0: Yeah, if you're at work, how is work? If you're driving, wherever you may be driving to, hey, be safe on those roads. If you're at home, I'm hoping that you're enjoying the company of Radio 2000. Let's hear from you. Good morning.
1: Hey, good morning, Mr. Johnson.
0: Big brother, good morning.
1: This is Manda Sibiya.
0: Yes, sir. Yes, sir.
1: I am from night shift,
0: Yes, sir.
1: just not of now.
0: Let's work.
1: Working in Letabo Power Station.
0: Yeah, let's get the job done. Let's do
1: Yes,
0: this.
1: coming to your concern
0: Yes, sir.
1: about
0: The DRC, right?
1: the game that was supposed to play in
0: Yeah.
1: Spain between DRC and
0: And Chile.
1: I think rules and regulations of countries are not the same, but then it's okay. But here's my point.
0: Yes, sir.
1: I so wish South Africa could. It would be best for us if we need to consider going to the second round.
0: Yeah. We've got to win our games.
1: We need to win our first game. We need to win our first game. Very important.
0: Yeah.
1: Very important,
0: I
1: Mr.
0: agree.
1: Johnson.
0: I agree, sir.
1: Good
0: Thank
1: show,
0: you,
1: my
0: sir.
1: brother. I'm listening
0: Thank
1: to you. Thank you.
0: Thank you so much. And I really agree, totally agree with you. And that is going to give us the momentum and the courage to go and get another win in the second game. Good morning.
2: Oh, morning, morning, Mr. Johnson.
0: Big brother, good
2: You're
0: morning.
2: speaking to Rapulani Swaratle. I'm
0: Yes,
2: doing
0: sir.
2: the night shift,
0: Let's work.
2: working for the company by the name of Pathcare Laboratory.
0: Aha.
2: I'm driving from Centurion to Benoni,
0: All right.
2: Eastern. Thank you, my brother.
0: Thank you so much, sir. Drive safely and yeah, let's work, let's work. And you can hear the people who call, the people who listen to this show, and the people who are at work. They're excited. They are full of life. Yes. And they are enjoying their work. Just love this, man. Yes. I am motivated. Good morning.
3: Good morning, Bombo. You're
0: Yes.
3: speaking to Undabelo, Chris. I'm
0: Sawubona, mngani.
3: listening to good music, bro. Coming from East London to Durban in this terrible
0: East
3: weather.
0: London to
3: Danke,
0: Durban.
3: bro. I'm with you. Sharp,
0: Yes.
3: sharp.
0: Beautiful. Be safe on the road. Drive safely, big brother. Thank you so much as well for joining us here on the Midnight Paradise. Last one. Good morning.
4: Mama Johnson.
0: Yes.
4: Kawari and Atwaka, keep musical lifting. Kaofela, Kumamedzi,
0: Kaofela.
4: Bloom 99.5,
0: Lynn Nakinaliwe,
4: good
0: no?
4: music, good show, Bambo.
0: Nice one. Let's do this.
4: Kijabla Mocheta.
0: Jablani, thank you so much as well for being with us this morning. All right, we'll take a short break and come back and then continue with the music. And by the way, we've got the Pillow Talk session coming up in this hour and many other big tunes, including I've got music from Freddie Jackson. Who else do I have? Kirk Willem with Wendy Morton. And we'll kick it off with Mexi Priest and Roberta Flack. Or is it Mexi? No, this has to be Mexi Priest. Mexi Priest All Alone. So I thought we were going to have that song set the night to music. No, and I see the machine has given me Grooving in the Midnight. So that's Mexi Priest. No, Roberta Flack. The one that features Roberta Flack is Set the Night to Music. So, yeah, well, it's the machine that selected this song for us. Ideally, I wanted Set the Night to Music, but of course, this one is equally beautiful. Mexi Priest, Grooving in the Midnight. And let's do that when we come back.
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6: 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It's a subject matter that requires a commission. Let's go to Chimba. And we have to news.
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0: that is a timeless classic from Kirk Wellingworth, Wendy Morton. This one is called All I Do Is to Think About You. Hey, do you know how nice that would be if all you do is to think about your partner? Yes, every time, at all times. Even if you are, you know, even if you are with that person, you think about them. And if, even if they are not there, you constantly and always think about your partner. And what you do when you have such kind of feeling, when you're thinking about your partner and you're missing them, what do? You call them, right? Yes. You call your partner and you tell your partner how much you care, how much you miss them. Just love that song. Beautiful. Yes, All I Do Is to Think About You. So the Pillow Talk session coming up shortly right here on Radio 2000 as we bring you the Thursday edition of the Pillow Talk session. And this is the part of the show where we advise one another, right? Nobody's perfect. And let me tell you, there's no perfect relationship. No, there isn't. Absolutely, you're not going to find it. We're human beings. So what do? We make mistakes. We commit those mistakes. And yeah, when we make those mistakes, then, you know, it means we are human. But of course, there are certain things that you know you can't do when you are in a relationship so that you don't upset the other person. Huh? You don't discourage them from giving you the love that they are giving you. And you and I know that we have to do the right things when we are in these relationships. We have to love your partner, respect your partner, and of course, be faithful at all times to your partner. And trust me, if you do all of those things, then you're going to have not really a perfect relationship, but you're going to have a good relationship. Yeah, there will be challenges here and there. And it depends on how you deal with those challenges when they come. And pride aside, yes, pride. Huh? Pride. Let me tell you, I've heard stories and I've seen relationships go down the drain. And marriages go down the drain because of pride. No, I'm not going to apologize. I didn't do anything. She must apologize. Huh? Even if you know you are wrong, I mean, no, I'm not going to do that. Huh? And what she does, she packs her bags and she goes. And after a week, you start calling, baby, come back. Oh, I can't take it. I'm lonely. You don't even know how to clean. You don't even know how to cook. There's no money for takeaways anymore. Baby, come back, please. But you were saying a couple of weeks ago, I won't apologize. You can go if you want. I know. All right. We've got the music to play. It's coming up after this, the Pillow Talk session. Enjoy. The
1: 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What are you doing to ensure your domestic worker is treated with dignity and respect?
2: Yeah, regarding issue the domestic, Rena as African people, this thing is not for us. Yeah. Because we are unable to distinguish between employer and employee relationship.
3: Yeah. Bona, not a domestic worker. Not a service, not a worker. In a little contract paper, okay. Everything is fine, soft.
4: 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I feel like Jenny Diamond.
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0: It is the only station that delivers beautiful music for your listening pleasure. That is the Thursday edition of the Pillow Talk session with Mariah Carey, one of my favorite songs, and by the way, produced by narrator Michael Walden. And this one is called I Don't Wanna Cry. Please don't make me cry. Don't break my heart. Huh? Yeah. You make it even worse. You cheat next door. Huh? You make it even worse. You cheat next door. Ah, guys.
1: What's happening today?
0: AB.
1: You're making me laugh.
0: Please don't make me cry. Mariah Carey's, please, I don't want to cry.
1: Yeah.
0: Eh? You make it worse, AB.
1: Yes.
0: You
1: yes.
0: go and cheat next door.
1: Imagine.
0: Imagine.
1: Yeah.
0: Oh, guys. Eh? Not even 10 kilometers away. Just
1: yeah.
0: here.
1: Yeah.
0: Just here.
1: It's been happening since the start of time, Mechomi.
0: It's been happening.
1: It's been happening since the start of time.
0: Next door.
1: Just next door. Just here. Yeah.
0: All my phone. Just next door.
1: Yeah. Hey, you're making me laugh today.
0: So how we are? So when you come back from work, we grab our matey.
1: I can read they are creepy. So you all know. when how you're American, that's when, you know.
0: And all right.
1: See, even New Age said Ubabu Chole next door.
0: Yeah, I remember that song.
1: Yeah.
0: Ubabu Chole
1: next door.
0: Oh, I love that song. Classic, you know, actually.
1: Yeah.
0: Reminding me of the 90s, man.
1: Exactly. There's a reason why that song
0: Silo Chico Twala's project, by the way.
1: Yes.
0: Yeah, he discovered them, produced them.
1: Yeah. The kids there, you know. I think Bongani was part of that group as well. Bongani Fass.
0: Yeah.
1: And Chico Twala's son as well. Yeah. Longwe was part of that group.
0: And you are reminded of twins as well. Eh?
1: Oh, because yes. It's
0: pretty much the same era.
1: 100%.
0: Yeah.
1: Like the same era. Let's say 95 to 99, you think of the likes of Sharon D. When Local as Lekker was massive. Remember?
0: Do you remember Kanyo?
1: Oh, yes. Just Us.
0: Yeah.
1: Yeah. Beautiful era that was, Bombo.
0: Timeless.
1: Movie. Oh, man.
0: We'll do that tomorrow, by the way, with that old school is cool.
1: Bumble.
0: That's tomorrow.
1: Yes.
0: So I'm looking forward to it.
1: You know
0: that.
1: Who I just thought of?
0: Talk to me about it.
1: McKendlers.
0: Yes.
1: Like McKendlers just came to my mind right now. Oh, my goodness. Gone
0: Are you going to curate some of the songs for tomorrow?
1: Yes. Let's
0: Lovely.
1: Do it, my friend.
0: Lovely. And by the way, tomorrow on our old school is cool. You know who I've got?
1: Who do you have?
0: Lazarus Khahuli.
1: Yo! Come on!
0: You remember that song called Bafana Bafana?
1: Bafana Bafana, yes. I've played it so much.
0: Hey, you must pay attention to that song.
1: Yeah?
0: You must listen to the words. Just pay attention to
1: Okay.
0: And you hear what it says.
1: Yeah. Oh, my friend, you just got me
0: tomorrow.
1: Excited.
0: Yeah.
1: Yes.
0: All right. Speaking of coming up, what's coming up on The First Light?
1: Yeah, no. Definitely, you know, you got me into the mood, Bumbo. All right? So I'm still working with that energy. Like, I was laughing so much, I almost forgot that I had a show to do, you know? I'm there at home listening to this man talk about not having pride, because sometimes as men we have pride, you don't want to apologize.
0: Yeah.
1: Then your woman leaves.
0: Yeah.
1: And then...
0: Out in the loop.
1: You can't cook.
0: Yeah. You start calling.
1: You can't clean.
0: Yeah. How many of us have done that? Come back, please.
1: Oh, my goodness.
0: How many of us have done that?
1: So many of us can relate to that. Yeah. That's why I was laughing so hard, Bumbo.
0: Man.
1: It's like you look at those pots. Eh?
0: You can't even wash the dishes.
1: My friend. Hey.
0: You know there are people like that, right?
1: Yeah. 100%. You look at that bag of maize meal, you're like, who's gonna cook this?
0: Yeah.
1: Oh, my
0: friend. So pride, my friend.
1: Oh,
0: pride,
1: man.
0: In a relationship. Stay away from that thing called.
1: Yeah, you made me laugh, my friend. Yeah, I know. You must stay away.
0: You know you've
1: pride.
0: Done something wrong. Apologize.
1: There
0: honey.
1: You go.
0: I'm sorry.
1: There
0: I'm
1: you
0: sorry.
1: Go.
0: I'm going to be a better man tomorrow.
1: Yes, yes.
0: And stop going next door.
1: Uh-huh.
0: Stop going next door. We're watching you.
1: Door. Yeah.
0: Rushebi.
1: That's what believes. Thank you, my friend. Support Circle in a bit. Yes. And we have the Vintage Rewind in
0: Beautiful.
1: The second hour.
0: Beautiful.
1: So if you requested a song yesterday, you might be hearing it
0: on... It's going to be played today.
1: Yeah,
0: ah,
1: it might be played
0: nice
1: today.
0: Nice one. Looking forward to that. May Chomi, AB,
1: Bumble.
0: Coming up shortly, right here on Radio 2000. Otherwise, you and I are back tomorrow, midnight to 3. Old school is cool. Bring back my yesterday. That's the Midnight Paradise. Till tomorrow, you take care. My Chomi is next.
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What a song. And so much raw truth in it. Heavy and beautiful. You know, just because you love someone doesn't mean you can't demand the respect that you deserve. No compromising, no settling. If anything, you know, sometimes you need to love that person enough to know that, you know what, they're not good for me or you're not good for them. That's what that song is about. Selena Johnson, I Am Your Woman, taking you back to 2001 there. Also played you Seal with Love TKO, Stanley Clark with Justice Groove. And before that, we kicked it off with Pieces of a Dream with Warm Weather. Oh, how so many of us would love to experience that warm weather. We are slowly but surely getting into the winter. Not as cold as it's going to get. So this is just preparation, Michomi. But otherwise, I hope you're keeping warm wherever you are. Happy Thursday. Good morning to you. It is the 4th of June, 2026, and you're listening to the show For the People, By the People, Of the People. First Light, Radio 2000, 97.2 to 100 FM nationwide, wherever you are in the country. Hey, wherever you are on the continent, wherever you are in the world, it's such a pleasure joining you. And also a big thank you to my good friend, Bumba Johnson. Jeez, as I mentioned when we did the handover, I was laughing so much, but you know, there's so much truth in what he mentioned there. You can't have pride in a relationship, man. You need to apologize, because a lot of times if you don't apologize, especially if this is somebody who's very much a part of your life, you're going to regret it. You'll be looking at that packet of maize meal. You'll be looking at those dishes. You haven't washed the dishes, and you know your person, you know, usually washes the dishes. How's about those clothes? You're like, eish. Yeah, I know, if only she was here. Oh, if only he was here. Beautiful show that was. He's back again tomorrow, midnight to 3 a.m. on one of my favorite shows on the radio, The Midnight Paradise. But just in case you and I are connecting for the first time and you're wondering, Mara, who's this guy? Well, my name is Avi Da Costa, but you can call me your friend. Listen long enough and you'll hear voice notes coming in saying, make sure me. You'll understand what this connection is all about. You and I are doing this until 6 a.m. And also in a bit, we are going to get into our support circle. So this is where you share your reason for being up at this time. We all have different reasons for being up at this time. So what is your reason? This is your safe and judgment-free zone where you can share that reason, whether it has to do with that quiet reflection. Maybe you're sad about something. Maybe you are because of heartbreak. Maybe you're just pushing your night shift. Maybe you're on the road. Maybe you're studying. Maybe you're in hospital. Maybe you're challenged for it. Or maybe you just can't sleep. Or maybe you're an early riser preparing for work. Whatever the case, this is your platform where you can share your reason for being up at this time. No judgment at all. When you send me a message, I'm going to assume that you want to remain anonymous. Unless you say to me, AB Michomi, please mention my name, then I will definitely mention your name. 060-584-2250. That is the WhatsApp line. And whilst you send through those support circle messages, expect to hear music from the likes of Alicia Keys, Sisters with Voices, SWV. We also have some Chaka Khan coming up. But for now, I want to keep it in the early 2000s. You know, I took you back to 2001. Now I want to take you back to 2002. A song that was written and produced by the legendary duo Jimmy Jam and Terry Lewis. From the album This Is Who I Am. Oh, I know you're going to sing along to this. Let's do it together. I'll also be singing along. Heather Headley, I Wish I Wasn't.

Morning, morning, morning, morning, AB. You're speaking to Norman Masiti, AB. I'm just signing the register, my brother. Listen to your good music. I'm doing night shift here at Thabang Primary School in Dobsonville. Have a nice day, my brother. Thank you.

0: Me Chomi. Mas again, ke Trevor mo Springs. Re tsogile rogereza no. I'm just dropping people who are starting the 5 o'clock shift at the airport. So yeah, I'm on my way to OR Tambo. So AB.
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0: Good morning, my chummy. 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
1: As always, chap, my chummy.

And one day God will make everything all right. You know, there's something deeply moving about a song that just captures that pure protective instinct of a mother. You know, a mother who's just trying to shield her child from the world. And that's what that song is all about. Written by Prince, by the way. And when he wrote this song, initially it was for, you know, a soundtrack of a film. But then later on, Chaka Khan was like, no, man, you know, my voice would sound great on this song. And now we have it. Chaka Khan, Don't Talk to Strangers. And before that, played you SWV, Sisters with Voices, with Use Your Heart. Alicia Keys, A Woman's Worth. And before that, Heather Headley, I Wish I Wasn't. And I'm sure there's somebody somewhere who was singing along to that song. It is now exactly 3:39. You are listening to First Light, Radio 2000, our music, your memories. Right now, taking it easy. So what's keeping you up at this time? 060-584-2250. And remember, when you send me a text, I'm going to assume that you want to remain anonymous unless you say to me, AB, Michomi, please mention my name. Then I will definitely mention your name. Here's one coming in, says, good morning, Michomi. I hope you're well. I'm really tired of these never-ending struggles. I've just been discharged from hospital, the psyche ward, after 3 weeks. I had a mental breakdown. I'm still not okay. I'm thinking about how I'm going to honor my obligations and acting tough whilst I'm bleeding inside. Mudimu uteng, and thanks for the opportunity. You did mention your name, Queen. I'm not sure if I should mention your name, but, you know, the name is Noni. So, Noni, Queen, by the way, thank you very much for trusting the support circle. But most importantly, well done to you. You know, well done for pushing through. And thank you for trusting us with something this heavy. You know, welcome back home, by the way. The fact that you are still here, still fighting, and still able to express yourself, you know, to me, it means there is still so much strength inside of you, even if you don't feel like it right now. And I'd like to encourage you not to pressure yourself. And I know it's easier said than done, but please do your best not to pressure yourself to have everything figured out immediately. And what I know about healing is that it's not a straight line, Michomi. You know, some days will feel lighter, some days will feel heavier. But one thing I want you to remember tonight is this. Bleeding inside does not make you weak. If anything, it means that you're human. It means that you're human. Umuntu, Noni. And it's part of the human experience. So take, you know, things one day at a time, one breath at a time if you must. And please, you know, continue reaching out to the people and professionals who helped you through those 3 weeks. And like you said, Mudimu teng, and lean on to him. I'm wishing you the absolute best, all right? And I'm sending you a big hug as well. Good morning, AB. The reason why I'm up is because my son is writing exams today. And I've been praying for him since midnight. Being a parent never switches off. Hey, crying emoji. I just want him to do well and believe in himself. You can mention my name. This is Mama Z from Polokwane. Good morning to you, Mama Z. That love that I'm picking up from your message. And those prayers are going to carry him further than you realize. And you know, sometimes children don't even know how much strength they borrow from their mothers. And I honestly believe that he's blessed to have you in his corner. And all the best to the young king. And also, please keep us posted on how he did in those exams, ne?

No, your father may be gone physically, but that love, the lessons, and the memories, they remain alive every single day. And strength to you, Mechumi. I can imagine, you know, the emotions. But you've got this, all right? And I'm rooting for you. And also, Noni just got back to me and says, thank you very much for your kind and comforting word. I hope this will be a better birthday month this year. And also, let's celebrate with you, Noni. I'm celebrating with you, all right? So let me know when the actual birthday is going to be. Good morning, Mechumi. I'm wide awake listening to your show from Merafi Hospital in Soweto. This is Sir Alex Manqele. Sir Alex, I know you always listen to Mechumi. It's great connecting. Good morning, Mechumi. I woke up because I know you're a good motivator. Every day you make me strong. This is Bushi Mandla Blue. Bushi, I'm glad, Mechumi, but we are in this together, all right? I'm glad that you get something out of this show, and I take absolutely no credit. All right, last one that I'm getting into for now says, good morning, Mechumi. The reason why I'm up is because I'm preparing for work. Radio sounds good in the AMs. Thank you for the music. It's been a minute. And tomorrow is my birthday. I'm so excited. I feel like a hug. I feel like a small child. This is Spado from Tembisa. Spado, you know, I believe in energy. I believe in sending energy. All right, can I send you a hug, Spado? I need you to imagine with me, though. Are you ready? Did you get it, Spado? That's me sending you a hug. A big hug to you, Spado, in Tembisa. I'm wishing you the absolute best, okay? It is now exactly 3:45. You are listening to First Light. Radio 2000, our music, your memories. Wherever you are, it's so good being in your company. Now in a bit, we are going to wrap up our support circle. So what's your reason for being up at this time? This is your safe and judgment-free zone. When you send me that message, I'm going to assume that you want to remain anonymous. Unless you say, AB, mention my name. Then I will definitely mention your name. But before we wrap it up, expect to hear music from Johnny Gill. For now, here's BB and CC Winans. Tonight, tonight.

0: good morning, Braibi. What's your name, Ochi? I'm up, Braibi. Today is another mass, and it's another five, Braibi. I'm coming to your province today. Keshapa Hanentrech, that's why it's another mass as well. Maraganalwe, I'm here, Braibi. What's all the material I'm shows on for?
1: May chomi. Morning, OAB, the Costa and the early risers, all the Radio 2000 listeners. Shout out to you guys. It's Ricardo, the truck driver. I want to wake up all the Haruna drivers with great music, like always. Danko, OAB, the Costa. Boo.

0: woman scorned. She says, I don't want to see you die, but I definitely want to see you cry. And I hope she hurts you. Yeah, I know. Clearly, she's been hurt as well. Toni Braxton with I Wish. Also played you Johnny Gill with My, My, My. It is now exactly 3:58. First Light, Radio 2000, our music, your memories. My name is David Acosta. Wherever you are, meet you. It's so good being in your company. And we are about to wrap up our support circle for this Thursday morning. So what's keeping you up at this time? What is your reason for being up at this time? We all have different reasons. You send me a message. I read your message as though you want to remain anonymous. Unless you ask me to mention your name, then I will definitely mention your name. Please mention my name, Michomi. This is Kabelo from Rustenburg. I couldn't sleep because I checked my old photos tonight and realized how much life has changed. Some people in those pictures don't even talk to me anymore. I guess growing up also means learning how to let go. Yeah, I know. KB, that one touched me, Michomi, because I know exactly what you're talking about. You know, sometimes the old photos remind us that life keeps moving, whether we are ready or not. But what I do know is that every season and every person and every memory, you know, shaped the version of you who's listening this morning. So hold on to those lessons, Michomi, not the pain. Oh, not the pain. But I know it hits you when you check those photos. I know exactly what you're talking about. And I'm sure, you know, there's somebody who's listening who also understands what we are talking about right now. Thank you for sharing, Michomi. Good morning, Michomi. I am awake because it's hustle time. Thanks for the great show. You can mention my name. This is Kagiso Tuteng from Galeshewe. Kagiso, all the best, Michomi. I'm wishing you the absolute best, all right? Michomi, I'm going through something, but things will be okay. Thank you very much for your kindness. I really enjoy your music. Esvar Michomi. Michomi, thank you for trusting us with your heart this morning. Whatever it is that you might be facing, you know, I'd like to encourage you not to give up, all right? Don't give up now. And, you know, I get a feeling the fact that you didn't even mention what it is that you're going through is because you feel like it's too heavy. So whatever it is, just make sure that you don't give up on yourself. Better days are indeed coming, and I'm sure you've heard this before. Better days are still coming, and I'm glad the music is keeping you company as well. All right, good morning, AB. I am stressing. I'm a single mother who is struggling. My children have not eaten since yesterday. My 15-year-old is writing today, and I have no bus fare. She already missed an exam. I am powerless. Please pray for us. This is coming from Anonymous. Anonymous, my heart goes out to you, my sister. You know, no parent wants to see their child suffer like that. And just know that we are praying for your strength, but we're also praying for provision. And most importantly, we're praying for a breakthrough. You know, a breakthrough over your whole home, all right? And whatever you do, please don't lose hope. I'm sorry that you're going through what you're going through. You know, I can, oh my goodness, I can only imagine the pain, all right? But I'm wishing you and your family the absolute best. Good morning, Michomi. I'm awake because I am praying for peace in South Africa. Thank you, from Hendrika in Polokwane. Hendrika, you and I can definitely be besties, eh? Praying for peace in South Africa, I love that. And don't stop, Hendrika. Good morning, Michomi. The reason why I'm up is because it's my birthday today. Happy birthday to me. 42 looks good on me. But the thing is, I have a toothache, and the toothache is killing me. Ah, Thumza Askies. Look at that toothache trying to mess with your birthday. Askies, Michomi. But happy birthday to you. I'm wishing you the absolute best, Michomi. Ohole, ohole. All right? Let's see what we have here. Good morning, AB. It's the Ferg that I no longer have to set an alarm, but waking up right on time for this show. Laughing emoji. Anyway, that's just me marking the register and letting you know that you are doing an excellent job with this show. Keep on keeping on. Have a blessed day. I feel like you were sending me a hug there, Queen. Eh? You were like, AB, you know what? Here's a hug for you as well. Well, I'm sending you that hug right back. Thank you, Sharon. I appreciate you. It is now exactly 3 minutes after four. You are listening to First Light, Radio 2000, our music, your memories. And also remember, Michumi, just in case there's somebody who's listening for the first time, the reason why we have a support circle is just for you to know that you're not alone. It's just for you to know that you are seen and there's somebody out there who's rooting for you. There's no psychologist on the show. There's no expert of some sort. All right, we are just a support circle and we share those things that might be troubling us, our reasons for being up at this time. And thank you for trusting the support circle. I really do appreciate you. And unfortunately, I cannot get into all the messages that I'm receiving, but there are so many messages. But just know, whoever you are, wherever you do have that friend in the support circle. And I'm wishing you the absolute best. And whatever you do, please don't give up. Don't lose hope. Keep going, mate, homie. Keep going. It's part of the human experience. And I know sometimes it does get painful. And sometimes it even feels unbearable. But I hope you're going to lean on not only your understanding, but you're going to lean on your maker's understanding. And what I do know is that his plans are to prosper you and not to harm you. And I know there were times when you thought you were not going to make it. But here you are, listening to First Light, even if you're going through those challenges, even if you're going through those afflictions. I'm rooting for you, Michumi. All right? It is First Light Radio 2000, our music, your memories. Now, if you sent me a song request yesterday, you might be hearing it very soon as the Vintage Rewind. But before we get into that, expect to hear music from the likes of Tevin Campbell, John B, Robin Thicke also in there. And we also have a classic by Case that's going to make you sing along after this.
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0: Good morning to you, Mr. Abby Da Costa, and the family out there. How are you? This is Godfrey Mune Murisale Walisanda, one from Madidi Village. I'm marking the register. Happy Shira's Day to the kings and queens in the castle. Yeah, rise and shine to the listeners at large. I'm marking the register, 97.5. Bye.
1: A very good morning, Mechomi. Abby Da Costa. First let, yeah, rock. My name is Divovo 26 Walikosi from Tembisa. I would like to wake up the following people. Stamba Sam, Inkliziyo Yam, Faith Mohawa, Banabaka, Chirele Zwentekano Mohawa. Not forgetting my friend, Nontobeko. My brother, Zubi Zubi, Ubeshapu Brayaga, Udrebe Botsmo, Matsobani Wei, Zubi Zubi, Kilaratako Felago Fail.
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0: someone to love and someone to touch. No matter how guarded we may keep our hearts, the desire to truly connect and be seen by someone never really goes away. That's why I don't believe anybody who says to me, oh, I don't need anybody. I can be alone. You are lying. Because there's something inside of you that yearns for that somebody to love, that somebody to touch. But it's also very important to be patient. Don't be desperate. That desperation will lead you to turmoil, and you don't want that. Written and produced entirely by Babyface, released in 1995. John B. featuring Babyface, Someone to Love. And before that, Tevin Campbell with Dandelion also played you Case with Missing You. It is now exactly 21 minutes after 4 a.m. As we usually do, in a bit, we are going to get into our Vintage Rewind.
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2: Yes, when a voiceover, man. It's that show for the people, by the people, of the people. First Light, Radio 2000, our music, your memories. I don't know. Mechomi, you know, one tavisa, man. Mechomi, you know, I can't believe what's happening on this show. There's so much activity. There's so much activity. And, you know, this for radio is gold. I appreciate you so much. And, you know, I really wish I could get into all the messages and all the voice notes, but there's just so much. We are about to get into our vintage rewind, but before we get into it, I just want to say good morning to the following people. Keleto, who says to me, hola, Michomi, I'm with my friends. Smith and Tami, shout out with you all the way. Smith, Tami, and Keleto, it's great connecting. Tepiso Kikana, Tepiso, it's been a while. Are you well? Great to see you there. Zamam Zama Mgomezulu says, good morning, sir. Hey, and I'm guessing Zama it's Mgomezulu because it ended with Zu. Mgomezu. Says, good morning, sir. I'm listening to your good music that you're playing for us. Keep it up, my brother. Do you know that Kalokuhle Nyawose is my friend from high school at Emoyeni High School, Gungundlovu in KwaZulu Natal. Thank you, my brother. Nice one, Mechomi. Zamam Zamam Gomezu. It's great connecting. And I know Kologutle. You know, he's a loyal listener of this show, a loyal listener of this station. So hopefully, I'll be hearing more from you as well. Mzama. So it's time for us to get into the vintage rewind. So this is where you request a classic track, but you also have to share your story behind that request. Whether your story has to do with love, maybe it has to do with loss, maybe it has to do with a celebration, or a moment that just changed everything for you. So when you send through your voice note, there needs to be a story behind why you are requesting that song. And maybe we can share in that story with you. That's what First Slide is all about. But also, if you want to hear your song tomorrow morning, run about this time, you have to send me a voice note right now. So you have to send through your voice note the day before the show, and you send it via WhatsApp on 060-584-2250. So is there a song that's on your mind that you feel would be a perfect fit for First Light right about this time? Do send through that song request, and remember to include your story behind that song. And who knows, come tomorrow morning, you might be hearing your song as the vintage rewind, just like Soli.
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3: Good morning, A.B. Da Costa, my chama. Yeah, it's Soli. Yeah, I request a song by Titi Pendergrass, yeah. Love is the Power. Oh, Kaindibiza by Jezwell Brothers. Yeah, if you can play me one of those songs, I dedicate it to my queen, Nombeko Bulu, as DGX at Dordrecht. Just want to say to you, thanks for the love that you have bring to me. Denzu brother, sister, Denzu brother, a friend, like, yeah, the way you bring a love me just makes everything easy for me. Love you. I really love you, girl. You have brought me something that's huge. The love. Love you more and more. I appreciate it. the way you do things. I can't wait to see you tomorrow. Thank you. Love you, Nomi.
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0: Good morning, Avida Costa, my chama. Yeah, it's Soli. I request a song. By Chetty Pendergrass. Yeah. Love is the power. Oh.
1: The Vintage Rewind, a classic track, the story behind it.
2: Just like a bird, I just wanna fly free.
3: So
2: high, so high. And I own a piece of land. Somewhere, up in a country. Oh, hey, listen.

0: some songs will make you believe that you're a great singer because they just force you to kind of belt it out, eh? Find yourself making some facial expressions like you're the best R&B singer in the world. That's one of those songs. A powerful reminder of how quickly, you know, that one wrong turn can change your entire story. But also, you know, a powerful reminder of how music can heal us through those darkest moments. Taking you back to 1999, the KC and JoJo with Life. And before that, the Vintage Rewind, requested by Juan Soli. Teddy Pendergrass with Love is the Power. And if I remember correctly, Soli, you did mention that you are seeing your partner today. I'm wishing you the absolute best. Give her the biggest hug, the biggest kiss, because you just told the nation that you love this woman and that you miss her. And now you get an opportunity to see her today. Please keep me posted. Let me know how it went tomorrow. All right. So tomorrow when we connect, please do let me know. You're listening to First Light, Radio 2000, our music, your memories. AB the Cost and your company until 6 a.m. A very good morning to Kikole George Matabate, a.k.a. Uncle K in Mamelodi West, originally from Ntwane Gakgoshi Matebe. Says, AB, I'm marking the register this morning. The 4th of June, it is my birthday, and a happy birthday to me. Uncle K, wishing you the absolute best, Mechomi. Ohole, ohole. No, I'm kidding, I cut it off. I'm wishing you the absolute best, Mitchell. Good morning to the family there on X. Good morning to Hendrika Ritumetsi. Stivovo has been participating there on X. I see you there as well, Mitchell. Godfather, Mr. Monet. I think I heard your voice note not too long ago. John M. So, I'm for it. It's great connecting. Maemu Mpumbude Barimini. Maemu says, and the Macharoni Abude, good morning to you and all. And the Furuferaore Notakara Maemu, and the Queen Kakatiaona, wishing you the absolute best as well, Mechomi. Queen Kimberlite, I see that video that you posted there on X. I think it's a TikTok video. I don't know how you do it, but I see some words moving in that video as well. Love the animation there. Pied Piper of yay. Tobelani Nunu. It's great connecting Mechomi. I almost read that thing. Says, good morning, Mechomi. Midnight Paradise kept me awake, and now it's First Light. I love that continuity, Tobelani. It's great connecting. Let's see. Who do we have on Facebook? Nomvula Ngwenya. Good morning, Nomvula. And Tabise Mushidi, I see you as well. Tembi Sile Tabanelo says, good morning, First Light family. Blessed Thursday, we are together. Great connecting family. My goodness, so much activity, so many messages. And talking about messages, we are about to get into our wake-up call. Remember, from now until 5 a.m., the only voice notes I'm going to be playing, your wake-up call. So who do you want to wake up this morning? You can send me a voice note waking up that person or waking up those people. Maybe it's a loved one, maybe it's a friend, maybe it's a colleague. You can wake them up by sending me that voice note on 060-584-2250. The wake-up call is officially open.
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4: Good morning, my chummy. Yeah, it's, I like to wake up my lovely wife, Mapaseka Kambule, Lebanaba Kakaufela, Tibo, Sipati, Zanele. 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Ke ntate wa bona Velaphi Manjiane ka KZN, bona ba le ka mo Free State. Thank
5: you. 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
1: Morning, Ubida Costa. 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The people from Fumabazuanga, Legan Sambu, Pumuzu Sambu, Morgan Sambu, Nostra Sambu, Innocent Sambu, Patches Pugu, Dumbledore's Pugu, Lubin's Pugu. You know, my show. 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And keep it up. 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

0: Good morning, Abby. Thank you so much for the music that you play, my brother. Something out of this world. We are now preparing to go to work with my wife. Oh man, this song by Pabbe Bryson featuring Kenny G. May his soul rest in peace. Abby, thank you so much once again. Lucky Buthelezi and Durban. Thank you so much. Thank you so much, my brother. I really like your show, huh? Thank you so much.
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0: kinds of chills right now. Have I told you just how much I love love, Michomi? I love love because it turns ordinary moments into extraordinary memories. I love love because it gives one a safe place, you know, to be entirely themselves. I love love. And honestly, I believe that love is the ultimate magic. And if you have that love, you need to hold on to it. And I love hosting this show because we get to celebrate love as well. If you don't believe me, just listen to all the voice notes that come in. Most of them, especially when we get to the wake-up call. You'll hear somebody say, hey, I'd like to wake up my man. I'd like to wake up my woman, my wife. I'd like to wake up my kids, my children. Oh, I love this show. Robbie Malinga alongside Fiso Nguwelo. And before that, may his soul rest in peace, People Bryson featuring Kenny G. By the Time the Night is Over, also played you The Braids with Bohemian Rhapsody. And that brings us to exactly 5 a.m. You're listening to that show for the people, by the people of the people. Remember, you have to say it like that, Michomi. First Light, Radio 2000, our music and memories. We are currently busy with our wake-up call. So who do you want to wake up this morning? 060-584-2250. And remember to also mention your name as well. I'm receiving a lot of voice notes and there are no names mentioned. So please do mention your name as well whilst you're waking up those loved ones.
1: Good morning, Michomi, and the early risers of the First Light. It's Christina from Ivory Park. I'm saying good morning.
0: Good morning,
1: Susan
0: Christina.
1: Susan Silolo, wakey wakey.
0: Okay.
1: Peter Maupe, wakey wakey. Kamuhelo, nong, wakey wakey.
0: Let's hear.
1: Bogan.
0: Christina, I was waiting to hear my name. You know, remember the first time I heard your voice note? I was like, man, you know, I'd like to wake up to this voice note each and every single morning. AB, wakey wakey, it's time for First Light. Actually, send me a voice note like that. I think I'm going to save it and just play it when I have to wake up at 1 a.m. in the morning, you know? Wakey wakey, AB wakey wakey. I'll be waiting for that voice note, Christina. 060-584-2250.
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0: Yes.
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0: Dagalo Lechoma, we are not forgetting you. I hope you are listening. It's great connecting me, Chumi.
3: Morning. I would like to say good morning to my sister, Immaculate Lififi. Just wake up, go to work, my sister. Bye.
0: Nice one, Michomi.
4: Hola, hola, Braibi. 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
4: Kim Pomamposa.
0: Pomamposa.
4: What's
0: happening?
4: Can you go to Sabatu, Kibo, and getting Froya, Gadi, Ositaga?
0: Okay.
4: Lady Chomizaga.
0: Wife? Kids and the friends.
4: Kerigawarada. Oh. The family go fail. Yeah, Radio 2000. Kalarada. Bravi.
0: Nice one, Mpoza.
4: First and last of Rodman. Dango.
0: First and again, Namichomi. And the last part of that voice note. So he mentioned the wife, the kids, and the children, the whole family. And then he said, even the Radio 2000 family, I love you so much. And Mpoza, we love you too, Michomi. Have yourself a great day, Mpoza. And just in case, Mpoza, you know, life tries to throw those challenges towards you. Don't forget your name, Mpo. You are a gift.
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0: Yes.
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0: 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Have yourself a great day too, Zweli. 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
6: Hi, Zugani. 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
0: Yes.
6: Komentaba, ngivuse uKabo. 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Ishayile.
0: Yes.
6: Awuthi ngisayophanda namhlanje ngilate.
0: Yeah.
6: After a long a long week here, stand by.
0: Yeah, no, it's cool.
6: Can comment about.
0: Yeah.
6: Dango AB, have a lovely day.
0: Thank you, Zugiswa.
6: Tell them I love them. Bye.
0: All right. I hope they are listening so they could hear that you mentioned their names. And there you go. Zugiswa loves you so much. And Zugiswa, I love you too. It's great connecting and I'm wishing you the absolute best for your day. And it's bound to happen. You know, we are in the winter now. It's cold. Magdalene Malefani was just saying to me, my person, it's so cold. So, yeah, please keep warm. All right. I'm wishing you the absolute best.
7: Good morning, AB, to you and all the Radio 2000 listeners. Happy Thankful Thursday. This morning, I want to encourage someone with the following words. Just remember, you're stronger than you feel right now.
0: True.
7: Even when it's heavy, you're still carrying it. And that means something. This season won't last forever.
0: Nope.
7: Better days are quietly making their way to you.
0: Yes, they are.
7: Have a blessed Thursday, everyone. It's Marilyn Vanquid from East London.
0: Oh, Marilyn, you're like a dang, setting the tone for our recharge for the day. Powerful message. I might just play that voice note again. We'll see how it goes, Marilyn. But thank you for setting the tone for the recharge. We are about to get into it.
8: Good morning, Braibi. And I hope it's a very good morning to you and all Radio 2000 listeners.
0: Sure.
8: Braibi, ring about to share.
0: Ah, Matuwa.
8: I'm talking about Steve Ovo.
0: Yeah.
8: Steve Ovo, what do you call it? I'm talking about now.
0: Ow.
8: Keremalachini Shabi. Raymond Mutsi, Machaba Pala, Mudibari Seo, Tebza Mina Marambola Matiba, Brasemuka Mola Centurion, Papa Radile, Braibi.
0: Yeah.
8: Kiss this day, Fanda, Kora to Friday.
0: Yes.
8: Mutsilang and Mirago and Gamuano.
0: Okay.
8: With 10 7.9, Braibi.
0: Sure.
8: Kelegamopoloqua, Matswan Mati.
0: Here it comes.
8: Braibi!
0: Nice one, Chumyak. And Matsubani, I heard you a bit earlier. I was like, Matsubani just woke up. Yeah, you sounded like you were about to go back to sleep. So I'm glad you're fully awake, Mechomi. And safe travels to you.
9: Mechomi. This is Mzondi Day.
0: Mzondi.
9: Mzwan November and Bloom.
0: Yes.
9: This week, I want to wake up my friends.
0: Uh-huh.
9: Maji, how about you?
0: Yes.
9: Sure,
0: a great day to you as well. Marilyn, I don't know if you understand just how popular you are, especially with the gents that listen to Radio 2000. Every time I play your voice note, there's bound to be somebody who comments to say, oh, Marilyn. There was a guy in the previous show that I used to host. Every time you send a voice note, he used to send a voice note as well, just to mention your name. He would just say, oh, Marilyn. Now I just received a message from somebody just typing your name, Marilyn, with many fire emojis. Eh? Just so you know, I'm just passing on the message. You're quite popular on the show. Or let me rather say your voice is quite popular on the show.
10: Good man, thank you. KZN. Get him for say about Timbu Lapaya.
0: Thanks.
10: KZN, about Mutua, about Tuli, a Rustenberg, a goalie. Kanzik, have a phone. Gintand is two lacento. Damn.
0: Oh, Mato, the Nazi sector. A great day to you, too, Queen. Last one.
11: Good morning, Mr. AB Da Costa and the Radio 2000 listeners.
0: Sure.
11: Yeah, now this is King Sipo Tola Tolas. All the way from Davidson, Kovuta, Tamlilo, East Rand. Now, I just want to say, let the good Lord bless this wonderful day, man. Thursday, man.
0: Yes.
11: I like and Mr. AB. Hola, King Solas. All the way from Kasi Davidson. Thank you.
0: King Twalas, nice one, Michumi. You've actually set the tone for our recharge for the day as well. Now, just in case you're listening for the first time, we are about to get into what we call the recharge for the day. So on Monday, we actually have almost an hour. But then Tuesday to Thursday, we do it for about 30 minutes. Sometimes we do extend it as well. So we are going to get into some gospel music. And in between the gospel music, we are going to be playing your words of encouragement. So your word of the day. So any words of encouragement that you might have for somebody who's going through a tough time right now, I'd like to encourage you to send through that voice note. And you never know, I might play it in between the music and it might save a life. You don't know what your words might do for the next person. So please start sending that voice note right now on 060-584-2250. We are getting into the recharge for the day after this.
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0: And it's time for us to get into our recharge for the day. You know, about 30 minutes of nothing but gospel music with your words of encouragement in between the music. So wherever you are, whatever you're doing, I'd like to encourage you to open your heart as we share this music. As we share these testimonies that heal, that restore, and that reminds us of God's unchanging love. So this right here is more than just a radio feature. I look at this and I see this, and I honestly believe that this is a sanctuary for your soul to find peace and strength today, and for your spirit to find healing. And just in case you are indeed going through some challenges, you are going through some losses, I'd like to encourage you to allow yourself to get lost in the music and receive the messages that are going to come to your spirit. And may you be reminded that you're never alone. You're dearly loved. And whatever it is that you might be going through, eventually it will pass. So don't be anxious. And be reminded that His plans are to prosper you and not to harm you. Healing be upon you.

0: Morning, beautiful kings and queens. The first light with our beautiful King Abido Costa. Thank you, God, for waking us up again. My lovely angels, gratitude is the key to unlocking life's true richness. When you focus on what you have rather than what you lack, you invite joy and fulfillment into your life. Each day, take a moment to acknowledge the blessings around you. This simple practice can shift your perspective and fill your heart with peace and happiness. May you have a lovely, awesome, successful, happy, blessed day. This is your Kimberlite in Pretoria. God bless and salute.
1: AB Da Costa, Temba Tomo from Mbalentla. I would like to encourage everyone that is going through problems to know that at the name of Jesus, every problem must bow down. We're serving a living God, a God that doesn't make promises, but keeps promises. And now God, a God that is already working miracles to make sure that every problem that you have is being solved. The only thing you need to do is just to pray. And give all your problems to him. He will solve them. Temba Tomo Mbalentla, baby.
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0: Good morning, baby. So Jack Montez, a nice music, nice show. I love your show. Listen to your show every day. I like to encourage that one day is one day. You shall wake up in the morning and the day is gonna smile at you. You're gonna achieve your dreams. You're gonna get that tender that you've been looking for, that you've been trying. You're gonna enjoy life, gonna live your life, the life that you've dreamt of. There's God in heaven. Just keep moving. Never stop trying. As long as you're moving, as long as you're doing something, something will happen. Thank you, Brian. Nice show.
1: Good morning, family. On this wonderful Thursday, kalabone la bomme la bomrapelo. Nikrata holo khopotsa hore it's never too late. It's never too late to start all over again. It's never too late to take care of yourself. It's never too late to chase those dreams. It's never too late to love yourself. It's never, ever too late to forgive. Ke mabula, Barbara Kutumela Moshanguve, originally from Mamelodi.
2: Today is a day to wake up from the hospital. Today is a day to get a new job. Today is a day to stop crime. Today is a day to stop drinking and smoking. May God bless you. Hallelujah.

0: Good morning, AB, and the listeners of Radio 2000. This morning, I would like to encourage somebody who is going through a hard time, who is feeling as if he's covered by a cloud of darkness, and say to not give up on anything. Do not give up on God. Do not give up on life. Do not give up on your children, on your spouse, on your friend. Because when you are about to give up, that's just when God is about to turn things around. Keep on holding on. At the right time, the breakthrough will come. Because the Lord has promised that He will not allow us to be tempted beyond what we are able to bear. Whatever that we are going through, God has a plan and has a purpose. For His word says that we should delight ourselves in Him, and He will give us the desires of our hearts. Maybe this morning you have doubts about who God really is. Know this morning that the Lord, our God, is not a man that He should lie, nor a son of man that He should change His mind. But He is a covenant-keeping God, faithful to each and every promise He has made. Be strong and be courageous. Keep the faith. This is Ntabi from Kimberley. Have a blessed day, everyone. Bye.
1: Good morning. Good morning, AB Mechomi. It's nice waking up with first lights. And by the way, thank you. Thank you for giving me a shout out, Jivo, on TikTok. I wish that everybody will just wake up and have a productive day. Thank you, Mechomi. One love.

0: modimo wa leteng ka yo mathata. The bigger you make God, the smaller your problems become. Isaiah 41 verse 10. So do not fear, for I am with you. Do not be dismayed, for I am your God. I will strengthen you and help you. I will uphold you with my righteous right hand. People will talk. That's just how we are. It's the nature of us human beings. Just like talking. Things are going well, we talk. Things are not going so well, we talk. So it doesn't matter what they say about you. What matters is what your maker says about you. So what does your maker say about you? But also, what do you say about yourself? Are you kind with the words that you're using about yourself? Because as a man thinketh, so is he. What are you saying about yourself? Joyous celebration. Mudimu aleteng. Also played you Kelly Kumalo and Hlengiwe Mhlaba as Phambanweni. And before that, Tesha Cops, You Still Love Me. And we kicked off our recharge for the day with Benjamin Dube alongside Nonhlanhla Mdluli with Healing. First Light, Radio 2000, our music, your memories, wherever you are, Michomi. So good being in your company. We are about to get into my First Light message, my word of the day to wrap things up. But before we do that, talk to me.
1: Morning, morning, Michomi.
0: Good morning, Queen.
1: He says, I'll never leave you nor forsake you.
0: Correct.
1: Only if you believe. Our God is a living God. Our God is the greatest among the, all the gods. This is Julia Sasa from Phase 6. I just want to say to you people.
0: Julia Sasa.
1: People, wake up and trust in yourself. And don't forget to pray. He's the mighty. He's the greatest God in the world. Thank you very much for the nice show, my chomi.
0: Thank you for that powerful message, Julia.
2: Good morning to the Radio 2000 family and the team at large. My name is Phindile Khumalo, a mother to Lungile Khumalo, who is a 16-year-old girl who was just recently crowned as Miss Teen Interglobal South Africa to go and represent South Africa in Indonesia in Bali in August. Now, as much as exciting this is, unfortunately, it's a self-funded trip. 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No help is too limited. Anything that you can be able to assist us in making this dream a reality, we would really, really, truly appreciate it. My number is 073-084-1903. For any questions, inquiries, anything that you would like to know in regards to this pageant, please feel free to call and ask. Your support will be greatly, greatly appreciated. We really need you to make this dream a reality. Help Lungile get to Indonesia to represent South Africa. Thank
0: you. All right. Phindile, what you can do as well in the meantime, please drop your email address as well. All right. Drop your email address and I'm going to share it with our producers here at Radio 2000. And who knows? Who knows? Lungile might be making her way, I think you said, to Indonesia, right? So, wishing her the absolute best. It is now exactly 5:41. In a bit, as we usually do, we are going to wrap up First Light on Radio 2000. And we do this with my First Light message, my word of the day. We are getting into it after this.
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0: That show for the people, by the people, of the people. First Light, Radio 2000, our music, your memories. And it's time for us to wrap it up for this morning. And of course, we do it with the First Light message, my word of the day. And as per usual, my word of the day is not for everyone. But if it is for you, Michumi, I hope you're going to receive it. My word of the day this morning. Let go of what no longer serves you. You know, Michumi, not everything in life is meant to go with you into your next season. Some habits need to be released. Some relationships need distance. Some thoughts need to be silenced. And some pain needs to stop living rent-free in your heart. Holding on to what no longer serves you will only slow you down. It will only slow down your healing. I don't know who I'm talking to this morning, but if you are this person, I hope you remember this. You cannot fully receive peace while constantly carrying things that drain you. You know, sometimes we hold on because it feels familiar. That pain can feel familiar. Even when it hurts. Even when it exhausts you. Even when God has been quietly telling you that it's time to release it.

0: for your life. Not everything deserves permanent space in your spirit. I feel like I need to repeat that. Not everything deserves permanent space in your spirit. Some things are lessons, not assignments. Some people are chapters, not the whole story. So if you are this person, I'd like to encourage you this morning to trust God. To trust God enough to release what no longer serves you. Because sometimes what you're holding on to is the very same thing that is standing in the way of your healing. And that is my word of the day. Let go of what no longer serves you. And always remember, Michumi, the bigger you make God, the smaller your problems will become. It is important to trust that future retrospect, just in case you are going through those challenges, you are going through those losses. You need to trust that you're going to look back in future and you're going to be so glad that you held on. Because I know when you're going through it, you're feeling with it. And a lot of times it's not easy to think about that future retrospect. I know, it's not. And that's where faith comes in. I'm rooting for you, Michumi. You've got this. But most importantly, your maker has got you. And that's where we're going to leave it for this morning. I'm going to leave you with the sounds of Lemar, Feels Right, and Huapele with Closer, making way for the Big Breakfast Show. They are already here. I think they are dancing there in the production booth. Yeah. DJ Smooth, Nati, and Lelo. They're going to be with you from 6 a.m. on all the way until 9 a.m. And just in case you and I were connecting for the first time and you've been wondering, Mara, who's this guy? Everybody calling him Michumi, Michumi. Well, my name is Evie Da Costa. I love radio. I love music. And I love you. But most importantly, your maker loves you. God willing, we do this again for the last time this week, Michumi, on the Friday edition of First Light. And remember, in the last hour, tomorrow, we are going to get into what we call the Mzansi Pride Hour. You don't want to miss it. It's a party on a Friday morning. There's nothing like it on the radio. But God willing, we'll connect again tomorrow morning. Let me get out of here. Otherwise, have yourself a great day. Hey, tada.
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1: Top stories. Advocate in Taba reinstated and residents close to the Khamtuas River to evacuate. Good morning, I'm Rizan Khrief. The prosecutor in the extortion case of taxi boss Joe Sibanyoni and others is back at work after the NPA reinstated him. Advocate Mkuseli in Taba was suspended on the 18th of May for failing to appear in the KwaGafontein Magistrates Court for the continuation of bail proceedings for Sibanyoni. Ntaba's absence led to the case being struck off the roll. He was found to be in contempt of court and a warrant was issued for his arrest. NPA spokesperson Kaiser Khanyaho.
2: The decision to withdraw the suspension letter is based on verified version of Advocate Ntaba relating to his safety and by the Office of Ethics and Integrity's view that Advocate Ntaba has cooperated with them and that there is no likelihood that he will interfere with the outstanding investigation.
1: Madlanga Commissioner Advocate Sandile Kumalo has questioned Colonel Gavin Jacobs's decision to book himself on duty to assist with the interception of a 541-kilogram cocaine consignment in Isipingo, KwaZulu-Natal. Jacob testified that he was on leave at the time and was contacted by Lieutenant Colonel Jabulani Duma, who requested his assistance with the drug bust. According to Jacob, he had initially been informed that police were intercepting a 27 kilograms of cocaine. Kumalo questioned why the option of assigning another officer was not considered, given that Jacob was officially on leave when he became involved in the operation.
3: My difficulty with that is that if you look at your entry, at this point all you knew that it was 27 kilograms, yes. Just one bag. So it was not something that was so significant that you needed to break away from your leave and be the one who attends. Even a junior officer or somebody in your team who is capable of attending a bust of 27 kilograms could have done that.
1: The Coga municipality in the Eastern Cape has urged residents in low-lying areas along the Khamtuas River to evacuate immediately as there's a high risk of flooding in the area. The South African Weather Services has issued a level 8 warning of heavy rain leading to flooding in the area. Coga municipality mayor Hatem Borman says they are taking precautionary measures to avoid loss of life.
4: Because of rising water levels in the Khamtuas River, we are asking residents in low-lying areas to evacuate immediately. This is precautionary to make sure that our residents are safe, as we do not want any loss of life. It is critical that residents evacuate immediately from low-lying areas along the Khamtuas River.
1: Deputy Police Commissioner Tebele Mosikidi has confirmed that the death of an 18-year-old Ntlamulo Sambo, who was killed on Sunday in Mossel Bay in the Western Cape, was not related to the unrest involving undocumented immigrants. More than 50 informal structures were destroyed and hundreds of people displaced after violence erupted following a march. Two Mozambican nationals were killed on Friday night. Mosikidi was speaking at a media briefing in George.
5: We further wish to clarify that based on the information currently at our disposal, the death of Mr. Sambo is not linked to a recent unrest in the area. We therefore urge the public to refrain from speculation and spreading misinformation and to allow the investigation to proceed unhindered.
1: Looking at the travellers' weather forecast for today, Pretoria will reach a high of 20, Johannesburg 19, Vereeniging 19, Mbombela 25, Polokwane 23, Mahikeng 18, Freiburg 15, Bloemfontein 14, Kimberley 14, Upington 14, Cape Town 18, George 15, Kabega 16, Kugompo 16, Durban 24, Richards Bay 28, and Pietermaritzburg 20. The rand is trading at 16 rand 34 to the US dollar, 21 rand 90 cents to pound sterling, 18 rand 97 cents to the euro. Gold is trading at $4,470 and platinum at $1,879 per ounce. Brent crude oil is at $96.57 a barrel. Recapping the top story at 6 o'clock, the prosecutor in the extortion case of taxi boss Joe Sibanyoni and others is back at work after the NPA reinstated him. More news at 6:30.
6: Thank you, Rosanna. Very good morning to you and yours. Making sport headlines in this hour. Milford FC have taken a huge step towards their Bedre Premiership promotion with a dramatic 1-0 victory over Makesi FC in the PSL promotion relegation playoffs. Mexico awaits as 2010 World Cup legends prepare for an exhibition match and Bafana Bafana support in Mexico. And Mikkel Roy chooses balance over FedEx Cup chase. I'll give you details of these and more at 6:30.
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1: 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Ngutatu Simon Siko apha eKwetsong eCarletonville. 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
2: 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Hey! I just fucking moyen. 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Oh, chi. Hey! Radio 2000 in the body. Body. 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
3: 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Ay, yabonga. Utatlas wena wasrathimbek. Dango,
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3: Ay.
5: Yo, Sabonga, since that you are back. This music. 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
6: 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Nisibonge nolele, Ninjalo.
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1: The president of Convocation, Mr. Sylvester Mutadi, invites all members of the Univen Convocation, graduates, permanent academic employees with at least 5 years of working experience, the vice-chancellor, deputy vice-chancellors, and the registrar to attend the annual general meeting on Saturday, 20 June 2026 at 10:30 a.m. at a new resort, White River, Mpumalanga. 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

0: As the sun rises this morning over our beautiful nation, Umzansi, may remind you that every new day is another opportunity to begin again. You probably didn't succeed again, but you woke up again. You're breathing. 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We hustle with purpose. 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
2: 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Amen. 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
0: It's grace siyaphila, siyaphefumula. 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
3: Ke mohau wa Modimo. 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
0: Not forgetting our intern. How are you doing, DJ Zaya?
4: I'm blessed. How are you doing?
0: I'm good, man. How was your evening? How's your morning? How are you feeling today?
4: Evening was good. Went to work after being here yesterday. Left at 9, got to work at 12. It was a busy day, but a beautiful day with purpose. Today's also meant to be a beautiful day for sure. Trying to make it count to the best of my ability.
0: He's been job sharing us the whole week. 21-year-old young man, awesome. We believe he's got a future on radio, and he kind of thought, let's inspire him. Let him hang around our energy this entire week. How has it been so far? Tomorrow is your last day. How has it been?
4: It's been a blessing. Let me say
0: it's your last day for now.
4: You never know.
0: But how's it been?
4: It's been a blessing, honestly. It's a privilege to be able to sit here, graced by people that you actually want to become. I've learned a lot of things, obviously. I've been taking lessons quiet, but still trying to engage and learn at the same time. You know, they say it's not easy to make jokes with the person that you're trying to take gold from. You know, it's not that easy to make jokes with your teacher, but you guys do make me feel very much welcome. So you make it easy for me. You make it very easy for me to feel welcome. It's a good environment that you've got here. So this is definitely where I would want to be, on the best radio station, that is Radio 2000 with the Big Breakfast Show.
0: His name is DJ Zaya. He's our youngster. We're polishing the new generation. We're polishing the future of radio.
3: And the thing is, also, he's not the only one.
0: Yeah.
3: That we're actually...
0: Actually, another one must come.
3: He's not the only one.
0: Kopano must come, yeah.
3: Kopano is also here as well. He's also doing some job shadowing when it comes to the technical aspect of radio. Kopano,
0: that's what Youth and Dala should do. Yeah. Our job is to put on the youngsters. How are you doing, Kopano?
5: I'm good. How are you, sir?
0: Good, man. How many weeks have you been here? How many months now?
5: 2 months.
0: 2 months. How has it been? How has your experience of job shadowing us and learning been?
5: It's been magical. It's been inspirational as well. Every time I leave here, I just, you know, I leave feeling so fulfilled, you know. It's just wonderful.
0: Is this what you want to do with your life?
5: Most definitely.
2: Without a doubt,
5: most definitely.
0: What are they saying at home?
5: At home, they're very proud. They're very happy. They are very encouraging. Like, they're just all for it. They're pushing me to my best.
0: Yeah.
5: Yeah.
0: But what I love about you guys is that you're both teachable. If there's one thing that Kukuzela's a teacher, is when the student is fully locked in. Student is teachable, student is humble, student is respectful, and a student does what they're told to do. Mm-hmm. And it encourages us to want to teach you more. You know what I mean?
4: Yeah.
0: Yeah, so do keep it up, yeah?
5: Thank you.
0: I didn't ask you about Isaiah when at home. What are they saying?
4: They are very exuberantly proud.
0: Exuberant.
4: You know, it's not for me. I'll be honest. The last time I saw my mom that happy was when I passed matric.
0: Yeah,
4: and that was like years back. So for her to be able to always say that you're doing good, she's like, "Oh, you're sitting with DJ Smooth. That's crazy. Like, how is he in real life?" And for me to be able to say the actual experiences that I have with you, you know, you being somebody that pushes people. You want people to be the best that they can be. You have great energy. She's happy. She thinks that I'm where I'm supposed to be. This is a first for her, for somebody to ever be in a space where the world can see me or the world can hear me. So for her, she's extremely happy. My dad, very nonchalant guy, but you know, he's trying his best to show his emotions. He's there. They're very much supportive.
0: Nice.
4: Very much.
0: You're both 21 years old. Well, you both got a great future in radio. Keep it like that. Keep it locked in. Arrive early all the time. Humility. Be teachable. Apply yourselves. And just be inquisitive about the art itself. Apply yourselves even after 9 o'clock. The show, the radio doesn't end at 9.
4: Yeah.
0: All right. Thank you very much, guys. We love you. Yeah.
4: Thank you. We love you.
0: And our question to you, Radio 2000 family, is who are you mentoring?
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7: Good morning, I'm Rosanne Grieff. Deputy Home Affairs Minister Njabulo Nzuza says they will not allow criminal elements to hijack marches against issues affecting the country. Nzuza was assessing the situation in Mossel Bay in the Western Cape following this weekend's violent unrest in Kwanongaba Township. The prosecutor in the extortion case of taxi boss Josie Bagnoni and others is back at work after the NPA reinstated him, and the Nelson Mandela Bay Metro in the Eastern Cape is urging residents to remain vigilant as heavy rainfall continues to hit the metro and surrounding areas. More news at 7.
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3: Ting! Let us kick it off with some football news, where Milford FC took a huge step towards the Betway Premiership promotion with a dramatic 1-0 victory over Makesi FC out in the PSL promotion relegation playoffs at the Umhlatshuzi Sports Complex. Substitute Ukhanyisani Radebe scored the decisive goal 6 minutes into injury time, smashing home a low volley there to send the Stallions 3 points clear at the top of the mini log. Meanwhile, Bafana Bafana's next and final preparation match against Jamaica out in Pachuca tomorrow puts them closer to the opening of the 2026 FIFA World Cup game against host Mexico. And it's the ideal match to test them, according to head coach Hugo Bruce. Now, Bafana arrived in Mexico yesterday and headed straight to the base out in Pachuca, where they actually settled at their hotel before heading to training, their training grounds later on in the day for their first session. Now, in Jamaica, they are meeting a team ranked 74th in the world, and Bruce says that this is the test that they actually need before their opening game.
8: That is something we needed. We played last week against Nicaragua, but the time between that game and the first game against Mexico was too long. So I'm happy. I'm happy with Jamaica. It's 74 on the ranking, so it will be a good opponent. And for us, it will be the last test before that opening game. So again, I'm very happy with it. Oh, I will not make declarations about that. For me, I have something in my head, and I will see also if we can use that for the first game against Mexico.
3: Now, the spirit is high, and there's excitement out in the Bafana 2010 World Cup Legends team as they prepare to depart for Mexico tonight for an exhibition game out in that same venue there. This is this coming Sunday, led by the likes of Siyabonga Pelega Nomvete, Steven Skilo Pinar, Siyabonga Ntsimbi Sangweni, and Surprise Muriwi, just to name a few. The Legends actually went into camp this past weekend and will travel to Mexico City tonight. The game forms part of Bafana Bafana's build-up to their opening 2026 FIFA World Cup against Mexico on the 11th of this month, much to the excitement of Nomvete as well as his teammates.
9: Yeah, and in Kumbuza, we Olympic and we Bafana Bafana and Gisash Nyagas and Pela and Kumbuza, one of my youngsters, would see Koni Chamaraja.
10: This moment of being back in the space at a time when Skumbuli 2010 World Cup, Siakaluya World Cup futhi, Nani ni Ahamba, Nihamba na Baba Fana.
9: No, ya kutaza kakhulu ngoba firstly, as it's ama legend, nathi sibe party ayo, traveling le, ezo pindi kani zale na ama legend as a Mexico, and ya togozi kakhulu, and no gyobo na Baba Fana betu, 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
3: Yes, Sbu.
0: No, bengimkhumbulile uBras, siyabonga Nomvete.
3: Yes.
0: I really missed him.
3: Yeah.
0: It was good to see him in the media. You know, it was also good to see him, to hear him speak. Uy, Pete Kahle looks good, but I really miss him.
3: Of course. Yeah. No, Nomvete really did the things.
0: Legend, man.
3: Ah, it's a
0: Great legend.
3: Great legend there. In tennis news, world number one, Aryna Sabalenka says that she fell into a very deep dark hole mentally as she unraveled in the crushing quarterfinal defeat there by Diana Schneider out in yet another French Open shock. Sabalenka, a beaten finalist out at Roland Garros last year, was a 6-3, 6-4 up before the moment suddenly shifted and sparked an extraordinary comeback there from Schneider. Now, the Russian 25th seed, playing in her first Grand Slam quarterfinal, reeled off 12 there of the final 13 games to win 3-6, 7-5, 6-0, 6-love, and actually complete a momentum there when it comes to an upset in the match. Meanwhile, still in tennis news, Matteo Berrettini said that he is tired of retiring from matches as injury ended his hopes of yet another maiden Grand Slam title at the French Open. The 30-year-old had lost the first set of his quarterfinal to fellow Italian Matteo Arnaldi and trailed 5-2 in the second when a hip problem forced him to end the contest early. And for the best digital experience, you can go to www.sabcsport.com for all of your breaking news, match start to live games, as well as competitions. In the name of the game, right here on The Big Breakfast Show, I am Lelo Mzaka.
0: Well, we're celebrating the Grootman's birthday with a tour. Yes, I'm definitely going to be celebrating with our colleague. Her name is Sisnel. She's from marketing and sales. Sisnel, is it sponsorship, marketing, or sales? What is Neo's department?
3: Neo is the one who brings in the money in the station.
0: So it's sales, no?
3: Yes.
0: So she's got such a great heart that she's put all of us together, DJs from the station, including other DJs, Fresh, to come and join her on an event that she's putting together at Onions and All in Soweto. All the money raised there is going to be educating a student who's short of a certain amount of money to pay before they can graduate. So I just wanted to big up Usisnel. We'll be playing at a party, guys. It starts in the afternoon, Onions and All. Now say Pimville, Sizobesida. My set is in the afternoon. That's why I keep on kazeleling it, so people don't get there late and they think we didn't pitch. We're coming early. I know because I'm moving with Fresh on Saturday. Fresh is playing at 5. I'm playing at 6. And then I leave with Fresh to Truth in Midrand. Fresh has got a gig called The Fresh House Flavor. I'm playing there. And then I'm going to move to Centurion at News Cafe Mall at 55. I'll see you guys there Saturday evening. And then on Sunday, if you are in Witbank and Mpumalanga, I'm coming to Dievel Chisanyama, Sizobesida. Great birthday extravaganza weekend for the Grootman. If you'd like for me to come to your venue, hit me up with the DM. Shout out to the guys that hit me up yesterday. I've just closed down some beautiful dates, including a date in the Western somewhere, Kagiso. So if you've got a beautiful joint you want to celebrate with me on my birthday, I'm looking forward to you.
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16: Good morning, Joburg Gentry, North Berry. Heavy overnight roadwork still underway approaching Galulis. Traffic stacked all the way back to Elon's interchange out of Germiston, Alberton. If you're heading for flights via Galulis out to OR Tambo, think about an alternative route. Avoid the N3. Durban through to Moy River this morning. Slow between Howick and Moy River. That's due to an earlier truck crash at Nottingham Road. The scene has just been cleared, so that backlog is starting to move through. In Cape Town, heavy pressure. N2 inbound. It's a breakdown. Stationary bus at Lisbon. Big Parkway, heavy from the airport. Behind that, the M5 queuing already back as far as Kenilworth. With your traffic update, I'm Rob Byrne.
17: 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It's 6:43 on Radio 2000. Ulelo, Sbuda, Unati. Hanging out with our 21-year-old young intern. His name is DJ Zaya. Good morning.
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0: Monica is my mentor, is the owner of Los Macheri. 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And ana jealous scoopu, ana jealous. 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Dango.
1: You know when Jimmy speaks of Los Macheri, it sounds like it's some place like Mamiang Khaza or something.
2: Yeah, yeah.
1: No, I'm Los saying Macheri. Yeah, like the name of the place.
2: Yeah.
1: It's like those old lonjanes.
3: What happened? Okay.
1: It's okay. Just let
2: like
1: it
2: go. Bo Mehamponi or Ummo.
1: Konje indo ka te bathenga go yolona go that like Mam Ruby. You know that was in
2: Jane.
1: Lapa ba kolotisa kona.
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1: Like, not bangakolotisa mapiai too, you know what I mean?
2: Bangakolotisa vel.
3: Like right now?
1: Like places like that, like places with names like that. Like, don't you have such places at Koffenvaal? Actually, no. It started there.
3: I wouldn't know. I mean, I wouldn't know.
2: I said pre-taxi rank, there's a Trust Me Tavern.
1: Yeah, you know.
2: Trust Me Tavern.
1: There used to be a tavern. I used to stay in Hillbrook back in the day. There used to be a place called Jabula Ebsu.
3: So that was your place. That was your place.
1: I was still a student.
3: You frequented it.
1: You know when you're a student, like the Sanganesa, just to get that cotton stripe.
3: Then you share it. And then you share it amongst yourselves. And then you
2: share it. Yeah.
3: Nifing. That's right. Nifing. Because a command.
1: Nitesha or Rose.
2: Mara is a prapond.
1: Yeah,
2: it's a prapond.
3: Nikola Gabslumes.
1: Ah, but I'm a spad. I'm giving this much. I chose.
3: It's not easy.
1: Best of Lung Salani. No good in an unfigure is into an unfigure and figures as fresh.
3: As is an emalitin.
1: Say us.
3: As dashing a oros. Trust and believe.
1: You don't know student life, you.
3: South Africa, history repeats itself. It all begins with a moment we'll never forget. South Africa versus Mexico on the 11th of June. Relive the rivalry, feel the pride, witness the kickoff of the FIFA World Cup 2026. 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This is more than just a game. It's our story. Our passion, our time, all of us, all in Kaofela, only on SABC, the official broadcaster of the FIFA World Cup 2026.
1: 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SABC for Abangana Visa. Mele bayibukele TV. Abonene so.
3: Yeah, like if you're going to be like Hemen and not get a visa, uyosala.
1: Uzosala, yeah. Nongana visa uyasala. Lelo uyasala.
2: Still cooking up something.
1: Mina noma mskebeni. We might leave. We might decide to go to Mexico.
3: Honestly, I'm waiting for you to confirm. Now I'm ready. My bags are packed.
1: So you're ready?
3: I'm ready. If I just want to declare, if I don't make it to Mexico, it's because Gubu said, I'm booked. I must go play.
1: Okay, if we leave.
3: At Olives and Onions.
1: Olives and Plates.
3: No, it's Olives and Plates.
1: Yeah. The one in Soweto is called Onions and All.
3: Yeah, that's what I meant.
1: Yeah, it's on Saturday. Yeah. Please don't slang a slang on this.
3: That's the thing you're going to say
1: to me. So if we leave, we're leaving on Monday.
3: I want to leave Sunday. Because I want to come back. You can come, Kalug Monday. You'll find me there.
1: Okay.
3: But I need you to confirm. Because I want to go.
1: Confirming. I'll find you there on Monday. I'll land on Tuesday.
3: Let's go. Can we just go, please?
1: I must stop behaving like
3: Lena. I'm tired of planning with you and you dropping me. We go, please?
1: I must stop behaving like I don't have a visa, ne?
3: All you go to is Moshoeshoe Walk and stuff like that.
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1: What is that place again?
3: It's fine.
1: I'm saying that's
3: the only place we go to.
2: Trust me, Tavi.
1: Lelo, so sala la, people really welcome la, but trust me, Tavi.

0: Show lelo Chapang, mamusikebengu nawe sibuza abafowethu ngiyabonga ngento enhle eniyenzayo nginifisela konke okuhle ingathi lento eniyenzayo kule youth yethu ningayenza nakwabanye ngifisa uNkulunkulu aninike ukuhlakanipha ukudlula lana aninikeze konke okuhle kubaba uSimon Siko ekhutsweni yeCarltonville masibonge
1: siyabonga babusazi
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3: That's a beautiful story from 21-year-olds. Also mentoring a student from UP. She's doing her fourth year this year. She's a social worker in the making, and I see a bright future for her.
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5: Morning, the BBS. Good morning, Spoo, Maskebengu, Lelo.
6: Good
5: morning. Great job. Just like to take this moment and say, DJ's Boo, thanks for the webinar yesterday at 8 o'clock. It was actually inspiring. It was actually mouth-watering.
7: Thank you.
5: It was actually what a webinar it was. And
7: thank
5: you. What a great team there, Brothers Buddha.
7: Thank you.
5: Keep up the good work. We love what you're doing. We love what you guys are doing at the radio. With the young stars and upcoming generation. Thank you very much, guys. You guys must have a blessed day.
8: 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We love you.
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11: Top stories, Home Affairs response to protest against undocumented migrants and advocate in Taba reinstated. Good morning, I'm Rizan Khriyev. Deputy Home Affairs Minister Njabula Nzuza says they will not allow criminal elements to hijack marches against issues affecting the country. Nzuza was assessing the situation in Mossel Bay in the Western Cape following this week's violent unrest in the KwaNongxaba township. Two Mozambicans were killed in separate incidents following a march against undocumented migrants. Nzuza says no one can take the law into their own hands.
12: We understand that we have a problem in South Africa of illegal immigration and that the problem must be dealt with by government. We do agree that not a lot has been done, but there is steps that have been taken through the launch of the Border Management Authority and other structures of government. People must not be tempted that their honest marches to be hijacked by criminality.
11: The prosecutor in the extortion case of taxi boss Josie Banyoni and others is back at work after the NPA reinstated him. Advocate Mkuseli Ntaba was suspended on the 18th of May for failing to appear in the KwaGrafontein Magistrates Court for the continuation of bail proceedings for Sibanyoni. Ntaba's absence led to the case being struck off the roll. He was found to be in contempt of court and a warrant was issued for his arrest, NPA spokesperson Kaiser Khanyaho.
13: The decision to withdraw the suspension letter is based on verified version of Advocate Ntaba relating to his safety, and by the Office of Ethics and Integrity's view that Advocate Ntaba has cooperated with them and that there is no likelihood that he will interfere with outstanding investigation.
11: Durban Serious Organized Crime Investigation Unit member Colonel Gavin Jacob has told the Madlanga Commission that neither customs officials nor border police were present when a container with 541 kilograms of cocaine was opened. This contradicts his statement that both customs and border police officers were present when the seal was broken. Jacob, who was on leave when the consignment was intercepted, booked himself on duty following a request for assistance. He will continue his testimony today.
14: When I looked at the statements preparing for the commission, I saw that the border police guys did not, in their statement, state that they saw the breaking of the seal. So to them, so I think when I put it here, I just wrote from my memory thinking they were. But when I did go through the inquiry again, I noted that none of those two members mentioned that they witnessed the breaking of the seal.
11: The Johannesburg Magistrates Court is expected to rule on the bail application of alleged political fixer and Northwest businessman Brown Mokgotsi today. The case was heard twice last week following the postponement to allow investigators to verify his residential address in Mahikeng in the northwest. He is facing charges of unlawful possession of a firearm and ammunition, defeating the ends of justice, and perjury for allegedly staging an assassination attempt on his life in Vosloorus last November. Refiel Wemekwa reports.
1: The verification of his residential address was once again the bone of contention. The state is still opposing Mokgosi's bail while he maintains his innocence, arguing that the state's case is weak. Mokgosi's lawyers submitted that he can only afford 10,000 rand for bail, while the state contended that if he's granted bail, it should be to the amount of 100,000 rand. Refiel Mekwa, SABC News, Johannesburg.
11: The Nelson Mandela Bay Metro in the Eastern Cape is urging residents to remain vigilant as heavy rainfall continues to hit the metro and surrounding areas. Several roads have been closed due to flooding in the metro, such as 3rd Avenue Dip at Newton Park, the corner of Roswell Gradwell and North Street, as well as Graafreinet Road and Channa have also been closed in Kariga. Nelson Mandela Bay Mayor Babalwa Lobishe says flooding has been reported in Bethelsdorp, Nomakunjani, Plus and Wells Estate in Kabega. The rand is at 16 rand 34 to the US dollar, 21 rand 90 cents to pound sterling, 18 rand 97 to the euro. Gold is trading at $4,475, platinum at $1,878 per ounce. Brent crude oil is at $96.57 a barrel. Recapping the top story at 7, Deputy Home Affairs Minister Njabulo Nzuza says they will not allow criminal elements to hijack marches again against issues affecting the country. More news at 7:30.
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6: Megasport headlines. In the Sour, Milford FC took a huge step towards the Betway Premiership promotion with a dramatic 1-0 victory over Makesi FC in the promotion relegation playoffs. 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And Ferrari driver Charles Leclerc has agreed a new long-term contract with his team. I'll give you details of these and more at 7:30.
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17: Morning, Rob.
18: North from Albert and Germiston under real pressure today, up to some overnight overrunning roadworks. Getting into Galulis, you've got the usual restrictions at Heldenace, and then multiple lanes closed to come across from the left at going up into Galulis. So major backlogs here. If you're coming out of Albert and Germiston in the south, you want to get to the airport, come off at Elands, take N17, look for Rondebolt Road, R21 up through Boxburg, Jet Park, and straight into the airport. Just bypass a major queue getting into that Galulis area this morning. Pretoria's N4 inbound starting to move again. It was all blocked up between Vatame Street and the N1, but that is starting to ease up. Durban side, a truck overturning at Cliffdale. Thankfully, it's off on the left shoulder, but there may be some closures going in once they recover that overturned truck and its lost load. So just Key Ridge here to Cliffdale. Keep an eye on some delays there. Earlier truck crash at Nottingham Road has been cleared, but there are some roadworks in that area. So all that big backlog still very slow approaching Moy River. And Cape Town, major delay alert on the N2 inbound. A broken down bus at Liesbeck Parkway. Heavy from the airport. Behind that, the M5 is queuing from Ottery this morning all the way up to that congested N2 route. And because of the rain around the Gqeberha area, 3rd Avenue, Newton Park dip section closed. With your traffic update, I'm Rob Byrne.
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23: 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So, no fun. I love me.
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0: It is 15 minutes after 7 in the morning on Radio 2000 with the big breakfast show. That was Tony Braxton, You're Making Me High. You're listening to DJ Zaya right now. I hope you're having a beautiful and wonderful morning. Thank you for choosing the big breakfast show to carry out throughout this morning.
1: That was nice, DJ Zaya.
2: That was nice.
1: That was nice.
0: Very dope. Yeah.
2: It's getting better every day.
1: I mean, the more you do it,
2: yeah, the better you become.
1: At it. That's right.
3: Goes with everything.
1: Yeah. 7:15 after 7 on Radio 2000, our music, your memories. So all roads lead to Secunda.
2: You see, now you engage in conversations. You're not only going to do links. Yes. When you do links, also you must listen and comment. Oh, Secunda, where? What's going on in Secunda?
1: Yeah,
2: you
1: so know what all I mean? Roads lead to Secunda, because tomorrow in Mpumalanga, the president will be launching the rollout of a life-saving HIV prevention injectable medication. So the medication is called...
2: How different is it from PrEP? Sorry to disturb you. How different is it from PrEP?
1: So Lenacapavir, right, is the medication that they're going to be launching tomorrow.
2: It's called what?
1: Lenacapavir. Lenacapavir, right?
2: Lena Small.
1: Lenacapavir, it's one word.
2: Oh, one word.
1: They call it Len for short.
2: Okay.
1: Right? So it's supposed to... It's apparently a very highly effective medication to basically prevent HIV, right? Okay. So it's like a jab. It's like a vaccine of sorts. In my head, it seems like a vaccine. Yes, umjovo. So you take it twice a year.
2: It's not
1: it's
2: like
1: a PrEP, you're saying.
2: But PrEP is a pill.
1: But PrEP is a pill. So what's nice about this one is you don't have to remember to take it daily. Because I think with PrEP, you need to take it daily, right?
2: Oh, okay.
1: This one, it's an injection. You take it twice a year. And it's said to be... In fact, I don't know, Geba Ziyakhala. So South Africa becomes, I think, the ninth African country to introduce Len to its citizens. Yeah. And it will be launched, tomorrow. I don't know about it, but you're not a vaccinator. Would you consider taking...
2: I'm an anti-vax.
1: Okay.
2: Right the way ang faka matatu ang faka michovo umzimba amna buyele emhlabathini obuyela the way ungakhona.
1: I'm liking
2: the only thing ayayenzeka nje circumcision.
3: Yeah, same.
2: Ujwabu kusela ujwabu emhlabeni.
1: Well, they say it also helps with HIV prevention.
2: Do you know what is ujwabu?
1: They say it also helps with HIV prevention. They say that
2: ujwabu helps in HIV prevention.
1: Utwa wants men out. They've been pushing for that for many years, saying that be circumcised because it helps you from contracting the virus. Let's not unpack it further. Let us not unpack it further. So they do say, though, that with Lenacapavir, it doesn't prevent any other sexually transmitted infection.
3: That's the thing.
1: Other than HIV.
2: Ah.
1: It also does not prevent pregnancy. So don't think that you're going to take Lenacapavir and think that you are going to stop
2: it's yourself. It's not uzifozonke.
1: No, it's not.
3: Young
1: it's
3: man,
0: does it have an actual... age where it's only available at a specific age?
1: I think, Mati, it's effective for adolescents and eligible for use for anybody who is over 35 kgs. That's what I think.
2: Yeah, yeah, but I'm a weight foot.
1: Yeah, so it's safe and effective for adolescents and eligible to use for anybody whose weight is 35 kgs or over 35 kgs.
3: My fear is this. People might take this and think, okay, now it's a free
2: it's
3: all
2: for system all. School, mm. Yeah.
3: Yes, whereas
2: you must
3: think about things like gonorrhea, syphilis, herpes,
1: It does not prevent any other sexually transmitted infections other than HIV. It does not prevent pregnancy. However, if you are pregnant or lactating, it's safe to use, which is nice to know.
2: Yes.
3: But they need to
2: run an educational program.
3: Yeah.
1: They definitely need
2: people
1: to.
2: Need
1: but I mean,
2: to
1: this
2: educated,
1: is also groundbreaking in terms of HIV prevention in this country. Because I think how many people are living with HIV?
2: I think it's over 10 million.
1: Yeah, it is.
2: It's over 10 million.
1: Yeah.
2: We're one of the highest countries in the world. Yeah.
1: Yeah.
0: But also, one thing that people do need to realize is just because it says that it's a preventer does not mean you can't get it. It does not mean you shouldn't be cautious about it.
2: That's another
1: if
2: one.
1: If you can't
0: it
1: be,
0: does they, not mean
2: do they throw that
0: cautious.
2: Disclaimer?
1: If what was the disclaimer, Isaiah?
0: That just because it says it's a preventer does not mean you should not be cautious of it.
1: Hey man, you must be cautious of everything.
3: We have
1: actually, we've got roughly 8 million people who are living with the disease.
2: Almost 10 million. Yes.
1: Yeah, 8 million people are living
2: those
1: with
2: that
1: disease.
2: We know of.
1: those that we know of, those that are accounted for.
2: Others that don't test.
1: Yeah. So this one.
2: Nala baba testa ngayi made. Angu tsia naz.
1: When you know how to really take a conversation
2: I'm a South African. I know
1: to the gutter.
2: I know because I represent the gutter.
1: Yeah. I'm just taking to the gutter.
3: My question also is, there are people who are born with HIV, right? Mm. And the thing is now, should they also be taking this, and what does it do for them?
2: A good question.
1: I think they do take it. I don't know. Maybe we should actually get a health professional to answer all of these things, because I'm not sure about what you are saying.
2: Yeah. Because manje, instead of to have a condom, I'm going to be like, manje, ang chovil.
1: Yeah, well,
0: clean job, but
1: listen, if you're
0: now.
1: An antiretroviral that's not even funny.
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6: 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Big Breakfast. It's okay. Good morning, this is Celeste Ntuli right here on the Big Breakfast Show with DJ Spoo, Lelo, and Nati. 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
6: All right, it's 24 after 7 on Radio 2000. Our music, your memories. It's time for B2B, where we connect you, shine a spotlight on your business and connect you with other entrepreneurs and endeavor to grow your brand. Today, we are putting a spotlight on Melinta Ailu. Melinta has this wonderful app. First, let me just give you a background on who she is. She's a single mother. She's an entrepreneur, she's an author, and she's launched an app called the Laluma app. It's a free app, and it's aimed at connecting and supporting single mothers across South Africa.
10: Lovely.
6: And she's here to tell us all about it. How wonderful.
10: Lovely morning.
6: So wonderful.
11: Good
6: Melinta,
11: morning.
6: Good morning. How are you?
11: We're super excited to be here, super thrilled on this wonderful cold morning.
6: Okay, so take us back to that moment where you thought, you know what, single mothers need a platform such as this one. What was going on in your life?
11: Well, actually, so I've been a single mom for quite a while. It's been almost 6 years now.
6: Yeah.
11: And in that time, it was a very lonely road. But I got to this point this year where I realized, you know, I've got the skill set. I've got the capacity to help single moms.
6: Yeah.
11: You know, and they say, see something, say something.
6: Yeah.
11: In this case, if you can do something, do it. So I thought, let me use my expertise, my skills that I've gained over the years, and create a platform for single moms to be able to come out, reach each other, speak to each other, connect with each other, support each other, and, you know, provide the resources that we need as single moms to be able to uplift each other and empower each other.
6: You are raising two children, you are working, you are studying. Tell us about some of the toughest challenges you had to face.
11: I mean, I think everything is a challenge because you've built a world with a preconceived idea, and suddenly that all changes.
6: Yeah.
11: Now you have to learn how to navigate this whole new system. How do I get the kids to school on time? How do I, support them, provide for them financially, emotionally? You're also having to deal with a lot of, guilt or after effects of leaving a life known before as well. Mm. You know, trauma, those kinds of things. And then having to now balance that all out and be two people in one for more, well, you know, even if it's just one child, it's still a challenge.
6: It's still a challenge.
11: Yeah.
6: Okay, so how does the app help us navigate all these challenges?
11: Well, I think like with any support group, being able to relate to somebody on a one-on-one basis or in a group setting, people who understand your needs, people who understand where you're coming from, why you're experiencing things without judgment.
6: And so it's like a WhatsApp chat.
11: Almost like a WhatsApp chat, with, but a little bit more.
6: Yeah.
11: Because it's focused specifically on single moms. Mm. And then we also provide other services. So we've got businesses that want to reach out and help, offer products, and educate people as well in terms of what they should be doing, child health, woman health, resources. I'm trying to chat to a job portal to see, because I think the one thing that a lot of single moms have reached out to me about is, I need a job.
6: Oh,
11: I need
6: goodness.
11: To be able to provide for my family, for my children. I'm not getting the support that I need. Where can I go? So I'm trying to bridge all of those things and to provide a holistic approach to things, as well as, you know, things like mental health, emotional health,
6: those
11: types of things. Exactly. So it's a whole look at how we can support single moms.
6: So what if I'm married, right? But I'm fundamentally raising these children alone because my husband's always traveling. I may not be a single mother by how society views me, but I'm single in the sense that I do this alone. Am I? May I also join the chat?
11: 100%. Actually, you know, before I went through my divorce, I was very much in that space where I felt like the single mother. And at that point, I could really have used something like this. And I think a lot of women feel that way.
6: Yeah.
11: I had somebody approach me this weekend and say that. And I said to her, 100%, whether you're the single mother, the adult who's been left responsible for younger children because maybe your parents have passed away, or the aunt that's now come in, or the grandmother that's come in, or you've had you know, children and now they've left the nest. Now you're just the mom who's having to navigate that by yourself. The app caters for all of these different types of needs, and so you will definitely find your community on there.
10: Love just a quick one. What type of what kind of feedback have you been getting when it comes to this app?
11: For me, the most amazing thing is people say to me, why haven't we had this sooner? Why has no one thought of this? And my response is always, it took a single mom to develop this. This is not something that could come from a corporate sitting somewhere and saying, oh, we need to develop apps. You can only understand the need for it if you've experienced it. And I was fortunate to be that one. And I'm also grateful to be able to have the tenacity to go out and make this happen, because it isn't easy. It's a technical space. And there's not a lot of women in this space. So it's difficult to navigate in that respect.
6: And you did it with no technical background.
11: No technical background.
6: Kudos to you.
11: You know, it's just about resilience and getting yourself out there and learning on the go. So it is a learning experience. And, you know, I'm also open to people coming on board and suggesting ideas or giving guidance. And I think that you need to be that in the space. I don't think I'm smarter than everybody else. I learn from the smarter people and I try and implement those things.
6: So how do we get there?
12: Before, how are you going to monetize it?
11: So I want to make the app free. So the app should be free to all single moms, because, you know, financial burden is always a constraint. But we are going to offer a tiered subscription to it, where we offer extra things, like we want to do events.
12: Maybe
11: and we want to do networking.
12: Or whatever, other things.
11: There will be other things that will come with
12: that
11: it.
12: That are specifically tailored for single moms.
11: And then we also want businesses to get involved as well. So if they've got products that they feel our single moms can use in that, and they want to get onto the platform, we're going to have kind of a space for them to connect to the single moms in that as well. So if they want to reach out, please do get in touch. You can find me on TikTok, you can find me on Facebook. It's Melinta Ailu, or TikTok is also
12: say that slow. Melinta is in Melinta, NTA, Melinta.
11: NTA, exactly, 100%.
12: And then Ailu is AILOO.
11: IYALOO.
12: Okay.
11: Yeah. It's unique. So
12: say that again.
6: It's very unique.
12: It's IYA.
11: IYA L-double-O.
12: Oh, Melinta Ailu.
6: It's correct. Almost like Ayalu.
12: Yeah.
11: Yes.
12: Yeah.
11: The A is silent. Because you know I'm special like that.
10: Oh, wow.
6: What a drag.
10: That's such a drag.
6: Zin.
12: And I'm saying your hair is beautiful.
6: Sweetie?
12: But yours is yours.
6: Yeah. And mine is bald. And mine is bald. Oksala and
11: Gimse. Beauty is beauty.
6: And Melinda's
12: beauty.
6: Yeah. Oksala and Gimse.
11: You know, this is what it's like for me because I'm in the man's world and I'm the only woman there. So yeah, I get this all the time.
6: Yeah,
11: no. I get you, girl.
6: And I don't care about it.
12: Love you, Melinta. Melinta Ailu.
11: Yes,
6: I am. Land impartial.
13: Good morning, I'm Roseanne Grief. The ANC Women's League says the decision to place its president, Sisisi Tolashe, on leave of absence and not suspension was to allow the disciplinary process to conclude before taking further action. The league placed Tolashe on leave on Monday following its NEC special meeting in Boksburg over the weekend. Deputy Home Affairs Minister Njabulo Nzuza says they will not allow criminal elements to hijack marches. Nzuza was assessing the situation in Mossel Bay in the Western Cape following this weekend's violent unrest. And pharmaceutical manufacturer Adcock Ingram Critical Care is facing allegations of anti-competitive conduct over the pricing of its kidney failure treatment products. More news at 8.
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10: Ting! Let us kick it off with some football news where Milford FC took a huge step towards the Betway Premiership promotion with a dramatic 1-0 victory over Makesi FC in the PSL promotion and relegation playoffs at the Umhlatuzi Sports Complex. Substitute Ukanyisani Khatebe scored the decisive goal 6 minutes into injury time, smashing home a low volley to send the Stallions 3 points clear at the top of the mini log. Now, both sides created chances there with the Milford's Pamand Lahleza as well as Makesi's Elvis Chipezeze pulling off key saves there, but the match looked destined there for a stalemate until Khatebe's late strike in the game. Meanwhile, Bafana Bafana's next and final preparation match against Jamaica in Pachuca tomorrow puts them closer to the opening of the 2026 FIFA World Cup game against the host Mexico, and it's the ideal match to test them, according to head coach Hugo Bruce. Now, Bafana arrived in Mexico yesterday and headed straight to their base out in Pachuca, where they actually settled at their hotel before heading to the training grounds later on in the day for their first session. Yes, yes.
6: I discovered how far you actually have to travel if you're going to be staying in Pachuca.
10: Yeah.
6: If you land in Mexico, right?
10: Uh-huh.
6: You still need
12: to
6: drive.
12: Speaking to the wrong person, speak to me. That's never been
6: that. You
12: never
6: still have to drive two hours plus to Pachuca.
12: Oh.
6: Can you imagine that?
10: So all the best, guys. All the best. Eh?
6: So when you land, because I know if... Yeah, so what? So they basically...
12: I like Josie, but the World Cup is in Polokwane.
6: It's almost like that because they've kind of merged... Well, I don't know how to explain it, so let me leave it. So you have to travel 2 hours plus to get to Pachuca if you're going to be staying in Pachuca with the Bafana Bafana players because they're there now.
12: Why do you want to stay where the players are? Why must you stay where the players
6: are? I want to go to...
10: Oh, do you
6: want to
10: go and then drive back?
6: And also the players, by the way, when the players... And players because the players have chartered flights. When you need to do
12: Uber has a Mexico.
6: Yeah, it pass. Take a pass.
10: Yeah, no. So good luck, guys. Me, I'll be a trust me, Tavin. Here, Coach Hugo Brewers.
15: That is something we needed. We played last week against Nicaragua, but the time between that game and the first game against Mexico was too long. So I'm happy. I'm happy with Jamaica. It's 74 on the ranking, so it will be a good opponent. And for us, it will be the last test before that opening game. So again, I'm very happy with it. Oh, I will not make declarations about that. for me, I have something in my head, and I will see also if that if we can use that for the first game against Mexico.
10: Meanwhile, the spirit is high, and there's excitement out in the Bafana Bafana 2010 World Cup Legends team as they prepare to depart for Mexico tonight for an exhibition game out in Pachuca this coming Sunday, led by the likes of Siyabonga Pelenomvete, Steven Skilo Pinar, as well as Siyabonga Ntsimbi Sangweni, and surprise Ruri, just to name a few. The Legends went into the camp this past weekend and will now travel to Mexico tonight. Here is Nomvete.
16: Yeah, and Nkumbuze, we Olympic, and we Bafana Bafana, and Ngisash, Nyagasa Ngempela, and Nkumbuze, one of my youngsters, Uguti Ikoli Shawaraja.
17: Ithetukuthini nje kunina this moment of being back in the space at a time when sikhumbula 2010 World Cup, siyaqala uya ku World Cup futhi nani niyahamba nihamba nabo abafana.
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10: Sibusiso, there's something that you said about football in English. Okay. Meanwhile, in tennis news, world number one Aryna Sabalenka says that she fell into a very deep dark hole mentally as she unraveled there out in the crushing quarterfinal defeat by Diana Schneider out in yet another French Open shock. Sabalenka, a beaten finalist at Roland Garros last year, was a 6-3, 4-1 up before the momentum actually suddenly shifted and sparked an extraordinary comeback out from Schneider. The Russian 25th seed playing in her first Grand Slam quarterfinal reeled off a 1-2 off for the final 13 games there to win 3-6, 7-5, 6-love and completed a monumental upset. And finally, in motorsports news, Ferrari driver Charles Leclerc has agreed a new long-term contract with the team. The deal for the 28-year-old comes in the build-up to the home Grand Slam, then Grand Prix out in Monaco this weekend. Leclerc signed his latest deal, basically this was back in 2024, and Ferrari says that the renewal will keep him with the team for the coming seasons, as they say. Now, he actually competed in 155 races for the Italian outfit since joining back in 2019, winning 8 times, and he is currently 3rd in the Drivers' Championships there. Now, he has a superb record in Monaco. In the past 6 years, he has qualified on pole 3 times, been 2nd on the grid twice, and 3rd once. And for the best digital experience, you can go to www.sabcsport.com for all of your breaking news, match starter, live games, as well as competitions. In the name of the game, right here on The Big Breakfast Show, I am Lelo Mzata.
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12: 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And then her socials are Melinta Ailu. Ah, so it's Gamsawao. Sounds like it's Msawao, né? But it's Imbazo. It's original. My Love is Free. Double exposure on Radio 2000. Welcome. Good morning.

0: Sofa Show. 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But anyway, guys, great show. And Young Blood, keep it up, son. Uza kahle ntwana yami.
1: Hi guys, apparently I hear that this one, you become active after 3 days.
2: Yeah.
1: Take it today, 3 days.
2: Shalom,
1: you are activated, Baba. Zakala. Zalila, Baba. Left, right, center.
3: My question also is, you are born at the same time, right?
4: Good morning, BBS. It's the Wendela here. Spuda Buda.
5: Morning.
4: Lilus.
6: Hola.
4: I'm Skibiri
2: Ki. Good morning.
4: Up to the young man there.
6: Morning.
4: The deep voice, the DJ. I'm phenomenal. Uzabashi, uzabashi. Hey, yeah, still on that run of this Japman, eh? I just saw something on X yesterday, last night, to be exact, where Minister, is it Pakistan? Posted his COVID test results that he posted, he tested positive. I will like nibuile ngempela in that way, guys. Good morning.
7: Yeah, he tested positive
8: morning,
7: for
8: morning,
7: COVID.
8: Morning, guys. Speaking of taverns that has got funky names, there's one in Limpopo called One Must Die Tavern.

0: one must die tavern. 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
0: Trust me tavern.
1: Trust me tavern is in Joburg, it's free.
0: Oh, how many things we want to do khona fast ubambithunye?
1: Ah, nix.
0: That's before you end the thing, it's too young and you're working stress.

0: Slow down, Dirty Shame. If you remember the movie, this was taken from the soundtrack CD. Young man, we used to, there was a time in the country, in the world, where there were CDs and CD players, where you used to carry music, collected music. That's what we did back then. So remember this CD, remember, with Kinin Ivory Wines.
1: Yes, and yeah, there was one of the Wines brothers was in there.
0: Yeah. All right, right now it's time for us to deal with abantu abathanda manga. I don't know how I'm going to do this one because there's a lot of Xhosa people in the studio. Nala ungumXhosa, lelo ungumXhosa, Tlalifanga ungumXhosa, Nathi ungumXhosa. So you guys are at the right place. How are you guys doing?
2: Good and
3: what
2: so.
3: Does that mean?
0: Good.
3: No, please ask him what that means.
0: Xhosa manga.
2: Xhosa manga. What does it mean?
3: Xhosa people like lies.
0: Yeah.
3: He's saying...
0: But ukhuluma manga njengomXhosa.
1: He says we're pathological liars.
3: Really?
0: But Xhosa manga.
3: Xhosa people don't lie, darling. They
1: we don't lie.
0: You don't lie.
3: No, we don't.
1: No,
3: lie.
1: No.
0: Are you sure?
1: Don't. You just don't understand us. No. You don't understand our truth.
0: We don't get you guys, no?
3: Yeah.
0: So you don't lie. You only just tell
3: you're
0: white
3: peddling
0: lies.
3: Peddling lies right now. No.
1: You're the lying one.
3: We like color. We like color. We like to embellish stories when we
1: descriptive.
3: Share them.
1: Mm.
0: Yeah.
3: And from time to time, you may not understand the embellishing.
1: Exactly.
3: And therefore, you call it a lie. And it is not.
0: But these are the people that
3: are. Because a man be very wary. Have a polygraph test for those people.
1: Like I'm about to get one right now.
0: All
1: I'm
0: right,
1: gonna pass.
0: We're gonna be talking polygraph testing in the studio, and I know it's in the headlines in light of the renewed scrutiny of polygraph testing following the Madlanga Commission proceedings, particularly after a disputed test that was declared invalid in a high-profile 200 million rands drug theft case. It's actually in the news as we speak. It's on television. They're talking about it right now on SABC News. Basically, this interview examines how polygraphs are conducted, their reliability, polygraph, and their role in investigations as well. An International Assessment Center, IAC, trading as PISA, is one of South Africa's largest integrity assessment companies with roots dating back to 1986 and operations across South Africa and Africa. The company provides polygraph examinations, psychometric assessments, background verifications, pre-employment screening, and integrity management programs for businesses and organizations.
3: And with us in studio to unpack how polygraphs work, we've got Charles Allen Kemp. He's the CEO and lead polygraph examiner at the, is it PISA?
4: Yeah, PISA.
3: PISA Integrity Assessment Center. He holds a degree in psychology, criminology and law and is a certified fraud examiner. Sure, guys, we're in trouble here today. And then we've got Natasha LaRue. She is a Pretoria-based polygraph examiner and a registered counselor with nearly two decades of experience. How is it like?
0: Dala babamba.
3: My worry is, are you guys, you've got significant others, right?
4: Yeah.
3: Is it easy to detect when they're lying?
4: No.
3: No. Okay. Okay. Good morning, guys. Welcome to the show.
4: Good morning. It's great to be here. Thank you.
3: It's so nice to have you guys here. So maybe before we do the polygraph test itself, give us a bit of background for those who may not know what a polygraph test is. How does it work?
4: Right. So, I mean, we can go back many, many decades.
3: Yeah.
4: Because, well, let's take even a step further back, eons ago. Humans have been trying to detect lies since the dawn of time. I mean, especially if you were walking around in the wilderness pre-civilization and someone was approaching you, you needed to find out, can I trust this person? Does this person have bad intentions? And there's been effectively lie detection ways, strategies from many, many years ago. But only in 1921, that was John Larson, they developed what is called today the breadboard polygraph. That's what we know as the modern day polygraph testing. So it's only about 100 years old, the concept of a polygraph test as we know it in the modern days. And basically a polygraph test is a standardized scientific test or protocol that we use to determine if a person is trying to lie, conceal information, or whether or not they've been involved in a matter under investigation. And this falls under the umbrella of what is referred to as physiological detection of deception. So basically, we look at the interaction between psychology and physiology and how physiological manifestations can reveal if a person is trying to hide information or lie to questions presented on the test.
1: Okay, so now when it comes to polygraph tests, if they're so reliable, why are they not used in the court of law?
4: Court of law, so this is something I call meme theory. And so why I call that meme theory is there's a couple of ideas about polygraph testing that's been going around. And usually when you ask a person, what do you know about polygraph testing? They'll throw two or three or four memes, ideas that have taken taken fire and just spread across. It is. That's the irony. So number one, is it accepted in the court of law? Yeah, you can certainly use a polygraph examination in the court of law, but we need to take a step back and understand how the law works and how that would be applied. So the first concept, or the first question about can it be used in law, usually the question is, why don't the laws only use polygraph testing? Well, the reason for that is even the most accurate polygraph test, if we look at the Raskin's test or the AFMGQ TV2, it's got a 95% correct decision rating, which means when they did the studies on it, they found that 95% of the time they got to the correct conclusion. That's not 100%. So if you go to the court of law and you want to incarcerate a person for 10, 15 years, you're not going to go based on a single polygraph examination, and nor would we ever want any person to go to the court of law based on a single polygraph test. So the second thing is, you would never go to the court of law with only one piece of evidence. You know, if I go to the court of law and I want to say John is guilty of committing the crime of murder in that he shot Peter with a pistol, my next step will be to use all of the evidence available to prove my narrative to the court of law, to prove that this is actually what occurred. So I'm going to go to DNA testing. I'm going to go to ballistics evidence. I'm going to go to fingerprints. And I'm going to have an expert come into court, present that evidence, testify to that evidence, and then following the rule of audi et alteram partem, I'm going to give the opposition, because it's the justice system, it's supposed to be fair and impartial, I'm going to give the opposition the opportunity to cross-examine and try to find the holes within that evidence that is presented. And so polygraph testing can be presented as part of a bundle of evidence in such of those cases. We see it often in CCMA. It's been used in labor court. Not too long ago, there was a story in the news about a person who had a burglary occurred. And in the bail application of the perpetrator, they used the polygraph evidence and they accepted the evidence as part of that bail application process. If we look at the Mudlungla inquiry, clearly they used polygraph testing as part of it. But now, that being said, I think it's important to understand that if you want to present a polygraph test as part of a bundle of evidence, it's got to be applied within the legal framework. It's got to be applied ethically and fairly. So there's different types of examinations. They will be applied.
0: Can I please disturb you? Sure. I just want to pay the bills and go to the news. We'll come back just now. His name is Mr. Charles Allen Kemp, CEO and lead polygraph examiner at the PISA Integrity Assessment Center. Abathandamanga, akazwani nabo.
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7: Top stories: decision against Olashe explained and Adcock Ingram investigated for anti-competitive conduct. Good morning, I'm Rosanne Grieff. The ANC Women's League says the decision to place its president, Sisi Tolashe, on leave of absence and not suspension was to allow the disciplinary process to conclude before taking any further action. The league placed Tolashe on leave on Monday following its NEC special meeting in Boksburg over the weekend. She's been embroiled in a series of scandals, including allegations that she misled Parliament on luxury Chinese cars donated to the Women's League. She has since been instructed to resign as a Member of Parliament. The league's acting president, Nokutula Ngaba, says placing her on leave of absence was the only viable option.
8: Until finally everything is then put on the table to say, indeed, this is the decision that the disciplinary process is taking, then we will be able to freely process that decision and come to a decision on our own. But for now, organizationally, whilst she is taken to the DC, the only option that was viable for us at this juncture, it was to put her on the leave of absence.
7: Deputy Home Affairs Minister Njabulo Nzuza says they will not allow criminal elements to hijack marches. Nzuza was assessing the situation in Mossel Bay in the Western Cape following this weekend's violent unrest. Two Mozambicans were killed in separate incidents following a march against undocumented migrants. Nzuza says no one can take the law into their own hands.
9: We understand that we have a problem in South Africa of illegal immigration and that the problem must be dealt with by government. We do agree that not a lot has been done, but there is steps that have been taken through the launch of the Border Management Authority and other structures of government. People must not be tempted that their honest marches to be hijacked by criminality.
7: Pharmaceutical manufacturer Adcock Ingram critical care is facing allegations of anti-competitive conduct over the pricing of its kidney failure treatment products. The Competition Commission has referred the case to the Competition Tribunal for prosecution. The Commission says that between July 2019 and June 2024, Adcock Ingram engaged in excessive pricing for products used in dialysis and continuous renal replacement therapy. Competition Commission spokesperson Siyabulela Makunga says the inflated prices directly hurt the broader healthcare system.
10: The commission investigated this matter following a complaint it received and found that AICC is dominant in the market for renal replacement therapy products in South Africa. It also found that AICC's prices for dialysis and continuous renal replacement therapy products during the period under investigation were actually excessive, as they significantly exceeded the economic costs that can be attributed to those products.
7: Germany's Foreign Minister Johann Waderfuhl has described his country's failure to secure a rotating seat on the UN Security Council as a bitter defeat. Berlin lost a vote against Portugal and Austria. Waderfuhl says Germany's support for Israel may have cost it votes. Austria's Foreign Minister Beate Meinl-Reisinger was delighted by Austria's new standing.
11: We now have a seat, a vote at the important table of the Security Council, and can thus be part of the international community, have a say when it comes to peace, security and stability. And Austria, of course, now has a completely different standing in the international community as a result.
7: The rand is trading at 16.34 rand to the US dollar, 21.92 rand to pound sterling, 18.97 rand to the euro. Gold is trading at $4,472, platinum at $1,879 per ounce, Brent crude oil at $97.04 a barrel. Recapping the top story at 8 o'clock, the ANC Women's League says the decision to place its president, CCC Tolashe, on leave of absence and not suspension was to allow the disciplinary process to conclude before taking further action. More news at 8:30.
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1: Big sport headlines in this hour. Milford FC took a huge step towards their Betway Premiership promotion with a dramatic 1-0 victory over Makesi FC. Mexico awaits as 2010 World Cup legends prepare for an exhibition match and Bafana Bafana support in Mexico. And Ferrari driver Charles Leclerc has agreed a new long-term deal with the team. I'll give you details of these and more at 8:30.
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13: Good morning, Joburg. First up, with the delays on the R21 north and southbound, it's a big crash there northbound up by the Pomona Road exit, southbound getting caught in that as well. So equally heavy either leaving the airport or, importantly, on your way towards the airport. But it's that northbound track that really is badly backed up into the sea. N3, overnight roadworks at Galulis have been lifted, but it's left a big mess of traffic coming out of Alberton and Germiston up to the normal restrictions around the Helden Ace interchange. Very slow from Elands up to Van Buren this morning. Being a Thursday, pretty busy getting it started, particularly William Mandela, Republic Road, Peter Place, Sandton Drive, also Rivonia and South Road in from Morningside. Very busy as well. N1 South through Midrand looks pretty tidy this morning. In fact, from Pretoria down through Midrand, you'll get there in a pretty good time again for a Thursday. Durban, Verulam to Ottawa and on to Phoenix, still being held up by the roadworks on Chris Hardy. A breakdown on the N2 North going up to Komashu, or in fact going to Gateway, so quite a heavy backlog through the Komashu Highway. Broken down truck on Inunda Road at Parlock, causing a bit of chaos out that side as well. At a truck crash at Cliffdale. Expect some delays as you get up from Key Ridge into that one. Cape Town, broken down bus on the N2 inbound at Lisbeck Parkway. It's been there all morning. N2 into town, heavy from the airport. Behind that, the M5 is badly backed up from Ottery and straight through, possibly as an alternative, Klipfontein Road from Athlone through Stabrand Park into Mowbray. Very heavy backlogs. With your traffic update, I'm Rob Byrne.
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3: No, can I tell you what it is?
0: But you do love food, no?
3: Can I tell you what it is? Mm. I can't wait. I'm salivating over the tacos I'm going to have in Mexico next week. Today we are putting a spotlight on Melinta Ailu. Correct. It's almost like Ayalu.
0: Yeah.
14: Yes,
0: yeah.
14: The A is silent. Because you know I'm special. Like
0: Marizake is a mampe.
1: Wow.
3: What a drag.
1: That's such a drag.
3: Zinke.
0: No, I'm saying your hair is beautiful.
3: Sweetie?
0: But yours is yours.
3: Yeah. And mine is bought. And mine is bought. Oksalangimhle.
0: Ukuthi sebenzi postik or super true kuza ngamuva. Or is that what
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0: You see, Nati acting all Bryanston-like, all... She was in this music video.
3: That is a lie.
0: I've got a visa.
3: She was in this music video.
0: Dust. Shout out to Bojo Mojo, the king of dust
3: himself.
0: That's a lie. Yes, you were.
3: No, I was in a Bojo Mojo video. I don't remember
0: this
3: one.
0: It was not this one.
3: It was Andile Ngube. He promised me free food and I was
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0: 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They say if you thought devil is a liar, wait until you meet a awesome man. 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
2: High photography test, I caught in 7s. Abanye bethu sisebenzisa imithi ecourt photograph testing isebenza.
4: Morning PBS, Shefani washo wathi unamanga ixhosa. AmaXhosa kudala wanamanga.
1: Only the men, the women are truthful.
5: Mom's game says it's only the men.
1: Only the men, sweetie.
6: I have my shy.
1: I have my shy.
5: But at least today we've got Charles Allen Kemp, who is the CEO and lead polygraph examiner at the PISA Integrity Assessment Center. He holds a degree in psychology, criminology, and law. We ask Bambi Kebeng, who is not alone, is with Natasha Leroux, who is a Pretoria-based polygraph examiner as well and registered counselor with nearly 2 decades of experience.
1: You know what I'm very, you know, sad about, Charles and Natasha, is that I wanted us to get to the bottom of who... of whether or not DJ Spoo knows Mzegezek. Or if... I don't know if you guys are familiar with Mzegezek. Do you guys know Mzegezek?
5: No, they wouldn't.
1: Mzegezek is an artist.
7: Oh.
1: Yeah, he sings a song. One of his most famous songs is Gotaramadon. He normally wears an orange overall and a baraklava.
7: Mm-hmm.
1: Over his, so nobody knows who he actually is.
3: No,
1: so,
3: we all know. He just denies it.
1: Yeah. So no, I get you. The popular rumor is that we don't know, but we actually do know. So everybody,
5: who is it? Because I don't know.
1: We've all been. Natasha is so confused, guys. Yes, guys. So we've been saying everybody in South Africa says it is DJ Spoo.
7: Okay.
1: Behind that paraclava. He says it's not him. So it would have been so lovely to get to the bottom of it via the poly. So you guys were saying it won't be able to.
5: Can the polygraph test focus on Lelo?
1: Wait. So you're saying we won't be able to determine that today?
8: If you're good in doing something, don't do it for free. If you want us to find out who he is, I'll be happy to assist. You know where our offices are.
1: Come on.
6: Thank you. My man.
5: Fist pump.
6: My man.
1: Okay.
5: All right, let's get into the bottom of this telling lies and the truth thing before we get into the actual polygraph test.
1: I want to know the physical responses. You know, what physical responses do you guys measure to find out if somebody's telling the truth?
5: Exactly. And what does the machine get attached to? What does it do? Does it sense the brain? Does it sense what happens?
8: All right, so there's a whole host of different physiological detection and deception tools, but this one, the polygraph specifically, it's the oldest one, it's the most accurate one, and that's the reason why we still use this one.
1: Yeah.
8: And so what we look for are various physiological responses that have been correlated to the act of being deceptive on a statistically significant level. That's a mouthful. So what does that mean? We've got the cardio cuff, which is basically a blood pressure cuff connected to a sphygmomanometer. We place that on the arm. It's the same thing used by doctors and nurses, everybody else in the medical profession. We use that to monitor for changes in the blood pressure levels and the cardiovascular system during the test. Two little copper nodes, they're called EDA nodes. They are placed onto the fingertips. They monitor the electrodermal skin activity in the palmar region of the hand, often commonly referred to as the sweat gland activity. So we look for changes in sweat gland activity. Two pneumograph tubes, two rubber tubes placed onto the thorax and the lower abdomen. They measure all the upper body muscle movement and the breathing patterns. An electronic seat sensor, it's a cushion that you sit on during the examination that measures the muscle movements in the lower half of the body. That's mostly there if someone tries to cheat or manipulate the examination. If you go on the internet, you can read a couple of things about how to beat the polygraph. Folks, just a warning, we know all of those tricks. We invented most of those tricks. We actively monitor for those tricks using the algorithms on the software and the electronic seat sensors. It's not a good idea to try.
5: So when a person lies, what happens? What do they do? What does that machine look for?
8: So there's a couple of underlying mechanisms. It's called cognitive dissonance, cognitive loading, and emotion that plays a role, and conditioning. But effectively, I'm going to give you an example. Right now, I'm going to ask you a question, and I want you to answer as quickly as possible, but I want you to answer truthfully.
5: Okay.
8: What's your birthday?
5: 28th of May, 1979.
8: Right. I'm going to ask you another question, again, as quickly as you possibly can. What car do you drive?
5: I drive a BMW 3 Series.
8: Okay, I'm going to ask you another question. This time, I want you to lie on purpose.
5: Okay.
8: What's your name?
5: Vusi.
8: Vusi, why did you take so long to answer that question? I mean, no, what the truth is. And so the reason for that is when a person tells a lie, it's difficult. It causes cognitive loading to occur because your brain is wired to think of the truth first. It's called ironic process theory. If I tell you don't think of a pink elephant,
5: you'll think of a pink elephant.
8: If I ask you, did you steal that wallet? As the thief, you don't want to admit that you stole the wallet. You don't want to think about the wallet. Well, it's impossible not to think of something that you don't want to think of, because in order to control those cognitive processes, you first need to think of that thing. And this causes a cognitive loading to occur. Lying takes more effort. If you see now, you need to think of the truth. You need to replace the truth with a lie. And you need to do all of this while trying to maintain the composure and facade of someone that's being honest.
5: But that's why criminals eventually get caught out in court.
1: But I want to know, can't like anxiety or nerves make you fail a test?
9: Right. Good
1: question. Wait, before you answer that question, let's go pay the bills.
10: It's not about the score. It's about the moment. The sun sitting heavy on our shoulders. The lights humming above us. All that matters is this. The crowd lifting together. Strangers becoming friends. Family being family. This is what it means to be a cricket fan. We share the moment. And in that sharing, we become something more than the result. We become unbreakable. 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
11: 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The Big Breakfast Show.
1: I'm telling you. Today we are putting a spotlight on Melinta Ailu. It's
12: correct.
1: Almost like Ayalu.
5: Yeah.
12: Yes.
5: Yeah.
12: The A is silent. Because you know I'm special.
5: Fan. Marizake is a mampe.
13: Wow.
1: What a drag.
13: That's such a drag.
1: Zinke.
5: I'm saying your hair is beautiful.
1: Sweetie.
5: But yours is yours.
1: Yeah. And mine is bought. And mine is bought. Oksalangimhle.
5: Ukuthi sebenza ipostik or super true kuza ngimi.
1: Bottom line, Dimhle. Bottom line is the bottom line, Dimhle. Are you going to continue our conversation with our guests?
5: Of course, I want to continue.
1: Okay, so we've still...
5: I want to catch out the liars in the studio.
1: Yeah, so we've still got in studio Charles Allen Kemp. He's the CEO and lead polygraph examiner at the PISA Integrity Assessment Center, as well as Natasha LaRue. She's a Pretoria-based polygraph examiner and registered counselor with nearly two decades in the game. So let me ask you this. Have you ever encountered a situation where a truthful person appeared deceptive?
8: Yeah.
1: Or vice versa?
8: So that would be referred to as what we call false negatives or false positive results. And the reality is that they do happen. There's no such thing as an infallible test in any sphere or in any profession, whether it's DNA testing, ballistics, fingerprinting, you will find a situation. So I've mentioned before, even the most accurate examination has got a 95% correct decision rating. Well, by implication, that means it's got a 5% incorrect decision rating. So it is absolutely possible. Like I said, that's why we don't execute a person based solely on the polygraph test. It's part and parcel of an investigation and with additional evidence.
5: Can we investigate Lelo this morning?
8: We can.
7: Absolutely.
13: I'm ready.
7: What do you want me to investigate?
5: What do we do? Do we ask him questions?
1: Are you a polygamist?
13: Yes.
5: Good question.
8: But just to go back to that question that was asked earlier, is what about anxiety? What about stress? What about nervousness? Because this is something a lot of people are interested in. They've got to come for a polygraph test, so they're really scared. The reality is nervousness and anxiousness does not affect the examination. Number one, we use control questions in juxtaposition with relevant questions. So we don't just pose. I'm not just going to sit there and accuse you, did you steal that wallet? Some of them are called directed lie control questions. So I may ask you to lie on purpose on the test, or I'm going to ask probable lie control questions. But basically, we use comparison questions. We see where the physiological responses are loaded. So you're going to be nervous and anxious throughout the whole test. But we look to see is the physiological response is loaded to a particular question. We repeat the examination multiple times. And if you only respond to that one question multiple times, we know it's due to the underlying processes.
5: You've got the machine now, no?
7: Yeah. Yes.
5: Please strap him up. Let's sort him out.
8: Yeah,
5: yes,
8: let's start stepping up. Well,
5: he must be sorted. I've got a question already for you.
9: Yeah.
5: I've got the first question. Do you have a question, Mom's giving
1: I wanted to ask, like, have you ever had, like, a case where the results completely changed the direction of an investigation in your personal experience, Charles?
8: Yeah, multiple cases, really. I mean, not too long ago, there was a particular case where it was a death situation, and there was a suspicion that there was foul play involved. So we came in, we assisted with the investigation, we did interviews and the polygraph examination, and at the end of the day, it was just no evidence found that it was any form of intentional harming of the person. So it happens a lot where the polygraph examination would direct or guide the investigation.
1: And I'd assume that, you know, an examiner must be trained to ensure reliable results.
8: Absolutely. So the big concern we have in South Africa is there's no legislation. And the problem with that is it's not regulated. So anybody can pick up any instrument, call themselves a lie detector, conduct the test. Now, so this is the question, can it be used as evidence? Well, the examiner will need to testify that they are an expert witness, that they have the proper qualifications, that they conducted the examinations properly, accurately, fairly, and so forth. And you know, it is extremely important that the correct methodologies be followed. Otherwise, the result will not be accurate. As we saw in the recent Madlangla inquiry case, I mean, what they effectively said was that the examiner made an edit. Now, I do not want to speculate on that which we do not know. And there's a lot of things about this we don't know. But I think there's a couple of pertinent questions that need to be asked. And the one question is, if it was an examiner edit, exactly what was the edit? How did the edit come about? And once they conducted the review, so I think that's a good thing. That's something we need to keep in mind. There's policies and procedures in place in case of a false positive to audit the processes. They audited the process. They discovered that there was an edit. And so that's good. They've got a working auditing policy. But the problem is, or the question is, how long after the examination did they implement this auditing policy? And once they found out that the examination was invalid, what did they do? Did they inform the examinee that it was invalid? Did they put anything in place to prevent it from occurring again? And I think these are the very important questions that we need to ask. And this just, again, reminds us why legislation and regulation is so important and so sorely needed. And why it's so important for the public to make sure that they use a qualified examiner using scientific, reliable, valid protocols or procedures, and that they conduct it ethically and fairly.
1: So let's say I'm going to be called to the Madlanga Commission, right? And they're going to conduct a polygraphy test on me. What should I expect?
8: So the polygraph test has got multiple phases. Phase number one is just administration. Take your name, detail. We identify the person being investigated. Phase two, and this is probably the most important phase, we explain to you the processes, the procedures. We explain to you the equipment. We explain to you what to expect from the test. We get informed consent, right? You have to agree to undergo a polygraph test. This is a constitutionally sanctioned right, ironically limited by labor law, but we can discuss that a bit later. But so at any point, if you tell the examiner you don't want to do the test, you are free to leave. Just keep in mind, that doesn't mean you're free of repercussions. If you've got a contractual agreement that you are willing to undergo the examination if required, and then you refuse, well, then you're in breach of your contract. But that's a whole different ballgame and a whole different discussion we can have on that. But so the second part is we discuss the matter on the investigation. And this is very, very important. And this is why we can't do a proper polygraph test in the studio and so forth. And this is why a polygraph test takes 2 hours, because we're going to be spending at least half an hour discussing the matter on the investigation, making sure you understand the questions, making sure that you and I are speaking the same language, we're referring to the same items. So by the time you're sitting in that chair, strapped to all of those components that you see Natasha putting on now, you already know if you're going to pass or fail the test, because we've already discussed it. We've already defined the questions. And so then
5: stop
8: we run
5: calling
8: the
5: names,
1: Sorry, Charles.
8: And then we conduct the examination. And so during the examination, you're going to have those equipment on you. So you can see here, he's got the blood pressure cuff on the left hand arm. He's got the two copper nodes on the fingertips. They measure the sweat gland activity. He's got the pneumograph tubes on his chest. And he's sitting on an electronic seat sensor. And sometimes you also get something that we use. It's called a plethysmograph, placed under the fingertip, measures the vasomotor response, the blood volume flow in the outer extremities. So he's got all of those equipment on him. And when she's asking him the questions, we're monitoring to see, what's happening inside the body. We can look at his breathing patterns. We look at his heartbeat. We look at his blood pressure. We look at the sweat gland activity through a line that is presented, which she's going to show in a second. And so when a person answers a question, you get a physiological innovation. You get certain changes that occur inside the body. And specifically, the analytical theory of polygraph testing is that physiological changes or responses are loaded to specific test question stimuli as a result of answering truthfully or as a reaction to answering truthfully or not to a set of specific questions. So in a real test, I'm going to ask you two main types of questions. I'm actually going to ask you a lot of questions. I'll ask you, is today Monday? Are you sitting on a chair? Those are just irrelevant questions, questions we use to get you used to the process. Then I'm going to ask you relevant questions. These questions have to be very specific and pertinent to the matter on the investigation. Did you steal the wallet? Did you shoot John?
1: Are you mzege?
8: So those are the direct questions we will be asking in that case. And then we've got control questions or comparison questions. Have you ever stolen anything? Now, if you're thinking, well, geez, there's no way I'm going to pass that question. Well, exactly. That's what the question is designed to do. Not to catch you out. We want to see, what does your body look like when we ask a vague question that you're concerned you're not going to pass? Because if the responses are more loaded to the control questions, then we know that there's more salience to the comparison issue. The person's more worried about the wallet they stole when they were 10 years old than they are about the wallet that they stole from this office. Now, the guilty person is going to be worried about the matter on the investigation. The innocent person, who had nothing to do with the matter on the investigation, there's not going to be any cognitive load. He's not going to have to think about it. He's not going to recall stealing the wallet. The guilty person, if I ask him, did you steal the wallet? He's going to know, yeah, I stole the wallet. It was the blue wallet that I stole on 10 January. All of that information is going to be in his head.
5: Excuse me, I'm going to disturb you. Let's go to the news quickly. He's about to read his sports bulletin. I don't know if he's going to be reading lies or the truth.
11: 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Independent and impartial.
9: Good morning, I'm Rosanne Grief. National Deputy Police Commissioner Tebelo Mosikiri says law enforcement agencies remain on high alert to respond to any violence as protests against undocumented migrants surge across the country. The ANC Women's League says the decision to place its president, Sisisi Telashe, on leave of absence and not suspension was to allow the disciplinary process to conclude before taking any further action. And disaster management teams are on high alert in the Garden Route and Little Karoo region of the Western Cape, where heavy rain is falling. There's been reports of several road closures as well as power outages across the region. More news at 9.
5: You ready, Lil?
14: I don't know, hey. I don't know.
5: That's an answer already. Is that true or not? When he says we don't know, is he lying?
11: 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This is Radio 2000 Sports.
15: Let us kick it off with some football news in this hour, where Milford FC took a huge step towards the Betway Premiership promotion with a dramatic 1-0 victory over Mackay FC in the PSL promotion relegation playoffs at Umhlatuzwe Sports Complex. Substitute Ukhanyisani Radebe scored the decisive goal 6 minutes into injury time. They're smashing home a low volley to send the Stallions 3 points clear at the top of the mini log. And then there is Bafana Bafana, their next and final preparation match against Jamaica out in Pachuca tomorrow puts them closer to the opening 2026 FIFA World Cup game against the host Mexico. And it's the ideal match to test them, according to head coach Hugo Bruce. Now, Bafana arrived out in Mexico yesterday and headed straight to their base in Pachuca, where they actually settled at their hotel before heading to the training grounds later on in the day for their first session. Here is coach Hugo Bruce.
16: That is something we needed. We played last week against Nicaragua, but the time between that game and the first game against Mexico was too long. So I'm happy. I'm happy with Jamaica. It's 74 on the ranking, so it will be a good opponent. And for us, it will be the last test before that opening game. So again, I'm very happy with it. Oh, I will not make declarations about that. For me, I have something in my head, and I will see also if we can use that for the first game against Mexico.
15: Still on football news, the spirit is high and there's excitement out in the Bafana Bafana's 2010 World Cup Legends team as they prepare to depart for Mexico tonight for an exhibition game out in Pachuca this Sunday, led by strikers and the likes of Siyabonga Nomvete, Skilo, that is Steven Pienaar, as well as Siyabonga Sangwe Nuntsimbi and Surprise Muriri, just to name but a few. The Legends went into the camp this past weekend and will travel to Mexico tonight. Here is Nomvete.
17: Yeah, and in Kumbuza, we Olympic and we Bafana Bafana and Gisash Nyagas and Pella and Kumbisa, one of my youngsters, would see Kodi Shawaja.
18: It took Tininje Kunina this moment of being back in the space at a time when Skumbuli 2010 World Cup, Siakaluya World Cup 40, Nani near Hamba and Hamba and Bafana.
17: No, Yakutaza Kulu, but firstly, as a summer legend in Atisiba Patiayo, traveling in the Ezopinicalis and a legend as a Mexico, and the Yatosis are cool, and the Nogobon Abafana Betu, Bayo Tanela on a Lom Kutolano Lom Kulu.
15: Meanwhile, in tennis news, world number one Aryna Sabalenka says that she fell into a very deep dark hole mentally as she unraveled there in a crushing quarterfinal defeat there by Diana Schneider in yet another French Open shock. Sabalenka, beaten finalist at Roland Garros last year, was 6-3, 4-1 up before the momentum shifted and sparked an extraordinary comeback there from Schneider. And then in Formula One news, Ferrari driver Charles Leclerc has agreed a long-term contract with the team, and the deal for the 28-year-old comes in the build-up to his home Grand Prix out in Monaco this weekend. Leclerc signed his last deal in 2024, and with the Ferrari, they say that this renewal will keep him with the team for some coming seasons, as they say. Now, he competed in 155 races for the Italian outfit since joining back in 2019. And for the best digital experience, you can go to www.sabcsport.com for all of your breaking news, match data, live games, as well as competitions. In the name of the game, right here on the Big Breakfast Show, Umzato.
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5: All right, today we've got Trav Toba. Umchapan is in the studio. He's about to give us a dope Bossa Nova set. Before he does that, off air, we're going to begin a polygraphy test. But maybe on air, can we just do one question? Can I just do one question?
3: After Trav.
5: Not after Trev now. Just one question. And then the rest of the questions we'll do them off air.
1: Okay.
5: Let me know when you're ready.
3: I'm ready.
5: Are you ready? Are you ready, Lel? Okay. Have you ever cheated on your wife?
14: I don't have a wife.
1: The answer is yes or no. Have you cheated on your wife?
5: Listen to professionals.
3: All right, let's do the demo test. So please sit very, very still. Don't move.
5: Sit very still. Don't move. This is your mic. So as you speak to him, speak to this mic, yeah.
3: Your test has started.
5: Can I ask that question then? Oh, so I've already asked it. It's fine.
3: You're done.
5: Okay.
3: Thanks. Is your name Musa?
14: No.
4: And so I'm just going to slightly talk through this to give you an indication of what she's doing. So right now you'll notice that the blood pressure is increasing. And so we monitor for those responses. And what she's doing now is a peak of tension test. So she's asking him questions which is not correct. And
3: is your name Paul?
14: No.
4: And so as he's answering those questions, we can basically get an idea of what his responses would be in general. But so one of those questions he is going to recognize, and that's why it's called the peak of tension test, because when the person recognizes the question, they've got a physiological response to that question, which is what we're going to see soon.
3: Is your name Temba?
14: No.
4: And so generally in a real polygraph test, you would review these questions with the person beforehand so they would know exactly what they're answering to these questions. And like I said, by the time he's going to be sitting in that chair, he's going to know.
3: Is your name Lelo?
14: Yes.
4: And so as you can see, the physiological response is spiking through the roof because he recognizes his name, even though he answered yes to the question. And this is something important to understand. A polygraph test is not a lie detector in that, you know, a lie is an amorphous concept. You can't measure it. You can't weigh it. We look at metadata.
3: Is your name Tabang?
14: No.
4: And the metadata is associated with the act of lying. And so whenever a person, if I would have asked him about the wallet, he would have recognized the question about the wallet. And that's what caused this is the physiological response to occur. So it would be more accurate to say a lie detector is a salience detector.
3: Is your name Velikazi?
14: No.
4: And so we've got a very good indication of what a basic chart would look like during the examination there. You've got the blood pressure movements, you've got the EDA movements, breathing patterns and so forth.
5: And then it continues off air while you guys enjoy the music on air with Trav Toba. Japan is in the studio. Let's go.
0: The big mix. Your perfect vibe. The energy you need. The Big Breakfast Show. Radio 2000.

0: Ngom Japan. Mom's giving you, you can never go wrong with Ngom Japan. Japan.
1: On any day. On any day.
0: Japan. Japan is something else.
1: It's like you're not even in the country when you're listening to it. You know?

0: I don't know. He takes you somewhere. He's amazing.
1: Ah, no, mchapana. And that time is chilled, eh?
0: Very chilled.
1: If there's a cool, the coolest, calmest, most collected DJ in the country.
0: He's very cool.
1: Mchapana.
0: Yeah.
1: Traptober.
0: Sophisticated DJ.
1: Are we on this year? Please, let's remind the people what we are cooking for October this year. Please, please, please, please.
0: And then Traptober is coming up.
1: Yeah.
2: 24th of October in at Mia Cooper, we've got Omar.
1: Sledge Omar, yeah. All the way from the UK.
2: I hope you researched Mamsgiving.
0: What, Omar?
1: You don't know Omar Mamsgiving?
0: I didn't.
3: Best by far.
0: I didn't. I don't know Omar.
3: Wow.
0: I didn't. I'll
2: we'll introduce you to him.
0: Please, yeah. Please. I feel like you have the event at Mea Culpa every year. You do, ne?
2: Well, I mean, it's the third year there.
0: Yeah,
1: ne? Third year.
0: Yeah. Can't wait.
2: It's a very nice venue.
0: Yeah.
2: Good aesthetic.
1: Stunning.
2: For what we do. Yeah.
0: Okay.
2: Yeah.
0: So the tickets are still available?
2: Of course, yeah. I think we've got 4 tiers. We are on the fourth tier now at 650. Nice. Yeah.
1: Where do we buy the tickets?
2: Traptober.com.
1: Traptober.com. Nice. Get the tickets, guys. We don't want it to be sold out and you miss out.
0: And it starts in the afternoon for us with children.
2: Yeah, of course.
0: Because we need to be out by 6ish.
1: Alright, let's get into the liars now. It's time for Abakambi Bamanga. Wrapping it up this morning. How was Lelo's polygraphy test? Polygraph test is what they call it, right?
4: Polygraph, yes.
1: Polygraph, okay.
4: Well, he cooperated and did well. Even though he answered yes on his own name, in an actual test, obviously people say no because they're going to lie. That's the whole principle.
1: What about on the question of...
4: But even though he said yes, there was still a big reaction. You saw it.
1: The first question, I asked him if he ever cheated on his wife.
4: Yeah, that was off the charts. We're not even looking at that one.
1: So we don't want to tell the listeners.
5: No, well, we don't know. So that's the thing.
0: So he basically failed.
3: No, I didn't fail. Like I told you guys, I don't have a wife, so there's no way that I can cheat.
0: Why are you screaming at us?
3: No. I don't
0: Why
3: have a wife.
0: Why are you screaming at us?
3: I don't have a wife, so I've never cheated on my wife because I don't have a wife.
1: Why is he becoming defensive?
0: When he was saying my name is Lelo, he was calm. When you were about cheating, no. Clearly, he failed.
4: Well, he can't fail on your name.
0: No, he failed at the cheating.
1: Thank you, guys. How do people find... Do you guys do private sessions?
5: Yeah, so, I mean, polygraph examinations are an excellent forensic tool. If you've got a criminal investigation, pre-employment screening test, or if you basically need any form of lie detection, please feel free to contact us. You can get a hold of us at polyinstitute.co.za.
1: Polyinstitute.co.za.
5: Yeah, or you can, well, you know what, just Google peace sign integrity. You will find
0: How much is it?
5: It depends on the test itself. Usually it's anywhere between 1,000 rand and 4,000 rand per
1: It's affordable. Yeah.
0: It's better if you want to find out if you're listen. I'm on
1: I saw you taking their numbers.
5: Don't start with that. If you want to bring a significant other to a lie detector test, call a psychologist. You guys are in trouble.
6: SABC News.
1: Kuba's and Duanes.
6: Independent and impartial.
7: Top story is disaster management on high alert in the Garden Route and decision against Tolashe explained. Good morning, I'm Rizan Khriev. Disaster management teams remain on high alert in the Garden Route and Little Karoo region of the Western Cape where heavy rain is falling. There's been reports of several road closures as well as power outages across the region. In George, residents from Tembaletu were moved to a private hall for safety reasons. George Mayor Brown Johnson.
8: We have issues with localized flooding, but mostly we've seen it in where gutter water and rainwater has been directed into the sewer systems, and then some of these sewer networks then open up in the road reserve area, and that often causes localized flooding. But the George team are ready. We get a lot of requests from our informal settlements in terms of sandbags, in terms of gunplas, as we call it. It's a plastic sheeting that we use for the roof.
7: National Deputy Police Commissioner Tebelo Mosikidi says law enforcement agencies remain on high alert to respond to any violence as protests against undocumented migrants surge across the country. Two Mozambican nationals were killed during an anti-illegal immigration protest in Mossel Bay in the Western Cape over the weekend. Briefing the media in the Western Cape, Mosikidi condemned the violence and urged citizens to respect the rule of law.
9: Violence is not activism. Intimidation is not community protection. Criminal conduct remains criminal conduct, regardless of the cause in whose name it is committed. South Africans have every right to raise concern regarding crime illegal immigration and service delivery challenges. Government recognizes these concerns and continue to address them through lawful and coordinated interventions. However, legitimate concern can never become a license for lawlessness.
7: The ANC Women's League says the decision to place its president, Sisisi Talashe, on leave of absence and not suspension was to allow the disciplinary process to conclude before taking further action. The league placed Talashe on leave on Monday following its NEC special meeting in Boksburg over the weekend. She's been embroiled in a series of scandals, including allegations that she misled parliament on luxury Chinese cars donated to the Women's League. She's since been instructed to resign as a member of parliament. The league's acting president, Nokutula Ngaba, says placing her on leave of absence was the only viable option.
10: Until finally everything is then put on the table to say, indeed, this is the decision that the disciplinary process is taken, then we will be able to freely process that decision and come to a decision on our own. But for now, organizationally, whilst she is taken to the DC, the only option that was viable for us at this juncture, it was to put her on the leave of absence.
7: President Cyril Ramaphosa and his Kenyan counterpart, President William Ruto, are meeting at the Union Buildings in Pretoria today. Ramaphosa and Ruto are expected to discuss economic cooperation, facilitating business partnerships and exploring strategies for unlocking trade and investment opportunities between the two countries. Former South Africa Ambassador Dr. Kingsley Makubela says there are currently underlying tensions between the two countries.
11: Generally, when South Africa decided to vote against Raila Odinga at the AU, Kenya was quite uncomfortable about it. But I'm also quite concerned because of, they are taken foreign nationals. And the idea that we all know that Kenya is very close to Israel, I'm worried that you may find the invincible hand of Israel in terms of these issues.
7: The rand is trading at 16 rand 34 to the US dollar, 21 rand 92 cents to pound sterling, 18 rand 97 to the euro. Gold is at $4,472, platinum at $1,879 per ounce, Brent crude oil at $97.04 a barrel. Recapping the top story at 9, disaster management teams remain on high alert in the Garden Route and Little Karoo region of the Western Cape, where heavy rain is falling. More news at 10.
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3: 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Since 1974, now they're back. Dangerman, Cedric Bakambu, 4 goals in qualifying.
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0: morning, good morning, good morning, Thabiseng Mamabolo. How are you, my scat? Oh, you look good. You look good. Ushina ngathi ufake Vaseline. But I know you're glowing, my girl. Thank you so much for choosing hashtag better together. Listen, it's not just the Ntombi show. There are so many elements that make up better together. That's why we call the show Better Together, because everything we do is better when we do it together. It's 15 minutes past 9 o'clock. I'm not alone. I did mention Untabi Mamabolo. There's also Sylvester Komana, the technical producer of Better Together, as well as Z taking a video right now, which will be posted on all our social media platforms. 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And of course, Facebook, which is simple, Radio 2000. 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Let me give you the WhatsApp line, 060-584-2250. 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You can also call us on 086-000-2479. Go Babe Swama Topics, also known as the Dark and Lovely One. You can also call me Elizabeth Ntombi. That's perfectly fine, just as long as you call me. Let's start with a bang. Listen, we've heard you. You love jazz. You love reggae, you love, you know, alternative sounds. And we are here to play those sounds for you. So this time around, it's a good one. If you love reggae and raga music, trust me, you're going to love this one. The message reads, "Hi, Sis Ntombi, my name is John in Pretoria. Please play us these songs. Thank you. Let's enjoy good music." And the good music is Lucky Dube, Slave, Colbert Mukwebo with Ndoda Karahani, as well as Shaba Ranks, Mr. Loverman, and Bob Marley, Could You Be Loved? I told you, if you love reggae music, you are going to love the next four songs. But before I press play, let's talk. Asikhulume, let's talk, Meskat.
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3: Nice show as always. Oh, baby, so ama topics.
4: Yo. As in Ntombi, what a topic.
0: So we received this email as we always do, and this one is sad, man, right? And you can tell that this gentleman is speaking from a place of trauma. The letter reads, "Hi Ntombi, I hope you're well. Can we please talk about how loved ones host baby showers for ladies? I am saying this because in the unfortunate case where the baby doesn't make it, the lady is left with a reminder of what could have been. I mean, there are clothes and other stuff that we are meant, there are clothes and other stuff that were meant for the newborn baby. I know they mean well, but can this practice be stopped, please? Also, as a man, seeing my partner sad traumatizes me because on top of dealing with the loss, the clothes and the products bought for the baby also remind us of what we have lost. I know the loved ones mean well, but I think this is a practice that we adopted and wasn't previously done in our cultures." 086-000-2479. From my understanding, a baby shower is to celebrate a new life that is coming to the world. And when we celebrate something good, we of course give presents. And also these presents are to help the couple, mom, dad, to be ready when the baby arrives. That's why we buy nappies. That's why we buy baby clothes. That's why we buy all the accessories a child needs in order to arrive, man, to arrive with everything they need. Like I said, this gentleman is speaking from a place of trauma. 086-000-2479. What are your thoughts on baby showers? Do you think in actual fact we should stop and maybe wait for the baby to arrive and only then we throw a party because we just don't know what can possibly happen? But then on the flip side, if we live like that, then we won't celebrate anything because tomorrow is not promised to any of us. So if we are constantly afraid of celebrating life, of celebrating what is to come, then we are going to be sad and miserable. I don't know. Those are just my thoughts. Call me right now. 086-000-2479. Do you agree with this gentleman saying that this thing of baby showers should stop because you just never know what could happen, right? Or do you believe that we don't know what tomorrow holds for any one of us? Why not celebrate? 086-000-2479. Call me.
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8: Hi, South Africa. I'm Michael Owen. 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

0: It's Radio 2000 All Music, Your Memories. Bob Marley, Could You Be Loved, bringing us to 9:41. And these four songs that I just played for you were all thanks to our listener who clearly loves reggae music. And listen, I love it. Absolutely love it. Something different, man. Something different. Bring it. We want to play all your favorite songs. 060-584-2250. This one is from John in Pretoria saying, please play us these songs. Thank you so much. Let's enjoy good music. And we thoroughly enjoyed that foreplay. Lucky Dube, Slave, Colbert Mugwebo, with a song called Notakarahani, as well as Shaba Ranks, Mr. Loverman, Bob Marley, Could You Be Loved? Hashtag Conversation Corner. The lines are open. There's a gentleman who sent us an email saying, Uguti, we need to stop celebrating baby showers. I'll give you the details after this.
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1: You do know DJ Smooda is turning 47 in 2 days. Grootman is getting older. Getting gray on my beard. Getting a little bit of my gray hair on my head as well. Indona Zam's young boozers. I'm Teddy. Is that other hair also gray?
2: When did you start graying?
1: I started graying last year. You know the thing that
2: you were ready to embrace it.
1: Yeah.
2: And I'm not sure if I'm ready to see gray chesters. 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
3: 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Imagine the other part.
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0: History gave us our foundation.
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0: 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This month, we don't just look back at 1976. We look forward to the youth of today. Your voice is your power.
10: 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I don't think we're getting what we deserve to get right now.
0: 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Your time is now.
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13: Camilla comes on the end of it. Can he get two? Roger Miller! This is Bale, right?
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0: It's Radio 2000 All Music, Your Memories. Joining us in the studio is a lady who I believe should actually be on the radio. And you will hear why I say she should be on the radio. She's got a stunning, husky voice. Who am I talking about? I'm talking about none other than uSiyasanga Kase, who is the Executive Member Solutions at Momentum. And the reason why she's in the studio, maybe not to co-host with me, but to talk about a very important subject matter. We are in conversation with the family from Momentum to unpack the broader conversation around employee well-being, workplace awareness, and engagement. As workplace benefits continue to evolve in South Africa, there's a growing focus on whether employees truly understand and actively use the benefits available to them. This raises a very important question. Are South Africans getting full value from their workplace benefits? While many employers offer comprehensive, fantastic packages, awareness as well as participation often remains low. Improving communication and financial education is key to ensuring these benefits make a real difference in employees' lives. Now, uSiyasanga is here to unpack this very important conversation. Now, let me start here. Are South Africans making the most of their workplace benefits?
1: Morning, Toby, and morning to your listeners as well. Thank you for the opportunity to talk about this very important topic. In terms of whether South Africans are making, use of the employee benefits, I would say unfortunately not. And the reason behind that is because we know that insurance products typically have got these complex jargon and complex rules.
0: Yeah.
1: So we find that in terms of people understanding the employee benefits and the value that these provide, there's a bit of a gap there. One could also attribute that to the maybe poor communication, not going through or ignoring documentation and communication, and also not consulting a financial coach, which is someone that could really assist you unpack, your employee benefits cover and the value that they provide as well.
0: Let's make an example of one of the benefits that you find employees are not utilizing to the max.
1: All right, so I would say it is your retirement savings.
0: Got you.
1: When we talk about employee benefits, we talk about things like your disability, your income cover, but retirement savings, for example, I don't think that there's enough understanding in terms of how they work. So here I'm talking about, the savings that you make on a monthly basis towards your retirement. We see a lot of South Africans taking out their two-pot funds and perhaps not understanding the impact of doing so. Granted, it's an emergency fund or savings, and one should be tapping into it during emergencies. But what we are seeing is that people are tapping into it more often than not without understanding the tax impacts on that or the compound interest that they might be losing, when doing so.
0: Sure. And why is awareness still such a challenge? I mean, we were talking about, misunderstanding, people don't understand. Why is awareness still such a challenge?
1: I think because, communication is largely treated as like an annual event, versus, an ongoing conversation. So basically, I get my statement, I look at my benefits, and that's that. And then I carry on with life. So I think it's important that we engage or understand, our benefits quite regularly.
0: Got you.
1: And then I would also say there's information overload. We spoke about the insurance jargon, earlier on. And then sometimes the messaging from the communication can be quite generic. It doesn't really target, your life stage or your individual needs.
0: Yeah.
1: So there's also, a factor in terms of why some of this awareness might be limited. Also looking at financial strain. We understand that when people are under financial distress, they tend to focus on the immediate need. So things like, let me look at what my life cover holds. Let me look at what my income disability, provides. Generally don't pay too much attention to that. And they pay attention to the immediate need or, the challenges that they're facing at the moment.
0: Yeah. Humor me, uSiyasanga. If these benefits could talk, what would they say?
1: So these benefits would say, when last did you check up on me? If something unexpected happened, are your benefits up to date? So best speak to your financial coach. Or they could say, you keep taking from your two-pot savings. Have you considered what that could mean for the income you will need the time that you need to retire?
0: Hey, siyasanga. Hey.
1: So really, it's important that, you know, I guess first as employers or as insurers, insurance organizations, we seek to make the information simple. Try and remove the jargon so that, you know, people can understand what these mean and they can engage with them quite regularly. You usually have sessions, you know, that are arranged by your human capital or your employer to educate people or members about their benefits. So I would say people should just try and attend, make time to attend those sessions.
0: That's good.
1: Make time to speak to a financial coach if they don't understand. You know, the detail that sits within the employment benefits or they cover.
0: The information is there. And I think what we're going to try to do is maybe simplify the information for the general public. Where can they get more information that is simplified and easy to take in?
1: So that information can be sought from the human capital, you know, executive or leader within their businesses. They could also get that from financial coach. So typically there would be a financial coach or retirement benefit counselor that's linked to an employer. And those individuals could provide information to you. You can also visit the Momentum website, Momentum corporate website. There you will find videos, webinars, you know, and I'll say bites of information, you know, that we can, people can, you know, walk through and understand. You know, that's also quite simplified as well.
0: Yeah. Your parting shot, Sisi, to those people that are listening right now, what would you like to say to them? You've got 30 seconds.
1: To those people that are listening, we find that only 6% of South Africans are able to retire comfortably.
0: 6%.
1: So it's important that we take the time to understand our employee benefits. If we don't do that often, maybe try and be intentional about understanding your benefits, and then also seek the counsel of a financial coach. We know that insurance jargon can be quite complex. So please do that, and also read up on and listen to videos, you know, and find information about how you can better save or leverage your employee benefits. One thing about employee benefits is not only retirement. You've got things like employee wellness programs, things like advice around legal, which is free, financial planning, which is free. People tend to think that a financial advisor is means money or taking out money. It's free. And then also, I would say making sure that you understand your benefits and your retirement and that you can plan, you know, accordingly and effectively so that you retire comfortably and are able to pay for your ever-increasing living expenses.
0: My goodness, 6% is a scary number, Siyasanga. It really is. Let's cross to the news and listen to some other scary stats. But the good thing about this conversation that we've just had right now is there are solutions, and you just need to go out there, get the information, because it is available. And most of these services are free as well, which is so, so good. Siyasanga, ngiyabonga sisi.
1: Thanks, Tombi.
0: Thank you.
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3: Top stories. Residents in George evacuated due to heavy rain, and Limpopo mother in court on poisoning allegations. Good morning, I'm Rizan Khrief. Community members from the Tembaleto informal settlement in George have been evacuated from their homes due to flooding. They're being housed in a private hall. The George municipality says their structures have been built on a floodplain and there are plans to relocate them to a temporary area. George municipality councillor Eric Ndaka says they're expecting more people today.
4: It seems that their homes are beginning to look a little bit better because most of them are there by the flood and the water statement. But now due to seeing that the rain again came and their houses now have overflowed, so they are here now today.
3: About 240 people have been evacuated from their homes to temporary shelters following heavy rains that ravaged the Nelson Mandela Bay Metro in the Eastern Cape last night. The South African Weather Service issued a level 8 weather warning for the province between Wednesday and today. The evacuated areas include warmer location, Kamelitle and Vierplaas, among others. The shelters include municipal halls and churches. The affected residents are being offered humanitarian assistance, such as blankets and food parcels, by non-governmental organizations. A man has died after two trucks collided on the N3 near the Cliffdale interchange heading towards Pietermaritzburg. Paramedic Gareth Jameson says one of the trucks had left the road, overturned over the barrier and came to rest on its side after losing its load.
5: Paramedics assessed what is believed to be the driver of the one truck who had been ejected from the vehicle, and unfortunately had sustained fatal injuries, and there was nothing paramedics could do for him, and he was declared deceased at the scene. The second truck driver had sustained no injuries, and it's unclear if there's any further casualties as the scene is still active.
3: The ANC Parliamentary Caucus has condemned what it has described as arrogant behaviour shown by some foreign nationals in the country. The party's chief whip, Mdumiseni Ntuli, addressed the media in Parliament on several issues, including recent protest action against undocumented nationals. Protesters are accusing foreigners of taking jobs meant for locals. Ntuli has urged employers to comply with the laws of the country.
6: The ANC Caucus strongly condemns the behavior of some foreign nationals who display arrogance and contempt towards South Africa, its people, and the law. The ANC caucus notes the pressures facing our economy and the persistently high rate of unemployment. We therefore urge employment agencies and employers to comply with both labor and migration laws.
3: A Limpopo woman arrested for allegedly poisoning her and killing her two sons at Madabani village outside Louis Trichardt will appear in the local magistrate's court. Police spokesperson Malisela Ledwaba says the boys, aged 6 and 8, died at home and hospital respectively. Police suspect that the children were fed food allegedly laced with poison. The incident is under investigation. Ledwaba says the woman is facing two charges of murder.
7: Preliminary investigation revealed that the two deceased are siblings from Madaban village and both are suspected to have been poisoned. Police investigation immediately commenced and subsequently led to the arrest of a 27-year-old female alleged to be the mother of the two victims. The motive for the incident is unknown at this stage. The suspect is expected to appear before Chilopsiku Magistrate Court soon, facing two counts of murder.
3: The rand is trading at 16 rand 32 to the US dollar, 21 rand 90 cents to pound sterling, 18 rand 95 cents to the euro. Gold is trading at $4,470, platinum at $1,876 per ounce, Brent crude oil at $97.11 a barrel. Recapping the top story at 10 o'clock, community members from the Tembaletu informal settlement in George have been evacuated from their homes due to flooding. More news at 11.
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0: It's Radio 2000 All Music, Your Memories, Basia, Time and Tide, bringing us to 16 minutes past 10 o'clock. It's the second hour of Hashtag Better Together. It's good to have you here, Washu David. He's coming up from 12 up until 3 o'clock to give you the Royal Playground. We have a letter and I want to hear from you. And that's why I've opened up the lines 086-000-2479. The WhatsApp lines are also open as well, 060-584-2250. This gentleman sent us a letter, and like I said earlier on, you can clearly tell that this is coming from a place of fear, a place of trauma, something that he has experienced and doesn't want to experience ever again. The letter reads, "Hi Ntombi, I hope you're well. Can we please talk about how loved ones host baby showers for ladies? I'm saying this because in the unfortunate case where the baby doesn't make it, the lady is left with a reminder of what could have been. I mean, there are clothes and other stuff that were meant for the newborn baby. I know they mean well, but can this practice be stopped, please? Also, as a man, seeing my partner sad traumatizes me too, because on top of dealing with the loss, the clothes and the products bought for the child also remind us of what we have lost. I know they mean well, Ntombi, but I think this is a practice that we adopted and wasn't previously done in our cultures. 086-000-2479. Do you agree with this gentleman? Do you feel like the practice of baby showers should actually come to an end? Instead, when the baby is born healthy, then we can gather and celebrate this new life. Or is this coming from a place of fear? Do you believe that, I mean, what's wrong with celebrating a mother as she's about to enter a new phase in her life? Maybe it's her first baby. Why shouldn't we celebrate that? Huh? Granted, we don't know what will happen. But we don't know what will happen anyway, because that's life. Tomorrow is not promised to any of us. 086-000-2479. Let's talk.
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0: It's 20 minutes past 10 o'clock. We're taking your calls as well as your voice notes on this number, 060-584-2250. Let's take a listen to the voice notes that we've received thus far.
1: Hey, Susan Tombi. You know, today's topic, it's a very sensitive topic, especially for us black families. This is why I prefer people to host our baby welcoming, nama baby sip and sees, because I prefer that happening even after 3 months. Ngoba sesiyazi ukuthi umntana sakafikile, umntana uraythi. And it's best my host abazali, you know, because when it comes to baby showers, it's just part of the planning, but we never know the outcome ezwenzakala. So I think for us to be on the safe side, must host in ama baby welcoming, now my baby sip and sees, because they are way better than izinto zama baby shower. We like to buy things for abantu asibathandayo. So that's the only way you can show support during their receiving of a baby. Thank you.
0: Thank you.
2: Let's just stop and do my baby shower. Yes, it's coming from a good place, but it's also very traumatic when something happens to the baby. My cousin and I saying 20 years ago, she was pregnant. The baby didn't make it. Till today, she doesn't have a baby because only fear, and she still is holding on to those clothes. So, Njay, you know, for me, I think the best thing, we're not to say nothing will have to happen to the baby if you see Zaylee. But rather, let's have a baby viewing in an emergency corner. Kube, you on a baby shower, where we shower the baby with stuff, you see corner. Because something before izelwe nje sometimes I hamba ngale ndlela esifisa ngayo, and nakhona la baby shower akhona ayabhora abantu bafuna ukulawula ukuthi fanele nenzeni, sefanele nikhokhe imali yabona. 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
3: Good morning, Tombi. Thank you for the ever so exciting topic. It's Tandi here. When I was pregnant as well, I didn't buy anything, Tombi. I even refused to buy Pampers, and I refused. It was my first baby. I had my baby when I was very old in life. And my mom said, because I had always said to my mom, I don't want to have clothes if anything happens to me or the baby. I don't want to be left with clothes. So I am that mom who bought the bath, you know, that baby bath, mm-hmm. when the baby was born, the clothes only when the baby was born. It was like those precious, cute items. Like, I probably had 5. Like, you know, those cute, cute items you think you'll never get. I had about 5 items, but I didn't go out. It was during the COVID season. I didn't even have a baby shower. And I had my baby through difficult times of the COVID, hectic COVID times, but we made it through. But hey, that baby shower, rather a baby reveal for me. Thank you, Tombi.
0: Thank you.
4: Money, Maputi, Nomvulala Bethlehem. 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I baby shower, it's when a young woman has been, mamgelwa, yeah. 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No ways, and it doesn't work like that. 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
0: Thank you, Fofo.
5: Good morning, guys. 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
0: thank you
5: babes wama-topic mntanami uyasakha every day siyabonga love you bye
6: good morning Osin Dombi honestly speaking I know where he's coming from I was once pregnant and I had a stillborn and I had a baby shower you know the day after the funeral I buried my daughter on a Friday and on a Saturday my mom was cleaning the house and she's like no go sit on the other room and that's where I saw the baby shower stuff and it broke me I almost committed suicide So baby showers, I would say I'd still celebrate life, but I would do it differently in a sense that I would ask all the people that I invited to the baby shower to bring a gift voucher instead of buying gifts. Just maybe they can group themselves and just make a one big gift voucher so that I myself can buy whatever I want.
0: Yeah.
6: But I wouldn't want to celebrate my baby if ever I were to be pregnant again.
0: Sure.
7: Hi Sisin Tumbi. Hi babe Swama Topiki. How are you? Hope sharp now symptom. Only maps mama scala. Yo nanaiki mo setting ya go like ya family yaka. Even my boyfriend. Still the baby shower like yo for what I give 0% travel tenin lutzo if I have a divati. To put like come on a like bon you like touch this thing but next ha never I think so come bani waira mereko wo on someone ka montlong like no way we welcome baby like bona re ke mereko on someone ka montlong ka skrek yeah that's it not the baby shower
8: don't be on she kunbumi melapi lona from Gafrenet Sintombi, I think we are robbing ourselves ukuphila if we're going to love sinexhala yokuba I wonder kuthiwa love as if it's your last day on the planet if I think we're robbing ourselves I think we should just go ahead do whatever you have to while siphila nothing is guaranteed apha ebomini so I think we should still proceed with the baby shower, irrespective of whatever is going to happen. We're robbing ourselves if we're going to live like that. It's not fair for human nature, but masipilo lahlo. Because anyone can be hit by a truck in the next seconds or whatever. We don't know. So, man, let's just live, guys. So I don't see anything wrong in having a baby shower. Whatever happens, we'll deal with it. It's part of life. That's just my 2 cents on this topic, Sis Ntombi. Thank you very much. Have a good day. Bye.
0: Thank you, Sisi.
9: Hi, Ntombi. 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
0: welcome
9: bye
0: bye
10: hello Ntombi I also think, well, I don't think they should be stopped. It really comes down to personal preference, but I asked for me not to have a baby shower. I'd rather introduce the kid after 3 months to everyone else, because as we know, sometimes people say baby showers are the sources of why some children don't make it, because not everyone is happy for you. But that's why I say it comes down to personal preference. If you don't want it, tell people. If you want it, tell people. I told people not to give me a baby shower. They'd rather just bring whatever they bring at the end of the day. Have a fabulous day.
0: Thank you.
11: Hi, Sis Ntombi. Beautiful show like always. I honestly don't think this baby shower thing should be done, because I can give you an example. With my experience, I had a baby shower due a week before I gave birth, and my child didn't make it. So now I was left with all these gifts and all these things that I didn't know what I was going to do with it. And it's exceptionally traumatic, because now what am I going to do with these things? I'm sitting and coming back home and all these things are sitting and looking at me. So I don't necessarily believe in this. And it's within our Black culture where we love doing this. So I honestly believe that once the baby's arrived and the mother and the child are healthy, then we can do it. But before, no, I don't think we should really look into this, because the emotions that come with the burden of looking at these things when you're left with them and there's no baby, that is the hardest pill to swallow. Thank you.
0: 060-584-2250. Keep those voice notes coming. And also call me as well on 086-000-2479.

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5: 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South Africa are back at the World Cup, the nation that gave the world 2010.
0: 10 nations, one continent, millions of stories. 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

0: It's 10:43. You're listening to Radio 2000, Our Music, Your Memories. We received a letter from a gentleman who says, we need to put a stop to Lama baby shower. We need to put a stop because what if the baby doesn't make it? The letter reads, hi Ndombi, I hope you're well. Can we please talk about how loved ones host baby showers for ladies? I'm saying this because in the unfortunate case where the baby doesn't make it, the lady is left with a reminder of what could have been. I mean, there are clothes and other stuff that were meant for the newborn baby. I know they mean well, but can this practice be stopped? Also, as a man, seeing my partner sad traumatizes me too, because on top of dealing with the loss, the clothes and products bought for the baby also remind us of what we have lost. I know the loved ones mean well, Ndombi, but I think this is a practice that we adopted and wasn't previously done in our culture. Joining us on the line is Moses in Richards Bay. Moses, good morning.
1: Good morning, Ndombi. How are you?
0: Dark and lovely. That will never change. Talk to me, Baba.
1: I'm good. Okay, I wanted to participate in this topic.
0: Yeah.
1: Based on my knowledge and experience, modern baby showers are not good, because most cases you invite wrong people to your baby showers, you accept wrong gifts from wrong people, you don't know who is happy about your baby shower, who is happy about your unborn child, and some of the gifts cares and all sort of things, and then this thing, most of people, they are not aware of such things, and then they are just looking forward to receiving gifts, but some gifts are coming from wrong hands, and the reason we end up having fatalities, and then we end up traumatized when we lose our unborn babies, because some gifts are not worth the cost, and obviously, you don't know all your enemies, and you cannot trust anybody. So I suggest people should stop this thing of baby showers, because nowadays, everything after the baby shower doesn't end well.
0: I hear you, yeah. Moses. Thank you so much for calling. And then we've got Isaac in Tembisa. Ike, good morning.
2: Good morning, Tommy.
0: How are you?
2: I'm Doug and Loveland, Tommy.
0: Just like me. Talk to me, Baba.
2: This topic... I don't think there's a problem on it. And then remember sometimes with these gifts that we receive from other people, and then they do help somehow. And then if it comes to a problem, the baby doesn't make it, and then we can still take those gifts and then move it away and then give it to those who need them so that we don't have bad memories afterwards.
0: I hear you, Isaac. Thank you so much, Papa. Short, sweet, and to the point. I've got Umvelo on the line. Umvelo, good morning.
3: Hi, good morning, Tombi.
0: How are you?
3: Let me write on 2,000 listeners. And let me not forget, before I get to the topic, to say happy birthday to DJ School. I might not get the chance in 2 days to come.
0: He's definitely listening.
3: Yes, about the shower, the baby shower, I really don't see any problem with that.

0: also be proud by giving it to some other people while you can also tell the story about it. Yeah? Mm. You understand?
1: So, yes.
0: I want, during my first born, I had my wife asked to go for a scanner. Mm-hmm. Yeah, I know it is a little bit out. My wife asked to go for a scanner. When she came back, I wasn't there. She called me. I asked, hey, what's wrong with the scanner? What did it say? What do you see? She said she sees something like a tail. I said, hey, at home we don't have any babies with a tail. Mm-hmm. Yeah, we never had such babies at home. Then the second pregnant, she didn't go for it, and she got pregnant into six babies sometime, but the sixth one was something poisonous called a molar, which could have been preventable because she didn't go for this scanner or any year. Now, that molar, she ended up diagnosed with the cancer. You understand?
1: My goodness.
0: But she went for time, and all those babies were had to be aborted. You understand? So let us please not run out of next to the time or against the time. Mm. Let us just go with the times. Whoever do something that she feels like is good for her, let them do it. Those which feel that it is not good for them, let them not do it, man. Because we don't know what the culture of this baby shower, but buying something for the baby that will come, it shows that you are proud. The only problem here, I pick up, is when if she doesn't make it.
1: I hear you, Mvelo. Thank you so much for your contribution. 086-000-2479. It's 10:49. Coming up is Mom Sibongile Khumalo with a song called My Hlome, but I need you to listen to this. Get closer to Uthemba Bavuma, Laura Voortvant, as well as Aidan Markhams, and all the Proteas with the new Cricket South Africa app. Get live updates, exclusive content, match insights, ticket releases, and more. 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

0: It's Radio 2000, All Music, Your Memories. 10:55, that is the time right now. Mamsibongile Khumalo with a song called My Hlome. And we're almost done with this hour and this conversation, but please keep it going on all our social media platforms, because I believe it's a truly important conversation that we're having right now, especially for someone who's planning a baby shower. Maybe it's even a surprise baby shower. Our listeners have said quite a lot, and I think if we were to give like a percentage, I think 70% of them are against the idea of baby showers, and they're saying maybe instead of throwing a baby shower before the baby arrives, let's look at having a celebration after, right? And actually shower the baby who is here and healthy. When mom is good and baby is good, then we can celebrate. 086-000-2479. You can call me. You can also send voice notes.
1: Morning, Tombi. I'm not sure if someone has already said this, but it is important for us to acknowledge that baby showers, as we are doing them, is a Western practice. Mm-hmm. In our African heritage, we do not count our chickens before they hatch. We have tiye hwa mohela ngwana asitse a fihlile after 3 months, not even immediately when the baby's born.
0: Yeah.
1: When the baby's born, there it's only family that get to see the child. Everyone else gets to see them 3 months after.
2: Hi, sis Ntombi, kunjani? 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
3: Asisintombi umazethi lo eFosforus. 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Bothenga nje impahla zokuthi umntwana aphume esibhedlela, then the rest will follow. Abantu do come and give you when the child was born. And that thing has protected into nesiningi. Because manje I've seen the way things are done, people are overdoing it, bazokugcobisa ama powder esiswini, you don't know what they are using those powders for. Umuntu oza nepowder yakugcobisa, nawe uyagcobiswa, and we are exposed to so many things, ubuthakathi and all that. So I think it's safe, those things zenziwe after and zenziwe umndeni. Yes, umnandi siyakufuna, but let's protect ourselves.
4: Hi, sis and Tombi. Yeah, I mean, I think you're right. I'm not sure what it's a welcoming baby shower or yin. When I'm done, I'm going to say, I'm going to feel in game. But if you can say something, because most of the time, go by surprise, so you organize a friend or a cousin or who, and then he's in the sun big ugly. Yes, go to Zosala, Jalum Solo, Gutiwa, organizer. Maybe, we understand because we plan, but God decide. So, sing a planner, then that's why I want to marry that it's between life and death. And in a subutumo about and something. So, I think in one day, I'm a welcoming shower on Tana Masega, now 3 months or 6 months, and then that's when it's something. My show is always.
0: Thank you.
5: Hi, Susan Dombi. I think the best solution is to wait until the baby is born, just to be safe. With me, I also am a new mother. My son is 6 months, turning 6 months this month. But I also told my family that I don't want a baby shower because I was, I can say, fearful. I wanted to be safe, I wanted to be sure, I wanted to be extra safe, extra careful. I just felt, you know, I didn't want a baby shower. And I told everyone, maybe they can wait until the baby's born. It took us a time to conceive. So even with the baby, it just felt unreal that we are pregnant. So we just wanted to be extra careful. I understand where the guy's coming from. Thank you.
0: Thank you so much. It brings us to 11 o'clock. Let's find out what's happening in and around our world. It's news time. Again, let's keep the conversation going on all our social media platforms. Good morning.
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7: Top stories: road closures due to flooding in the Eastern Cape, and Jacob continues testimony at the Matlanga Commission. Good morning, I'm Rosanne Grieff. Kouga Municipality Mayor in the Eastern Cape, Hutting Boorman, has urged motorists to exercise caution on the slippery roads in the area. A number of roads have been closed at Kouga due to flooding and rocks on the road. Boorman also appealed to residents along the Gamtoos River to evacuate as the river is overflowing. Persistent heavy rain continues to hit the Eastern Cape, with a number of areas reporting flooding. Boorman says the disaster team is on high alert for any eventuality.
8: Our teams are monitoring the situation to make sure that residents are safe. And then we've had a lot of damage on some of our provincial roads, and we are asking residents and motorists to please not travel unless absolutely necessary, because there's a lot of damage on roads, and we are trying everything we can to keep roads open and safe and water from off roads, but it is extremely difficult with the amount of rain that we are receiving.
7: Matlanga Commissioner Advocate Sesi Baloyi has questioned the Hawks Durban Unit Commander, Colonel Gavin Jacob, about why the detention notice for the container carrying 541 kilograms of cocaine was not recorded in the police investigation diary. Jacob is testifying about his role in the interception of drugs worth an estimated 200 million rand by the Hawks and Crime Intelligence at the Isipingo Depot in KwaZulu-Natal. Baloyi further put it to Jacob that while the instruction to release the container was recorded in the investigation diary, the detention notice was not.
9: So that act, the opposite of the instruction to detain, is recorded. We look at your diary, we see an instruction to release. I expect that there must be an instruction to record, and I would be concerned that it will appear in a statement, not in a diary.
10: Maybe I can say that Warrant Officer Mpangase was not as thorough as he should have been.
7: Alleged political fixer Brown Mokgotsi's lawyer, Makau Sekgatsha, says they're hopeful that Mokgotsi will be granted bail. Sekgatsha was speaking ahead of Mokgotsi's appearance before the Johannesburg Magistrates Court this morning, where a ruling into his bail application is expected to be handed down. Mokgotsi faces charges of unlawful possession of a firearm and ammunition, discharging a firearm in a built-up area, defeating the ends of justice, and perjury for allegedly staging an assassination attempt on his life in Vosloorus, east of Johannesburg, last November. Sekgatsha speaks on the expected outcome.
11: We are positive that we will get bail. We have given enough reasons why Brown should actually get bail, and it's only up to the magistrate to actually decide in relation to this matter.
7: International Relations Minister Ronald Lamola says South Africa and Kenya are poised to deepen their strategic partnership, with significant opportunities for stronger economic integration between the two countries. His remarks come as President Cyril Ramaphosa hosts Kenyan President William Ruto on a three-day state visit. The two leaders are expected to hold high-level talks on trade, investment, and a range of bilateral and regional issues. Lamola says the relationship between South Africa and Kenya holds immense potential for growth and greater economic cooperation.
12: What will stand out for us in these relations is to continue on the issue of economic integration between the two countries. We believe it can grow on both sides and at a reciprocal level, because now it stands at 11 billion, but we want it to go further than that, because when it goes further, it creates an economic opportunity for growth. It also creates jobs, but it also creates issues of skills exchange.
7: The rand is trading at 16.26 to the US dollar, 21.83 to pound sterling, 18.89 to the euro. Gold is trading at $4,463 and platinum at $1,883 per ounce. Brent crude oil is at $97.04 a barrel. Recapping the top story at 11, Kouga Municipality Mayor in the Eastern Cape, Hutting Boorman, has urged motorists to exercise caution on the slippery roads in the area. More news at 12.
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0: 10 minutes past 11 o'clock. You're listening to Radio 2000, Our Music, Your Memories. Pure Bryson with If You're Ever in My Arms Again. We lost him on Tuesday, and it is just so sad that when we listen to Pure Bryson, he's now late. Sure, we thank God for the music that he's given us, and that's how we will celebrate him here on Radio 2000, by playing all his hits back to back. It's 11 minutes past 11 o'clock. Coming up is readings. This time around, we're adding a new voice to Better Together. 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
2: I feel more comfortable. I love it when they say Thembi. 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
4: 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I love it so much.
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2: 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They have history. After missing out on the 2018 and 2022 finals, they're back. Danger Man, Mohamed Amoura. 10 goals in qualifying. Pure fire. The Desert Foxes are ready to roar again.
1: 10 nations, one continent, millions of stories. We'll see you at the World Cup. Our music, your memories.

0: It's 20 minutes past 11 o'clock. You're listening to Radio 2000, our music, your memories. It's better together because we truly believe that everything we do is better when we do it together. And we invite contributors to the show so that they can make this the Better Together experience better, man. And we are introducing a new voice to the show. Her name is Uthembi Mabena. Now, she is well known for her gift, right? And she's able to give spiritual guidance. She's also built a strong reputation for offering insight and clarity to those seeking answers about life, love, and personal direction. Now, here's a bit of a backstory about the relationship between us, Better Together, as well as Uthembi. We were looking for her, I think about 3 years ago, and she was busy. Well, so we thought. Thembi, good morning.
1: Good morning, Ntombi Kayise. How are you?
0: I am dark and lovely. The fact that you used my full name just gave me chills. I like that.
1: I want to win Ntombi Kayise when you are really loved.
0: Thembi, we absolutely love you and we're so glad that you've come on board Better Together. I believe you also appreciate the show as well. You love Better Together.
1: Definitely. I'm a big believer ukuthi we are better together.
0: Of course, of course. So today you're going to give us, you're going to give a listener their first reading. And Oba joins us on the line. Oba, good morning.
2: Morning, Susan Tony. How are you?
0: I am dark and lovely. Baba, how are you?
2: I'm fine.
0: I'm good. I've got Usis Thembi Mabena, and she is going to give you a reading. It's her first time on the show, and this is a special moment.
2: Yes, yeah. We've been waiting for this moment.
0: Okay, okay. Oba, let me hand you over to Usis Thembi. Thembi, take it away.
1: Sanibonani, Oba, kunjani?
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2: 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I made several calls in Jelangale and Tolento, so I can't understand.
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2: Yes, injalo vele.
0: Opa, we're going to leave it there. If you want to maybe continue with this consultation, Sis Thembi will leave her contact details because I can imagine you've got so many questions.
2: Okay, no problem. I'm on the phone.
0: All right, Papa. Thank you so much. Thank you. Sis Thembi, when you find, or rather when you meet resistance from the elders who say, no, man, I'm not going to do this, like we find in this case, Yaga Opa, you know, surely there are other avenues, as it were, to skin a cat. There are many ways to skin a cat.
1: Yes. So definitely, Ntombi, because umntwana uzala ubaba, uzala na umama. So in Opa's case, ngoba ubaba umnike isibongo anomlando.
0: Oh.
1: Banemvumo yokuthi bangayothola isiko kabo mama. Kodwa inkinga kuzoba isithunzi, ngoba bazofuna ukuphahla kabo mama ngesithunzi sakabo baba. Izovala leyo nto.
0: I hear you, Stando Sam. Now, for those individuals that would like to get a private consultation, Opa clearly is going to reach out to you so you can continue giving him some advice. Where can they get a hold of you, Sis?
1: Okay, so they can get a hold of us on
0: 012-881-0194. Let me repeat that number again,
1: okay. Sissy. So it's 012-881-0194.
0: And alternatively?
1: 072-945-0993.
0: Fantastic, Sissy. On social media...
1: No.
0: You're not on social media.
1: We are not on social media. The only social media platform we have is our YouTube channel, which is Alignment with Uthembi.
0: Fantastic. Earlier on, you wanted to say, but let me give you an opportunity to complete that thought.
1: I just want to put a disclaimer there. We are fully booked, so we plead for people's patience and understanding.
0: Okay, perfect. Perfect, Sis.
1: Thank you.
0: That was absolutely amazing. We are going to continue calling upon you so you can give guidance to our listeners. Siyabonga, Sis.
1: The power of timing. Siyabonga, Sis.
0: Thank you. There you go. That is Uthembi Mabena. She is a new voice to the station, or rather two Better Together when it comes to readings every single Thursday. We do prioritize African spirituality as well as African teachings on a Thursday. And she is definitely a welcomed contributor. She shares a name with my mother, by the way. Mom Miriam Makeba with African Sunset, bringing us to 11:29.

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2: It brings us to 11:40. Comment of the day is coming up, as well as who is taking us to lunch. I've got two stunning songs for you. Two beautiful, beautiful songs. Proudly South African music, by the way. You just need to go to our Radio 2000 WhatsApp channel and vote for the song that you like the most. 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Whenever Better Together comes on, Get Data, because I want to hear from you. 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You can go to all our social media platforms and say something, man. Say something. It's hashtag comment of the day.
0: Comment of the day.
2: Today's comment is from our WhatsApp line. Selina in Pretoria says, thank you, Ndombi, for the great show. And thank you for bringing us Ostembi as well. She is so good at her job. I know she's listening and I can just see that smile on her face. She is definitely going to be a regular on Better Together once every single month. That's when you get to hear from Ostembi. It brings us to 11:42. Who's taking us to lunch, Mayskat? Starting off strong, Steve Gekana, Take Your Love and Keep It. I don't need it anymore, my darling. I don't need it anymore, May Scott. Go to our Radio 2000 WhatsApp channel and vote for this one. It's a good song. It's a classic. It's an evergreen for a reason, right? Option number two is Stimela, Whispers in the Deep. Ay, ay, ay, ay, ay, ay, ay, ay. Ay, ay, ay, ay, ay, ay, ay, ay, ay, ay. Kumanzi Panzi. Which song is going to take us to lunch? Is it this one? And you know I love Stimela, but I also love Steve Gekana as well. I'm going to sit this one out. You choose. Go to our Radio 2000 WhatsApp channel and vote for the song that you love. Here's BB Winans. It All Comes Down to Love, bringing us to 11:42. Still to come, John Cicada, Just Another Day. Good morning.

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5: So man, that's cool enough. It is the

this isn't Tubby's song. Why are you shaking your head? You should be happy that I played you your song. John Cicada, Just Another Day. Be happy, Tubby. Negativity aside, positivity forward. It brings us to 11:55. You're listening to Radio 2000, our music, your memories. If you want to surprise Ntabi Mamabolo, maybe you're putting together a foreplay and you're just like, let me celebrate the content producer. Yeah, better together. Because the reason why we have such an incredible show is truly because of her. Just throw in a John Cicada song in that foreplay. She'll love it. Just Another Day. And before that, played you BB Winans, It All Comes Down to Love, bringing us to 11:55. It's time for us to say goodbye and also reveal the song that's taking us to lunch. Stimela, Whispers in the Deep, is not taking us to lunch because they received 208 votes. Steve Gekana, Take Your Love and Keep It, is taking us to lunch because 497 votes. Don't lie. Steve Gekana taking us to lunch. Have yourself a wonderful day. Let's connect again tomorrow. Same time, same place. Bye-bye, Miss Scott.

0: So, abakunikele awadi. 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
2: Thanks, Ntombi. The top stories, Brown Mokgotsi denied bail and Madlanga Commission probes a missing cocaine seizure record. Good afternoon, I'm Evelyn Tongwane. The Johannesburg Magistrates Court has denied bail to alleged political fixer Brown Mokgotsi. He was arrested on charges of unlawful possession of a firearm and ammunition, discharging a firearm in a build-up area, defeating the ends of justice and perjury. Mokgotsi allegedly staged a hit on his life in Vosloorus, east of Johannesburg, in November last year. In her ruling, Magistrate Annelise Klapi said the residential addresses provided by Mokgotsi were incorrect.
3: There are three different addresses provided by the applicant. All three addresses, they don't correspond. The applicant failed to prove before this court that he has a proper address. The court cannot accept the applicant version that it is an error by the landlord to write a wrong address as house number 4454 in the lease agreement.
2: And Madlanga Commissioner Advocate Sesibaloi has questioned the Hawks Durban Unit Commander Colonel Gavin Jacob about why the detention notice for the container carrying 541 kilograms of cocaine was not recorded in the police investigation diary. Jacob is testifying about his role in the interception of drugs worth an estimated 200 million rand by the Hawks and Crime Intelligence at the Isipingo Depot in KwaZulu-Natal. Baloi further put it to Jacob that while the instruction to release the container was recorded in the investigation diary, the detention notice was not.
4: So that act, the opposite of the instruction to detain, is recorded. We look at your diary, we see an instruction to release. I expect that there must be an instruction to record, and I would be concerned that it will appear in a statement, not in a diary.
5: Maybe I can say that Warrant Officer Mpangase was not as thorough as he should have been.
2: And in other news, the Garden Route District Municipality says rockfalls and landslides have been reported across the district due to heavy rainfall. While some communities have been evacuated as a precaution, district officials are monitoring rivers in case of further evacuations if banks are breached. Municipality spokesperson Hammond Peters.
6: A number of roads remain closed due to flooding, rock falls, landslides, and other weather-related incidents. River levels remain under close observation, and water levels in the Keurbooms, Naisna, Great Brak, Kandelaars, and Olifant River systems have increased significantly.
2: And finally, in further field, the Israeli Defense Minister Israel Katz has said his forces will continue ground operations in Lebanon despite the announcement of a renewed ceasefire. The deal requires Hezbollah to hold its attacks against Israel and withdraw from southern Lebanon. The BBC's Jeremy Bowen has more details.
7: This agreement has no maps. It doesn't describe specific areas. There is no timetable for how this is going to work. It's also dependent on Hezbollah removing their fighters south of the Litani River, which is basically the area that Israel is occupying right now, and a complete cessation of fire from Hezbollah. So it is most unlikely it will change anything in the south.
2: On the markets, the rand is 316 rand and 26 cents to the US dollar, 21 rand and 83 cents to pound sterling, and 18 rand and 89 cents to the euro. On commodities market, gold is trading at $4,463 and platinum at $1,883 per ounce, while Brent crude oil is at $97.04 a barrel. And the top story this hour, the Johannesburg Magistrates Court has denied bail to alleged political fixer Brown Mokgotsi. For Radio 2000 News, I'm Evelyn Tongwane. More news at 1. Up next, the Royal Playground.
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0: I was a young man dreaming of being on radio. I used to listen to Lawrence Dube. He was on Metro at the time, Radio Metro, 576 on Medium Wave. And he used to play music like this. Oh, I only dreamed of Beck announcing a Tanya Maria song, Come With Me. It's an 82 classic. So this is a very special moment for me. Takes me back to when I was just a little teeny little boy, dreaming and imagining this thing. Thank you. Oh, Galeboja. Mashabela, thank you so much. It's 19 after 12. Good afternoon and welcome to the radio. It's not just any radio. It's Radio 2000, where you'll hear some of your favorite tunes. The likes of Sibongile Khumalo live in concert today. Sjava will remind all of us, with his finalist Lee in there, our time will come. Sleek Angel will say Amantongomani all in this hour. But next hour, between 1 and 2, you determine the sound. You pick it, we play it, we say if it's nice. We play it twice. Do you know, conversations of the past week, we've been talking about family, some of the challenges that we're having in our families. And conversations of this past week have led to what we're going to talk about on the show today. It has led to us talking about Abomchana and their parents. Conversations have led us to talking about Abomchana and their parents in the family home. Their behavior of yes, that's who they are. And we're going to talk about them today. And their parents, I have to point out that I want us to talk about their parents as well. And their behavior, it's really just led us here where we're asking the simple question, are we dealing with a situation where there's entitlement here? Entitlement that just doesn't make sense at all. Where they feel this is their home. And they don't understand or see this thing properly. I want us to go deeper into that conversation. You can give your own analysis, whether you've experienced it or not. But it's always better when we get stories of people who are saying, I'm dealing with ditloholu, izukulu, abomchana. Here they are, and they're harassing us. They're behaving like this is their house, this is their home. That's the conversation I want to have with us today. Send your voice notes on 060-584-2250. Educate us. Teach us. Let us understand exactly what's going on. And if when you are one of those umchana, wizukulu, your parents' situation didn't work out very well, they came home with you, now you are 25, you're behaving like you're 12, you're difficult, and you're throwing your toys around, and you know you should be carving your own life here, and you're behaving like this is, hey, it's my grandparents' house. I want to hear what you have to say about these young ones. 060-584-2250.
1: 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Reigning EFC flyweight champion Amanda Mad Dog Lino, a force behind some of the most brutal moments in EFC history, defends her throne. Against Nigeria's own Juliet Chukwu, the reigning bantamweight champion. 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
1: But we are building the future. This month, we don't just look back at 1976. We look forward to the youth of today. 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
3: 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I don't think we're getting what we deserve to get right now.
1: 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Your time is now.
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0: Maria Makeba song this. Chilo and Chilo, Radio 2000, our music, your memories. Oh, a beautiful delivery by Mam Smongile Kumalo. Started with Paradise Road. So much more coming. We're talking about grandparents, or grandkids rather. Grandkids who are, you know, who are part of, clearly part of this family. However, they are grown now and their voice is louder. And it's stern, it's strong. And they are demanding things. And one of those things is their grandparents' house, because they happen to be living here. Circumstances, their parents' circumstances are what they are. Whether their parents got married, came back, marriage didn't work, or left the house and came back, those circumstances, or never left for that matter. And this is where they grew up. This they regard as their home. And now that they're older, no. Either they say, this is ours. Now I live here. They are likely to kick people out, or they are starting to debate with the elders, those who actually consider that place their home. That's where those that grew up, Abu Malum and Abu Aunt, who grew up in this house, they are starting to argue with them now. We're really asking your take on this matter, your observation, what you've seen. Listen to this voice note.
1: Hey, Mr. David. How are you? I hope you're well, my good sir.
0: Sure.
1: Yeah, the topic. Yeah. Yeah, we grew up Ripotore, Rulela Kuntung Yagogo, you know, and all those things. Bomalume Batwa, Borakadi Batwa, you know, all those things, man. Now, all of a sudden, they are back. Now, you must dance to your tunes and whatever, all those things. Like, Rinalama Tata are serious with these people, Bahu Tanko Manyalo, you know, Ntodiba Petel, and all those things. When they come back, they want to rule everything. They want to tell us where to go, how high must we jump, and all those things. I mean, like, why do we have to do that? Why don't we come down, Rebe Fatsi, all of us, Rebe Sharp, and then Rebe Kutkaufen? It's a serious, serious problem with these people who are coming back from Manyalo and everything.
0: He's obviously speaking from a perspective of a grandchild in the family, and he says there's a big problem of these older people whose marriages have failed. Now they're coming back. He grew up believing that they're supposed to leave and go have their own families and never come back. Now they're back and they're telling us what to do. They are telling us how to jump and how high to jump. He's saying, well, we should sit together and have a clear discussion about these things. It shouldn't play out the way it's playing out from his perspective.
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2: Buruaga. Wabana katabea umachana. As nagilin dati, kiblima my fellow comrades wabon dati. Because utole mutu habele ngwana, hatuele ngwana wahae, I am a little bit. Mara, Renes Majida, Lebo Sester, Kirner to Alabama Palago, Sari Bona, Kamalumia Hau, Aska in, Itaki Family House, Asia in, Wena, Senemia Hogia B. Come on to a Gavachaba A. If alone mo, Mara, just because Res Chavasoka Nedri, Res Chavasoka Nedri Ratadendro. That's why General Foster, hey, Ka E Inkan Kunwa, how Leguana Cavarona Senemia Hunta Dagua B. Wana Guanta do I. As one may I, that thing we must never shy away from it, Buruak. Let me be anonymous. Hey, Tabao.
0: He's saying we are a nation of people who just don't tell the truth. And we don't tell the truth to these young ones that this is not their home. This is not their home at all. Even their surname doesn't reflect where they are. He says we're a nation of people who just don't tell the truth. However, he points his finger at men. He says, men, you make children that you don't look after. And these kids grow up thinking the grandma's house is actually his home. And that's how he grew up, because this is where he grew up. This is the only home he knows. He blames us men. He says, we are the ones that are making a big mistake here. These kids are not exposed to their father's side of things to a point where they don't even know. They regard this as home. Sibongile Khumalo says music in the air. You're on 2000. Keep those voice notes coming. Remember, between 1 and 2, you pick the song. We play it and we say if it's nice, we play it twice.

0: 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You want to hear this? It's coming after this.
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1: Hi, I'm Deva. 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
2: Hello Mdeva, this is Xoli in Northern Cape. You know the subject that you are having today, it's painful because my sister currently where she stays, she's paying rent at her own mother's house because of Setlogolo. Apparently the brother stole the documents and removed all my sisters and put himself and the son. Wow. 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Imagine.
3: Crazy, eh? 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Because the older brother in the family changed the documents of that house, the deeds. So now he owns that house. As a result, the grandchild, who is a son to this one that changed the documents, believes it's his house.

0: miss you, ma. We miss you so much, eh? Sibongile Khumalo, Thando's Groove. Studio 2000, our music, your memories. She's live in concert today, eh?
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4: Good day, David. Oh, the show today really hits home. David, I lived with my mother. In fact, no, I was brought up by my granny. I lived with my granny. So my granny had a home of her own. So there's big issues with that house right now. So right now, I'm living in the council flat of my mother's. So my mother passed. It's actually 10 years that she's passed on. My son keeps telling me this is his granny's house. So the house is going to be his. So I said, no, your granny's new residence now is at the cemetery. So I live here now. So this is my house.
0: I guess that's most families don't have that conversation. That tiny little conversation there. That conversation that says it's not your home.

0: Dave. Yeah, no, also been through that with us. Our grandparents, we lived with our grandparents all our lives. We lived in that house. You know, it's even worse because my grandparents went and fetched me from my mother and father because the situation wasn't good there. So they had to fetch me and come and live with them. So I've lived with them since I was a little boy. I grew up, they brought me up. Now, this is the only home I know because that other home now is no longer available to me. So now, that's the only home I know. So in that case, where must I go? Because that's the only home I have. Mm-hmm. I don't have any other home. My grandparents brought me up. I lived with them.
1: Valid point. 100% valid point. But I guess the extended version of this conversation has a lot to do with when you are now as a grandchild, are harassing others. You are taking complete ownership of this property now. When you're saying, this is mine. When Malume, who also calls that same place his home, the only home he knows. His life didn't work out, now he's coming back home. And he finds you there. And you're saying, but this is the only home I know. He says, well, same here. And then you in that same conversation, you say, but no, you had your own house, you know, so go and live there. And he says, no, I don't have it anymore. It's when there's a debate now between you, the grandchild, and Umalume, and the aunt, that all, who calls that place home as well. That's the debate. Send your voice note, 060-584-2250. I told you, Oos Java is reminding us, we could sleep them, man. It's 1 o'clock news time.
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3: Thanks, David. The top stories. NSFAS begins refunding former beneficiaries who overpaid their study loans and Mokgotsi denied bail. Good afternoon. I'm Evelyn Tongani. The National Student Financial Aid Scheme, NSFAS, has confirmed that it has embarked on a refund process for former beneficiaries who have overpaid their study loans. NSFAS says it has identified a number of former beneficiaries who overpaid their study loans and are therefore eligible for refunds. It says refunds relate to historical loan accounts primarily from the period before 2010. Unclaimed funds will be returned to the National Credit Regulator. NSFAS spokesperson Ishmael Mnisi.
4: Our loan book dates back from 1991 when the scheme operated as a tertiary education fund of South Africa. But the data that we had to work on dates back to 2010, where we are now working on this refund. So we are going to contact them through our contact center for those that have overpaid.
3: And the Johannesburg Magistrates Court has denied bail to alleged political fixer Brown Mokgotsi. He was arrested on charges of unlawful possession of a firearm and ammunition, discharging a firearm in a built-up area, defeating the ends of justice and perjury. Mokgotsi allegedly staged a hit on his life in Vosloorus, east of Johannesburg, in November last year. In Harare, Magistrate Annelies Tlhapi said the residential addresses provided by Mokgotsi were incorrect.
5: There are three different addresses provided by the applicant. All three addresses, they don't correspond. The applicant failed to prove before this court that he has a proper address. The court cannot accept the applicant version that it is an error by the landlord to write a wrong address as house number 4454 in the lease agreement.
3: And in other news, Madlanga Commission Chairperson Justice Mbuyisele Madlanga has put it to Hawks Durban Unit Commander Gavin Jacob that he made assumptions about the capacity of surrounding police stations to store the 541-kilogram cocaine consignment that was intercepted. Evidence before the commission revealed that the Maiden Wharf Police Station, located approximately 16 kilometres from the Isipingo Depot, was one of facilities that could have been used to store the 200 million rand drug consignment. Jacob conceded to Justice Matlanga that he had assumed there was no available storage space at Maiden Wharf Police Station and surrounding police stations.
6: You simply made an assumption that there was no storage. You assumed that there was no storage. Am I correct? You assumed.
7: No, Chair.
6: You assumed because you never asked. It's as simple as all that. Did you ask?
7: Chair, did you ask? No, I did not ask.
6: So you assumed?
7: I knew it would become a problem in the future.
6: You assumed that they could not store the suspected container. Is that correct?
7: That's correct.
3: And the Eastern Cape Roads and Transport Department has advised motorists to exercise caution on the roads. This as ongoing heavy rains across the western parts of the province continue to place significant strain on the provincial road network. The persistent rain has resulted in road closures, flooding, rock falls and deteriorating driving conditions. Department spokesperson Unathi Bingqose explains.
8: The persistent rains continue to take a heavy toll on our road network, particularly in the western side of the Eastern Cape, as some roads have had to be closed due to flooding and rock falls, while others are deteriorating under the sustained wet conditions. Our teams remain on the ground, closely monitoring the situation.
3: And finally, on the markets, the rand is trading at 16 rand and 26 cents to the US dollar, 21 rand and 83 cents to pound sterling, and 18 rand and 90 cents to the euro. On commodities market, gold is trading at $4,465 and platinum at $1,885 per ounce, while Brent crude oil is at $96.61 a barrel. And the top story this hour, the National Student Financial Aid Scheme, NSFAS, has confirmed that it has embarked on a refund process for former beneficiaries who have overpaid their study loans. For Radio 2000 News, I'm Evelyn Tongwane. Next update at 2.
1: Evelyn!
3: Hey, David.
1: How are you, ma'am?
3: Sharp.
1: Did I give you the regular today?
3: Much better.
1: No, this is how you expect. Okay. Hey, I'll be consistent. Ne? You have no idea. Inconsistency is such a critical problem in relationships. Okay, I forgot to open your door.
3: Yeah.
1: And I made it a habit to open your door.
3: Mm.
1: And today I just forgot. And now I'm surprised you are unhappy with me. I don't know what happened.
3: Mm.
1: I'm trying to trace back. Why Evelyn Ali moody? Kante, I forgot to open the door. So Evelyn,
3: yes.
1: I will never forget again. Never again, eh? Have you considered running for mayor of Gauteng, of Johannesburg? Nix.
3: There are too many problems.
1: Don't you want to solve our problems?
3: No.
1: How about whom? Auzi. We're looking at you.
3: Oh.
1: For solutions.
3: Where do I start?
1: Start anywhere. Because there are so many. You can start anywhere. You know when your house is really, really dirty?
3: Mm.
1: You can start anywhere. I promise you, we are not going to judge. Start anywhere. Start outside. Start at the gate. Start in the kitchen.
3: Yo.
1: Start anywhere. Just start. How about Tung, Evelini? I promise you now, if I was to open the lines and ask people if they would vote for you,
3: yeah,
1: they would say they would.
3: Yeah.
1: 060-584-2250. Would you vote for Evelyn to be mayor of Johannesburg? I promise you they won't. Okay, let's see. 060-584-2250.
3: There must be experience there.
1: What is our number again? Yeah, 086-000-2479. Call us there. Someone will vote and say they would vote there. There's one. You're on 2000. Hi. Hello? How are you, ma'am?
9: I'm finding you.
1: Great. Would you vote for Evelyn?
9: Born right now.
1: There you go.
9: I will vote for her. Like right now, I'm going to vote. They're pulling at this knee because they don't have cartridges to print out statements.
1: There you go. Listen to that. Evelyn,
9: so
1: start
9: yes,
1: there.
9: I will vote for her.
1: Start with the printouts.
9: Evelyn,
1: thank you. 2000. Hi. Evelyn for mayor. Hi. Evelyn for mayor of Johannesburg. How are you doing?
10: Good job. I'll vote for Evelyn. She will start anywhere.
1: See?
10: She can start in the potholes. She can start in the water as long as she starts.
1: Start anywhere.
10: Evelyn for mayor, please.
1: There you go. 2000. Hi. Evelyn for mayor.
3: I would like a number.
1: Hey, how are you?
10: Good and sir.
1: My outie. I'm Evelyn for mayor of Johannesburg.
10: Evelyn.
1: Evelyn.
10: Go for it.
1: There you go. Evelyn for mayor of Johannesburg. You're on 2000. Hi.
11: Mr. My king.
1: Ishabuze.
3: Yeah.
11: Evelyn.
1: Evelyn for Mayor of Johannesburg.
11: Most definitely.
1: Ufuna Kalengan, Skok. Where should she start to fix Johannesburg?
11: As you say, the Uti Johannesburg in Molile on its own, so she can start anywhere. Now, I'm going to write for her.
1: There you go. Last call, 2000. Hi. Please switch up your radio. Hi, would you vote for Evelyn to Mayor of Johannesburg?
12: Adam Deva, since Evelyn for Mayor of Johannesburg.
1: Done. Ketile la. Nyabonga utiam. We start anywhere, Evelyn.
3: Hey, my boss will fire me immediately.
1: No, they can fire you, and then you become mayor. They can fire you all they want. You'll be mayor. How? But Evelyn, we are waiting. IEC is waiting for your application.
3: Yo,
1: good luck, but we'll talk later.
3: Sharp.
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0: Promises, promises. Anita Baker. You too. Now we're sharing our promise. I'll give you the best that I can. It'll probably last for 2 weeks after that. True colors. Am I reflecting my own issues here? I think I am. I'm sorry. Radio 2000, our music, your memories. You know, in this hour, you pick the music, we play it, and we say if it's nice, you play it twice. Let's say a hi. Hello. Shabuzet.
1: Hey, Shabuzet.
0: All is well out here. Where are you calling us from?
1: From Harangu, Abrandeva.
0: Go Garanga out
1: here. Eita, eita.
0: Arushabega Pina, what do you feel like?
1: Kiss and Tronic, you ex me.
0: You and me.
1: Kiss and Tronic.
0: Yes, you ex me.
1: Yes.
0: Ah, great one. Thank you so much, Outiagane.
1: Yeah, I get the dedication from the man.
0: Tomorrow.
1: When I go high, you to me, you need a moon high, nothing, you never be a gajino. But I'm a weekend.
0: So I bet they got that little one. You as a family, you've never questioned this thing. You've never said, man, something is wrong here. Eh? Alright, shout out to Jack. Now it's coming, eh? Sabelo, hi.
2: David Njani.
0: Nyapilu Njani, how
2: are
0: you? Awesome, I can't wait to play your song. Tell us all about it.
2: I'm sharing with Philip Hyman.
0: Atin, Skog.
2: But when I give my love this time.
0: Only this time?
2: Yeah, only this time.
0: Is it a dedication now to someone?
2: No, David, no.
0: Can't down the moon to can't skok. Okay, ufuna njani?
2: Hayi, umntana smart nje, ophethe kahle. Yeah.
0: Age group so?
2: Yeah, bama ma 40 something.
0: Can't join unani? 29.
2: Remember my 14 above, and I'm dazed.
0: Oh, now, oh, funa la vele la. What funa umtala so?
2: Yeah, I'm sharp, David. I got shoopy.
0: Oh, I got shoopy. So, lava bana 30 by a shoop.
2: Oh, David, it's a
0: problem. Baizan, Skog, baizan. Ay, now, kulmintos ning, man. Sharp out yam.
2: Sharp, yeah.
0: It's grand. Given, how you doing?
3: I'm good, and you, David?
0: I'm great, thank you. Samuel is looking for someone there. Are you that person?
3: I'm a sasa.
0: Oh, okay. How did you say it to you?
3: I did say it. I'm 36 years in marriage.
0: Oh, cheer. How about you? Why we two?
3: Damn it.
0: Give me a song. No. What do we play you, man?
3: Mariah Carey, Always Be My Baby. This is for Manshaba Mohammed. From Marapian, Lisanda Wani Lele
0: Hulu.
3: Birthday, I got Tuesday.
0: Okay.
3: I'm Kupa Hore, Kimu dedicate a song. But anyway, yeah, hi. Arawai Rata, Always Be My Baby.
0: Thank you so much, man.

0: remember when we were much younger, when someone is dating someone, let's say Thabo is dating Lerato, in this song, we would say, Thabo Lorraine, guy. That's how we used to, then it sounded so cool. Now it sounds like completely irrelevant. Anyway, it's Keys and Tronic, UX Meets Radio 2000, our music, your memories.
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3: 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Unkosana la itembisa. If it's nice, we play it twice. 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Tell me, Pine, Pram Deva.
4: Excellent, Deza. Shafere, Ale Monade, Rukoba, we pay the Deza. You ask me. Jimmy Mago, the busy corner of Mose, but of course, I'm blind in the Paralaga. Jovi, Cho.
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5: Good afternoon, Mashabe. Like a couple of Rubishelete, always be my baby, Maria Carey. If it's nice, we play twice. Kininette, Timaka Mobilata Homo.
0: Thank you so much, Ninette. In case you just joined us, wondering what are we talking about today? It has to do with the grandkids. The grandkids who grow up thinking and believing that the home in which they grew up in is theirs. And they get to a point where they are now much older and they are bullied to a point where they are telling others that this is their home. And some are reminding us that these grandkids must be told that this is not their home. Your parents should have found a home for you. That's what some are saying. And some are blaming the dads for not having created a life that's better for these kids. And now, those that have failed in their marriages and unfortunately are coming back home. And when they come back home, they find these grandkids. And these grandkids are giving them a hard time. That's the conversation we are having also today.
6: Hey, hey, King David, Daddy Mashabela. It's Gracie in Bloemfontein. Yo, Mashabela, you're having this problem. I mean, that problem go high. Born, the tool, the day three, the assuring to get born. Born, but so, but right, come on, the curry, a barrel come on, the curry, my shabby, so I want the mashabili to mashabel, but my feeling true. I want a habo. Oh, to see the inside of my shabby. Could it family divided? Because of Banabao. Hi. Thank you.
0: It says the family is divided because of these kids. They have kicked some out of the house. And they're just, these older ones are looking at the situation, I guess, to see where is it going.
7: Hi, David.
0: Hello, ma'am.
7: Yo, mine is worse. Mm. David, my mother was not married to my father. But my father was married to someone else. And then Wabonba umdana akazukwazi umsupporter, preferably ase athenge indlu. My father bought a house for me, but it was under my mom's name. Now parents are gone, grandchildren are claiming what is mine, and I'm left alone. Their mothers and fathers have passed on. It's a problem. It's a problem. The house was meant for me. The house was bought by my father.
0: Yeah.
7: So mfela Lord.
0: Yeah, give your version of events, eh? These are crazy, crazy stories. Phyllis Hyman, When I Give My Love, this time. It's Radio 2000, our music, your memories.

0: tell you the truth, David, how this thing starts, actually. It happens because a parent tend to have favorites between the kids. You understand? So when the favorite kid's things doesn't work out, that child will always have plan B, which is to come back home and stay for as long as he or she wants. And the parent will never say, aren't you ready to move out yet, or whatever the case may be. But should the other kid, the not so favorite one, have the same problems in life, they are quick to point out, when are you moving, how far are you, things and so on. So when the favorite kids have kids, those kids tend to think it's their home, because nobody said anything about anything. Because if you start to raise your voice, your mother automatically puts you out, or your father, or whoever. But it boils down to favoritism. That is where the whole problem lies. So if parents can just be fair for once in their lifetime and just have equal treatment of all kids, I think this thing will come to an end. One wash for everybody.
1: Great one. Interesting observation, eh? Favorite kids. I guess that favoritism starts when they are very young and they know, right, mom will never kick me out.
2: Radita, hope you are well.
1: Sure.
2: Yes, on this conversation, we cannot really blame the man, since, well, there is no clause that saying making a child you have to actually get married. Well, life has some circumstances whereby it will tell you, oh, I'm not going to marry this person even though I made a child with him. Yes, you can try to maintain them, and but whenever you have another wife and those kids staying with you, that's something else. Does not happen every day. That's one in a blue moon case. But then again, if the father did not marry the mother, the child bears their grandparents' surname, which makes them that house of grandmother, they are home, because they are not inside the marriage with the father. So segregation, whenever it comes there, it's the one that causes conflicts. But then again, kids have rights and supposed to be brought up in a good way, of which they learn from what happened to avoid making mistakes.
1: Thank you so much, Atiak.
3: Rendeva.
1: Eita.
3: Wankuno Umagapan start. If it's nice, we play twice. Mariah Carey.

0: DJ, and sometimes you're not sure which song works. Try Mariah, Always Be My Baby. You'll be okay. Nah, don't worry about it.
1: David.
0: Hey, Tada.
1: Product, yokuzalelwa ekhaya, ngizalwa intombi. My mom was never married.
0: Okay.
1: It's a sensitive topic, but at the end of the day, inyani inyani, akekho umuntu ongakwazi ukuclaima ikhaya, ekhaya elikhulu. Because umntwana ozalwe out of wedlock ubelonga kubo komama, isekhaya laphana. But that doesn't mean ukuthi I should misbehave and ngiclaim ukuthi umuzi kamakhulu wami, you know. But omalume nabo they can't dictate ukuthi this is our parents' house, kufuneka wenze 1, 2, 3 like abuse and stuff, because nobody can claim ikhaya elikhulu. I believe ukuthi it belonga kuwo wonke umuntu. But at the end of the day, we have to be responsible. There is a head, okuba omalume, whereby we have to respect them. And nabo, even though omalume sometimes can be married, still they come back, there's an overseer, ekhaya elikhulu, you know. So we belong emzini yogogo bethu, because abazali bethu, some of them, they never had jobs, decent jobs where they can build their own houses and stuff. Yeah, no, it's a sensitive topic. It depends which you coming from, which perspective.
0: With that logic, though, it then says everyone belongs to that home. The grandkids, the kids of that home, everybody belongs to that very home. If I understand you correctly. And it's Radio 2000, our music, your memories. 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Hey, pro.
2: David.
0: Yeah, Pilu Jano Tiam.
2: Good.
0: Awesome, thank you. Tell me your song. Why do we play you today?
2: George Groban, Over Troubled Water, featuring Brian McKnight.
0: Ah, beautiful song, a remake of a classic, man. Thank you so much.
2: Okay.
0: Thank you. To me.
2: Sharp ever.
0: Sharp who's it?
2: Sharp, sharp.
0: Get so on, man. Sharp, I got vandaag.
2: Brother Fast Weekend Special.
0: Hey, who are you talking about here, Chief?
2: No, it's just life in general, bro.
0: So someone is a weekend special?
2: Nah, not exactly.
0: Kale Mautiak. Let's find out from Spiwe. Hi, Spiwe.
3: Hey, Bradeza.
0: Shap, who's it?
3: Nandi Bradeza, man.
0: Izo, man. Tell me your song. What do we play you today?
3: It's Aretha Franklin in the morning, Bradeza.
0: Yeah, I will not ask anymore.
3: Yeah.
0: I get it said. In the morning. Lezang. What are you doing?
3: Something good is happening in the morning.
0: Yes, Josh Groban, Bridge Over Troubled Water. You can vote for it, eh?

0: Good afternoon, Ibrahim Deva, le Radio 2000 listeners. 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Hey, bayahlupha la batshana Ibrahim Deva. Yeah, this is a very interesting topic. Thank you.
1: He brings in a different dimension to this. He says also surnames are an issue because they use the home surname, they use the mother's surname or the grandparents' surname. They then insist that this is home. And he's saying they should go and use their dad's surname over there. Says the dad's family must do a little sebenzi for the kids so they can have their father's side of the surname. The surname thing is a problem, he says.
2: Hey, Mdava, how's it, my brother?
1: Sharp, who's it?
2: I would like to remain anonymous for today, ne?
1: Sure, no,
2: regarding your topic. Hey, Mdava, sometimes in the ekhaya man iba a problem. Do you know ukuthi uzohluleke ukuyovakasha ekhaya because of abashana? The way ba behave ngakhona umuzi sowasala nabo nomamabo, so they do as they wish. Uyafika umshana, I think mina abekho badala kangako abana bakabina bantwana, but the way they drink and the way they bring their boyfriends

0: says it's a case of these grandkids who have made the situation so bad and so unruly at home that you are not even able to visit your home. You find them with their boyfriends and I guess and their girlfriends there, but their behavior is so unruly that you know you can't even relate. And he says you can't do or say much because when you speak, you indirectly speaking to their parents as well, to their mom, who's your sister in this context, I imagine.
1: Hola, hola, King David. Hey, shut up. In the valley, Evatoni. If it's nice, we play twice. Maria Kiri Boswaka.
0: Thank you, Singanga.
2: Good afternoon, King David.
0: Afternoon.
2: And the listeners. If it's nice, we play it twice. Maria Kiri. Nice show as always, my brother.
0: Thank you, Atiak.
3: Good afternoon, David.
0: Hello.
3: It's nice to play you twice, Mariah Carey.
0: Always be my baby. Sure.
4: Good afternoon, Deva.
0: Afternoon.
4: If it's nice, we play twice. Mariah Carey. Nice show as always. Franz Masuwa from Ikangala. Now in Pretoria. Thank you, Deva.
5: Hola, King David. I hope we shall be
0: able to
5: play twice. If it's nice, we play twice. Kiko pa olale happy. Always be my baby. Dango, nice show as always.
6: Sharp. What an interesting topic. Yeah, it's a problem that mashavela eba na ba khulela bomama ba bona. 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
0: Very humbly saying, men just create homes and have homes for your kids. Don't expose them to what he was exposed to. Because his aunt, he grew up in his grandma's house, in his mom's home. And his aunt, who's a younger sister to his mom, gave them a hard time. Would tell them to go find their own places, find their own homes, and they shouldn't be here. This is not their home. This is her home. That's a very condensed version of that long speech. Here's Brenda Fassie's weekend special. You can vote for this song if you want to hear it again, eh?
7: If it's nice, we'll play it twice. Play it twice.

0: Afternoon, Deza, and your listeners. I know, David, I blame parents. We tend to have children, Hesu ki hesu, and that's it. How nan talk about Navakata Mille by law inherita and Triabatua di Baga, Kapa by Luanelli. Na es Mutsadi Wabona or Rilebatua di Babana. We have to make sure for Banabako Navana Labobona, not the granny's house.
1: She says the granny's house doesn't belong to your kids. It's your home, yes, but it's not theirs. You must make sure that you provide a home for them. This is not theirs. You as a parent, you must solve this problem.
2: Good day, Deva. What a topic. Those by long horba sharp, they are well off. But when you are in sharp, it's like that. I get your why. But Baba Tsoyenya motho ka rana di sababs mara a lwela ntlo ya forum ya qualification eng gore RDP Baba setseng ka mo RDP ba sna peace. So I've told myself for if a fika situation se se rolela ntlo a ya go ke for fate ya share yaka because of bana ba motho ba bola yana for ntlo ya forum re RDP ya mala tanko ke bini ka mo mamelodi.
1: Says those that are in the suburbs are the ones that are likely to give a hard time to those that are struggling. And you find someone with a beautiful, I guess, house in the suburbs fighting for a four-room house. He says, should there be a situation like that in his case, he would forfeit his share because he doesn't want to fight for that house. Because, you know, you find siblings killing each other over a house.
3: Hey, King David.
4: Yeah, no. We once had that same problem of the grandchildren on my sister's side. We raised them at our family house. So there was a time where their father was misbehaving. So when we were trying to speak to their father, who is our son-in-law, our brother-in-law, so they were quickly intervening, taking their father's side, of which their father abandoned them some years back when they were still very, very young. So, but we brought them to order. We sat down as a family, then we spoke to them. We told them who they are, why are they here, how they come to be where they are. They understood it. So now they are very, very good kids. They're adults, they are living.
1: Thank you very, very much. Let's find out what's happening around the world. It's at 2 o'clock news time.
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7: Thanks, David. The top stories. Palapala Section 89 review set down for hearing in September, and NSFAS starts refunding former beneficiaries who overpaid. Good afternoon. I'm Evelyn Tongwane. The Western Cape Division of the High Court, Cape Town, will hear prison settle Ramaphosa's bid to review their Section 89 independent panel report into Palapala from the 2nd to the 4th of September. That's after Ramaphosa officially filed papers in May seeking a review against the report into the Palapala saga. The report found that he may have a case to answer regarding the February 2020 robbery of foreign currency at his Limpopo farm. The review bid seeks to invalidate the Section 89 report itself, as well as any steps taken by the National Assembly pursuant to the report. The steps include the National Assembly's impeachment process, which is reliant on the report that is well underway. And President Cyril Ramaphosa says Kenya's state visit is a powerful reflection of the enduring friendship and solidarity between Pretoria and Nairobi. Speaking alongside Kenyan President William Ruto at the Union Buildings, Ramaphosa reaffirmed the two nations' commitment to deepening cooperation in trade, investment, regional integration, and Africa's development agenda.
8: South Africa and Kenya share a commitment, multilateralism, and peaceful resolution of disputes. We stand for a rules-based international order applied fairly and universally and consistently. South Africa and Kenya continue to play important roles in seeking solutions to conflicts in our respective regions and on our continent.
7: And in other news, the National Student Financial Aid Scheme, NSFAS, has confirmed that it has embarked on a refund process for former beneficiaries who have overpaid their study loans. NSFAS says it has identified a number of former beneficiaries who overpaid their study loans and are therefore eligible for refunds. It says the refunds relate to historical loan accounts, primarily from the period before 2010. Unclaimed funds will be returned to the National Credit Regulator. NSFAS spokesperson Ishmael Munisi.
3: Our loan book dates back from 1991 when the scheme operated as a tertiary education fund of South Africa. But the data that we had to work on dates back to 2010, where we are now working on this refund. So we are going to contact them through our contact center for those that have overpaid.
7: And the DA has called on Wits University to urgently investigate high mortality rates linked to heart surgery procedures at Charlotte Maxeke Johannesburg Academic Hospital. The party has raised concerns over patient deaths and complications in the hospital's cardiothoracic department. DA Gauteng Health spokesperson Dr. Jack Bloom addressed a media briefing outside the university in Bloemfontein, Johannesburg.
9: Their admitted 14% mortality rate last year is scandalously high. In leading overseas cardiac centres, mortality rates exceeding 2 to 3% would trigger an immediate formal inquiry. So here we have an admission, 14% mortality rate for heart surgery overseas. If it's like 2%, you know, there's an emergency investigation. And here, nobody seems to care.
7: And finally on the markets, the rand is trading at 16 rand and 23 cents to the US dollar, 21 rand and 83 cents to pound sterling, and 18 rand and 89 cents to the euro. On commodities markets, gold is trading at $4,487 and platinum at $1,890 per ounce, while Brent crude oil is at $95.55 a barrel. And the top story this hour, the Western Cape Division of the High Court, Cape Town, will hear President Cyril Ramaphosa's bid to review the Section 89 Independent Panel Report into Phalaphala from the 2nd to the 4th of September. For Radio 2000 News, I'm Evelyn Tongwane. Next update at 3.
1: Evelyn!
7: Hey, David.
1: Have you heard of a story where this guy wasn't getting along with his neighbor at all, and He decided to get a dog and named that dog after his neighbor.
7: Mm-mm.
1: Just so he can always call this dog by that the neighbor's the name all the time. And he gave this dog another name, and that name was Satan. So he would be George Satan.
7: Yo, that's mean.
1: Some neighbors.
7: How?
1: Some neighbors.
7: Imagine.
1: The beauty of my situation, I'll be very honest, I get along so much with my neighbor. It took a while, though. He has this avocado tree.
7: Yeah.
1: And part of it is hanging into my yard. So when the avocados would come, I didn't know whether I should take the ones that are in my yard or not.
7: Mm.
1: Eventually, he decided to just give them to me. Something that took a while for it to happen. For years, he would say nothing.
7: Yeah.
1: And I would do nothing.
7: Mm.
1: When they fall into my yard, I would throw them into his house.
7: Hey, man.
1: Because he must give me this man. No, why did man got the avocado? Guess what I did? I planted my own avocado tree.
7: Yeah.
1: And now for the first time this year, we have avocados of our own.
7: Wow, that's nice.
1: Guess what? Mm. Now he's giving us lots and lots of avocados.
7: How?
1: He's late.
7: Because he saw that you've got your own trees.
1: It's too late now, Geshab. The problem with this is, I hope he's not listening. I hope he's not listening. I really hope. Because he'll look at me funny and that's not nice. Hey, why did I tell you that story? I take it back. I don't even know if I can do that. I take it back, pretend you didn't hear it. Everybody, let's pretend that didn't happen. Is that okay? It didn't happen again. Mayor of Johannesburg. We'll connect again when you get
0: when
1: you get the chain.
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0: We don't play this song enough. It's Frank. It's Aretha Franklin in the morning. Radio 2000, our music, your memories. 14 after 2. Oh no, we're having a contentious issue today. One that has to do with the family home. One has to do with family home and the grandkids. There are some with very strong views on this, eh? Saying, what are these young ones fighting over? This is not their home. There's nothing to do with them.
1: Good afternoon, Mdeva and the listeners.
0: Afternoon.
1: Yeah, bachan. Nila ekhaya because your mother's marriage failed. Nila ekhaya because of your father's rejected you. You've got an identity crisis. We borrowed you our identity, our surname. So uma senikhulile, hambani niyofuna amakhaya wenu, niyofuna izindlu zenu, because la ekhaya kunendlalifa. Akusini indlalifa la ekhaya. UKK yethokoza Mdeva. Thank you. I'm talking on behalf of Abu Malume Mdeva, because we've been abused by Abacha. Bye Mdeva.
0: He says on behalf of all the uncles, they've been abused by these grandkids. He says you're here in this house because your parents' marriage failed. You're here in this house because you've been rejected by your fathers. We've borrowed you a surname. This is not your home. Your parents should go and have a home for you, not here.
2: 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Imali it divide equally, you know, so that I cause problems behind. That's my 2 cents.
0: She says, you know, when we're singing those hymns, those at the funeral, we must also have an estate agent there close by and also have organized a garage sale so we can get rid of everything and so we can share equally, because some will feel they deserve more than others. Keep them coming. 060-584-2250. What a song, eh?
3: Good day, Mdeva. Yo, what a topic. Okay, na mamogolo wa ka onana o seng wa madi came back from manyalo a gagwe a itshu a tlo dula ko gabone. Officially, I don't have a problem with it, ne? Sharp. And then it happened gore papa ka onyala ngwana ko gabone, ne? O nyetse ngwana ko gabone, which is my stepmom. Banyalane in community of property, both of them batlile ka bana mo lenyalong, batlile ka matlo mo lenyalong, meaning rena le matlo a itshu. Sharp then kgwetsagalo gore papa ka a tlhokafale before my stepmom. And then my stepmom a rentsa mo ntlong ya mo gae. 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On top of that, my dad o kwadisitse ene ka ditšhelete tsa gare tsotlhe rona bana ba gare ga re kwadisa, ne? 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Sharp ga nna ko di-flateng. Then later on, my stepmom passed on le ngwana gage. When they passed on, go setse matlo a mabedi ya gage le ya ko gae. We came back le my brother, Rafilo Norman, a re lwane le dilo tsa papa rona, which is we are entitled to tsone. Baba, Sharp, can you believe it or ke lwanetse ntlo ya ko gae le mamogolo wa ka o tswang ko manyalong a itshu. Can you believe it gore Mdeva, till today, batho ba santse ba nlwantsha, kopa go nna anonymous mo potse.
0: Wow. Crazy, complicated story where his dad, her aunt rather, came back from 2 marriages. But the story really makes sense when she starts talking about the dad who got married and married to a stepmom to her, and they both came with homes. And the dad passed away, the stepmom kicked her out of the house with the brother. And in that scenario, they decided to go and live their own lives. The stepmom passed away with her child. So they came back to try to claim this house that rightfully belongs to them, she says, because it belongs to their father. And then she goes on to say, but the aunt who came back from two marriages is fighting them. Is fighting them for this house. And yet she came back from her own situation. The part that confuses me is that when my dad married Wanakubona, I didn't quite understand that.
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1: Hi, David. 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
2: I'm well, ma'am.
1: We played twice. Could you please repeat Always Be My Baby by Mariah Carey? Thank you.
3: Good afternoon, Deva. I hope you're doing well. It was nice. Play twice. Can you please repeat Mariah Carey? Thank you. From Hendrickson Polokwane. Bye.
2: Thank you so, so much. Keep those voice notes coming. Let me tell you, they're coming thick and fast. Listen to this.
4: Molo msasas. The attempt appeal. 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
2: Says in the rural areas, this is not complicated. Seems to be complicated in the townships, where if kids are born out of wedlock by pointing particularly at the mother in this context of his explanation, is that those kids are bachana. They don't have a share in what happens in this home. They don't have a share in this house. That is his perspective in this regard. He said a lot more than that. Yes, James Ingram, 100 Ways, 23 after 2, it's Radio 2000, Our Music, Your Memories.

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0: When it is nice, we play twice. Mariah Carey, Joe Tsatsafan, welcome. Thank you so much, Mdavo.
1: Great choice. Keep those voice notes coming on 060-584-2250.
2: Good afternoon, David. Good afternoon, everybody that is listening. Aniki. Ramatlhapi Masoja. Hi, Lemonade. Rai Biseletsa. Ke kopa Josh Groban again. As a belief. Ukile ukile voice a Josh Groban. Mara like, lullaby. O tshwara ke boroko mara ha o batla go robala because his voice says, listen to me. So ke kopa le re dlaleng Josh Groban again. As a belief. Thank you. Lerato Kileo.
1: Thank you so much, Ms. Garwala. Don't sleep. You're driving there. Yeah. Don't create problems for us. Josh Groban, we might stop playing you, man.
3: XM Tava.
1: Eita.
3: Mr. Vilo, I'm calling on behalf of Pashan.
1: Sure.
3: Davo, umshana misbehavior only make it broke.
1: Okay.
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1: Yeah, no, it's it gives a perspective of how we treat these grandkids. And it says when you're broke, you will be treated like you're nothing. You won't be, you'll be regarded as misbehaving when you do certain things. But when you have money, they even call you by that very surname that they say is not yours. Because they want clearly what you have. He says he was called back to come look after the house and he extended the house. After the house was much bigger, they came back claiming that it's their home. Yeah, that scenario I've heard of before.
4: Rai Peter Kosi Dafita. Kika Hisho mo Bloemfontein. Hello. Yes, Brenda Fast. Oh, wow. Uka. Uta Lining.
1: Thank you so much, man.
5: Hola, Bramdeva.
1: Sure.
5: I get the wobble from Stangvater, Block Moko, ne?
1: Hola, Tim.
5: Papale Seho. Abram Deva Nagara Gachugo, Arizona Phyllis Jaime, Nebruaga. If it's nice, let's play it twice. Thank you, Siavo Ngawala.

0: Good day, David Mashavela. 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David, you know, my question to all those men who are coming in and complaining about this and this, as a man, are you not supposed to have your own place so that your own kids can have a home that belongs to them? Not how I don't think who rekohenu kikowena. Askowena da. 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Also work very hard to get your own place so that your kids can have a place where they call home. Not kohenu. 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
1: Hi, I'm Deva. Thanks for a wonderful show as always. On today's topic, uncle is alive. He has two sisters, never married. The sisters never moved out. The sisters stayed at home until recently when my grandmother passed on. Everybody was home. Yeah, now he decides he wants to sell. He's the sole heir to the property, to the estate. He wants to benefit and take everything. So the grandkids are like, no, you're not selling. The grandkids, we can all put one rent together. We develop the property. We create a trust that benefits the three siblings. By virtue of that, I'll benefit because I get my mom is still alive or whatever. But we are not fighting for the property. We are fighting for it to stay within the family name because it's prime property. So uncle is like, I saw the Enenati. We are like, I never.
2: So you're stuck now. I know those homes. They end up being abandoned in the township. Yeah, they're stuck. There's an ownership crisis, eh?
3: Bradeza.
2: Hey,
3: from Rangua. Yes, I agree. Another voice note during why Banagere and are creating all this. Causes support the Banaba Rena. And yet, Babang Renar Bomalome couldn't go Rubomalome for Banaba. Brambeva. Arsa potemba na hore sa wale di troholo tsele rena di toro tshwenya basna ba sa itse go bontata bona ba sa ba hela malapa ba sa ba hela di ntlo pratesa. Thank you, Bramdeva. Sharp sharp.
2: He's echoing a message that's been said a few times on the show today that men must really man up and solve this problem, provide a home for their children. He's repeating something that's been said over and over and over again here.
4: Hi, Dave. Janabudom, I hope you are fantastic. If
2: well,
4: it's nice, we're going to play twice. Ophelis Hyman. Yamwanageli Nambalina. Uedi. My song is only loved. This lady, including this song. Dave, Ubudi Loano, Ibisanda Teta Manuel Ingoma, Otto single. Nam, I'm single and ready to mingle. Janganeta Nambayam, 06.
2: Wait. Oh, you teased all of us, eh? Now there are people who are waiting to get that entire number. What a disappointment.
5: Eita, never. Yeah, eh, braga, you to be your boss. Yeah, Marabella waited in some braga. Motoba Zoli wa motlolet entitled deed o ngwaditseng ntlo ka yena boss wa ka ke yena last ke yena tsang di decision ene bo uncles ba rena bru wa ka tshwantse ba nne responsible o ka senyala msadi la 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Yeah, keep patience mo maskara la poswaka. Tango.
2: Patience says a number of things there, and one of them says doesn't agree with the idea of going back home. Says what happens to you must make it. And also he makes reference to the one who's left with the title deeds, the one that has the final decision making powers.
6: Katanun dev hopi akote ni nas na kena le auski firstborn udula ko haye na kitsu ile kena le motso aka yena as firstborn na ngwana mshimane na kena le banyana ba yithu o sa re hona me kena hana hore 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
2: Wow.
6: Bathung le yena o comfortable ana no le tsa bana le hai just because ke tswile se le hai modi.
2: She has an older sister. The older sister has a son. She has two girls. The older sister has a son. And the parents are not around anymore. So the older sister is saying, how about we change the name, the ownership of this house to the son? And she's saying, why? She must go and have a home for her son. Why here? Yeah, I get that.
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10: Deva, this topic of today, there's nothing to discuss there. Honestly speaking, there's nothing to discuss. The Tlokgolo have got no say. Montunya, my parents, no. I will be happy to accommodate them if they would have got my house elsewhere. But they must behave. And once they start growing horns, thinking what they are entitled, that's when now all hell is going to break loose. Even if we go back home with my siblings and decides to have a meeting, we as siblings, we get to decide what happens, how and when to that house, not the Tlokgolo. And I won't be arm twisted because Tlokgolo go nkunya my parents. There's no way.
2: Grandkids have no say. They should stay clear.

The day will be the 13th of June, 2026. Yeah, yeah, yeah. Zonke will be singing the song on stage at the Sunbed Arena, Times Square in Menland, Maine, Pretoria. Now, this concert is called Soul Jazz. It's Soul and Jazz Concert. She'll be alongside Lira, alongside some of these legends. Who else? Who else is on this one? Mafikizolo, Judith Sipuma, and of course, jazz legend Kirk.

0: or web ticket rather, and Pick and Pay outlets nationwide. So make sure you're a part of this one. It's going to be a great one. Ngom so zonke Radio 2000, our music, your memories. Let me tell you, today's commentary is amazing. What you've been saying about these homes, it's something that a lot of people have been wanting to say for a long, long time, eh?
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0: Remember, you're voting for Keys and Tronics UX Me. Phyllis Simon, I give my life to you this time. Mariah Carey, always be my baby. George Groban with Josh, rather. It's a bridge over troubled water. Brenda Fassie's weekend special. I enjoyed Aretha Franklin's In the Morning. 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
1: We are a few minutes away from revealing the song you want to hear again, so I thought I might as well use this few minutes to remind all of us what we've been talking about today. 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
2: Good afternoon, King David. Kekopova Anonymous. You know, I feel it's unfair from Bomalome. Because when they say ke bona bo mojalefa bo mme ba rona tlamaile ba re batlele mahabo rona as bachana and then e bona ke bo mosala lapeng, I don't understand hore ba tsho reng. Okay, let's say bo mme ba re agela metse ya bo rona mahabo rona, then le bona ba gutle ka mahabo bona because they do have the right or ba be more because le bona ke habo bona. Bo malume ba na le this entitlement, and the previous listener voice note e tshilo gore we are only known ha re gona go provider, but if re sa provide then re kwala dipompo, then we are called names. Ba sile batho ba sile gampe. So ba bo marona keng bona ba ba adoptilwe mo dintlong tseo, and then bona keng. No, this is unfair.
1: It's a message directed at uncles, and she's saying you are unfair. You know the young ones when you need something from them. But always remember that this home also belongs to their mothers. So why do you have why are you the only one that should have this house? Their mother is also a part of this house. So that's, she's saying it's unfair, grossly unfair.
3: Afternoon, Deza. Regarding your topic.
1: Show me out, team.
3: I think we should just normalize it. Go revele bana ba tlogolela go botlogolong mostly. Because like go pushback reach many of household bana ba golela go bongkhono wa bona. So I think we should just normalize it maybe. Because like wa bona bafana ba matsatsia ke ba ile gore ke bo hit and run ka bo bona ha ba batlo ba responsible ke gaogelo mo Witbank origin from Bushbuck Ridge. Tango
1: gaogelo saying let's just accept defeat. Normalize that these kids will be raised at the grandma

0: his house. And be, for that reason, we should just accept that that's how things are going to be. Particularly now that these boys will just make kids and not look after them. So I guess stop the debate. Just normalize it and affect and accept it.
1: Mary David, good afternoon. I think we should be fair in all of this. But kobo mama gago as a child, asiko ga lona. Kobo papa gago, asiko ga lona. Your mother must go ene ayo go direla lona legae. Your mother must go out there and actually build a home for her children, or your father must go out there and build a home for his children. Simple as that. Like the actual children of my grandparents' house, kibone that have a right in that house. Thank you, David.
0: Thank you, Tidi. Here's the song you voted for, eh?

0: What a show, eh? What a week. We've spoken about all these family issues, and I say thank you for all the voice notes. It is, we just don't have enough time to play all of them. But yeah, we'll find other ways for them to be played. Don't you worry about it. Omniswemvula is on standby. It's Radio 2000, our music, your memories. We hang out again tomorrow. It's 5 to Friday, hey? Yeah, and it comes with a little bit of flu for me. See you, buddy.
1: SABC News. Independent and impartial.
2: Thanks, David. The top stories: flood concerns persist in the Garden Route and Little Karoo and Palapala Section 89 review to be heard in September. Good afternoon. I'm Evelyn Tongwane. Heavy rainfall across the Garden Route and Little Karoo in the Western Cape continues to cause flooding concerns. Emergency teams rescued a woman and two children who attempted to cross a river near Zoa. Authorities are urging residents to stay away from swollen rivers as water spillage from dams is making its way downstream towards the Gouritz River system. Head of Garden Route Disaster Management, Gerard Otto, elaborates.
3: The flooding is not going to stop today. It's going to continue for the remainder of today into tomorrow as well as into the weekend, because this water must still reach the sea. We're also aware that many areas is still cut off. We are doing assessments to see if there's humanitarian need and humanitarian aid required for those areas.
2: And the Western Cape Division of the High Court, Cape Town, will hear President Cyril Ramaphosa's bid to review the Section 89 independent panel report into Palapala of the 2nd to the 4th of September. This after Ramaphosa officially filed papers in May seeking a review against the report into the Palapala saga. The report found that he may have a case to answer regarding the February 2020 robbery of foreign currency at his Limpopo farm. The review bid seeks to invalidate the Section 89 report itself, as well as any steps taken by the National Assembly pursuant to the report. The steps include the National Assembly's impeachment process, which is reliant on the report that is well underway. And in other news, the legal representative of alleged political fixer Brian Mokgosi says they will appeal the decision by the Johannesburg Magistrates Court to deny him bail. Mokgosi is facing charges of unlawful possession of a firearm and ammunition, discharging a firearm in a build-up area, defeating the ends of justice. He allegedly staged a hit on his life in Vosloorus, east of Johannesburg, in November last year. The matter has been postponed to the 12th of this month. In Harare Magistrate Annelies Tlhapi said the residential addresses provided by Mokgosi were incorrect. Mokgosi's attorney Makau Sekgatla believes they've done enough in ensuring that all locations were correct.
4: The only discrepancy is only how these particular numbers follow each other. There's 3-4, there's 1-5. It's something that one can actually make a mistake about. It was an honest mistake. One thing that we know for sure is that there is a pin location. And the magistrate, fully aware of this particular pin location, still was not satisfied with the address. So at this particular moment, we're not satisfied with the decision.
2: And Kenyan President William Ruto says growing geopolitical uncertainty is placing increasing strain on developing economies and making stronger regional partnerships more important than ever. Ruto is in Pretoria for a reciprocal state visit hosted by President Cyril Ramaphosa following the South African leader's visit to Nairobi in 2022.
5: I appreciate the ongoing consultation towards elevating our bilateral relations into a strategic partnership framework. Against that background, the conclusion of the additional agreements in trade facilitation, maritime cooperation, gender equality and women empowerment on our technical, vocational and training centers in arts, culture and sports are an important milestone for the visit that I am undertaking today.
2: And finally, on the markets, the rand is trading at 16 rand and 24 cents to the US dollar, 21 rand and 85 cents to pound sterling, and 18 rand and 91 cents to the euro. On commodities markets, gold is trading at $4,499 and platinum at $1,898 per ounce, while Brent crude oil is at $94.72 a barrel. And the top story at 3, heavy rainfall across the Garden Route and Little Karoo in the Western Cape continues to cause flooding concerns. For Radio 2000 News, I'm Evelyn Tongwane. Headlines at 3:30. 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
6: Good afternoon. In your sport headlines, it's too close to let it go. We'll hear from Coach Kanti Pupuma after I had a chat with him following the victory yesterday against Makesi FC. In case you are in a bubble and you don't know that the playoffs are currently ongoing, well, the PSL promotion relegation playoffs are in full swing, and at the moment, Milford FC, a side in the Motsepe Foundation Championship, are in pole position because they won all of their games so far. They beat Cape Town City, they beat Makesi FC, and now they're at the top of the standings. On Saturday, they host Cape Town City. Should they win that game, they are a step closer to being promoted to the Betway Premiership, which means that KZN will have 5 teams in the top flight league. And this, I'm subtweeting someone that said he's not aware of what's happening in the playoffs. Well, now I've put you on. It's the Drive Connection. Good afternoon.
0: What happened to Orbit again?
6: Orbit is gone. What happened to Orbit, Mnisi?
0: Well, I'm just quiet.
6: And he's looking, the look in his face.
7: They orbited into the stratosphere.
6: Into space.
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13: 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In your mind. 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
1: 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Our music.

0: there's been scattered showers in and around Gauteng. Good afternoon to you all. Remember when it rained? DJ Smoo. She's hot off the plane coming out of Richards Bay, and she walks in and says, "How ganti giana la?" Hello, Lonabo.
1: Hey.
2: Hello.
0: Yeah, the heavens have opened up, yeah, in Gauteng.
1: And Richards Bay was actually very warm.
0: Oh, yes.
1: I felt like I was underdressed for Joburg, so yeah. I had to quickly go home and wear jersey.
0: Oh, there you go.
1: But chilly. Yeah, I want to go back to Richards Bay now.
0: Welcome back. That's Lono Abo Meso, of course, taking care of our sport. He's here, Isaac Mepero.
2: Oh, Campo. Presenting you the Deputy Friday.
0: You're good?
2: It's coming down.
0: Oh, there.
2: I was sitting with this is the audio.
0: We can't hear you.
2: It was the technicians.
0: An audio technician?
2: Yeah, so the technicians looking at the aesthetics, how they run the desk.
0: Oh, I see.
2: Yeah, how they get to see all the good people in the close range.
0: Is she good at what she does, the audio technician?
2: I wouldn't judge because I'm a technician myself. So I was learning.
0: Happy Thursday, everybody. 15 after 3 o'clock. David Mashabela, thank you so much. He's back again tomorrow between midday and 3 o'clock. It's a bit under the weather, a bit fluey. But this is how the show will unravel itself. Thursday edition, of course. That's 2 for the Road coming through your soundtrack home. Simon, all the way from Carltonville. We'll look about your selection today. And then hit versus hit. We're going 90s vibes only. Foxy Brown with Black Street. Gotta get you home. Remember Donnell Jones? You know what's up? Let's get down. Tony. How about someone tell Jordan? This is how we do it. That's where it just hits me. Just on that high, 16 after 3 o'clock. The polls are up on our social media networks at Radio2000_ZA. You may vote for your song that you'd love to hear before the end of the show. Bridge the Gap Thursdays, and today the men are asking the questions. Women, you need to answer as honestly as you possibly can. It is a Drive Connection. Some say it's the DCC, Dangerous Combination Crew. We'll take it.
3: 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Reigning EFC flyweight champion Amanda Mad Dog Leno, a force behind some of the most brutal moments in EFC history, defends her throne. Against Nigeria's own Juliet Chukwu, the reigning bantamweight champion. 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
6: Good afternoon, the DC crew. Lonwabo Pelepele. Isaac Gambu. Now we niswemvu lukwatla kwatla niswemvu dinto bizimcele ichi sinobe hamba noma. Two for the road. And icela nindlalele izingoma ezimbini. Tony Braxton, As Long As I Live, Anthony Hamilton, The Best of Me. And Gutatu Simon Siko, Ikutsonye Carltonville. Dango.
0: Why Buffett?
2: It's a Tony to an Anthony.
0: Gutatu Siko. Yeah. Yes, I'm Anthony. Best of Me. Close your eyes and you will see. As the man says,

0: Bafondini into Zagatatu Siko, Simon Siko, all the way in Carltonville, and Tony Braxton. Long As I Live. Kicked it off with some Anthony Hamilton and Best of Me. Sandioa 2 selection. 2060584-2250. That's your 2-song selection. We'll play it just like we did at the Seagulls. It is Bridge the Gap Thursdays. And of course, today, the men are asking the questions. Why don't you answer then, ladies, as honestly as you possibly can? Here's the first question, everybody.
1: Good afternoon, DC crew. I have a question for the ladies. I know it can be a little bit difficult because you not have reached some of those stages. When you are a Makoti, a daughter-in-law,
0: yes,
1: you have a fight with your mother-in-law. But when you become old, you become mother-in-law, you also come to hate your Makoti. What is really happening between this relationship? Because according to my just thinking, that since you suffered the same fate when you are a Makoti, you need also to feel for the upcoming Makoti. But it seems like you are taking a revenge. Thank you so much, Larenjet Kepton.
0: Yeah, she says you possibly went through a hardships of dealing with the mother-in-law when you were a Makoti. But then as you grow older, then you have a Makoti and you treat her like trash as well, forgetting that you went through a hardship with your mother-in-law. Surely somehow your experience should have taught you something to be a little easier, possibly a little lenient with your Makoti coming in. Treat her like inkekambo. Treat her like inkekambo.
2: I wonder why they do that. I really wonder. To me, I think it's what men also do. Some men, if you're in the workplace or anywhere, they want to treat you badly because they'll say, we also had it tough. And as if someone promised them that,
0: right,
2: maybe they are relief for bad times. But I wonder why it works like that in marriage. Does it still happen that there's mother-in-laws from hell?
3: No, it definitely still does happen.
0: Does it?
3: I think this is something that happens. Well, I've got friends.
2: Yeah.
3: But what I'm saying is it happens in many instances where you feel like this person walked in the same shoes, therefore they'll be more lenient and more graceful.
0: Yes.
3: For example, in our business, someone was a freelancer and then they go into a management position and then they become mean to freelancers.
0: And yes, they forget the hardships that they went through while they were here.
3: They experience the same things, you know? So it's pretty much the same, even with mother-in-laws, where you would think that because you don't want someone else to go through what they went through, you'll be more graceful because you understand that everything that I went through with my in-laws or with my mother-in-law was really unnecessary. But then why would you do it to another child?
0: But is it not part of the tradition, though, you know, to somehow... You know, be tough, be strong-fisted.
3: No, then it's
0: somehow, someone.
2: Toxic
3: tradition.
2: Because,
0: Makoti must not wake up at 9 o'clock, you know. 3:30, Makoti must be up, you know, cleaning the stoop there, hey?
2: These people are pretending.
0: Yes.
2: Putting up an act.
0: Hmm?
2: They're putting up an act.
0: It's, well, I suggest it's part of tradition.
2: No,
0: that, you know, part of that hardship grooms you to be the best Makoti or the best wife that you can be to their son, isn't it?
2: Guys, hard times don't build anybody. They just build toxic people. That's all.
3: Yeah, it's just unnecessary behavior. You are looking for an outlet to be mean, and here is a vulnerable person.
0: But tough times can make you stronger.
3: Nah, yo,
2: toxic.
3: I almost said words I'm not supposed to say on air, but it's not about being a gual.
0: Yes,
3: it's just saying that it is completely unnecessary to be a mean person just because you can be mean, just because you're in a position of authority. Because as my mother-in-law, you have more authority than me, and you exercise it and you abuse it.
0: Yeah,
3: you know. Whereas, yes, I understand that as umakoti, I can't wake up at 9 a.m., for example, because, I mean, you know, I'm supposed to wake up early and make tea and clean up and help the household function.
0: Yeah, and the nails, darling, the nails.
3: No, no, no. But like
0: the nails, darling. How are you going to do the chores with nails like
3: this
0: that?
3: This is not 1980. It's 2026.
0: 0605842250. Ladies, answer.
4: 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Independent and impartial.
5: Thanks, Paul. Good afternoon. I'm Evelyn Tongwani. In the headlines, President Cyril Ramaphosa says government is weighing a range of measures to better manage migration. And the Hawks Stevens Unit Commander, Colonel Kevin Jacob, has testified that the instruction to move the 541-kilogram cocaine consignment to Port Shepstone came from Brigadier Mzizi Nyuswa. And finally, heavy rainfall across the Garden Route and Little Karoo in the Western Cape continues to cause flooding concerns. Details at 4.
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3: Good afternoon in your sport. Well, it's 7 days to go to the 2026 FIFA World Cup. Bafana Bafana playing in that opening game against Mexico on the 11th of June. SABC 1, SABC 3, SABC Plus and SABC's radio station, including Radio 2000, will be broadcasting 34 games for you and your absolute pleasure when it comes to keeping abreast with the FIFA World Cup 2026 that's happening in America, USA, in America, Canada, and Mexico. So remember, you'll be able to lock in on all of those different platforms. All of us all in. Kaofela, let's start with the World Cup. Former Bafana Bafana midfielder Kagiso Dikgatswe has raised a red flag regarding the team's preparations for the upcoming FIFA World Cup, expressing fears that they didn't play enough matches against top opposition in the build-up. Hugo Bruce's side have only played 3 matches since the AFCON earlier this year, 2 against Panama in Durban and in Cape Town in March, and 1 against Nicaragua in Soweto last week. They also play Jamaica tomorrow. And Dikgatswe, who played in the 2010 edition on home soil, says the team had more vigorous preparation for the tournament than the current one.
6: Friendly games, building up towards the, you know, the World Cup, you know, tougher oppositions, sometimes not the strongest oppositions, but that's when we tested ourselves. It was unfortunate that we couldn't progress into the next stage, but I feel like the preparation was well enough, not to also again give excuses of our performance at that.
3: Well, you'll be able to catch the opening ceremony on the 11th of June, along with the 34 games, as I said. Something else you'll be able to catch, and you've been able to catch for the past couple of matches, is the PSL promotion relegation playoffs as they continue. Milford FC coach Kanti Pupuma insists his side remains focused despite moving to the top of the PSL promotion relegation playoff standings following a last-gasp 1-0 victory over Magesi FC at the Umhlatuze Sports Complex yesterday. That's where I was. The KZN outfit secured all 3 points in stoppage time when Kanyisani Khadebe reacted quickest to a loose ball inside the penalty area before firing a volley into the far corner in the 95th minute. The result handed Milford a second consecutive win and strengthened their position in the race for a place in next season's Betway Premiership. Pupuma says it was important for his team to build on the victory they achieved against Cape Town City in the opening fixture and continue collecting points in what remains a tightly contested mini league.
7: We needed a positive result, especially after Cape Town. So, and it was a very difficult game. PSL team, they're very organized defensively, and they do what they do. We tried, you know, to break them. For us to manage right at the end, and football being such an emotional game, that caused the sins that are outside. So we're grateful for the 3 points.
3: These 3 points take them to the top of the mini league table. So far, Milford FC sitting on 6 points, Magesi on 3, and Cape Town City on 0. And speaking of the blue and gold team, they travel to KZN and they will face Milford FC on Saturday, a game you'll be able to catch on SABC as well. The Bulls and the Stormers will go full tilt this weekend to progress to the United Rugby Championship final and in the process uphold a proud tradition of at least one of these two South African powerhouses reaching the deciders since the inception of the competition in 2021-22. It's not going to be easy for the two South African franchises though, as they have to take the fights to their opponents on foreign soil on Saturday for a spot in the grand final. The Bulls will be the first into the fray, taking on Glasgow Warriors in Edinburgh at 3:30 before the Stormers go head-to-head with defending champions Leinster in Dublin at 6:30. The stakes could not be higher, with a place in the grand finale on Saturday the 20th of June up for grabs for the winners. And as I said on Sunday, in a new show on SABC2 called 411 Playbook, that how nice it would be to have the Bulls and the Stormers in the finale of this tournament, the URC. And finally, let's end off with cricket now. Proteas women captain Laura Volvaart says it's important that they strike the right balance between experience and youth in the team, which will give them the best chance of success at the T20 World Cup in England. Volvaart will have the old guard of Marizan Cup, Shabnim Ismail and Danae van Niekerk, to bounce ideas off at the tournament, and she says this will help offload a bit of pressure on her shoulders. At the same time, she hopes the exuberance of youth with the likes of Kyla Reneker and Karabo Meso will inject some energy into the side when things get tough. Let's leave it on the cricket pitch for Radio 2000 Sport. I am Lonwabo Mison.
0: Yes, you are. Thank you so much, Lonwabo. Let's let you in on One Night, One Stage, Five Powerhouses, I tell you. It's all about the Gauteng Soul and Jazz Concert. It returns on the 13th of June 2026 with Grammy Award-winning saxophonist Kirk Whalum. He joins South Africa's finest, Zonke, Lira, Judith Sepuma, as well as Mafikizolo, for an unforgettable indoor show at the Sunbet Arena Times Square Casino in Menlyn, Pretoria. 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Don't sleep on this one.
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0: It's back to the 90s. Foxy Brown. Black Street, gotta get you home. Some Donnell Jones. You know what's up. Girl, you know what's up. Tony.
8: This is refined.
0: Come on, let's get down. You know how we do it. Montel Jordan. So you got four on the pick. 90s vibes only. 060-584-2520. You can see about our social media platforms at Radio2000_ZA. There you will vote. Ladies, are you answering the gentleman's question? Are you answering the gentleman's question? Hello, Lops.
9: Good afternoon, the DC crew. This is Tuli Kisbeach. Hi, Lunabu. Hi, Paula. Hi, Isaac.
3: Hi,
9: Chris. Heat vs. Heat. Foxy Brown. Thank you.
0: Uh-oh. Gotta get me home with me tonight.
3: Hey. Gotta get you home with me tonight.
0: Oh, yeah. Because you can't get yourself home.
3: Well,
8: many if you have a nice
0: for other reasons.
3: In many ways, you can get yourself home.
0: No, you can't.
8: No.
3: You can.
0: No, not when you've had a bit to drink. You can't get you
8: better.
0: Home.
3: No, you can't.
0: Right?
3: In that case,
0: then,
3: you can't.
0: Then you'll need somebody to
8: don't
0: get you home, right?
8: Drive.
3: You can just take one of the e-hailing services.
0: Out that I say.
8: I'll wear control.
3: I'll
0: put up put out that eyes. I'll wear control. Half it. I'll put up put it. Half it. I'll control.
3: Give my body.
0: Maybe
8: all over.
3: Maybe.
0: What a feeling.
8: That's heavy. Needy though.
0: What a feeling.
8: That's very needy.
0: No, it's not needy.
8: It's care.
0: Someone is taking care of you.
3: Yeah, and we
8: but you don't have
3: that.
8: To ask for it. It must just come. Don't say. Put up, put. Someone
3: no, but sometimes put. You need to ask.
8: Ah, minangek.
0: Yeah, because some may be afraid of taking on that responsibility.
8: Nothing slaps harder than things you didn't ask for.
3: Just communicate though that this responsibility is a little too much for me. Don't just ghost, and just go AWOL without communicating. Can we be adults and communicate?
0: That's what it's all about.
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0: sakhe bangu nomalungele inkabi khonile tonight Ibrahim Masekela with Thandiswa Mazwai on this one. Beautiful song, I tell you. Nomalungelo. I'd love to find out if, you know, this was his story, Brahu. You know, whether he stumbled upon a nomalungelo at some point in time.
1: That's the power of composition.
0: Yeah.
1: You don't have to always go through it.
0: Yeah, you don't always have to, because there's fiction and there's non-fiction, right?
1: Yeah, you create
0: it. And you can dabble between the two.
1: That's what it is.
0: Yeah. A gentleman asked a question, dear ladies, and we're looking forward to you answering that very question he put to us.
2: Good afternoon, DC.
0: In short.
2: I have a question for the ladies. I know it can be a little bit difficult because you're not having reached some of those stages. When you are a Makoti, a daughter-in-law, you have a fight with your mother-in-law. But when you become old, you become mother-in-law, you also come to hate your Makoti. What is really happening between this relationship? Because according to my just thinking, that since you suffered the same fate when you are a Makoti, you need also to feel for the upcoming Makoti.
0: That's a long and short of it. We'll take a quick break, come back, and see about the answers that the ladies are putting across.
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0: Let's see about your answers. Ladies, what do you say? The question was asked.
8: But toxic, give up on mother-in-law. Very toxic. Hi.
9: Hi, Nisa Mvula. Mvula Iyana Ngapa Etani Hausa.
0: Mayine.
9: Yes, first of all, hi, DJ Nisa Mvula.
0: Hello.
9: And Isaac Gambu. And Mampele Pele. First of all, I will never, ever, ever, ever,
10: ever, ever,
9: guys,
10: ever
9: get
10: ever
9: married. Lendo guys, you go ufanele kuvuke ekseni ungabo upheke ubeka amazi ubekele bonke ama in-laws wakho. 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

0: skolong, the same example. If ngwana ke bully, that bully how we check o thola hore this child was once bullied.
1: Okay.
0: So give the way ya gore ba ntse enga ya bona, but then that cycle has to stop. It has to stop.
2: Cycle.
0: Thank you.
1: Got
0: thank
1: you.
0: Magda.
1: Magda, there you go.
3: Hey, good afternoon. Good afternoon, DC crew. the mama zala magoti. I think it's just a clash of generations. For example, my magoti does not cook for me.
2: Honey.
3: I told her not to because
1: why?
3: Sometimes I don't feel like eating and then she will think I don't want her food. She doesn't do my washing. I have a specific way of doing my washing. And I'm more educated than her.
1: Her
3: behavior, like,
1: go,
3: she doesn't mind swearing at me. Whereas I taught my children not to swear. And then people think, Uguchi, you hate her. Gandhi, it's just, you know, these clashes. Uguchi, yeah, you come from different backgrounds.
4: It I will never ever.
1: It doesn't sound like all is sweet with her makoti, isn't it?
2: It felt
1: yeah?
2: when she said, I don't let her cook. I like,
1: yeah.
2: she doesn't trust the cook.
1: Right?
2: Then the bottom line said, and she says, I'm more educated.
1: I'm more educated than her.
4: I will never ever believe
2: never,
4: that she's
2: ever,
4: not the toxic
2: ever,
4: one.
2: Ever.
1: The dynamics, I tell you.
5: Good afternoon, the DC crew.
4: Hi.
5: Convenation.
4: Hi, babe.
5: Paul, Mampelepele, and Gambu. This thing is simple, man. Hurt people, hurt people. But Baba Utulem Botoko, Botusa Babam Botoko.
1: Hurt people, hurt people.
5: And then again, on the other hand, in Nakore, maybe the mother doesn't want their son to get married. So their son got married anyways, and then they ended up saying, you know what? I will make her go through hell. Thank you, great
4: show.
5: All
1: right, Tlale, talk to us. Hi. Tlale.
6: Hi.
1: How
4: Hi,
1: are you?
4: Hi, Clally.
6: I'm good. How are you doing?
1: All right. Where are you? Where are you?
6: I'm in Boksburg.
1: You're in Boksburg. Okay. Talk to us.
6: I'm commenting on the Makoti mother-in-law topic.
1: Go ahead. How do you see it?
6: I've had a bad experience with two of my mamazalas.
1: Oh, you've had two mamazalas?
6: Yes, I did.
1: Good Lord, girl.
6: But I now have a makoti and I love it a bit, and we get along so well. So I feel like it all depends on the person and how you treat each other, how you respect each other. You know, it, and if you are a person who bears grudges from, you know, my previous experiences, that's what you would do. But I don't think it has to be like that. It all depends on the relationship that you have with the person.
1: Yeah, and you do say you get along so well, but you know, there is a line, isn't it? Because in actual fact, you are not friends, but there's mutual respect between the two of you.
6: Of course, yes. Yeah. There are boundaries. I'm not her friend. I'm her mother-in-law, but we understand each other, you know. I mean, we share a lot in common, the cooking and what have you. Maybe that's what the getting along stems from, you know. Yeah, but yeah, there's a lot in common that we have. We love cooking, we love, you know, crockery and all that stuff. So that's what we talk about when we are together.
1: Do you gossip?
6: Know? Yeah.
1: All right.
4: That's
1: all right.
4: Thank
1: you so much, Tlale, for sharing. A wonderful story that. Let's talk to Teboho. Good day.
7: Hi, how are you?
1: We're good.
7: All right. Teboho from Pretoria.
1: Welcome. In regards to your experience, how do you see this one?
7: Actually, I was driving. I didn't hear the question, but I can get the gist of everything. I don't do that. I don't go tisa. And you just have to be yourself. You don't have to impress anyone. I know I cannot wake up early in the morning. So I've been married for 15 years. And the first 5 years, I was just myself. I didn't want to impress anyone. So I don't go this at all because I don't do hard labor. That's why I went to school.
1: So.

0: you didn't have to go to your in-laws' house for however many weeks or months and do the courtesing thing.
1: No. We got married today, and the following day we went on honeymoon.
0: Oh, nice. Did you go overseas?
1: It was outside Africa in Mozambique for Jokies Island.
0: Oh, there you go. Mm-hmm. So you never had the experience of courtesing.
1: No, I don't do that nonsense. Sorry to say that. I'm not going to do that.
2: So you don't feel you missed out on anything? It's okay. You're letting it slide.
1: No, I cook because I enjoy to cook, but I'm not going to wake up early in the morning. I cook. I enjoy cooking. Unfortunately, my mother-in-law passed on. We had a very good relationship.
0: Right.
1: And yes, I enjoy cooking. He enjoyed my cooking. I'll do the basics like the cleaning, but hard labor is a no-no for me.
0: All right. We appreciate your honesty. Thank you, Teboko.
2: Hard labor.
3: But you know what is of utmost importance in every space in life is to be secure with yourself. Because if you're not secure with yourself, you'll start floating things like, I'm more educated than you. Because that comes from some form of insecurity.
2: Yes.
3: People that make other people feel some type of way normally have a problem with themselves first. Oh. It's an insecurity. Be it at work, older women making younger ladies feel insecure, it's an insecurity with themselves.
0: So be solid about yourself.
3: Be solid about yourself. Yeah. Be solid about where you are in life. Lock on, be happy with where you are so that you don't make someone else feel uncomfortable with where they are. And if she's 26 and she's thriving, if you were 26 and you were not thriving, don't make it her problem.
2: This is where I think when girls say, Mina, I want someone who's got a good background. That's a background.
3: Yeah.
2: A mother who's got
3: secure
2: a
3: with
2: degree
3: herself.
2: And she tells you that girl, she lacks class. Imagine someone say that. That's why I marry a nice mom.
0: And what would be a good background, do you presume?
2: It's what ladies always say.
0: And what would that be?
2: I don't know. I want a guy. He doesn't have a solid background. He doesn't have a good background.
0: Oh, his background, yeah, go maybe be solid.
3: But even if it's not a solid background, as in you're well off.
0: Yes.
3: But you come from a home of people that are secure with where they are. And they understand why they're in that position. Even if the mom is not highly educated and she's whatever that she does, as long as she's happy with where she is, she will not make where she is other people's problems. It doesn't have to do anything with finances and a tax bracket.
0: Let's get a follow-up question. Take a listen.
4: Good afternoon, the DC crew and the listeners. I have an ask for the ladies. Why can't women keep public toilets clean? I'm asking that question because I was with my lady friend the other time and we both went to our separate toilets. She went to the ladies, I went to the gents' toilet. Then when we come out of there, she was complaining about how dirty the toilets are. And she was saying women are worse in keeping their public toilets clean. And it was not the first time I heard that. So I just want to hear from our sisters, why can't you keep your toilets, your public toilets clean? Tsapanam Samelo from Mando. Thank you.
0: Tsapanam Samelo. What are you guys doing there? Fight wars?
3: I don't know. I'm of a different opinion.
0: Huh? Do you guys fight wars in there?
3: No.
0: I mean, what happens in
3: for
0: there?
3: For me, if there's a stench coming out of a bathroom,
2: you're
3: it comes from
2: there.
3: The male side. No, I'm saying I'm of a different opinion. I completely disagree.
0: Our male toilets are very clean.
3: Yin lep mayoge as you pass. Because there's something funky.
0: It must be a disinfectant that they put there.
3: Oh,
0: I don't know.
3: Oh, okay. I don't know. I beg to differ.
0: My Peru?
2: No, I don't understand because urine is an effect of ammonia, right? So I don't know what stench is funky. All we ever hear about.
0: And then when they put that disinfectant and it mixes with the urine and whatever the case is, there's going to be the stench that you talk about. On both ends, I'll have you know.
3: On both ends.
0: Correct.
3: Yeah.
0: Ladies, what say you? Here's Evelyn, she's got the latest. News. It's 4 o'clock.
5: Independent and impartial. Thanks, team. The top story is the government considers new measures to manage migration and Jacob Ling's cocaine consignment move to Brigadier's instruction. Good afternoon. I'm Evelyn Tongwane. President Cyril Ramaphosa says government is weighing a range of measures to better manage migration. Speaking alongside Kenyan President William Ruto during a media briefing at the Union Buildings in Pretoria, Ramaphosa stressed the need for stronger cooperation between neighboring countries. He says African nations must develop more effective mechanisms to support one another and tackle shared challenges collectively.
6: South Africa is not the only country that is facing the challenge of migration, and we want to learn from how others have dealt with it and how they've dealt with the intricate problems that we are dealing with. South Africa has become an oasis of people who want to come here for a whole number of reasons.
5: And the Hawks Durban Unit Commander Colonel Gavin Jacob has testified that the instruction to move the 541-kilogram cocaine consignment to Potchefstroom came from Brigadier Msizi Nyuswa. Nyuswa is the provincial commander of the Hawks Serious Organized Crime Investigation Unit in KwaZulu-Natal. The Madlanga Commission has been probing the theft of the 200 million rand cocaine consignment, which disappeared from the Hawks offices in Potchefstroom in 2021. Jacob further testified that Warrant Officer Livingstone Mbangaze became responsible for the exhibits after booking them out at Isipingo Police Station.
7: Strictly speaking, the member that booked out the exhibits from the SAP 13, and once again, I'm not pointing fingers or shying away from responsibility, but it was Warrant Officer Mbangaze that had booked in the exhibits, and then in column, I think it's column 5, he books them out. And or 6 for analysis, he says. But I'm saying at that point, the custodian of those exhibits is now Warrant Officer Mbangaze.
5: And in other news, a heavy rainfall across the Garden Route and Little Karoo in the Western Cape continues to cause flooding concerns. Emergency teams rescued a woman and two children who attempted to cross a river near Zoa. Authorities are urging residents to stay away from swollen rivers as water spillage from dams is making its way downstream towards the Goris River system. Head of Garden Route Disaster Management, Gerard Otto, elaborates.
8: The flooding is not going to stop today. It's going to continue for the remainder of today into tomorrow as well as into the weekend because this water must still reach the sea. We're also aware that many areas are still cut off. We are doing assessments to see if there's humanitarian need and humanitarian aid required for those areas.
5: And in further fold, the former wife of a member of Dubai's ruling family has gone missing. She's been embroiled for years in a bitter custody battle with her ex-husband, the nephew to Dubai's current ruler. The BBC's Sebastian Asher reports.
9: Friends of Zainab Javadli raised the alarm when they lost contact with her on Tuesday night. Neither she nor her three young daughters have been seen or heard from since. Ms. Javadli's mother has gone to her house and found it empty with the locks changed. For months, Ms. Javadli had barely left her house as she believed that security officers were waiting to take her children from her and possibly put her under arrest.
5: And finally, on the markets, the rand is trading at 16 rand and 23 cents to the US dollar, 21 rand and 82 cents to pound sterling, and 18 rand and 89 cents to the euro. On commodities market, gold is trading at $4,508 and platinum at $1,893 per ounce, while Brent crude oil is at $95.29 a barrel. And the top story this hour, President Cyril Ramaphosa says government is weighing a range of measures to better manage migration. For Radio 2000 News, I'm Evelyn Tongwane. Headlines at 4:30. And Lunav is next with sports.
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3: Good afternoon. In your sport headlines, the Blitzbocker are powered by Unity in Bordeaux. That's where they moved to after Spain. And in more football news, Durban City goalkeeper Frederick Asare targets bigger impact for the KZN side next season. And of course, we continue our countdown to the 2026 FIFA World Cup. Remember, SABC 1, you'll be able to catch some of the games there. 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
13: Nope, where is it?
12: It's somewhere in the northwest. 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
13: It's a thigh.
12: Oh, really? Also, it's a drumstick. A drumstick. Well, that would be interesting to find out just why they call the place Serobi.
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2: 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How are you tonight?
12: Oh, you get so serious.
2: Mperekele.
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0: So when in the midst of sorrow you can't see up when you're looking down, a brighter day tomorrow will bring all the good things. Be optimistic. Sounds of blackness, ever say die. Never say die, keep walking. That's Radio 2000, our music, your memories. And so the questions pile on. This one's about toilets.
1: Good afternoon, the DC crew and the listeners. I have an ask for the ladies. Why can't women keep public toilets clean?
0: That's the long and short of it. Khalanel, hello.
2: Hello, how are you?
0: Well, good, thank you. Welcome to the Drive Connection. Hello.
2: Oh, I'm so happy to be
0: through. Oh, utseni, utseni. How can you say? The toilet. Do you guys go into war?
2: Yeah. We are more vigilant when it comes to cleanliness.
0: Aha.
2: So men won't even see how the toilet is clean. You understand? So even the slightest of things will take us off because we are women and we love cleanliness. And one thing my mother told me is toilet take it for in. Like when you get into a public toilet, and you're squinting your nose and whatnot, can't toilet take it for in. I can't toilet take it for we do it or those things.
0: Correct.
2: To the other toilet. So it's going to smell because first of all for everyone. But when it comes to cleanliness, toilets are kept clean but the men won't see it because our bonnie class, our bonnie, I'm trying to pay that by bone. But if they do their business, they go, owner, we will be very vigilant. We'll see when things are not right.
0: So
2: that's
0: why
2: it looks so, like the men, the ladies' toilets are dirty.
0: So us men lack vigilance, you think, yeah? We're not prone to cleanliness.
2: Yes, you aren't. Most, hey, right? This girl is generalized. Most. So you won't see actually the anything.
0: Okay, got you, Khalalelo. Thank you so much. Radio 2000, our music, your memories. Let's take some voice notes and hear what you had to say.
3: Good afternoon, DC crew. I just think it's how people are. I think even in their homes, you'll find that their toilet is not clean. And I don't think it's even a gender thing because you do get toilets that are dirty. But I think women in go monating like at Groove, that's where the toilets are dirty. So I don't know. I think it's a person thing, it's not a gender thing.
4: Good day, beautiful kings and queens of the Drive Connection with our lovely angels in the studio. My darlings, when it comes to some women, they are just filthy. They are just filthy from the bathroom to the kitchen to their clothing to the way they love. I'm not gonna lie to you. It's not what their parents showed them, is just their decisions. They are like that.
0: Okay.
5: DC crew.
0: Hi.
5: On a cold afternoon.
0: Yeah, it's
5: quite cold. Guys, mvumelana nalokuthi othi why abafazi singakwazi ukunakekela ama toilet, public toilets. Yo, I agree with him. I abafazi, we can do better. Yos ngenza kangcono. 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I go in there if angina choice. 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Hayi, abafazi she mina traumatizer.
0: Good luck.
6: It's a dangerous combination. I had to agree with the gentleman on that one.
0: Oh yeah, you're
6: okay. We ladies,
0: well,
6: we don't keep our public toilet clean. Especially month end when it's busy. You go to the public toilet, you find urine all over. They don't even flush. The toilet is smelling. Yo, it's disgusting.
7: Kopale sa buang taba di toilet, taba di toilet is stressor. Like, and the thing is, especially workplacing, you can't really tell. It's like a man and guy, it's on this hectic mess. I was so putty. Man, ladies.
0: It's almost like some are traumatized by the time they get out of those spaces to say, are people capable of doing whatever they have seen? So it tends to be a traumatic experience for some. Lerato, Kogaranga, hello.
8: Hello. I'm one of the ladies who are traumatized by the bathroom of the ladies.
0: Trauma.
8: You'd find the ladies who do that did batlo hele le dilo tsela tsa rona tsa mogweding on the floor, forgetting hore there will be another person who goes in and kamola. So leave the ladies le rona ba bang a retard. You would leave your sanitary pads mola motho mo tlo kena a kraya mathata ao. So ladies le rona, let's improve. 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
0: Le bona, yeah, mathata.
8: That's my view. Yo, ngwana ama serious. Ama serious. And mind you, re batho ba bagolo. 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I'm sorry to mention the ages, mara. You'd find for about ba ma 50 something years that live there, things in there. So holy receptionist, you'll see hore ho tsene ka mboka mola, okay? Ho tsene lo no a boka mola. You know hore who did 1 2 3 4 5
0: and then what's
8: come and complain.
0: What's an Paul?
8: What's
0: an Paul? Hearts wa Paul I call.
8: Oh, feel it. Some fire than after Paul. Hello, to a kamola would complain. Hore, hey, ke mang nale ka mo guys, you cannot. But no. Wena because you saw. Mona, you're going to have to keep your peace for the sake of peace, go miracle, because people are going to fight again.
0: Yeah, but Mamela Lerato, to some of the things that you've laid eyes on within that space, have they seriously left you traumatized?
8: A lot, because I believe as a woman, you have to clean after yourself. We expect, hurry, when Olimodi Pirotons are how, you hide them, not for people to see. But a lady, a woman, a mother would leave those things kamula for among atodi clothes. Now, going away, you find already maybe korebarkang, there's no water. You find out you're doing your number two. Are we ready, minister, or about a bucket, or clothes, some isa, whatever that's in there? You're going to leave it to what was wrong? What have on a plan?
0: Bucket to a crack, I go officing.
8: They are there.
0: It's not like
8: where
0: there's
8: I
0: a
8: work,
0: river at the back of the office.
8: They are there because
0: you know, to get water. How a swimming pool go officing, Lerato? What are you saying?
8: The GAs, they make sure where buckets are filled with water, house, and a museum of vicinity.
0: Okay. Yeah. We get
8: those lazy ones, but you go hell out.
0: Thank you so much for sharing, Lerato, from Karankua. Trauma. And so the questions keep piling up. Let's listen to this.
9: The DC crew.
0: Yes, it is us.
9: Guys, are you fine?
0: We're good.
9: Bra Isaka. Guys, now question here, guys, is simple. Bo sister, alam po tsing iso. Why is it that le tlohela mchita for who chita and whereas ojola lim chita omongwe achitang
10: liwena.
9: Gawe. Are kobuleng eo ka pele, man. Are tlhalosatseneng ka pele na.
0: I think you got it. It went way over my head. Contextualize.
10: So, I will contextualize it, right?
0: Yes.
10: There's a cheetah and a cheetie.
0: Go on then. Cheetah and a cheetie.
10: Yes.
0: Okay,
10: right?
0: Go on then. Yes.
10: And I leave the cheetah. Right?
0: And you go to the cheetie.
10: No, listen. I leave the cheetah.
0: Correct.
10: Yes. And I go to another cheetah.
0: Aha. Uh-huh.
10: Right?
0: Correct.
10: So now the cheetah has another cheetie.
0: Also, you leave a cheetah, you go to another cheetah, but it so happens that cheetah you land upon has got another
10: cheetie.
11: It's a jungle fever.
10: Has another person that they are cheating on. So me.
0: What a web of deceit.
10: Me, I leave Isaac.
0: It is deceit.
10: Who cheated on me.
0: Yes.
10: And I go to Mnisi, who cheats on their person.
0: With you.
10: With me. So you have a cheaty and you are a cheater, and I left a cheater.
11: But you both said Dr. Rebecca. But I have a daughter from Billy.
10: Ladies, me also, I want to
0: what
10: know.
0: What a web of deceit.
10: Why do you do that?
0: Why do you do that?
10: Why do you go to HET, a cheetah, who has HET, and you left a cheetah?
0: Good Lord.
11: Maybe the other cheetah.
0: I get it now.
11: Other cheetah.
0: I get it. It's landed. Yeah, no. Ay, God. Rest in peace, Mr. Peeper Bryson. By the time this night is over, Radio 2000, our music, your memories. Yeah, they'll promise you aeroplanes. Emma of Tennessee, Timela, by the time the night is over. And then you'll ask in the morning, Sip is Timela. I saw spawn.

0: up with Kenny G on this one. It was 92 when Kenny G figured, Mr. Bryson, come through. I think you could add a voice to this one by the time this night is over. He passed away just this past Tuesday, 2nd of June, Mr. Peeble Bryson. Of course, he's serenaded South Africa throughout these years. We're talking about Aladdin yesterday, weren't we, Mepe?
1: It was a soundtrack.
0: The soundtrack.
1: A whole new world in the flying carpet.
0: Yeah, the carpet
1: Baby
0: ride.
1: Baby, can't you stop the rain? Nes Peeble Bryson.
0: Yeah.
1: It was more sophisticated.
0: Aladdin was around a genie, isn't it? Yeah. The carpet rides and fantastic views from way up there as they rode on a carpet. And it took a girl on a carpet. But this question. This question leads this last segment of men asking the questions towards the women. And men want to find out.
2: The DC crew. Hello, afternoon, guys. Are you fine? Bra Isaka.
1: We are fine.
2: Guys, now question here, guys, is simple. Bo sister, alam po tsing iso. Why is it that le tlohelam chita? For who cheetah and whereas Ojola Lim cheetah Omuhungwe Achitang Gawe Are kubuling eo kapile man Are kalusatse neyeng kapile da
0: Are kalusengse
3: Yo
0: Liring
3: Akitse bihore king who kubulang but let's see this one is we kubulang
0: Let's do it.
4: I think it's painful when you're cheated on but it's nice when you are on the other end. To answer the second gentleman, yes, I think it's, you know, it's nice, it's on the edge when it's you, but it's not nice when it's the next person, when you have to think about what they're doing with the next person.
0: Sure.
5: Hi, this is Krumas, cheating song, cheat, cheat, cheat, cheat everywhere. 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
3: But also I read a message that said lento yokuthi niyalungisa every day.
0: Yeah.
3: Ngona uphume kugena abanye.
0: Okay.
3: You can't wake up and be fixing all the
0: all
3: time.
0: All the time.
3: All the time you wake up, can we talk? Can we talk? Can we talk? Mm. Just quit
0: at
3: and
0: some
3: let
0: point.
3: Other kids get an opportunity.
1: And ungamxoleli njalo, not same phone.
0: Let other kids get an opportunity.
6: Hello, afternoon drive. Bye. Na aradai. I rather stay with the cheater. I rather to leave him and then go to the next one. I rather have that same cheater cheating on me. At least
1: that's brand loyalty.
6: I see him whenever I want to see him, or whenever he wants to see me.
3: Hey, that at least.
6: And then at least I know he's cheating.
7: Mara o itse byang gore motho ke cheater o itse byang because motho a kwalwa mo phatleng gore nna ke a cheater ebile ke cheatela motho a ke le byana ke tshwere maine mara wena ko cheater ka wena 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
8: hi boss and bonani ukuthule ebandleni hamen haleluya welcome back with Miss G yesterday and on the question yangamjida let me tell you this the only reason why women do that is because they just want to buy time you know itogo nothing serious nothing hectic you know sometimes just to make that person namhlabekisa I don't know yini clarisa in English yeah you know lelo kamalelo and sometimes it becomes a successful project and then eventually from being a successful project it becomes a permanent appointment and when it's a permanent appointment that's where insecurities start from the word go our relationship didn't start on the right foot you were cheating on your person with me now I must be the main one. Ooh,
5: why put in the web is the wipe is the web.
3: It's a lot.
0: That word is to shabagese. Yeah. Plain and simple. Google it if you don't believe us. And there you shall find.
3: Done.
0: Upon Google.
3: Doesn't have to be complicated, this one.
0: Well, 30's just gone. Let's get the latest on headlines.
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10: Thank you very much, team. With the news headlines at 4:30, ke mudubima khalemele ola. The NPA has re-enrolled the Nulani corruption case in the Bloemfontein Magistrates Court. The MK Party says it is not linked to the March and March citizen-led group that advocates for immigration reform. And President Cyril Ramaphosa says the government is weighing a range of measures to better manage migration. Those are your headlines. A full update at 5. 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
3: Thank you, Madupi. Good afternoon. In your sport, let's start off with Sevens Rugby. There's a powerful potential to make history in Bordeaux this weekend, but the Springbok Sevens know fully well that chasing results does not always yield the desired effect. Hence, according to Blitzwalker captain Impi Fissa, a mindset of team first will carry them into the final HSBC Sevens World Championship tournament in France this weekend. The action starts tomorrow with pool matches against Great Britain and Kenya. Fisser spoke on the eve of the tournament where the Blitzwalker can achieve a unique double, winning both the HSBC 7 Series and the World Championship in the same season, as well as winning their sixth tournament this season. The experienced captain alluded to the fact that the odd slip-up in a highly competitive season came with the team-first mindset was neglected like last week in Spain. Milford FC coach Dr. Kanti Pupuma insists his side remain focused despite moving to the top of the PSL promotion relegation playoff standings following a last gasp 1-0 victory over Makesi FC at the Umhlatuze Sports Complex. The KZN outfit secured all 3 points in a stoppage time when Kanyisani Khadebe reacted quickest to a loose ball inside the penalty area before firing a volley into the far corner in the 95th minute to seal the 3 points for the Motsepe Foundation Championship side. Milford now hold a 3-point advantage at the top of the playoff standings, and another victory this weekend against City would significantly boost their chances of securing promotion to top flight for the first time in the club's history. Pupuma says the progress made by the club over the last 2 seasons has raised expectations within the squad, and with promotion now a realistic possibility, the players will be determined to finish the job.
11: I mean, you saw the people that are here, that was pressure enough. Where we are and the kind of expectations that we've created with the team, especially with this nap and run and the previous nap and run, and how we finished last season and how we started the season. So we kind of put the pressure on ourselves, so that people expect us to perform. So we used to pressure, so hopefully the boys can handle it better. We're going to sit and chat and see how we get around it.
3: So what they need to get around is Cape Town City, who visit Milford also at the Umhlatuze Sports Complex this coming Saturday, a clash you'll be able to catch live on SABC. Something else you'll be able to catch live on SABC 1, SABC 3, SABC Plus and SABC's radio stations, including your favourite Radio 2000, is the 2026 FIFA World Cup. Bafana Bafana playing in that opening ceremony against Mexico. You'll be also able to catch the opening ceremony for this global showpiece, and I'm seeing a lot of footage from the team. It was special to see particularly a number of people in Mexico, a bulk of them not South African, visiting the team in their training match, and that was a beautiful sight to see, making me more excited for this global showpiece that starts on the 11th of June, that clash between Mexico and South Africa at 9 p.m. and you'll be able to catch it on SABC 1, SABC 3 and Radio 2000. Protea's woman captain Laura Volvat says it's important that they strike the right balance between experience and youth in the team, which will give them the best chance of success at the T20 World Cup in England. Volvat will have the old guard of Marizan Cup, Shabnim Ismail and Danae van Niekerk, to bounce ideas off at the tournament, and she says this will help offload a bit of pressure on her shoulders. At the same time, she hopes the exuberance of youth with the likes of Kayla Reneka and Karabo Meso will inject some energy into the side when things get tough.
12: Yeah, that balance is very important. Obviously, you've got to keep bringing in young players to, you know, for them to gain some experience and to develop into seniors and experienced players. But at the same time, I think experience is invaluable, especially in T20 cricket. To have the likes of Marizan Cup back, who's played so many games of cricket and is able to sum up conditions really quickly and really sort of help that bowling group and spread information and share what she knows, is super vital.
3: Let's leave it on that note. On the cricket pitch for Radio 2000 Sport, I am Lonwabo Miso.
0: Thank you so much, Lonwabo. Let's let you in. One night, one stage, five powerhouses at the Gauteng Soul and Jazz Concert. They return on the 13th of June 2026 with Grammy Award winning saxophonist Kirk Whalum joining South Africa's finest, of course, the likes of Zonke, Judith Tupu Malira, as well as Mafikizolo, for an unforgettable indoor show at the Sunbet Arena Times Square Casino in Manland, Pretoria. 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Don't sleep on this one. And being a Thursday today, of course, it is a Thrive and Strive. Ask Ronald Day is what we call it. Hashtag Ask Ronald. One expert, all of your wellness questions answered. Whether it's energy, nutrition, stress or sleep, fitness or mental well-being, nothing is off the table. If it affects how you feel, we want to hear it. 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We'll be chatting to Ronald in a moment. In the meantime,
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0: How's it looking, Rob?
14: Good afternoon. We kick off in Joburg with a crash on the Mike 1 South at Boyton. It's very slow coming into that from Parktown. Just after Houghton Drive, you're really sitting traffic all the way down through Crown and into that. Also, crash on the Mike 1 South at Athol Oakland. So leaving Sandton, heading down through Melrose. That's quite busy. A prang on the N1 South at Buccleuch. Traffic coming into Joburg from Allendale Road. Starting to backlog. And a stationary vehicle in the usual spot, N3 South at Van Buren. All sorts of pressure getting through Galuti's N3, N12, R24 routes in from Ekurhuleni. All of those quite slow today. Plenty of pressure at the Dustport Tunnel, just the western side of Pretoria. Trans Oranje north and southbound into that tunnel area, very heavy. Durban around Moses Mabhida, a lot of traffic congestion there today. Mgeta Road outbound looks like it's closed towards the stadium. Sandile Tushi is backlogging in that area as well because of the pressure on Mgeta Road. That whole sort of run out from Old Fort Greyville going north into Stamford Hill, very heavily congested. Breakdowns on the N2 north just by Westwood Mall, so a lot of pressure through Spaghetti Junction, N3 both ways, and the N2 North. Also a breakdown N2 South before you get to Spaghetti Junction, and a breakdown on the N2 South before Kwamashu, pushing a queue back towards the Mshlanga exit. R102, the roadworks between Ottawa and Phoenix causing delays both ways this afternoon. And if you're driving out of Cape Town, a crash on the N2 at Hazelden, that's slowing traffic from Somerset West heading out to Gordons Bay. With your traffic update, I'm Rob Byrne.
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0: And there you go, Nugo Khan. Carter Bass. The Grant Nelson vocal mix. Radio 2000 Our Music, Your Memories. Seem to be a bit cold today. What's going on with you? I mean, you just got layers upon layer upon layer upon layer upon layer. I love it that it's black, though.
1: But it's
0: Hello,
1: not
0: Ronald.
1: Fat.
0: No.
1: It's black, but it's not fat.
0: No.
1: Hashtag six-pack goals. Here I come.
0: Wellness expert, Ronald Avergie. Welcome, mate.
1: Great to be with you and the listeners.
0: Yeah, how's the week been?
1: The week has been productive.
0: And yeah.
1: It's been entertaining, and my heart rate has been fairly high, but that's how I know I'm alive.
0: Ah, heart rate fairly high, but that's how he knows he's alive. It's Ask Ronald a question day today. Put a hashtag on that, and we've had some questions that have been coming through. First up, let's take a listen.
2: Hey, good afternoon, DC crew.
0: Afternoon.
2: You know, I'm puzzled here. I just want to find out from Ronald. Mm-hmm. What does turmeric, black pepper, and ginger does in a man's body? Thank you.
0: Turmeric, black pepper, and?
1: Ginger.
0: And ginger, right?
1: So, turmeric, black pepper.
0: The effects thereof.
1: Yeah. But no, the question was effects for a man.
0: For a man.
1: And the effects for a man.
0: Yeah.
1: And a woman.
0: Okay.
1: Are the same.
0: Oh, they're the same anyway.
1: Same.
0: Okay.
1: Why? It's got anti... inflammatory properties.
0: Okay.
1: And antioxidant properties. So when you look at, for example, turmeric contains something called curcumin.
0: Curcumin,
1: which assists in anti-inflammatory properties. You look at ginger. Ginger assists in digestive properties, but also anti-inflammatory and antioxidant properties.
0: Right.
1: And when you look at black pepper, very similar molecules that absolutely make it up.
0: Mm.
1: So at the end of the day, it's fantastic to have to decrease inflammation in the body. And it's absolutely fantastic to boost your antioxidant potential in the body to mitigate against being a lot more vulnerable to viruses and, you know,
0: right,
1: flus and colds. So it's a wonderful thing to have. And also, it's not bad for digestion.
0: Right.
1: So
0: how do I consume the three? Do I go to my supermarket, try and mix the three together, whip it up in a blender, with whatever I drink, yogurt, whatever the case is? How do I consume the three together?
1: For me, the best way to do it is the taste is going to be highly entertaining on your tongue.
0: Yeah, the black pepper for
1: one. The black pepper in particular,
0: good Lord,
1: right?
0: Yes.
1: But then you get ginger's fairly potent. And then you get, turmeric color-wise. And also it's got a bit of a tart taste.
0: Yes.
1: Which does not appeal to Ronald's taste buds because I have a professional sweet tooth.
0: Okay.
1: What's your best way to do it is you either can take a pesto and mortar and you begin to grind it in.
0: Mm.
1: Makes a bit of a paste. Mix it into a little bit of hot water. And then off you go, let the water cool down, then you gulp it down or you sip it as tea. Lonwabo's favorite thing to do is to sip on tea.
0: Of course, yeah.
1: The second option is I would not say go to a store and buy it because there's other things mixed into that. Or you could actually, put it into a little bit of a cloth and strain it yourself.
0: Yes.
1: And then
0: that
1: add
0: works,
1: it into it? Either have it in a teaspoon, wire, or mix it in a bit of water and have a tea concoction.
0: There you go. Ron's your uncle. Radio 2000 Our Music, Your Memories.
3: Hi, DC crew. Can I ask something, man? I want to ask Ronald. I've stopped eating pap because I've got a big bed, you know. Now I want to decrease. I've stopped eating pap. I only eat rice, dumpling most of the time.
0: Right.
3: Dumpling and bread. Is it right for my health? Thank you. It's me here in the truck.
0: Okay, so he stopped eating pap because he figures that's where the problem lies in his head, where he's getting a big belly. So he's somehow saying, all right, if I'm going to have, that bit of starch, I'm going to have me rice, I'm going to have me dumpling. But pap, totally out of the question. Is it that bad?
1: So here's the thing. Weight gain usually happens when the energy you consume through the food that you eat, especially carbohydrates, is greater than the energy you're expending through exercise and movement. Because that excess bit of energy is stored on the mkaba for men, the stutla often, but for ladies, specieches under behind the arms, etc.
0: And if you don't work it out, it sticks
1: it
0: there
1: stays
0: and it stays there, yeah?
1: It's all carbohydrates. And here's the thing, whether you're having pap and you cut it out

0: utilizes them differently, and it's got more fiber, more vitamins, more minerals.
1: Right.
0: So the digestive process gets enhanced, whereas pup rice dumplings, highly processed foods, and often we overconsume on them, and those carbs lead to excess sugar in the system.
1: Yes.
0: Leads to the body producing something called glycogen, which stores the excess sugar. And when glycogen is not used through exercise and burning it, it converts it into fat for storage, which is very difficult to break down, but easy to build up.
1: Yeah. I sort of like fried rice, you know. Oh. Is that a good carb? Is that a smart carb? Fried rice.
0: Fried rice, not necessarily, but here's the thing. I'm not saying cut it out totally. What I am saying is be mindful of your
1: portion sizes
0: and timing of the consumption.
1: Oh, it rocks my world, mate. Fried rice.
0: All I can say to you is I want to rock with you.
1: With a bit of egg. You know what
0: I
1: mean?
0: But you've got the protein in there.
1: Yeah.
0: You're consuming it. It will fill you rather than overeating of it.
1: Right.
0: So fried rice traditionally has been shown to be a lot lighter, than you're not having it with heavy steaks, heavy proteins, and other.
1: Correct.
0: It tends to be a meal on its own. Mm. So again, it's horses for courses, and contextually, what are you doing for your body? It's appeasing the taste buds, but it's not creating disaster on the waistline.
1: There you go. Appeasing the taste buds and not creating disaster
2: isn't that
1: for the midriff section.
2: That whole thing that is spoke of when it talks about turmeric, all of these other things. Others even had cayenne pepper.
0: Mm.
2: Isn't it a one-size-fits-all thing? Because now some people use it for weight loss. Some use it for sexual enhancement. Isn't it just a cliche?
0: So what they do is they have components and molecules that support health and support elements of digestion. It doesn't change your digestion, or is that magic pill for digestion, right?
1: Yeah,
0: right. Whatever you may be taking it for. But they do have elements that could enhance components or maximize components of your health. Here's the thing. I would rather have some of it if I'm not having any of it. So I'd rather take the natural turmeric, black pepper, and cayenne pepper, because some people think cayenne pepper is going to help me lose fat. They think because it's spicy on the in the mouth, I'm going to burn extra fat because I'm sweating a bit. No, you're not.
1: Oh, okay.
0: So the thing is, for your health benefits, these components can stack everything else, but it doesn't excuse sleeping well, eating healthy, moving the body, and managing your stress.
1: Yeah.
0: That there is still the foundation.
1: Let's see about the final question.
3: Good afternoon, the DC crew. I have a quick question for Ronald. There's this thing that is trending these days, Sheila Jit. What is it, and what is it for? Because everybody's crazy about it.
1: Okay, so last week we were on about ashwagandha, and you did touch on Sheila Jit a little bit, didn't it?
0: I did. So Sheila Jit is a substance found in mountainous regions.
1: Yes.
0: When you often see it on social media, it's a black-like substance, right?
2: Yeah.
0: And it's not in isolation. It's mixed with certain things to get to that paste-like thing. And some people take it in a teaspoon and you see their face turn.
1: I couldn't.
0: Others mix it in water. And again,
2: get
0: tea
2: a
0: becomes...
2: on this.
0: Absolutely. So here's the thing with Sheila Jit. The science on it is still fairly new. The reality of it is very similar to ashwagandha, that from the root of it, it's got a lot more opportunities for the anti-inflammatory and the antioxidants. But a lot of people are jumping into it because of social media and it's the latest trend. And they're buying into the marketing messages. Here's the thing. And I know some people are not going to like me for it because they say, hey, it does work for me.
1: Mm-hmm.
0: And last week I gave you the example.
1: Yeah.
0: If you take ashwagandha or Sheila Jit, but I label it on a bottle, but it's a paste that is basically a sugar-based paste.
1: Oh, man.
0: The placebo effect thereof will compound because you cannot consume enough to create this magic pull for your health.
1: Yes.
0: But it could stack anti-inflammatory, antioxidant opportunities like the turmeric, like the black pepper, and like the ginger.
1: Yeah.
2: Right. Why do people think anything that is herbal has no side effects? Guy. These are ancient. Our forefathers did this. People overdo this.
0: They do overdo it. But remember, when you look at things produced in mountainous regions or arid regions, shrubs, etc., we need to remember what is the quality of the soil, because some of them do contain metals or trace elements of metals. Some of them do contain, you know, other things that are in the soil. Because, you know, just because it's natural doesn't necessarily mean it's produced in the best way.
1: Because naturally, if you ingest that, you're going to take on some of those soil particles, right?
0: Absolutely.
1: Yeah.
0: And other things in that soil. So it's very, if it's very heavy metal-based, you're going to get some of that. And you're going to feel that metally taste in your body. And that might not necessarily be good for you. So natural does not equate to the best. You need to first know what your body needs and the quality of what it may need before you then choose to go buy pills, powders, and potions.
1: He's willing to take more questions, but we're out of

0: time. Send through your questions to 0605842520. Our wellness expert, that's Ronald Abvergi. And of course, you're on the socials, aren't you?
1: I am on the socials and I'm followed by Paul. So catch me on Ronald Abvergi.
0: There you go. Till next time, mate. Thank you.
1: All the best.

0: Sons and Action and Wifey. Getting ready, 2000 Hour Music, Your Memories. Drive Connection, this is. Well, my name is Umnitsu Mvula. What's that one? Mafumba fobo nomthamo onyembe. Dutwana zimfuna phansi amaphela athi lutho. Dom zimcela ukhisi noma ehamba noma. 5 o'clock has just gone. Well, he's known as Modupi. And he's got our latest at 5.
1: SABC News. Independent and impartial.
2: Thank you very much, and Patem Nisi. The top stories at 5, the NPA reinstates the Nulani corruption case and schools in the Karoo to reopen tomorrow. With the news at 5, Ke Modupi Magalemele. Hola. The NPA has re-enrolled the 24.9 million rand Gupta-linked Nulani fraud and corruption case in the Bloemfontein Magistrates Court. This follows the Supreme Court of Appeals decision supporting the state's case to reinstate the matter in June last year. Free State Agriculture paid the money to the Nulani Investment Company between 2011 and 2012 for a feasibility study on potential farming projects in the Free State. The NPA's Henry Mamutami elaborates.
3: The accused bid to have the Constitutional Court overturn this decision was also dismissed. The matter was postponed to 22 September for the state to disclose the docket to the accused.
2: Schools in the Eden and Central Karoo district in the Western Cape will reopen tomorrow. Western Cape Education says individual schools that have permission to remain closed due to blocked access roads and flooding will communicate directly with the parents. Emergency teams remain on high alert due to the inclement weather conditions that have been experienced over the past 2 days. Provincial Education Minister David Mainier.
4: Schools will now implement catch-up plans to ensure that teaching and learning returns to normal and schoolwork missed over the 2 days is covered. Our default position is always to keep schools open and only close schools in exceptional circumstances on the advice of the Provincial Disaster Management Centre.
2: The MK Party says it is not linked to the March and March citizen-led group that advocates for immigration reform. It addressed the media today in Joburg following its national officials meeting earlier this week. Some party members have been spotted participating in March and March's recent protests against undocumented immigrants. The party's SG, Sibonelo Nomvalo.
5: The voices of the people must be heard, and we acknowledge the role such initiatives play in bringing these issues to the center of our national discourse. At the same time, we must make it clear that the MK Party has neither formally aligned itself with nor endorsed March to March.
2: And President Cyril Ramaphosa says the government is weighing a range of measures to better manage migration. Speaking alongside Kenyan President William Ruto at the Union Buildings in Pretoria, Ramaphosa stressed the need for stronger cooperation between neighboring countries. He says African nations must develop more effective mechanisms to support one another and to tackle shared challenges collectively.
6: South Africa is not the only country that is facing the challenge of migration, and we want to learn from how others have dealt with it and how they've dealt with the intricate problems that we are dealing with. South Africa has become an oasis of people who want to come here for a whole number of reasons.
2: Your latest financial indicators have the rand trading at 16.26 to the US dollar, 21.85 to the pound, and 18.91 to the euro. Gold is trading at $4,482 an ounce, platinum at $1,888, and Brent crude oil is at $94.94 a barrel. The top story at 5, the NPA has re-enrolled the 24.9 million rand Gupta-linked Nulani fraud and corruption case in the Bloemfontein Magistrates Court. Headlines at 5:30 for Radio 2000 News. Ke Modupi Magalemele. Hola.
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7: Good afternoon. In your sport headlines, we'll hear from Bafana Bafana legend Mark Williams sending a message to Lyle Foster. And then in rugby, Ambrose Pepier named the Vodacom URC Player of the Season. 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
11: DR Congo, 52 years. 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Since 1974, now they're back. Dangerman, Cedric Bakambu, four goals in qualifying.
12: Teobong Gonda on the edge of the box, tries the shot. 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

0: it. It's a brand new heavies. You are the universe. Yeah, this leads us nicely into the SME Connector feature. South Africa, of course, is bursting with entrepreneurial talent. But talent alone doesn't pay the bills, does it? Billions are pledged, programs are launched, yet the funding gap refuses to close. Today, we're getting real about the whys in regards to some of those questions. And joining us on the line, managing executive of Empower Entrepreneurs, Tulisa Sosibo. Good afternoon to you, Tulisa, and thank you so much for joining us.
1: Good afternoon, Paul and the team, and thank you so much for having me.
2: Afternoon, Tulisa.
0: And so, in your experience, what is the real reason so many South African entrepreneurs can't access funding? The biggest stumbling block, I guess, is it the entrepreneur or is it the system? Where do you base it?
1: I would say it is both. But the system carries the heavier burden. The framing of how entrepreneur readiness is often used to deflect from how, you know, the structural failure.
0: Yeah.
1: Yes, some entrepreneurs arrive underprepared, which that is a fact, without their audited financials, not even understanding what the funders are actually assessing.
0: Yeah. You know?
1: But how things are architecturally designed on for all different types of borrowers.
0: Mm.
1: So your on-the-ground entrepreneur might not have, you know, that entrepreneurial readiness. So you will then keep sending entrepreneurs back to fix themselves for a system that was never built with them in mind. At some point, the system has to also do some fixing too.
0: And so what does a fundable entrepreneur, for example, look like on paper versus what they look like in reality? And is that gap fair in your eyes?
1: Fair, I would not want to comment on it, but there is a gap. There is a gap, and that, of course, has been recorded. In South Africa, it stands at, I think, just over 300 billion.
0: Yeah.
1: Yeah, so that is the fact that I can speak on that has been recorded, that there is that particular gap. But also, even with that particular funding gap, because we are all have that entrepreneurial spirit, it's also understanding that accessing that particular funding itself, we need to understand this is just from the funding summit that we recently had as Empower Entrepreneurs Funding Summit, is that founders seek capital more than anything. And then they leave behind the 50% of the understanding that the bulk of the 50% sits in the relation, you know, of capital, you know, in the expanding of their networks, the governance standards within their entities.
0: Right.
1: And of course, those reporting standards as well.
0: Got you. And so when we talk about these billions being committed to enterprise development, we hear this year in, year out. Tuli, where exactly is the money going, and who is it reaching?
1: That's a lovely question. I wish I had the answer, Paul.
0: Yeah.
1: But the uncomfortable truth is, committed capital and deployed capital are not the same thing. I think that is another understanding that we also need to have at the back of our minds. So the committed capital and the deployed capital are not the same thing, and for one to understand that billions committed is a headline, billions reaching the entrepreneur who needs it is then the story we're not telling often enough, of which is why the platform that I then work in is then trying to get to that level.
0: There's all obviously race factors, geography, networks. Do those still play a role in who gets funded or who gets left out? They say, it's about, who you connect with and, they'll get you to that person who can eventually possibly feel, let me fund this initiative.
1: Look, Paul, I think I think entrepreneurs also just need to understand that paper versus reality, you know, that there is that gap of fairness in it.
0: Yeah.
1: Yes, the gap is not merely an administrative one. It is also a generational one as well. Typical example, an entrepreneur from Mitchell's Plain or Imlazi, where I come from, has not had, you know, the three generation of business owning parents to teach them how to then structure and even have that particular access to that network that you're then referring to.
0: Yeah.
1: You know, so it's also that generational gap of understanding that there is a difference, as opposed to my other counterparts, which come from the much more advantaged side of town. You know, they then do have, you know, that understanding because they've seen it at home. They understand what is how to structure a balance sheet, for example.
0: Yeah. You know?
1: Or what a DFI expects that's another example. So that is then that documentation understanding gap, which also mirrors then that wealth gap, which then leads it through to then the geographical and so on type of gap.
0: Yeah, I mean, on race, you know, for some, it starts at school level. I mean, if the kid is at Michael House or Hilton and things of such nature, then you know, this ecosystem then begins, isn't it, Tuli?
1: Yes, that is correct.
0: And so if you could fix one thing in South Africa's funding ecosystem, say tomorrow, what would it be? What's first on your list?
1: That's a good question.
0: Yeah,
1: I would say at an early stage, you know, an entrepreneur just needs just to blend, just understanding of what is funding, you know.
0: Yeah,
1: understanding that, you know, what investors look for. So that's the one. The type of capital that is out there. So have that conversation or that teaching and that learning at that level. So you applying to seeking capital, rather, there is different types of capital which speaks to different types of one stages of your business and the industry and the sector of your business. So having that full understanding, for me, that is where I will then want to, you know, just to get the crux of that from the bottom.
0: Managing executive of Empower Entrepreneurs, Tulisa Sosibo. We thank you so much for taking the time to join us this afternoon on SME Connect. For those, you know, who want to get more from what you said, where can they get in touch?
1: They can get in touch with us on www.empowerentrepreneurs.co.za. Also, they can reach me on my email, which is tulisa@empowerworks.co.za.
0: Sibonga kakhulu, Tulisa.
2: Thank you, Tulisa.
1: Ngiyabonga kakhulu, guys. Have a lovely afternoon.

0: Eugene Wilde, Gotta Get You Home. And you're thinking Foxy Brown. Well, Foxy Brown being part of our Hit Versus Hit today, as we delve into the 90s vibe. Yeah, get voting on our social media networks at Radio 2000_ZA. Call 0605-842-250. Let's remind you. On the Drive Connection. This Foxy Brown, of course, yeah? So they sampled it from Eugene Wilde. Now you know. Donnell Jones, you know what's up. Bitter Tony, Tony, Tony. Let's get down. And how do we do it? Montel Jordan, this is how we do it. 0605-842-250. Let's see about your votes that have come through.
1: Good afternoon, the DCC.
0: Afternoon.
1: Miss Omfula.
0: Yes, sir.
1: Mr. Gampuse. And Lopsi.
2: Hey,
1: heat versus heat. Aye, Donnell Jones. Donnell Jones for me.
0: You know
1: what's up? It's Donnell Jones. I'm Will Cumnis in Savannah City, originally from Bushbuck Ridge. Great show as usual. Thank you.
2: Thank you.
3: Ooh,
0: gotta get to war with you tonight.
2: Oh, not home.
3: Ooh, say what? You know that I like it, baby. You know that I like Radio 2000, right? Buddy, Nolabu and the Einstein Gumbu. It's a Palisiana, guys. Modumokyo.
0: Gotta get to war with you tonight.
2: Ah, good, this is the vote
1: for Foxy Brown. Jan Monaisa at Porch. Many thanks for the great show.
0: Thank you, Jan Monaisa.
2: Ooh, baby.
3: I gotta get to war with you tonight.
2: Hey, this is the song Hit versus Hit. Kwatitimela la handle. Icho Parkland down.
0: Icho Parkland down. Kwesa sixeko fondini. Sibuza. Tanbanzima lonwabo.
4: 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Our music, your memories.
0: The layabouts.

0: We're all familiar with that one color that is said to depict or describe love. Red. I'm sure there are many other colors, though, you know. They're talking about colors of love. It can't just be red.
1: Why not? Imagine orange is a color. It can't be a color of love. Orange or green?
0: Baby blue could be.
1: No.
2: Did you say baby blue?
0: Yeah. Just like your...
1: Baby
0: could be
1: blue.
0: A color. Yeah. Could be a color of love, that.
1: Hey.
2: Did you say sweet pink? Next, it's sweet pink. If someone says baby blue, next, it's sweet pink.
1: Pink is close to red. It can be a color of love. It's nice and sweet.
0: Color of love could be salmon. You know, like that salmon.
2: Now we're talking colors.
0: Yeah, there we go.
2: You're saying sweet pink and the baby blue. So 1989.
0: No.
2: That's what people used to say. Yo, it's baby blue, sweet pink.
0: So what would be your top three colors that somehow would describe love?
2: For me, none.
0: Huh?
2: None.
0: I'd go with salmon. Blue.
2: It depends on the fabric it's on.
0: Hmm?
2: It depends on what fabric the color is on.
0: I'd go with salmon, baby blue, and you. For shooting that the person, you're the color of love.
1: Hey,
2: I'd say
1: romantic.
2: You
1: are the color of love. Yes. I would melt.
0: Would you?
1: I'm the color of love.
0: Yes.
1: Yeah.
0: With all your many hues.
1: Yes.
0: You see?
1: Oh, in all your glory.
0: Yeah, more get poetic on
1: you
0: this.
1: You are the color of love.
0: Should I unleash?
1: Unleash
2: entirely.
1: Unleash.
2: Entirely.
1: Pour the water on us.
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4: With the news headlines at 5:30, Kemudupima Khalemele Ola. South Africa and Kenya have signed 6 instruments to increase bilateral trade focused on shipping and maritime cooperation, gender equality and women's empowerment, amongst others. The NPA has enrolled the 24.9 million rand Gupta-linked Nulani fraud and corruption case in the Bloemfontein Magistrates Court. And schools in the Eden and Central Karoo District in the Western Cape will reopen tomorrow. And those are your headlines. A full update at 6. Final sports update now, Sister Lonwabo.
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1: Oh, I'm still stuck on you and the color of love.
0: Stop it.
2: Out of the blue.
1: Hey, Missy. Hey. Yo, I was never ready.
0: Anyway.
1: Bafana, listen, the color of love during this World Cup is green and yellow, green and gold, whichever floats your boat, because we are supporting Bafana in full swing. And tomorrow is Bafana Friday, so please do wear your Bafana jerseys, or as I suggested, you can wear your green and yellow. Color blocking.
0: There you are.
1: Bafana legend Mark Williams has advised Lyle Foster to keep his head down and just do his job and forget about the negative comments about him from the stands. Foster has not been a very popular figure with some South African fans in recent times and was booed in their final match at home before departing for the World Cup against Nicaragua after missing a penalty. Williams, known as the nation builder during his winning goal in the 1996 AFCON final, says the best way to answer his critics is to score goals on a regular basis for the team.
5: So I think the people must try and support him, send his love, tell him, you know, I mean, I wish I could have, I had a chat with him there, and I said to him, listen, you, good luck, go out there and just try and forget about it. But I think it's our African fans. You know, sometimes, I mean, I don't mind, you can boo me, but I'll show you guys, I'll score. And I think that's a message I can give him, but if you don't get the service, it becomes difficult.
1: I completely agree. So we'll be able to watch Lyle Foster along with the national squad on SABC 1, SABC 3, SABC Plus, and of course you'll be able to listen to the games on Radio 2000. I always say that we have an excellent team of commentators, be it on radio, be it on TV. The cream of the crop of commentary is here at the SABC. Something else you'll be able to catch on SABC is the playoffs as they continue. And yesterday at the Umhlathuze Sports Ground, Milford FC secured a goal in stoppage time courtesy of Khanyisani Khadebe in the 95th minute. So as the playoffs continue, attention now shifts to the Stallions' next playoff assignment when they welcome Cape Town City to Richards Bay on Saturday afternoon. The encounter will be the fourth meeting between the two teams this season, with Milford already having claimed a narrow victory over City in the opening playoff fixture. While Pupuma believes his side understands the challenge they will face, he admits City showed a different tactical approach during their recent 2-0 defeat away to Magesi FC.
6: We played them three times this season, so for me they always play the same way. It was strange how I saw when they played Magesi, they changed their way a bit. It's a bit of a surprise for me. Against us, they've played the same way, so we're probably going to go at it, pound for pound again, because they also like playing it from the back.
1: So that clash is on Saturday at 3 o'clock. You'll be able to catch it live on SABC. Bulls scrum half Ambrose Pepi has been rewarded for his excellent form in the 2025-26 season by being named the South African United Rugby Championship Player of the Season. Pepi's selection was determined by votes from the Springbok coaching team, the four franchise coaches, and selected South African broadcast commentators. Winners from the previous season include Ivan Roos, Mani Lubok, Sanele Noamba, and Sasha Feinberg Mgome Zulu. Utilizing his scintillating speed, Pepir scored 9 tries in the regular league campaign, plus 2 more during a player of the match display in the quarterfinal over Munster, while he also delivered 5 assists, beaten 25 defenders, and made 15 clean breaks. And lastly, we end off with cricket. Proteas woman captain Laura Volvat says it's important that they strike the right balance between experience and youth in the team, which will give the best chance of success at the T20 World Cup in England. Volvat will have the old guard of Marizan Cup, Shabnim Ismail and Danae Faniker, to bounce ideas off at the tournament, and says this will help offload a bit of pressure on her shoulders as the skipper. And speaking of experience, Volvat is sitting on 98 caps for South Africa in the shortest format of the game, having made her debut 10 years ago, and will likely get to a century in the match against Pakistan at the tournament. She says although she's not too obsessed with milestones, she hopes it will be one to remember for her team.
7: Yeah, not too much. I think very cool to play that many games though. I think it'll be a pretty special day. I think, you know, just getting to make your debut for South Africa is pretty cool, and playing 100 games is crazy. But yeah, hopefully many more where that came from.
1: Let's leave it on that note on the cricket pitch. For Radio 2000 Sport, I am Lonwabo Misong.
0: And they react on the color of love, or colors of love, that is. Yeah, let's hear what the people say.
8: Hi, good afternoon, DC crew. Yay, I won't see you, man. Bafana basa Israel. I'm a Roman. Basa kushanga romance. Bafana basa Israel. Ayo, babona fa ku Paul. Shang romance. Hey, man, I was here when I learned about
2: romance.
1: Yo,
0: talk to us.
9: I, the color of life, of love, being white. Oh man, clean.
0: Oh boy,
9: clean.
0: Oh boy,
9: one. Ketchen ketchi le matong wanak.
0: Oh, wanak.
9: Sabon, arkau fela. Paul, le nawe in kampu la rato la lelo.
1: Le rato la love.
10: Hello, DC crew. Include black there.
2: Like I said.
10: Just like the Black Widow spider.
0: Oh, yeah?
10: That would be my favorite love color.
2: Nice.
10: Monona from Bethlehem.
1: Yes, black, this was a Bethlehem.
0: Black Widow spider.
1: Ha. And the way she's laughing.
0: Heaven.
1: It's like that purple emoji with the ears.
0: Yeah. Almost like.
1: Yes. Like an evil love.
2: Bethlehem.
0: So the colors of love. We'll be telling up those votes for Hit versus Hit shortly. In the meantime, we'll take a quick break, bounce back, give you more of what you need. That's the music.
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3: 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Our music, your memories.
0: Right now, ngicela ndlalele voice note. Ayizwe lo mama. Hey?
1: Wampo.
2: Yeah. Something.
0: He says, ngicela ndlalele voice note ayizwe lo mama. He's sending a message.
1: Mm-hmm.
0: And it's a message of love. Remember this one. It's Mojo. Lady, hear me tonight. Radio 2000, our music, your memories. Our connection, this is.

0: our music, your memories. Where does it take you? 'Cause Electric Workshop, possibly? Yeah, you remember. Mojo. Lady, hear me tonight. Lady 2000, our music, your memories, as we tell you the vote. Let's see about X. No votes for any other song except for You Know What's Up by Montel Jordan, huh? No, by Donnell Jones. There you go. So, no other votes are coming through except for the song You Know What's Up with Donnell Jones. This is on X. What else do we have?
1: Okay, looking at the votes on Facebook, 10% Montel Jordan, This Is How We Do It, 14% You Know What's Up, Donald Jones, 33% Tony Tone, Let's Get Down, 43% Foxy Brown featuring Black Street, Gotta Get Home,
0: Itandi, wana?
1: Yar, yeah. Gakulu, and then looking at votes on our WhatsApp channel, 83%. Let's Get Down, 97, This Is How We Do It, 122, You Know What's Up, and the winner, Foxy Brown featuring Black Street, Gotta Get You Home. Tonight.
0: Gotta get to war with you tonight.
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3: Colin Nathan, No Doubt Management. 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
4: Yeah, absolutely. I thought he was cool and calm under pressure. He, you know, for the first 7-8 rounds, he actually made it really look easy. And if the show ever goes internationally, I want to say a big thank you to the Edwards family, Sonny and Charlie, and the absolute credits to not just UK boxing, but global boxing. And they were both humble in defeat. I spoke to both brothers afterwards. And obviously to Misfits Pro, and obviously Boxing 5 locally here in South Africa. Just the support's been tremendous. SA Boxing Talk as well. All the guys just coming together just to make this opportunity for South African dream become a dream. And the dream's not over yet. To everyone, like the administration, everyone who's just played their role to get this off the ground.
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2: 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For the music lover who lives for the beat, sports fan who feels every whistle blow, and the storyteller who thrives on real conversations. We're here to bring you the soundtrack of your life. Songs that make you reflect,

0: My boo. Asha, what am I supposed to say?
1: I'm so bamboozled. Where my boo? It's like a Zulu station. Where my boo? It's a boo. It's a boo. Benina.
2: Yeah.
1: It's like, where my boo? It's a boo. Benina. It's a boo. Is it? Is it? Benina.
0: Asha, my boo. Radio 2000, our music, your memories. That brings us to the end of this here Thursday's installation of the Drive Connection, everybody. We've done our bit. It's enough, I think, yeah?
1: It ends here today. My boo.
2: I'm going back to the test, babe. Am I in?
1: Sounds like a story. Like my boo.
0: Gentlemen, I'm here. Unai boo.
1: I got more booze than bottles of booze.
0: Oh! Oh, that's a one man.
2: Yeah.
0: Yeah, came on up next between 6 and 7 o'clock with Tabiso Musia. We're gone.

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1: The top stories at 6, an evacuation order for residents in the Goga area, and the NPA reinstates the Nulani corruption case. With the news at 6, Kemodupi Makgalemele. Hola. The Goga municipality in the Eastern Cape is urging all residents living along the Groma River to evacuate immediately and move to higher ground as a significant volume of water is flowing down the river. This follows an increased spillway release from Impofu Dam. The municipality says river levels are expected to rise quickly and may result in extreme dangerous conditions. Residents are urged not to delay or wait for conditions to worsen, and those with no alternative accommodation can make their way to the St. Francis Bay Community Hall. Schools in the Eden and Central Karoo District in the Western Cape will reopen tomorrow. Western Cape Education says individual schools that have permission to remain closed due to blocked access roads and flooding will communicate directly with the parents. Emergency teams remain on high alert due to the inclement weather conditions that have been experienced over the past 2 days. Provincial Education Minister David Manier.
2: Schools will now implement catch-up plans to ensure that teaching and learning returns to normal and schoolwork missed over the 2 days is covered. Our default position is always to keep schools open and only close schools in exceptional circumstances on the advice of the Provincial Disaster Management Centre.
1: The NPA has re-enrolled the 24.9 million rand Gupta-linked Nulani fraud and corruption case in the Bloemfontein Magistrates Court. This follows the Supreme Court of Appeals decision supporting the state's case to reinstate the matter in June last year. Free State Agriculture paid the money to the Nulani Investment Company between 2011 and 2012 for a feasibility study on potential farming projects in the Free State. Here's the NPA's Henry Mamutami.
3: The accused bid to have the Constitutional Court overturn this decision was also dismissed. The matter was postponed to 22 September for the state to disclose the docket to the accused.
1: And South Africa and Kenya have signed 6 instruments to increase bilateral trade focused on shipping and maritime cooperation, gender equality and women's empowerment, amongst others. This forms part of plans to elevate their current Joint Commission for Cooperation into a strategic partnership framework to foster stronger relations. The agreements are the outcome of discussions held during Kenyan President William Ruto's state visit to South Africa. Ruto addressed a media briefing at the Union Buildings in Pretoria.
4: On trade and investment, we noted with satisfaction the upward trajectory of our bilateral trade, which grew from $590 million in 2024 to $650 million in 2025, an increase of $60 million or more than 10% in a single year. This momentum must not only be sustained, but we must also accelerate.
1: Recapping the top story at 6 o'clock, the Goga municipality in the Eastern Cape is urging all residents living along the Groma River to evacuate immediately and move to higher ground as a significant volume of water is flowing down the river. For Radio 2000 News, Kemudupi Makgalemele, it is Game On.
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0: Good evening and thank you for staying with the Radio 2000 firstly and for joining us on Game On with me, Thabiso Musia. Katlego Modiba is producing the show and Linda Kebile is our technical producer tonight in his Real Madrid jersey. I wouldn't be proudly wearing my Real Madrid jersey if I was him after the season that Real Madrid has. And anyway, we are now focusing on the World Cup, Linda. So we need some World Cup jerseys the next time you come to studio. And talking about the World Cup, we are 7 days away. Next week, this time, we will be waiting for the mighty Bafana Bafana's opening match against Mexico. That game will kick off at 9 p.m. So don't say we didn't tell you. It is a repeat, obviously, of the 2010 opener. And that is why there has been so much attention on Bafana Bafana since they arrived at their base in Pachuca in Mexico. As soon as they landed, the journalists were there. As soon as they got to the hotel, there was a fanfare. I even saw today in a training that there was a crowd watching them in training, even though they were just, you know, loosening up their legs and doing a few stretches and there and there. But there was a huge crowd watching their training, obviously wanting to see the team that will be facing the host nation or one of the three host nations next Thursday at 9 p.m. South African time. So in that spirit of the World Cup, now that Philip is here, for every day from today up until the World Cup, we're going to try and give you the latest news from the FIFA World Cup, some news that you might have missed during the day. And we're going to start tonight by telling you what has been happening over the past few days. And there has been so much drama.
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3: Roger Miller comes on the end of it. 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It's his day, all right.
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0: So that is our start of our build-up officially to the World Cup then. And the first story that we're going to give you an update on is that is good news. Bafana Bafana assistant coach Helman Mkalele has arrived in Mexico after being left behind due to visa issues. He was initially denied a visa to travel to the World Cup because they had found that they had been suspicious of the countries that he was traveling to on the continent, even though he was on national duty. So we can confirm that he has arrived. We've seen the visuals. He was warmly welcomed by the team as well as the coach, Hugo Bruce, and even the head of security is there now. And our team is complete now ahead of this big mission that awaits them. Talking about visa issues, Switzerland's forward Brill Embolo is appealing the US's decision to give him a visa to the World Cup. Now, Brill Embolo, who plays in France for Stade Rennes, was denied a visa, was left behind by his country when they left for the World Cup. He was denied a visa due to a criminal conviction after he was involved in a fight back in 2018 in Switzerland. And Switzerland are in Group B with Canada, Bosnia and Qatar, and they will kick off on the 13th of June against Qatar in California. And this is what he had to say before leaving for the World Cup. It's like he knew that there would be problems.
4: Every country deserves to make a tournament. If it's America, Africa, like that's the thing football should be. It's to give a chance to everyone to play it, to do it without politic things and everything. So that's our part, to give the joys we get. And yeah, of course, it's changing a lot of things. We as a player, we know that a lot of things is changing about the FIFA, about things, but we really focus just about us to give the joy we get when we were young to the other generation and to show them. With all the problem of the world, football still connected people a lot, still, let's say, a big sign that everyone can play together, everyone can enjoy together, and reunited people together. So that's the biggest matches around the result, around to winning something. I think this is the match it should be.
0: Okay, well, he's waiting now to see if he'll finally be approved to go to the U.S. We know that they've got those strict laws about who can enter and who can't enter their country. Meanwhile, Ghana's coach, Carlos Queiroz, is facing some backlash after including Villarreal midfielder Thomas Partey in his squad for the World Cup. That is because Thomas Partey is set to stand trial next year in the UK, where he faces 5 counts of rape and 1 of sexual assault. And these charges were led by 3 women. Queiroz has defended the decision to select Thomas Partey, who was heavily involved in their qualifiers. And Ghana are in Group L with England, Croatia, and Panama. And interestingly, now there are reports that the England squad is considering whether to shake hands with Thomas Partey or not. Remember, he used to play for Arsenal in the Premier League.
2: I'm not surprised. We are in, I repeat again, we live one world, and I'm never tired to say it. We live one world that you should be concerned the way this modern world goes, that everybody can say, do whatever they want in a totally impunity way. I don't care about you. Nobody can be judged or condemned if the court does make a decision, until the presumption of being innocent must be on the side of everybody, starting from you as the press. But you publish things before the court, so it's your problem. You guys are the responsible people that create a world of impunity, because I listen to people say things, barbaric things about me, about the players, about the coaches, but I cannot shoot myself. It's the modern world. I need to accept it. But honestly, I like it. No, I don't like it. I have the right to say it. I don't like it. I don't like to see it in the social media, in the media, this anarchy of impunity that you can do and say and everything that you want. And that is the biggest challenge of modern world, in my humble opinion. But of course, this story doesn't sell newspapers, and you guys don't care about that. You care about what sells newspapers.
5: Okay, I'll be.
0: Yeah, that is the Ghana coach, then Carlos Queiroz, responding to the members of the media that keep asking him about Thomas Partey and why he picked Thomas Partey. He was speaking after they drew 1-1 with Wales in Cardiff in their warm-up match. And you'll remember Carlos Queiroz was appointed recently. He wasn't part of the qualifiers, and actually we'll go over to Ghana later on the show to find out more about their expectations. They'll kick off against Panama on Thursday, the 18th of June. And then another story affecting an African country is this one. The DRC, DR Congo, is looking now for an alternative venue in Spain for their World Cup warm-up match against Chile. That's after the city of La Línea de la Concepción declined to host the game due to the Ebola outbreak in the DRC. So they said that they're not welcome. They can no longer host them in their city. And this is despite most of the DRC players being based in Europe and having been medically cleared while holding their initial camp in Belgium. And DR Congo are in Group K along with Portugal, Colombia, as well as Uzbekistan. So those are some of the stories then making headlines ahead of the start of the FIFA World Cup. And we'll give you the latest every single day right here on Game One as we build up to a kickoff. But coming up on the show, actually, we'll tell you what's coming up on the show. But just a reminder, you can catch the FIFA World Cup on SABC Sport.
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3: Camilla comes on the end of it. Can he get two? Roger Miller! It's his day, all right.
1: USA, Mexico, Canada. 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Radio 2000.
0: Yeah, no, it's here. And Well, we didn't even say what's coming up on the show, but I did touch on it. We're going to go over to Ghana to find out more about what they're expecting this FIFA World Cup, considering that they've appointed Carlos Queiroz, as well as Roger Dessa, who always goes where Carlos Queiroz goes ahead of this World Cup. And as I've mentioned, their build-up has been dominated by the selection of Thomas Partey, and Ghana are in the same group with England, Croatia, and Panama. And you know, once you're in the same group with England, there'll be so much attention on you. And also on the show tonight, we want to find out more about these stars or these heroes that will be representing the nation at this FIFA World Cup, and we'll try as much as we can to speak to friends, family members, coaches, whoever has worked with some of these players at some stage, especially before they became professional. And if you are one of those, also send us a voice note on 0605842250. Let us know which player that you know in this squad very well, who did you get a chance to work with, or who's your friend, or who's your partner, even, or who's your brother that is in this FIFA World Cup squad. Not just the players, also some of you will have parents that are part of the technical team, some of you will know the analysts. Just let us know. We just want to find out more about these players that will be representing, or these soldiers as well as the technical team that will be representing the nation. And tonight we are going to start with Thapelo Maseko. We were due to have the interview earlier in the week. We couldn't get to it because of what we were doing, but we want to find out more about Thapelo Maseko, because he was one of those who forced his way into the squad very late, given an opportunity against Panama, grabbed it with both hands there, and even the coach was very impressed and says he gives them something different. So we're going to speak to his father, Mutsamai Maseko, just to find out more about his son and his boy, and they must be a proud family that they have a son at the World Cup. So that's what's coming up on the show tonight. And you can also call us if you want to be part of it on 086-000-2479. Or as I said, send us your voice notes on 060-584-2250.
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0: An IBO Junior Lightweight Champion, SA Champion, Gauteng Champion, still undefeated, Benis Ferreira. You've got the belt. Congratulations.
10: Thank you so much. And yeah, since the beginning, I said I was going to be a world champion. Yes. Now we're here.
0: But it's happened so quickly, though. Benis, have you surprised yourself, or did you think you could do it so quickly?
10: I've been saying for the longest time that my time is running out, and I know that, because I'm not too young anymore.
0: You're a late bloomer.
10: Yeah, I started late, so I felt like the quicker it can happen, the better. better for me, because the longer it takes, the less chance I have of it happening. So I'm just super grateful to Colin and to my team and to myself and to the promotion, Fighters Club Promotions, for giving me the opportunity this early in my career. And I'm grateful to God for not letting me let anyone down.
0: Yeah, she's making up for lost time.
9: Game On with Thabiso Musiya on Radio 2000.
0: Yeah, and in between this World Cup fever, we do find time to make time for our favorite sport, which is boxing. But right now, all the focus is on our football. And we want to find out more about some of the players. And we did ask, if you know anybody in the team, send us your voice notes. Let us know how you know them and what message you have for those who are at the World Cup. Can be a player, can be a coach, can be a technical team member there. But we want to find out firstly about Thapelo Maseko. And obviously, we saw him break into the pro ranks with SuperSport United. He then moved to Mamelodi Sundowns and has now been playing his football in Cyprus. And we're going to speak to his father, who's going to tell us more about him. By the way, the legends are also living for the World Cup. And by the legends, I mean the class of 2010. Remember that they were promised that they will go out there and play against Mexico. And they will be leaving now. I was at their send-off, actually, on... when was it? It was over the weekend. It was on Sunday in Sandton. And most of them were there. Siya Sangweni, Tanduyise Kuboni, Surprise Muriri. You even forget that Surprise Muriri was part of the 2010 World Cup squad, because he didn't play in that opening match, right? Against Mexico. I think he featured against Uruguay. I know Kuboni started against France. So all these guys were there and they were being given a send-off. I even bumped into Kagiso Tejachwe or Kajicho, as Carlos Alberto Parreira used to call him, Kajicho. Don't eat too much cake, Kajicho. And Yeye was there, as well as Shabalala also. They were at the send-off, actually. And we're also saying safe travels to the class of 2010 there. And I'm sure, well, they do sound excited. But let's find out about a player who's going to the World Cup for the first time, and it's Thapelo Maseko. And his father has been kind enough to join us tonight on Radio 2000 to tell us more about his son, and he must be a proud father, Mr. Mutsamai Maseko. Good evening from us, Mr. Maseko, on Radio 2000. Thank you very much for speaking to us on Radio 2000, and congratulations on having your boy being part of the World Cup squad.
11: Good evening, everyone.
0: Yeah, you must be a very proud father. I don't know how you can describe it, how proud you are to have a son going to the World Cup.
11: Yeah. Thanks for having me. It's Mutamai myself, actually, from Val. Now, I'm so excited, actually. So excited.
0: Yeah. And how, before the squad was announced, how confident were you that your boy will make it?
11: Come again?
0: I'm saying before the final announcement last week that was made by Hugo Bruce and the president, how did you feel? Were you confident that he was going to make the team?
11: It was tough, actually. It was tough for that time, because, remember, the boy has been not doing good, actually, previous that week. He started to pick up when he goes to the loan in Limassol.
0: Yes.
11: But in the grace of God, he did make it.
0: Where were you watching the announcement? Were you there at Union Buildings or were you watching at home, Mr. Maseko?
11: No, I was watching at home.
0: How was it at home? Who were you watching with?
11: With Tapelo's mother and his two brothers.
0: Mm.
11: Yeah.
0: And then when his name was announced, did you guys cry?
11: Yo. His mom cried, actually. We almost called an ambulance,
0: Okay, hold on. We're going to try and get you on a better line. He's not going to tell us that he also cried, but I'm sure he also cried. But, you know, he has to be a man. He has to say that. It was the mother that cried and not him. But you can hear the excitement in his voice, guys, and that's how it means. Sometimes we look at these players as just professionals, as just machines, but we don't really know about their background and the people that have helped them to get to where they are. And that's why we want to tell more of these stories as we build up to this FIFA World Cup. And those who also know Thapelo Maseko, you can get in touch with with us on 060-584-2250. Call us on 086-000-2479, even if you have any words and anything or something that you want to say to the family. Says he was watching with Tapelo's mother, was watching with the brothers also. Interesting to find out how old they are. If they're young, I'm sure they will also be inspired now by their brother going to the FIFA World Cup to go and represent Bafana Bafana. They are from Sebokeng, but he's going to tell us more about, they're from the Valley. He's going to tell us more about exactly where the family is from and what it took for Tapelo Maseko to get to this point in his career. He's already touched on it and how he had a difficult time, and then he went to Cyprus and maybe that's where he started to find his form then after a difficult time, and that's how he was able to force his way into the Bafana Bafana team. And I think after those games against Panama, there's no doubt that the team needed him, because it brings something different just to this Bafana Bafana team, something that maybe the coach did not have. There were some players that were also given opportunities in those two games against Panama and they didn't grab them, but Tapelo Maseko did. We've got Mr. Maseko back on the line here. Yeah, we're about to call an ambulance for you too, Mr. Maseko, because you also sound very excited. Did you not cry on the day, or was it just the mother?
11: Hey, I almost got cried actually, but hey, you know, as a father, you have to be strong.
0: And tell us more about the family and where the family is from, and just how many of you in a family. You mentioned that you are watching with these brothers also.
11: Yeah. His family actually, because we are now residing in Kempton Park, but we still have some families in Val actually. Yeah. But yeah, they were actually so happy because they were watching also on that show on that day.
0: Yeah, what a problem.
11: They were watching now. They were very happy actually.
0: And where exactly?
11: Everyone wanted to call, and then they were very happy actually. They were very happy.
0: Yeah. And where exactly in the Valley is the family from?
11: We are from in Sebokeng. There's a small town. They call it Small Kasi. They call it inside Small Kasi. Yeah, the Small Kasi, man. Tapelo is from Small Kasi in Val, actually.
0: Yeah, well, it's not small anymore. Now we know about it because of Tapelo. And the brothers, how old are they?
11: The second one is 16 years. And then the last one is 8 years.
0: Ooh, are they also playing?
11: They're also playing.
0: And I'm sure they are inspired by what they are seeing from their brother now, Tapelo.
11: Yeah, they are coming.
0: So, where did Tapelo start playing, Mr. Maseko? And when did you realize that actually this boy has something?
11: Yeah, you know, this thing comes from which we call it sticks, actually. Yeah, we call it sticks. Where he was around 8 or 9 years. And then they were playing, we call it, they pull it two poles this side, and then they pull it two poles, small counts. And then that's where Tapelo started, actually. And then there was almost this age, he was a coach in that team. And then he started actually say, no, let's watch Tapelo. Tapelo must be going somewhere. And then that's where he started going to clubs and joined clubs, Val Juventus, from by the name of Isaac Mpasan. It was head coach.
0: Oh, that was his first team, first club.
11: That was his first club, actually, Val Juventus.
0: So he was playing one pal. Is it one pal?
11: We call it one pal.
0: Yeah, that's why he likes to dribble, eh? Because when you play one pal, you must dribble your way.
11: Yeah. It started from one pal, this thing. And then they were playing outside the castle because it was outside the field where sometimes you can't even notice they are playing. Now, even later, you have to look after him. Where's Tapelo? They are busy playing there.
0: But as a family, did you support him or were you worried that he's spending too much time on the field?
11: Yeah, we did support him, actually. We did support him with everything, actually. Even if it was tough, but we did try, actually, up to so far.
0: Yeah, and when you say tough, what exactly do you mean? What kind of a background is the family, or does the family come from, besides where you stay? Do you work? Does the mother work? You know, is he the breadwinner?
11: Yeah, I was the only person that works actually. Mm. And then remember, they have to get soccer boots, and then when they go to games, they have to organize their foods, and then it was tough. Transport, and then you have to. It's some challenges, and then it was tough actually. Where sometimes you are the only one breadwinner at home now, and then I have to look after them all of them.
0: No, but well done to you, because now it is definitely paying off now, and he'll be able to look after you now that he's a professional of football. Are you still working though, or did he tell you to retire now?
11: No, I'm still working actually. I did have just a break, but I'm still young actually.
0: Oh, yeah, no, I can tell. I mean, Tapelo is also he's still very young. I mean,
11: I'm still young actually, and then I have to look also after these two kids.
0: Yes. And at work, how did they feel when Tapelo was selected?
11: Yeah. Actually, it was another moment, because remember we had to go. It was on
0: Wednesday.
11: On Wednesday, the announcement, and then I have to go on Thursday. Yo, that fact actually wanted to stop actually. To celebrate. Wanted to stop every production, to stop actually celebrate. Mm. That was wonderful. It was wonderful.
0: Well done to them. And where do you work, Mr. Maseko? Which factory?
11: I'm working at KSB in Jimiston.
0: Oh, what do you do? What do they do there?
11: I'm a driver.
0: Oh, you are a driver?
11: Yes, I'm a driver.
0: Okay, no, wonderful.
11: Yes, a truck driver.
0: Oh, you're a truck driver?
11: I'm a truck driver. So,
0: do you drive around the country? Are you one of those?
11: Yeah, I'm going Cape Town, Devon, all these places.
0: I know you are a good man here. For you to be a truck driver and to be able to raise a Bafana player that is going to a World Cup, credit to you, and credit to you for supporting him. I'm sure it wasn't easy, like you've said. But the football genes, where do they come from, Mr. Masek? I'm waiting for you to say you also used to play.
11: I'm also come from football background, actually. I did play. Mm. I did play. I was as a defender.
0: Oh,
11: yeah, it's a right wing, it's a right fullback.
0: Did you have dreams of playing professional?
11: Yo, by that time it was tough. I didn't even have that dream. It was tough, but at that time, yo, I didn't have that dream. Yeah. I was just playing for fun, you know.
0: But it's safe to say he got it from you.
11: Yeah, I think, and I think because his mom also did play football.
0: Oh wow! Oh, that's wonderful.
11: Ladies soccer.
0: She played ladies soccer in the Val.
11: Yeah, I did. Yeah, his mom did play ladies soccer.
0: Whoa, who did she play? Is she next to you?
11: Come again?
0: Is she next to you?
11: Is here.
0: Can we hear from her also before we continue with you? If you've just joined us, we're speaking. How are you, Mama? You're speaking to Tavi. So, who am I speaking to? I know you are obviously Tapelo's mother, but your name?
12: Maina.
0: Well, we just wanted to call the family and congratulate you firstly on having a son that is going to the World Cup. We've heard from Mr. Maseko. He's so proud. How do you describe the way you are feeling right now about what Tapelo has achieved?
12: Yo, I cannot tell. I'm just overwhelmed, you know. I didn't believe it when they called his name on TV. Yo, I...
0: Then you cried.
12: Yo, I cried. I cried. I had a running stomach. Before the calling, before the announcement, I had a running stomach. They were laughing at me.
0: They say they were going to call you an ambulance, Mama.
12: Yes.
0: But I'm sure you prayed also for this moment and for him to make
12: it. After they called his name, and I was just sitting and listening. When they said Tapelo, I wanted to hear, is it Tapelo Maseko or Tapelo Mugen? They were just screaming. And then I looked at the TV And when I had my circle, yo, I just kneeled and prayed.
0: Wow, what a beautiful story. And Mr. Mutsamai is telling us you also used to play football. Who did you play for?
12: He played for me.
0: You, yes, ma'am.
12: I was playing for, what was it called? Oh, say.
0: But you like
12: I forgot, but it was a Kasi club, Young Stars. They call it Young Stars.
0: Mm. So you also liked football? You love football?
12: Yes, very much, yes.
0: Yeah. And as we know Thapelo obviously as a player, but how is he at home? What kind of a child is he? Because he looks very shy when you see him and when he does interviews.
12: He grew up like that. Mm. He's very shy. He is reserved.
0: Mm.
12: He doesn't like to be mixed around many people, I think. Yeah. He doesn't like to talk too much. Mm. He grew up like that.
0: Yeah, he does his talking on the
12: down.
0: Field. Is he a mama's
12: and
0: boy?
12: Very respectful.
0: Mm. Is he a mama's boy?
12: No.
0: He's not.
12: You are.
0: He's not a mama's baby.
12: I wanted him to be, but
0: He's his own man. Have you allowed him to move out of the house now when he's back in South Africa? Does he still live at home or does he have his own place?
12: He has his own. Yo, he's not living with us. After AFCON, when they came back from AFCON 2023, yes, he got his own apartment.
0: Oh, nice.
12: He bought us a house and then he bought himself an apartment.
0: Oh, is that the house you're living in Kempton Park?
12: Yes.
0: Oh, that's beautiful. And what does he like to eat when he's at home, Mama? What's his favorite food? I'm sure you like to cook for him. Eh?
12: He likes papa kalivisi, sour milk and pap.
0: Oh, jeez. Oh, really?
12: Yes, gravel pap.
0: Okay, Mama, no. Please give Mr. Mutsamai the phone again. Thank you for sharing, and we can hear the happiness. Mr. Mutsamai, there are so many people that are just happy to hear from the Maseko family and to find out more about Thapelo. Just maybe put the phone on speaker. We're going to play some voice notes so that Mama can also hear and the brothers can also hear.
11: Okay, it's all loud speaker.
0: Okay.
11: Thank you.
13: Hi, Tabiso. Yo, how exciting. You know what? We always hear the announcement of squad and all of that. But you know what you are doing with the Maseko family and what you are going to be doing with the rest of the other players. Yo, this is so exciting. You know, it becomes so personal. You know, I can feel the emotions and all of that. Yo, well done, Tabiso. Great show as always. Well done, Tabiso. Yo, beautiful show, Tabiso. I'm loving this. I am loving this for you. Thank you, Tabiso.
0: Yeah, thank you. And we are loving it for the Maseko family. I think all of us are going to go to Kempton Park or to Everton to go watch the first game there with the Maseko family just to make sure that everybody's fine. Yeah, nobody needs to go to hospital. Stay with us, Mr. Mutsamai. We'll take a short break here on Radio 2000 and we'll continue after the break.
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0: Yeah, and tonight we're finding out more about Thapelo Maseko, one of the heroes that's going to do country duty at the FIFA World Cup. And we're speaking to his family, joined by his father, Mutsamai Maseko, his mother, Maina, who also used to play, by the way. And the father is still working. He's a truck driver and he's the breadwinner in the family before, obviously, Thapelo turned pro. And he was telling us about the sacrifices that he's had to make just for Thapelo to be where he is. And it's proving to be worth it. And we have so many people, Mr. Mutsamai, that are just happy to hear from the family. So we'll play more voice notes. Continue to live to put that phone on speaker so the whole family can hear.
17: Amazing show, Tabi. So Emmanuel here from Bulawayo in Zimbabwe. I'm a journalist myself, and I'm so glad to hear that you're humanizing these stories by speaking to families of players like the Masewos. So endearing, man. I feel like when I watch the games, I'm going to have a personal connection with the players like Thapelo. So well done. Good show as always. I absolutely love it. And thanks for the internet. I can tune into you guys from Zimbabwe.
18: Mr. Thabiso, good evening. Good evening, sir. I don't know which Maseko is this one, but if umkhulu wami ubesaphila, Thabiso, I would say to Omaseko Ongamani, I would say well done to them. Well done to them. Well done to the boy for buying the family house and for also buying his own house. But my advice is here. I think he must stay in Cyprus.
0: Hey, that's an interesting one there. Mr. Maseko, are you on Ngamane? Is that you? Is that the clan?
19: Yes, I'm on Ngamane. I'm on Maseko.
0: You've got a family member listening to you. I hope you are encouraged by some of those voice notes. And he makes an interesting point about how he must stay in Cyprus, because in Cyprus, that's where he rediscovered his form, Mr. Mutsamai, after a difficult time, obviously. Does that talk to how strong he is mentally, Thapelo Maseko? And what has he told you about life in Cyprus and football in Cyprus?
19: Yeah, he's very happy actually. He's very interested actually to stay there, to actually pursue his career, football career. Mm. Because actually he's learned a lot. He's learned a lot now. He was saying to us, hey, that place, I wish I can actually play there. Mm. I can play there maybe permanently if we can get the permanent deal in that site. Because yeah, I can see he's coming a better player. Because since from February when he arrived there, he got actually a good game time. Actually, it was hard, but you can see he did manage to stabilize everything. Yeah,
0: and that's
19: why I think he's happy to stay to work that side.
0: Yeah, and that's why he was able to break again to get back into Bafana Bafana. But it must have been a difficult time at Sundowns when he was not playing. As a family, how did you deal with it and what advice were you giving him? Obviously, we don't want to go into the details of what happened, but just from the family, how did you deal with it and how was he dealing with it?
19: Yo, Hey, actually, you have to be strong, actually, if you got a son who's playing football. You have to be strong because it's not easy. It's not easy because you become demoralized actually. And then especially if he doesn't get any game time, we as a family, his brothers, you're always worried actually. What happened with Tapelo? And then he's still playing football. What is happening there? But through the grace of God, and then that's how we make it actually.
0: Yeah.
19: You have to be strong. You have to be strong actually. Pray to God, and then everything will be all right actually.
0: Yeah, and we've seen the prayers have been answered now. Okay, we've got one more voice note. So many people are happy to hear from the family. We've got two more actually before we let you go.
20: Hi, Tabiso. Yeah, what a lovely family you've got out there. This is Benjamin. I live on the same complex, actually, Libontate Maseko. I remember, I want to just share this story quickly. I remember as we were waiting, and we were waiting for the men to be announced together with the rest of the squad. I remember how this family was looking forward and we were just praying. And what had happened is I woke up in the morning and for some reason, I don't know where I found this final list from, and Tabelo's name was right at the end. And I wake up in the morning around about 4:30, 5 o'clock, and I'm sending them my WhatsApps and saying, hey, he's made it. And they asking me, is this the final list? And I had a look and I started trying to confirm because I had found this somewhere on the internet and it was not the final list yet. And you can imagine what this could have done to the family. And I was sitting there, I was saying to them, don't worry about it, guys. It's not the final list, but we pray. And then...
21: Hi, Tabiso. This is the best thing that has ever happened to me. When you were talking to Tabelo's father, I was like, yes, he is enjoying. Then when you introduced the mother, my emotions came back. I've got no father, either no mother. But this interview made me make sure that I'll be there for my kids. And goes.
0: Okay, no, thank you for that voice note. And we wish you all the best. Stay strong, and we're glad that you are inspired and encouraged by this interview. And Mr. Mutsamaya, I hope you realize just from this last voice note just how much the work that you put in behind the scenes, even though you think people don't see you or no one can see what you've done for Tapelo Maseko. But I hope you've realized when we tell the story just how much it inspires other people. And we hope you continue doing that also with the other boys.
19: No, thanks very much. I'm so happy, actually.
0: Yeah, we wish you all the best. Are they going to give you leave at work for the World Cup so you can watch the World Cup in peace?
19: Yeah. Actually, I was supposed to be in leave now, but I'll start on Monday.
0: You'll start on Monday. Okay. No, thank you for speaking to us on Radio 2000. What are the two boys' names, the other boys?
19: It's Bokang and Lucky.
0: Okay, Bokang and Lucky, if you are listening, boys, we're watching you now. No pressure, but also go out there and make your family proud. And I hope you're also inspired by your brother. Thank you, Mr. Maseko and Tapelo's mother for speaking to us. And we wish him all the best at the World Cup.
19: Thank you very much.
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1: Game on. Monday to Friday from 6 to 6.

0: I can feel that excitement out here. Honestly, comparing 2006, 2010, the ones that Africa hosted, and even the excitement before 2014, it looks like this year's World Cup is a bit on a low. And remember, the Black Stars also did not start their preparation here in Ghana, and so it looks like the team is detached from the fans here. But then I think when the game starts on the 11th, everything will build up gradually.
1: And I guess it also comes on the back of the disappointment of missing the AFCON for the first time in 20 years. That must have been a big blow also for a proud nation like Ghana.
0: That, I think that massively also contributed. But also remember, for the past six games, we've not won any match, even in the friendly games. And so I think that also contributed to that. And I know we've not had like consistent performance as a team compared to about 10 years ago, compared to about 15 years ago. And so missing the AFCON, one, that is another factor. And also not winning any of our games for the past six games also is another factor.
1: What did you make of the decision to sack Otto Addo just less than 3 months before the World Cup and appoint Carlos Queiroz?
0: That is, if I was the chief, or if I was the head of the FA, I would do the same thing.
1: Oh.
0: I would do the same thing.
1: Jeez.
0: Because, you see, we are 32 million Ghanaians. We have over 50,000 professional footballers across the world. You, as a coach, you've been paid how much? $60,000 to $70,000 a month. You can't come and tell me that you've roamed the whole globe, you've used all the scouting platforms, from the eyeballs to Y Scout and all of that. You are not able to find any right back for the national team, and you are converting a central midfielder to play as a right back. And just as you left, just few days as you left, we have a right back playing against Wales and playing properly as a proper defender and as a proper right back. So after the game last Tuesday, they were saying that we should call him back and sack him again.
1: Okay, I think you've made your point. So, are you happy with Carlos Queiroz, though he has a lot of experience as a national team coach and taking teams to the World Cup? How was his appointment received?
0: I think generally it was a welcoming one across the football sector. And also, we've not experienced a Portuguese way of playing yet. And so we hope. But what I saw on Tuesday is giving me the vibe of, okay, I don't know the players yet. Let's sit, hold our opponent and play on the counter, because looking at the Ghanaian team, you have a lot of speed up front. And so for me, so far so good. He's taking certain decisions that I think generally it will help the team, but let's hope his experience will guide the players towards going out of the from the group stage.
1: Yeah, there's been a lot of talk about the decision to select Thomas Partey. Can you understand that criticism and how do Ghanaians feel?
0: Tobizo, don't mind the English. Don't mind the English. It's just a mind game they are playing.
1: Oh, yeah.
0: You know, it's just a mind game. If the same Thomas Partey you guys are talking about was able to stay at Arsenal for 3 years, and you guys didn't know that he was the person, now it is an allegation against him. He has denied those allegations. In the court of law, you are presumed to be innocent until you are proven guilty by a competent

0: court, by a competent court. So you can't just use the media. We know how they use the media. Look, I'm a student of history. I'm a student of history, and I know Ghanaian history, I know African history, how these British came over here to colonize the country now called Ghana, and how they looted African countries. And so they have a lot of means. And because they have the media, they are trying to use the media to, it's just a psychological game. That's what I'm seeing it.
1: Okay, so to
0: And
1: innocent and yep. Yes, go ahead.
0: people back home are saying that, fair, if they decide not to shake Thomas Partey, none of the Black Star players should also shake their players when you're going to the pre-game process. And so I think
1: Okay, you think that's fair? The English have said they're still considering whether to shake the hand of Thomas Partey or not. Thanks, Soti, for speaking to us. Obviously, your star player has to be Antoine Semenyo. We're going to have to leave it there. That's about Ghana, but people still want to talk about Thapelo Maseko as well as the background that was shared by his family.
2: Evening, Tabiso, to your crew there, and evening to everyone else who's listening. Ke bogale mo makaumana. Yeah, Tabiso, just an appreciation message. I appreciate really how you do your work, my brother. There's a human side to it because the way you approached that interview when you told Thapelo's parents that they shouldn't get into details as to what was happening while he was at Sundowns not playing. I think that was just a professional masterpiece, my brother. Just added the human color to it.
3: 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Independent and impartial.
4: The top stories this hour. The DA welcomes probes into Sira and the UIF and evacuation order for residents in the Gouga area. With the news at 7, Ke Modupi Magalemele. Hola. The DA has welcomed President Cyril Ramaphosa's authorization to the SIU to investigate allegations of maladministration at the Private Security Industry Regulatory Authority and the Unemployment Insurance Fund, amounting to 130 million rand. Ramaphosa signed a declaration allowing the SIU to probe the investigations relating to a failed national training contract intended to upskill thousands of unemployed security guards. DA spokesperson on police, Ian Cameron.
5: This SIU investigation into Sira's failed 130 million rand project is a direct result of relentless DA pressure. We refused to back down, even when Sira's board tried to have me recuse myself as the chair of the Police Portfolio Committee. This is the DA oversight success, but it cannot end here. The CEO and CFO must be suspended.
4: The Gouga municipality in the Eastern Cape is urging all residents living along the Kromme River to evacuate immediately and move to higher ground as a significant volume of water is flowing down the river. This follows an increased spillway release from Impofu Dam. The municipality says river levels are expected to rise quickly and may result in extreme dangerous conditions. Residents are urged not to delay or wait for conditions to worsen, and those with no alternative accommodation can make their way to the St. Francis Bay Community Hall. In the Humanitarian organizations, meanwhile, are once again stepping in to assist communities affected by flooding in the Garden Route and the Little Karoo. Several roads have been cut off and some areas remain isolated. Aid groups are assessing the needs and delivering essential supplies where possible as concerns grow over continued flooding from swollen rivers and dam spillages. Mario Ferreira is from The Gift of the Givers.
6: It's almost a repeat of what happened a couple of weeks ago. If you look in the area around Plettenberg Bay, Witterdrift area, that's already been isolated. Luckily, people saw this coming and they got some extra stock in within the area. There's Plettenberg, at Oudtshoorn, Durrust. Yes, very much, there's areas.
4: And South Africa and Kenya have signed 6 instruments to increase bilateral trade focused on shipping and maritime cooperation, gender equality, and women's empowerment, amongst others. This forms part of plans to elevate their current Joint Commission for Cooperation into a strategic partnership framework to foster stronger relations. The agreements are the outcome of discussions held during Kenyan President William Ruto's state visit to South Africa. Ruto addressed a media briefing at the Union Buildings in Pretoria.
7: On trade and investment, we noted with satisfaction the upward trajectory of our bilateral trade, which grew from $590 million in 2024 to $650 million in 2025, an increase of $60 million or more than 10% in a single year. This momentum must not only be sustained, but we must also accelerate.
4: The top story at 7 o'clock, the DA has welcomed President Cyril Ramaphosa's authorization to the SIU to investigate allegations of maladministration at the Private Security Industry Authority and the Unemployment Insurance Fund amounting to 130 million rand. For Radio 2000 News, Kemudupima Khalemele, it is life, love and all.
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9: No.
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9: Obloy. Okay.
8: Omuntu uze umloy, that means you need to know exactly where they come from. So, umlandu wasekhaya, you need to know idlozi limgadile, idlozi limgijimelayo. 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
9: And then, mabathi ufakelwe isichitho.
8: Isichitho sikayi two auspas. Kona isichitho sedlozi, kona isichitho which is man-made. 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Then, ukhona umuntu okwazi ukuphonza isichitho, meaning sending those energies to disturb your life.
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0: Kirk Whalum, oh, beautiful one there, All I Do. And you know, this is Kirk Whalum coming soon. So there's actually exciting stuff around Kirk Whalum that will be happening right here on Radio 2000. So make sure that you stay with us. It is 15 after 7, and a big thank you to Medupi Mahalemela with the news. Another thank you to Tabiso Masia with the Game On team. They are back again tomorrow between 6 and 7. We'll have news at 8 and 9, and at 10 o'clock will be the last bulletin of the evening. It is now time for African spirituality, yes. And then after 8, it will be the hot seat. Yes, you can call us from the get-go, 086-000-2479, or you can send us your voice notes on 060-584-2250.
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9: I'm actually so excited about this Kirk Whelan concert that's coming up. I think that's going to be fun. It's on the 13th of June and at the Sunbet Arena. Guys, Kirk Whelan, I think, is an amazing performer. And then joined by Zonke, Lira, Judith Sipuma and Mafiki Zola. Yo, we're in for a treat. This is really, really going to be nice. So let's make sure we are all there. I know I'm going to be there. So let's join in and have some fun. All right. So African spirituality. How are you, Gogi?
10: I'm very well. How are you?
9: Lovely. Thank you. I've got Gokbujo in the studio and she is here to literally help us through with whatever issues. Gogi Pela, this is why you guys come here, you know. Lare Fodisa. Make sense? Mm-hmm. And you know, when you leave home, I'm sure they tell you this, and then they tell you, be ready and prepared. Because they need all of that. Right?
10: Absolutely.
9: Okay.
10: They tell us they are real before we leave.
9: Before you leave.
10: Yes.
9: Now, you know, an interesting conversation that I think we must have. Mm-hmm. Expectations. And I know we're going to get calls, and as soon as we get calls, we'll start taking those calls. But expectations that we need to manage, I think, are so important. I always talk, especially when you're talking relationships, I talk about expectations that are not communicated being the downfall of many relationships.
10: Absolutely. Yes?
9: And even expectations on self.
10: Yeah.
9: How do we deal with that?
10: But now, once we are not real with ourselves and we don't have Rona set boundaries or set expectations for ourselves, what we expect from us.
9: Yeah.
10: It starts there. So you are right, a lot of disappointment in relationships, what we see, Kondumbe, and what my experience has been. I can't speak for other people, but the people that I see come to me a lot of the conflict that comes from there comes from uncommunicated expectations.
9: Yeah.
10: It comes from people having expectations of others that they have not said.
9: Mm.
10: So this person does not know that this is what your love language is.
9: Sure.
10: Or this is what you would like to do on Fridays, for instance. You know,
9: this is how you want to be held.
10: Yes.
9: Whatever the case may be.
10: This is what you like. So this, you are in a relationship with someone and all of these things have not been communicated. So what ends up happening is that one party in the relationship is in a funk half the time. They're in a bad mood.
9: Yes.
10: Half the time. They're always upset. But what are they upset about, really?
9: If you listen, you're not doing what they thought you would do without telling you.
10: You are not doing what they are expecting you to do without having communicated it to you. So there's a underlining expectation of you being a mind reader. So you're supposed to now guess what's going on in the other person's mind. And that becomes a ridiculous place to be in.
9: Sure. It's such a difficult thing as well. You find people saying, you know, I did so much for her, but she couldn't do it for me.
10: Yeah.
9: And I'm always asking her, okay, hold on.
10: Yeah.
9: Was there an expectation then that if I buy you a sweet, you will also buy me a sweet?
10: Yeah.
9: If I do this, you will also do the same.
10: Boloi bobongata is that, Mapaseka, you know? Boloi bobongata is uncommunicated expectation. So when people come to ask, Gori Taoleng, I say this, you know, all the time. Boloi is not as popular as we would like to believe that it is.
9: Yeah.
10: You know, it's not, there's not a whole lot of bokoko running around about not necessarily, but in your imagination, okay, picture like that, because now you are being tormented in your spirit. But bolwe bo bongata actually comes from expectations that were not communicated. So rebana ba motho, and then gona le lefa, maybe for instance there's an expectation maybe that the boy child should take it, the older child should take it, whatever it is, that culture, like the cultures are not the same. We could all be African.
9: Not the same households.
10: Not the same households. Even if like ababa so took out fella, like ababa tswana, babo utemare, it doesn't always mean that things are done exactly the same in every Motswana home or Batswana home or every Basotho home or every Mazulu home. Akfani, it would differ from people to people.
9: Sure. It's always so important to talk about that, because it also destroys not only the relationships, but it destroys you, the person.
10: Absolutely.
9: That has the expectations.
10: Absolutely. By having that expectation, you know, he is my this person, they are my older brother.
9: Yeah.
10: So my expectation is that because wasebenza, then therefore they should provide ABC for me. And because they don't do it, then I've labeled them whatever it is that makes me comfortable, because I have not communicated what it is that I am expecting from other
9: them.
10: People.
9: Okay, before Shapiwa, can we go to the voice notes? We'll continue with our discussion if we get time. Not voice notes, getting the call. Tswaralo, hi.
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9: 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Gogi's listening, go for it.
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10: Nyapila Putum, how is it that you'd like us to help you?
5: Yo, Koko, if you can trust me, help me. I will ask Gumiam that day.
10: Okay.
5: So I just need clarity with what is happening.
10: Okay, in what space? Okay, on your left hand side, it's your mother's side of the family, and on your right hand side, it's your father's side of the family. We need to start on the right hand side, on that side of the family. What kind of relationship have you got with father or father's side?
5: Father's side, it was fine. He passed on 2008.
10: Okay, and on father,
5: and,
10: yeah.
5: So. And I recently met him. I didn't know of him.
10: Okay, so you met him just before he passed?
5: Yes. Okay, around 2005, and then he passed 2008.
10: And then from your understanding, Kabo Baba, are they people that acknowledges into Zabanda Batala? Are they ancestral people? Do they practice any culture, customs, anything like that?
5: Not really. They don't even take lobola, so they say they are colored. So that's where maybe the problem is. But they do acknowledge into Zabanda, because when my father passed, they came Abu Aunt, and then they Shaula at Gazo.
10: Well, they acknowledge it then. They came.
9: Yeah, that's what he says.
10: Yeah. Oh, okay. I was saying they don't do it at all.
9: No, he says they acknowledge, though.
10: Yeah.
5: They don't do it. Google.
10: Yeah.
5: So if when from outside you come and you want to marry or do something, they don't practice those things. But it's something that was done for you.
10: The people that come with, especially where money is concerned or work is concerned, they come from your right-hand side. They come from that side of the family. So your gifts that way are more from your father's side of the family. It comes from abomkhulu bakho, right? They would be people that are good at doing things themselves. You know, people like that, handy people that know how to do their own thing. They don't always work somewhere. They're not always employed. They usually are the kind of people that are able to create their own employment. This is something that you carry or you've inherited from that side of the family, because it keeps showing you knocking on doors. You are asking for help, you're asking for work, you are asking for life, which isn't but it says every other door that you knock at, it feels like it's being shut. You are not getting the opportunities that you like. But it says we need to change the way that we are thinking about this. Instead of wanting someone else to employ us, it would make sense for us to do something on our own. those gifts, you are getting them a lot from father's side of the family. And then the old women on your left-hand side, on mother's side of the family, it says spiritual. So the old grandmothers on mother's side, they don't have to be inyanga. They don't have to be those type of people. But there is something more spiritual on your mother's side. Go to a disconnection spiritually. So that would be something that you might be experiencing, where maybe you are struggling ukuthandaza or struggling to connect to yourself from a spiritual perspective. So with everything that you are trying to collect for yourself, imisebenzi, money, those type of things to build a life for yourself, it says you do not have a proper anchor from a spiritual perspective for wena self. It doesn't say kunomsebenzi okoletayo. It doesn't say that. But ancestrally, izipho zakho, that things that are going to be able to help you wenze imali so that you are able to take care of yourself, you get that from that side of the family. Maubonga, the people that you would then say thank you to, are both sides, but acknowledge the men on father's side of the family, and within yourself, just figure out what is it that you would like to do for yourself. Have you tried anything like that, ukusebenza, or anything like that?
5: So I've been doing that ever since I was a small boy. So I've never worked in my life.
10: Absolutely.
5: I've been in business all along. So I think that is why it worked better, because we were taller, everything. So I can't work, because I believe I have to work for myself, man. And yes, I was told that my father and I never worked. Even yes, the old man that you're talking about never worked.
10: Yes, they don't work for Kayagini Niasebenza. But Gutwa, on your mother's side, Patty, the reason why we are stuck, it's not because Konumunyu Koko Samwe Otagata or Lozil Kwatil. It's not because of that. It says wena within yourself. Have you been struggling ukuthandaza, or to just make a connection with yourself from a spiritual perspective? Have you been struggling with that?
5: No, I'm not. I've not been struggling, because I pray a lot. But the thing is, I was now confused to say, who do I now pray? Because when I pray to God, but now if I do want to put to bring the ancestors in that prayer,
10: yeah,
5: I'm not sure who to call upon.
10: I understand. I get you. That's why they would say you are struggling with umthandazo wako. You are struggling with connection. Do you understand?
5: Yes.
10: It's not so much you saying our Father who art in heaven. You are finding yourself conflicted between our Father who art in heaven or ngibiza nina basekhaya. You are not too sure who it is. Do you understand? Abagin basekaya, they come from our Father in heaven. So you are speaking to the same thing. You are speaking to light. It doesn't matter what you call it. You are speaking to something ekanyayo inside of you. Do you understand? So because that conversation has not been going properly, it's not sitting properly within yourself. Do you understand? So that creates a vibration that is low.
5: Okay.
10: Does it make sense, Putom?
5: No, it does, Gogo.
9: All right, we're going to need to leave it there, Tshwarelo. Let's take our
5: Okay, thanks, my boss. Thank you, Gogo.
9: So much.
10: Okay, then, Bob.
9: Thank you, Tshwarelo. Dumsani?
11: Yeah, good morning, my
9: boss. Hi, Dumi, how are you?
11: Lovely, thank you.
9: Lovely, thank you. Gogo's listening.
10: Tshwarelo, Bob.
11: Tshwarelo, Bob.
10: Ninjan.
11: Yes, you are pila. We ma all of our jam, and she have a contact loans. My life is an asangi. Ne? Koko valeti, I feel like in a feeling banakumile on the internet. Number two, Bunom Sedin Zum Kuluka, great grandmother, Enzo Wenza. Then soon then connect to Utim of Australia to the Gila, and I'm busy with the preparations.
9: Hold on. So he said things are not looking right. Kopa kopan, right? So everything just looks all mixed up and jumbled up and all of that. Mm-hmm. He's not seeing anything. Mm-hmm. And then he says there's a msebenzi that's coming, mm-hmm, right? And he thinks it's quiet there. Are you doing the msebenzi to appease someone? What's your reason for doing the msebenzi?
11: To appease ukokokazi, great grandmother.
10: Okay, when you say it's quiet there, you are meaning kutwa you are a seer. So umuntu oboniswa yo baba. Are you someone that you are boniswa? Okay, so Mauti, it's quiet on that side. Does this mean that you are not seeing this old woman come through, like you are not seeing signs from her?
11: Yes, I don't see any signs from her side.
9: Okay, so why are you having a thingy for her?
11: ukuthi kunomsebenzi utata wami washona engakhanga kwenza imisebenzi kahamba khulu wakhe. So now everything now ibuzwa kum. So I'm doing those things now ever since ngakhula nje khalanzene nosekhaya.
9: Hold on, hold on. So father passed away. There's a lot of things he didn't do. So now they fall on you. Who told you that they fall on you? Is this a family thing? Is this like, is family saying to you, no, you must now do this, Dumsani, because your father didn't?
11: No. They're very home. They're actually look. Or else, my is losing a land. The consult and the hotel. Unendwe chile ngazange enze kanje kanje kanje. So,
9: okay.
11: But most of the time, they're very home.
10: Okay. Okay, kuthiwa unyana, so I'm assuming, are you the only son? Or are you the youngest, the son? It's like you are the son, you are the boy that's responsible for this. Are you the youngest? It feels like a kaya would mean that you are the youngest.
11: Yes, I'm the youngest, the last born.
10: But is that, culturally, are you responsible, Vele, as the last born? Is it something that befalls you?
11: Everything is on you in the kaya.
10: Are you the only boy?
11: Okay.
10: Because it says you are the nyana, so it feels like from both sides, from both your father's side and your mother's side, it feels like you are the person that's able ukuphakamisa ikhaya, right? So you've got responsibilities for your own home, but you've also got responsibilities, especially ancestrally, from ekhaya. And this old woman that we are speaking about, is it coming from your right-hand side? Is she from your father's side?
11: Yes.
10: Because it feels like it's a msebenzi. Is it about inkomo? Because I see insimbi as imhlophe. So are you the one ofaka insimbi, or is this gogo the one on insimbi? Yeah, because it feels like it's an insimbi imhlophe, is this correct?
11: Yes,
10: cool. Okay, because it feels like it's an older lady. And see, there's like music that comes. Yeah, but not sango. Yeah, malopo. How malopo? But it sounds different. The Xhosa one is also different to the Ngoma one. It's in a like cultural beat to it. It's,
9: I just realized I don't know what malopo is in Xhosa. I have been trying in my head. I can't find it.
10: I don't know. Mama seba kita lapo umkulu magunom kitu, like masang, not sangoma, but umkitu we seen to mas when they are dancing out. What do we call it?
9: Yes, Kansa.
10: Oh, Kansa. Okay.
9: That's a Xhosa traditional dance. It's not necessarily.
10: But traditional dance comes from, and it's an ancestral thing.
9: I got you.
10: But when malopo is not just ubunyanga. It's kisipedi, kisisotho.
9: Got you.
10: Do you understand?
9: Got you there.
10: Ababa ni singoma. That's where the term sangoma comes from. Abantu abakhulumayo. But it's something like that. So it feels like kunomsebenzi onjalo. There's a whole lot of people. Are you supposed to go ngasemlanjeni? Because they keep showing a river. There's something quite detailed about this msebenzi.
11: Yes, kumele ukuthi ngiye emlanjeni.
10: Yeah.
11: Kumele ngiye entabeni.
10: Okay. But akumanga mkhulu na as in it not everything around you has just stopped. Ne? Unobizo, you've got a calling. And part of sometimes someone is called not because they need to be a sangoma. Sometimes we are called because we need to heal something within ourselves or within the ancestral crawl. But for you, it feels like it is both. It's like you've got a calling, we are kona ugulapa, and you also have a calling to come and fix things that have been left undone for a long time ancestrally. Utwa ekaya kulu. So this could also be like at your father's kaboptatako. Do you understand? Like at the Mzinomkhulu.
11: Yes.
10: Is that where you are doing this msebenzi?
11: Ngizowenzela endlini yami due to its problems as inkulu as khona ekhaya.
10: But was it originally supposed to have been done ekhaya khulu?
11: Yes. Okay. Supposed by yenzela ekhaya, but now ngayekhe.
10: Okay, but before that's why you're not getting signs from it, because there's something quite detailed about this. Ne, le salukazi lesi is a healer, and so are you. Both of you ningabantu abamhlophe ababoniswayo as well. She's supposed to be directing this. There's nothing wrong with having it kwakho, but it is necessary that something is done ekhaya khulu. I'm assuming that khaya khulu would be umuzi wakhe.
11: Noma kusekhaya abakhona still kwenzile izinto khona.
10: Kaya Kulu would be where? At your father's house?
11: Yes.
10: Is that where misebenzi are supposed to be done originally?
11: Yes,
10: okay, but you've moved it here because good to apia so near Hlebana ekhaya, you're not getting along. There's fighting within the family. There's like a family. Yeah, it sounds like within us as siblings or Ramazubazugulu, whatever, it feels like there's a bit of a conflict. So we can't have it there. But kuyofunaka la kuti, there is a place where ungayotheta khona ngasemfuleni uyomtshela lesalukazi lezi kuthi you are going to have this msebenzi, but you are not doing it ekhaya khulu, you are going to do it kwakho emzini wakho. That's why ngathi kuthulekile ngaye. Does it make sense?
11: It does make sense, Mama.
9: All right. Thank you, Dumsani. Let's go to Spiwe quickly. Hi, Spiwe. Lovely, thank you. Go for it. Gogi's listening.
10: How do we help you? Hey,
12: I know Gogo, man. This year.
10: Hey.
12: I know.
10: You're going to I'm going to go. Okay. All right. Where is the problem? Are you in a relationship, Mkhulu?
12: Yeah, good relationship.
10: Ah, but now something is happening, right? Is that not going okay?
12: Mm-hmm.
10: The relationship, is that also not going okay?
12: It's not good. It's right. It's a assignment. It's not going to be able to.
10: Yeah, yes, then go met no romance without finance, yes.
9: No, but the other thing, Spiwe, is that it's normal to fight in a relationship. Guys, you know how much emphasis we put on, in fact, how much pressure we put on ourselves. Once people fight in a relationship, it's like, oh my gosh, maybe it's coming to an end. It's okay.
10: No, the problem is it doesn't feel like that his relationship is necessarily so much of a problem. It feels like the money is a lot. Is that where the problem is, Mkhulu?
9: Yeah.
10: It says I keep seeing imali, like you feel like imali ayihlali. So whenever it comes in yandlula, but it also says planning. So do we also not have very good planning?
12: Yeah.
10: Because it says planning. The first way they say when I pezulu akhulu it's planning. This could mean that our planning, especially where our life is concerned, where our finances are concerned, we might not have very good planning. Do you understand? It says discipline as well, so we might also be ill disciplined. Would you agree with that as well?
12: Yes, I agree.
10: So why are things not going well from January to June? Discipline, planning. Yeah, Ibon. So once we have these two things in Atiziba a little bit aligned, go to our left side though. This is something a little bit spiritual. Ne? It's on your mother's side of the family. Then as we see the light go towards that side, then it starts to smell like umkombo tiga kulu. Baya wenza umisebenze kaya kaboma. Okay, but was it something that was done before? Was it something that you know as having been done before? Because when they show Mkomboti like this, it would mean that there would be a need for something like that to happen.
12: Yeah. I'm sure, Mama, but then
10: that's fine, even if but when it's something that you have been feeling like you are interested in, you don't have to hlaba, but kunuka utshwala ugogo could be ikhaladi but abomkhulu babuyaphi
12: abomababo.
10: So abantu besintu ke ngisho, that's what I'm trying to say, ukuthi ubuntu bona. Yes, that's what it's on your mother's side, but we feel it from the grandfather's side, on the maternal side. Yeah, but it doesn't mean that now that we've got them kumboti happening, now we are going to get 7 jobs. That's not what it means. This is more about alignment within us. Because masinomsindo ngaphakathi kwathi, we are unable to hear abantu abadala when they come. Abantu abadala is stillness. They are messengers of God, right? So God is peace. God is still. So the ancestors would also come in the same type of energy. They would be still, but there has not been a lot of stillness within yourself. So magunomsindo inside of you, the information that's coming from your guides becomes jumbled up. It becomes difficult for you to be able to hear it. Does it make sense? You won't be able to hear it. That's why it can be something that you do in your private space. It doesn't have to be like a big perfect party that you are having for everybody. It's something that you do. Because go to aware now within you, you have been feeling like isn't to as long because I can't do. Do you understand? Why? Because that conversation, you'd have it because your spirit, your own guides, your own ancestors are whispering that to you. It's about you, not for everybody else. So hambuenza umqombothing and something small just for you, and then give thanks. I'm not seeing anything being slaughtered. We don't have to see add more. It does not need us to add more. We just do the minimum that we are directed to.
9: All right.
10: Makes sense.
9: Right. Thank you, Spiwe. We'll be back just after this.
0: Rimakansi Holdings presents the 2026 Hauteng Soul and Jazz Concert featuring the Grammy Award-winning iconic saxophonist and jazz legend, Kirk Whelum, live in South Africa, alongside South Africa's superstars, Zanke, Lyra, Judith Sapuma, and Mafiki Zola. 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
9: All right, so it's 17 to go until 8 o'clock. Coming up at 8, we've got the news and then it's the hot seat. For now, though, Ukoki's in the studio, so let's have a chat with Hlengani. Hi, Hlengani.
15: Evening, Ospasi. Now, Ukoko, Sawu.
10: Minjani, Putislakani.
15: I'm
10: for Kele Potwamin.
9: Okay.
10: How do we help you?
15: I'm coming. I'm in Samfela, Tom Samin, at Sanga Sanganil, and I couldn't get through.
9: Okay, so everything is jumbled up again. So he just wants to know, clarify for him.
10: Okay, let's see. I wonder if we've got similar stories today.
9: All the same, not similar.
10: Yeah.
9: All the same.
10: Yeah. And all the energy is masculine.
9: Yes. That's interesting.
10: But like, Anu, right side. Barry, we must start on your right side. Right side is father's side. Left side is mom's side. On father's side, are they traditional people? Do they do these things as well?
15: Yeah, they used to, but... My father decided to leave his tradition and join his churches, Western churches.
10: Okay.
15: Or Sai Sabazalwane, if you like.
10: Mm-hmm. And then Wena? I'm sure my father can do something, but then Wena, you are a man grown, you've decided to now call Lambo Gogo tonight on the radio. So you have decided otherwise.
15: I do believe in tradition.
10: There's two old men on your right side, ne? They are not here anymore, so they'd be on the other side. They'd be ancestors on that side. It could be grandfather, it could be great-grandfather, but it could be like about people like that, but they would not be here anymore. They are not alive anymore. They stand up on right-hand side. They speak about confusion, like within yourself, like in your mind. It says you have been feeling a bit overwhelmed, like it feels like everything that you do, there's no there's no joy and there's no point really. You know, we are, I'm able to do stuff for myself, but it doesn't feel like you ever really get any contentment or satisfaction. Like, yes, it becomes difficult for you just to be happy. You don't really know what that is or what that feels like, really. You know, when you're around other people, you can see joy in them, but it says for you, it has just been something that you are chasing all your life. Make sense? It's like you are unable to just find contentment, peace, but you don't even know what it is that you are supposed to be doing. You know, even the work that you do, that you are able to do, you are not sure if this is something that you like to do. So you are looking for purpose.
15: True.
10: Make sense?
9: Yes.
10: The people that are guiding you through this and that are coming into these conversations with you are the old men from Papa's side. They are the great-grandfathers and the grandfathers from Papa's side. Like the gentleman before you, there isn't really an ask for like a slaughtering of anything, right? But there seems to be a need for you to trace back or go back. And it's not about going back home and Khatama, but it's not so much about that. So it doesn't say you are not in the crawl. It's got nothing to do with you being lost. But it feels like the people that are on the same level with you when it comes to consciousness and understanding of these things of the spirit are not in this world anymore. They come from your father's side. It says dreams, but it shows a question mark. So they could be trying to communicate with you through your dreams, but you might not have good memory of your dreams. So if you are dreaming, you might not be remembering them. If you are remembering them, you might not be understanding them.
15: That's true.
10: Makes sense. But when you're looking, it's not, it looks like valid would be, I get when we are complaining, we are talking about the outward things, things that we can see with our eyes. Or I'm not happy about the job, I'm not happy about this. But for you, it says it's more like an internal thing. You are trying to understand why you are here, who you are, not a biology like that, but who are you within that lineage? What is it that you are supposed to do to fix within Koro, within the ancestral crawl? Yasekaya. Does it make sense?
15: True.
10: So you do that by going, I say a slaughtering, but it's more like mkomboti. Like something like that, something small. You can, it could be whiskey, it could be gin, it could be brandy, it could be, it can be Western alcohol. It doesn't always have, because but the person before you, it was mkomboti. That's what we picked up. But for you, it feels like a gentleman's plumber. Someone, like if you find yourself, it's you and the old man. Men cave. So you get into a space like that alone. It's not saying call your brothers, call other male members. It's about you and speaking to your male ancestors, predominantly on your dad's side, but the people on mother's side will be there a lot. But I don't see women here, so it's my daughter squad. It's men that are wanting to speak to you in your dreams. So have that moment alone. That thing.
15: Okay, maybe a whiskey or a wine or whatever.
10: Yes, single malts. So they are not coming. Papa has gone from hardcore. They must come with it easy, pal. Make sense?
15: Yeah.
16: All right. Okay. Thank you, Shakani.
10: Can't see put.
16: Let's take a break.
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18: 9 to go until 8 o'clock. Coming up at 8, we've got the news and then it's the hot seat. For now, though, straight to the calls. Rose, hi. You are
22: good
18: Rose
22: evening,
18: of my how are you?
10: Togo Zakoki, how are you?
22: I'm good. Not so good. Nakikopa on cherike, especially no career, specifically this trade editing, but agakwala trade test they are thing and editor for 3 years. So I feel stuck. Like everything is just contact failure. Like with this relationship, everything.
18: Why did you not write the test?
22: Nakilumelena should be for 3 years, ne? So, I have a fellow who can take a quality test. I find out that I have a subject A1, which is 39. So, I was supposed to get 40 for me to write trade test. So, I have some questions. So, for me, I have to go and write somewhere else, go to training center, and it needs money.
18: Okay.
10: Ah. Nakukla music. What's up in Elia? Rose is still a rose. Hey, Rose, you're the first lady. Rose is still a rose. Ke mama ol.
18: Go on, ke Luda, I tell you now. Go on.
10: Rose, ke mai binang pinayo.
22: Okay,
10: I guess. Come up. Rosie, okay.
22: Yes.
10: Left side, it's mama's side. Right side is papa's side. But for you, we need to go on mom's side of the family.
22: Okay.
10: Are there more ladies on your mother's side? Because it comes very strong, like the feminine energy on your left side feels like there's a whole lot of bo mama. But it's very warm, like.

0: old lady on mom's side of the family, she feels like she would be like a guiding, your guiding angel, someone that's looking out for wena. She says you are trying to fix everybody. You are trying to fix too many problems all at the same time, and you are putting yourself under unimaginable stress. Do you understand? Well, why not? You needed just one mark for the trade test, and now we need to go back and go do that whole thing all over again. But it's not so much about you being worried about you. Well, when it's you being worried about everybody else.
1: And it's true.
0: But before we can start being worried about everybody else, it's important that we are able to take care of us here. Make sense?
1: Okay.
0: Because what your mind is running all over the place. You need to get this thing. Like, even if the trade test never, like the kind of money that you are able to raise, for instance, you are unable to do anything for you because you've got other people responsibilities. Do you understand? Other people's responsibilities is what you are now, what your ancestors are trying to show you, who you don't have to be doing this. So Mama Asa Leo, and you kind of assume the role of your mother. Do you understand? So you assume the role of mothering everybody else, forgetting that you yourself also need a mother. Even if your mother's passed, just because your mother's passed doesn't mean that you must not be the mother to all the other siblings. You can be the big sister. That's what your role would be, or the sister. Your role is not to be their mom. And now you are overwhelmed with all of this all the time. Do you understand? What, you are not sleeping well, like your anxiety is just all over the place. You are going to have a heart attack, you are going to fall. Utlobela mofase, like a nervous breakdown for real.
1: It's so true.
0: Like, what do you need to catch your breath for real? Like, you are just on another. You see, this is DIY witchcraft. You see, all the signs are speaking to you. You didn't fail ka one mark because the lady next door was a lawyer. No, we failed ka one mark because they are trying to get you to look at you, to introspect, to listen to you and see what you are doing to you. You see, because you are trying to be superwoman for everybody.
1: Yeah.
0: Rose is nice and gentle. Let's be a rose. Treat yourself like a rose.
2: Okay, Rose.
0: Makes sense, Koki?
2: All right.
1: It makes so much sense. But then the career, like, I can still go back.
0: Have to go back, but you have to go back and do it for you, and not go back and do it for everybody else that you are trying to do it for. That's why Hufa stop sign. They are trying to say, had you got it then, Ngebo Winsen Hona John, go up, but let's say everybody, everything. What about Rose?
1: Oh, that's so true.
2: All right, let's leave it there. Thank you very much, Rose. Let's go to the next one. Abednego. Lovely, Wena.
3: Go on.
2: Lovely.
3: If the Zamin need a big job, see for 3 years, you're okay. Hold on.
2: There was what?
3: In a shop, be valuable for 3 years into Zamin need a kuminyama. Bang made with bang to Witty. If we
0: right hand side is dad side, left side is mom side. What is your connection with your father's side?
3: I see right.
0: We are busy, but you don't have much of a relationship with them. Okay. Was there msebenzi on dad side that was supposed to have been done, that you understand was supposed to have been done for you? Do you know anything about umsebenzi that was supposed, because it sounds like it was spoken of, so maybe they needed to come and acknowledge something, but that thing was not taken care of on your father's side?
3: I don't know.
0: You don't know anything about this? So the people that are remaining on that side, when we do go find out about them, about Uklaula and those type of things, has there been any type of a conversation that was like that? Okay. It doesn't say that you are blocked because these people have not done it, but there is that is being spoken.

0: off on the left side, that something was not done for you on that side of the family, right? But abantu abakuphethe kakhulu, the people that uplift you, are on your mother's side, right? You've got both sides of these people, but the people that carry you, that are holding you, kwamanje, are on your mother's side of the family. They speak about change. It keeps showing me something coming full circle, like ingathi it's going around like a ball like this. And this is about the business that you are talking about, ne? It's like we used to do things a certain way, but we need to change how we are doing it. Do you understand? Like ivaliwe kwamanje, but are you also wanting to open it somewhere else or operate it somewhere else? What is the change that you are wanting? Yeah, no, but we are talking about the you need to strategize around the business, around the shop. Do you understand? It says we might need to change where you are currently situated, might not be the best place for you to be able to carry this on
1: Okay.
0: going forward.
1: We're gonna need to leave it there, but Nico, just be on standby. If there's more that you'd like to ask Gogi, maybe Gogi, you can do it on the side. Sarah's also on standby. Shem Khalayemi, so let's try, please, one, maybe a minute or two, but that'll be after, just when we're done here. Okay, your number before I go, Gogi.
0: For private sessions, please text "Do not call" 076-799-1303.
1: That's 076
0: 799
1: 799-
0: 1303. Please
1: All right.
0: text, preferably WhatsApp.
1: All right. Thank you. We'll see you again soon.
0: Raleboha. Thanks for having us.
1: Lovely. It's 8 o'clock. Time for the news. We're back just after that.
2: 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Independent and impartial.
3: The top story is at 8. Goga residents urged to remain cautious, and the DA welcomes probes into SIRA and the UIF. With the news at 8, Kemudupima Khalemele Ola. The Goga municipality in the Eastern Cape is appealing to residents to remain cautious as water levels continue to rise in the Gamtoos and Kromme rivers. An appeal has been made to residents staying in these areas to evacuate immediately, as the water is coming down fast from the Impofu and Goga dams into these river systems. Municipal Mayor Hatting Bornman says community halls are available for those who do not have accommodation.
4: We are seeing an increase in the volume of water over the dam walls, and that will mean a rise in water levels lower downstream in both the Krom and the Ganges River. We are also doing everything we can to make sure that roads are safe for motorists to travel, but we are still asking that motorists please travel as little as possible.
3: The DA has welcomed President Cyril Ramaphosa's authorization to the SIU to investigate allegations of maladministration at the Private Security Industry Authority and the Unemployment Insurance Fund amounting to 130 million rand. Ramaphosa signed a proclamation allowing the SIU to probe the investigations relating to a failed national training contract intended to upskill thousands of unemployed security guards. DA Police Deputy Spokesperson on Police Ian Cameron.
5: This SIU investigation into SIRA's failed 130 million rand project is a direct result of relentless DA pressure. We refused to back down, even when SIRA's board tried to have me recuse myself as the chair of the Police Portfolio Committee. This is the DA oversight success, but it cannot end here. The CEO and CFO must be suspended.
3: Three security guards have been arrested for allegedly attacking an e-hailing driver and intimidating female passengers in KwaNdengezi, west of Durban. The suspects, aged between 28 and 49, face charges of attempted murder, assault, and damage to property. This follows a video on social media showing the suspects confronting the e-hailing driver and ordering him to drop off the passengers. It is alleged that shots were fired at the vehicle, causing the driver to lose control and crash. And Kenyan President William Ruto says the country is mobilizing all available resources to fight the Ebola outbreak as the deadly virus continues to claim lives in the DRC and Uganda. The spread of the virus has prompted health authorities to declare a public health emergency. While Kenya remains free of confirmed cases, Ruto stressed that robust preparedness is key to keeping the virus at bay.
6: We have prepared ourselves adequately. We have taken command of all our entry points. We are doing testing of every person coming into Kenya from anywhere near that region. We are testing close to between 2,000 and 3,000 people from all our entry points every day.
3: Recapping the top story at 8 o'clock, the Gqeberha municipality in the Eastern Cape is appealing to residents to remain cautious as water levels continue to rise in the Gamtoos and Kroome rivers. For Radio 2000 News, Ke Modupi Magalemele, life, love and all continues.
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1: To the parents that allow your kids to call you by your name, come to the front. 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
2: I feel more comfortable. 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
3: My last born daughter calls me by my name. 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
0: Rima Kanthi Holdings presents the 2026 Hauteng Soul and Jazz Concert, featuring the Grammy Award-winning iconic saxophonist and jazz legend, Kirk Whelum, live in South Africa, alongside South Africa's superstars, Sanke, Lyra, Judith Sapuma, and Mafiki Zola. 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

0: 16 after 8 here on Radio 2000. This is Life, Love and All. And it is the hot seat. And yes, we've got a very nice hot seat today. I'll tell you all about it. Let's start by saying thank you first to Medupi Makgalemele with the news. Back again at 9 o'clock with another bulletin. 10 o'clock with the last one of the evening. And remember, just after 9, Just Ice will join us with Mino Mino. Guys, do you know the number of people that... I think engineers don't like engineering.
1: Okay.
0: I think let's start there. Engineers don't like engineering. I'm convinced that people that are engineers usually study it because my parents said I should.
1: Yeah.
0: And then when they discover their lives, they go somewhere else. I've got Lungelo in the studio. Lungelo KM, you call him. And guys, he had me on his show. He had me on Engineer Your Life on his podcast. And now I've got you here. Thank you so much for being home. Welcome home.
1: Fun fact, I was on site yesterday in the morning. So I'm one of those engineers who's still very much in the industry.
0: Oh, so you are still doing that. That's lovely.
1: I don't know where I get the time, but it's happening somehow.
0: Do you see, I say to people all the time, they're like, where do you get time? I'm like, there's 24 hours for everybody.
1: Sure.
0: You decide what to do with your 24 hours.
1: Yeah,
0: and you are making a difference with your 24 hours.
1: Absolutely.
0: You are doing absolutely great. Hold on. You know how you always start your podcast?
1: No,
0: you always say, Yes. You always say, how's your heart today? I remember you asked me that.
1: Sure.
0: And when you asked me that, I said the most honest thing that came to my mind. Mm-hmm. My heart was pumping custard.
1: Yeah.
0: So how's your heart today?
1: I'm absolutely fantastic.
0: That's amazing.
1: Physically tired.
0: Uh-huh,
1: emotionally, mentally, fantastic, overflowing.
0: That's
1: I'm
0: beautiful.
1: Living a life of gratitude.
0: Oh, that's
1: I'm living
0: lovely.
1: In every single answered prayer. My life is a testimony of answered prayers.
0: That is so beautiful.
1: Grateful. Yeah.
0: That is so beautiful. And you know what I love about it? We live in a world where complaining seems to be the order of the day.
1: Yeah, yeah.
0: When you say to somebody how you're like, you wouldn't care anyway.
1: Mm-hmm.
0: You know, and you can already tell there's like, the world is not so bad.
1: Sure.
0: So when you say it like that, for me it says, what is happening now? This is it, and I'm noticing it. But I also declare it to be as we go forward.
1: Sure, sure.
0: And that's a big thing.
1: And Basi, remember that me saying I'm fantastic is a decision.
0: Yes.
1: It doesn't mean that this morning on set I
0: you
1: didn't
0: were fantastic.
1: Get into an argument with
0: yes.
1: someone. It doesn't
0: yes.
1: mean that yesterday on site I
0: yes.
1: wasn't irritated by something that yeah. somebody did, or there's a deadline that somebody missed, or there's
0: yeah.
1: a payment that I'm owed by someone.
0: Yeah.
1: It's a decision I'm taking
0: yeah.
1: to be fantastic.
0: And to also take the decision to say in everything that happens in this world, because life will life,
1: mm-hmm.
0: as it happens,
1: mm-hmm.
0: you are okay.
1: Yeah.
0: You are fantastic.
1: Yeah. Yeah.
0: That's amazing.
1: Yeah.
0: That's a big thing. You can catch us on our Facebook page, Radio 2000 Facebook page, and on our YouTube channel. Please do join in, and then you can see Lungelo there. You know why I say you engineers don't like interning engineering? You
1: okay.
0: don't stay there. My husband's also an engineer.
1: Yes.
0: And he's nowhere,
1: nowhere
0: still
1: near
0: doing, he's nowhere near it.
1: Yeah.
0: He is far from it. I always say to him, you're engineering your family. That's what you do.
1: Which is beautiful.
0: So,
1: engineering his life.
0: You see, he's engineering his life.
1: Yes.
0: I see what you did there. I see what you did there. But thank you so much for joining us. Thank
1: sure.
0: you for making time for us.
1: Mm-hmm.
0: Where do you, and I know we spoke about time just now.
1: Mm-hmm.
0: How do you decide on where do you decide what to do when in terms of time?
1: A huge part of our lives, we're not honest enough to say that we're not in control.
0: Yeah.
1: And you need to, for me, surrender ownership of your life to God so that He takes over what is important and what is not important.
0: Oof.
1: So the discernment for me to say, okay, I think in this season of my life, I must pivot more to engineering, building my engineering career, my corporate.
0: Right,
1: let
0: right.
1: me slow down. I've built it to a level where it's sustaining itself. So let me start pursuing the broadcasting space. So let me build this podcast as I did from the beginning of 2022. Over the last 4 years, I'm busy building it and building it and building it. And then this year, it's like, okay, let's try traditional media. Let's
0: yeah,
1: see if the
0: yeah,
1: opportunity is
0: yeah.
1: there. By the way, I've been trying it. It didn't work out. But once again, when it's open season, it did come. And when it came,
0: oh,
1: I was like,
0: I love that.
1: Actually, if it had come earlier, I didn't have the ability to manage my time and the team and the strength of
0: yeah.
1: Everything else being built at a level where it's self-sustaining, where it's well
0: yeah.
1: delegated, where
0: mm-hmm.
1: in my absence, if my phone is off because I'm on live TV, nothing stops.
0: Life can still happen.
1: Yeah, yeah.
0: I'm a firm believer of guiding your footsteps.
1: Mm-hmm.
0: they are guided, mm-hmm. and you follow in that guiding.
1: Sure,
0: right?
1: Sure.
0: And I think that's exactly who you are, you know, in terms of knowing what you want and then understanding this is how I'm going to get it. Mm-hmm. I think a lot of the times we sit and have life happen to us.
1: Sure.
0: And then we take it. Mm-hmm. Oh, this is where I am. Okay. Oh, what now? Yeah, you know, as opposed to you being the one going out and not being just reactive, but rather proactive in your life. And what you're saying there with organizing your life, mm-hmm. in a sense, you know, The Secret, the book,
1: absolutely,
0: The Secret.
1: Yes.
0: I remember when I first got the book, somebody bought me the book, and I remember looking at it and thinking, and reading the book and then thinking, but this is what I've been doing all along.
1: Mm.
0: Hold on. And then I realized that we are not taught to, I don't want to use the word manifest, but mm-hmm. that's the word that's coming up, you know, almost think ahead to this is where I want to be and then do it.
1: So I see manifestation as alignment with the Holy Spirit.
0: Yeah.
1: I see it as that voice that we all have within. It's mm-hmm. your choice to mm-hmm. either be far from it or be connected to it through prayer, through consistent reading of the word. And for me, if I know, because we have spiritual decline sometimes as human beings, sometimes we let life take over the busyness. But I know that every time I am intentional about my spirituality, I have so much clarity in either season, whether it feels dark or it feels light. So for me, that's what manifestation is. It tells me to feel free and not be worried about what's going to happen in December. Yeah. I'm just walking in the path, and the path keeps showing me which road to take.
0: And also the trust and belief that it will happen.
1: Sure.
0: It simply is as as simple as that.
1: Yeah.
0: I will do my best, and then the best will come.
1: Yeah. Even if I don't do my best, I think for me that is more even profound for me, that we think we are only rewarded for doing our best, even with shortfalls.
0: Yeah.
1: My life will work out.
0: Yeah. And you know, I always say my best is not necessary. I mean, my best today and my best tomorrow will not necessarily be the same.
1: Sure.
0: But I need to just be able to sleep at night and say, it's okay, I tried.
1: It's okay. That is so beautiful, right? I need to be fair to myself as Lungelo and say, Lungelo, yesterday at the gym you were lifting 50 kgs.
0: Yeah.
1: Today your body only has strength for 10 kgs.
0: And that's
1: but
0: okay.
1: You showed up.
0: Yes.
1: Yeah.
0: And that's okay. Yeah. And that's something to, how do I put it, to move for every day, to think of every day.
1: Yeah.
0: Did you think you'd be where you are when you like just as a young kid playing around?
1: I desired it.
0: Really? Which part?
1: Thinking I'll be here is a different, completely different story, but I definitely desired it. And then I listened to the voice within that says, work in this direction. Keep doing this.
0: Yeah.
1: Keep doing this. Broadcasting. Obviously, I had no reference of podcasting. It's new globally, right?
0: Yes, it is.
1: But the reference of broadcasting, as I was saying before we went on air, watching people like you, studying people like you, and many prolific heroes in broadcasting in this country and globally, I was like, I like that thing.
0: Uh-huh.
1: It ignites something in me.
0: In me.
1: Right? Being able to have that influence and use it in a positive manner ignites something in me. And I said, how do I get there? I don't know, but I have to.
0: I've always worried about having to start working.
1: Mm-hmm.
0: Do you know when growing up, you're told you go to school, after school, you must work.
1: Yes.
0: And I remember sitting in my 30s and saying, Kanti, when am I going to start working? When am I going to be like other kids and start working?
1: Yeah.
0: You know? And I'm reminded by, you know, what you're saying now to say, sometimes you expect work to be hard and different and difficult and but you don't realize that if you're doing something that you're called for, it doesn't feel like work at any point.
1: Yeah,
0: you know?
1: Yeah.
0: And I think I was reminded by my mom not so long ago, maybe a year or two ago, and I was like, Hey, she laughed at me. She's like, really? Really? You're going to start looking for a job now?
1: Sure.
0: Wow.
1: Sure.
0: Well done to you.
1: Sure.
0: But it was a big joke and thing. Mm-hmm. But it also just takes me back to exactly what you're saying, to engineering your life.
1: Yes, absolutely. And understanding that your path will never be the same like the next person.
0: Yes.
1: I know you said it in jest as a joke to your mom.
0: Yes.
1: But truly, you know you are living in your purpose. You know you are living in your calling. You know that the work you do, fame is a privilege. You know, it comes with so many downsides. We can go on and on and on and on about that. But at the core of it, it's a privilege to be trusted by God, to be trusted by our managers, because we must also thank the people who platform us, because God uses people to platform us, to be trusted by our managers and our leaders in the various broadcasting spaces we're in. To have influence means that we have a responsibility to really take care of it. We won't always get it right, but it's such a privilege and it's a calling, as you're saying. How many people get the opportunity to sit with the microphone or cameras all the time?
0: Do you know, actually, is that something that excites you? Sitting with the cameras and all of that?
1: Definitely, I think you can relate. Work becomes work. Work is work, right? Yeah. But every time I get that, oh my gosh,
0: this is what I'm doing.
1: This is what I'm doing.
0: Yes, yes.
1: I was recording a podcast yesterday, and I know it's trending right now. Those who know,
0: oh,
1: know.
0: No, no, no, the Level M one. If it's trending, that's the one.
1: It's the Level M one. I was recording it yesterday, and I remember when we finished recording, I was like, what did we just do?
0: Yes.
1: You know, because I knew exactly. I'm at a level where after recording, I know what we just did.
0: Yes.
1: Yeah.
0: And
1: I
0: you
1: know
0: feel
1: the
0: it.
1: Impact and I feel it.
0: Yeah.
1: And I'm like, we're in a little studio in Joburg.
0: Yeah.
1: And this is going to reach hundreds of thousands of people within hours.
0: Yeah.
1: So it's truly a privilege to have that influence, because before it's released, we know what it's going to do.
0: Yeah. You said something very interesting before we started the show. How do you deal with what comes outside of it? How people perceive you in terms of what they see on your podcast or on TV or whatever, and then they come back and have their own ideas in their heads.
1: It's funny because I always say this. For example, Basi on Radio 2000, if she delivers something, it's Basi did this. It will be said, no, Radio 2000, SABC did this. But because of the parasocial relationship that audiences have with podcasters.
0: Right.
1: And when I say parasocial, over familiarity, they don't see you as a broadcaster. They don't see you as media. So, for example, right now, there's a frenzy about having Lebo M after having Zobim Tian.
0: Yes.
1: But you, Basi, all my colleagues have said to me, you are brilliant because you did a right of reply. Something that says, if you come to my show, Basi, unprovoked, and you speak about Lungelo, and Lungelo calls Engineer Your Life and says,
0: I want to
1: reply because my name was mentioned, especially not in good light.
0: Yes.
1: Lungelo has every right. It's his constitutional right
0: to
1: come and reply on the very same
0: the
1: platform.
0: The very same platform,
1: because
0: he
1: feels like his dignity, his humanness was impaired upon. But because parasocial relationship again with podcasters, people then want to personalize things like that instead of looking at it as broadcasting.
0: I always find that maybe slightly different from what you're saying, but what I find is people look at, they will look at Lungelo, and if you are doing all the good things, you're amazing, you're great, and you do one wrong thing, oh my goodness, what kind of role model for my children are you?
1: We've seen the signs.
0: We've seen this.
1: He's been acting all along, good all along.
0: and I'm like, hold on. Number one, why are you not your own children's role model?
1: Sure.
0: That's for
1: powerful,
0: starters.
1: Yeah.
0: But number two, I do one wrong thing and you think the world is ending? I'm
1: absolutely
0: human.
1: Absolutely.
0: But it also then tells me that people look at people like you and I and they think, there's something more than just, which is wrong.
1: Yeah,
0: which is wrong. We need to bring it back to explain to people to say, actually, no.
1: You know, Basi, I'm so fair to myself. I'm fair to myself in as I build. I acknowledge, first of all, I'm building something globally that no one knows how to build, which is a podcast.
0: Yeah.
1: We're all making mistakes globally as podcasters.
0: Yeah.
1: I'm so content with making mistakes. Unfortunately, that the difference between me and you is that mine are public.
0: This is the thing.
1: That's all it is.
0: This is the thing. And you know, being comfortable with that, I can tell you now, you will be fine.
1: Yeah.
0: Because it's the biggest thing. You see, you find somebody saying, I don't like this and I don't like Mapaseka. And that's okay.
1: Yeah.
0: I'm not
1: so
0: money.
1: Okay.
0: I'm not money. I'm not expecting everybody. I mean, people talk badly about money. Anyway.
1: You're right.
0: Do you understand? And it's okay to not be that person. But it takes a bit of work, I think.
1: Sure.
0: To get there.
1: You know? Took me quite a while.
0: Tell me about that journey.
1: It took me quite a while. Remember, I'm only 4 years in podcasting.
0: Yes.
1: So I'd say I'm only 2 years famous.
0: Let me
1: tell
0: you
1: what I mean.
0: 4 years in podcasting, but the amount of work you've done
1: sure
0: is worth far more than
1: right?
0: that.
1: Right? Yeah. But I think, as I said, I'm probably 2 years famous.
0: Mm.
1: So I've had the wrath of fame in the last 2 years. The good, the bad, the compliments, the criticism,
0: yeah.
1: the just outright rudeness that yeah. I get from people. And I've had to regulate myself spiritually, emotionally, mentally.
0: That's good.
1: To be just neutral about it all. So I'm neutral both with compliments and criticism. Thank you so much for complimenting me and acknowledge my work, but it's not my driving force.
0: Yeah.
1: I hear your criticism. Chances are I won't see it because I've built mechanisms where I don't see these
0: yeah.
1: things.
0: It's also not a... Yeah,
1: so yeah. much. Yeah, I was speaking to my team yesterday after we finished recording, and they're like, somebody said, Lungelo, this, and I'm like, it's so interesting because, once again, the parasocial relationship, I'm not the one controlling the comments, I'm not uploading, I don't see the social media,
0: yeah.
1: I'm not the one uploading on the Instagram, perhaps... You think because my face is there doing the talking, it's all me.
0: Mm.
1: But really, it's the team managing this media yeah. entity because we respect it as a media entity and
0: yeah.
1: we respect the work more than anything. It's about the work.
0: But it's also about how you respect yourself.
1: Mm, mm.
0: Yeah?
1: Thank you.
0: It says to me, you have respect for yourself
1: sure.
0: and respect for your space.
1: Sure.
0: And
1: sure.
0: that is very important.
1: Sure.
0: You just said something very important just now when you said you have mechanisms to make sure that these things don't get to you.
1: Absolutely.
0: And those are boundaries that people need,
1: mm.
0: even just in everyday life.
1: Mm-hmm.
0: We are usually worried and brought down by, oh my gosh, so-and-so doesn't like me, so-and-so, my aunt said this, my cousin said that. So what?
1: Yeah.
0: Do you know,
1: yeah,
0: I asked somebody, you know, a coach, right?
1: Yes.
0: And I was sitting with a lady who just was not able to get through a situation. I said to her, okay, one, it might need therapy, but two, please tell me why it bothers you so much. And she couldn't explain it. She kept on saying to me, but it's a lot. Why would they, you know, I thought they loved me. And I was like, but hold on. Whoa. So what if they don't love you? And she was like, what do you mean?
1: Yeah, yeah.
0: And
1: yeah.
0: I realized that a lot of people don't take well to the notion that
1: they're not loved,
0: they're not liked by someone else.
1: Sure. You know, Pasi, I contended with myself in my 20s
0: mm.
1: with the concept of being perceived as a good person.
0: Yeah.
1: Now in my 30s, I want to be a fair person.
0: Yeah.
1: I don't want to be good. I don't want to be bad.
0: Yeah.
1: I want to be fair.
0: And to me first.
1: And yeah. let me explain my definition of fair. Mm. Fair says I'm courteous, I'm kind, but
0: yes.
1: I have boundaries.
0: Yes.
1: You will not walk all over
0: yes.
1: me.
0: Yes.
1: I will protect myself. If I don't want to answer my phone because it's late at night and why are you calling at 9 p.m., I've got a boundary in place that I don't
0: mm-hmm.
1: take calls above a certain time.
0: Mm-hmm.
1: You might say, oh, Lungelo's not a good person. He doesn't answer calls.
0: That's okay.
1: For me, that's fair. I'm not being good.
0: Yeah.
1: I'm living a life where as long as I'm fair, if I'm no longer fair, that's when I reassess myself.
0: And that's on you.
1: Yes.
0: That's not on anybody else. That's mm-hmm. not what your mom says. That's
1: yes.
0: not what your friends say.
1: Yes.
0: It's more on I must wake up and feel good about
1: sure.
0: myself. Yeah.
1: Sure.
0: That's
1: sure.
0: a brilliant thing because you see, this is what we need. I wish we could just package that and just put it in everybody's head.
1: Ne?
0: Because if we were all fair to ourselves, we would all be fair
1: to each other, ne?
0: See, to everybody else around.
1: Yeah,
0: that's
1: yeah.
0: such a big thing. And I find people are very comfortable to do things. We were talking about, in fact, just in the hour before you, I was talking to Gok Bourgeois and we were talking about expectations.
1: Mm-hmm.
0: And I was saying, you know, expectations that are not communicated are always a problem.
1: Mm-hmm.
0: But
1: they're always
0: exactly,
1: a disappointment.
0: Always a disappointment.
1: Yeah, yeah.
0: It's exactly this, where you find people, if you are fair to yourself and you have no expectations about somebody else doing, this is what I would like. And if I
1: sure.
0: would like you to do something for me, then I'll come and say,
1: yeah.
0: Lungelo, please can you do 1, 2, and 3 for me? And even in that, you have the right to say no.
1: Do you know that people who go into debt to please family members...
0: Who don't care.
1: Who don't care about them.
0: Mm.
1: Who only call them when they need something.
0: Mm.
1: I will never be that person.
0: Yeah,
1: I made that decision long ago
0: that I
1: will never struggle to buy electricity, struggle to buy food at my favorite shop,
0: yeah.
1: and give myself the comforts that make me work easier, that make my mental health be good, that make sure that I have diesel in the car. To be a good person in a person's eyes who doesn't really care about me.
0: But also, if you're going to be a good person to somebody else... But bad to yourself.
1: Because that's me being bad to myself.
0: Yeah.
1: It's self-neglect, right?
0: Yeah. And self-abandonment.
1: Yes.
0: And,
1: yeah.
0: you know? And that cannot be good for you. You've interviewed so many people, so many powerful people.
1: Let me count. 257.
0: Are you for real? In the past 4 years?
1: Yes.
0: That's a lot.
1: 257. I think in the first 2 years.
0: Sure.
1: We first 2.5 years, we were doing one episode a week.
0: Sure.
1: And then in the last year and a half, we do 2 episodes a week.
0: That's a lot.
1: Yeah.
0: That's a hell of a lot.
1: Yeah.
0: Well done.
1: Thank you.
0: What have you learned from that? Life lessons that you've learned from
1: Absolutely.
0: That?
1: I've grown impeccably. You know, podcasting is... I'm giving you a secret if you've been struggling to read books, since we're the generation that is struggling a bit to read books.
0: Poor you guys.
1: I know, right? It's very sad.
0: Yeah.
1: Books are value. And please read.
0: Yeah.
1: Cheat code, though. Drive and listen to our podcasts. Because our podcasts like Engineer Your Life are very intentional. And there it's a summarized biography of a person.
0: Mm.
1: We might not get through everything in that hour, but it's a summarized biography. And for me as a person, I've gone to a podcast interview where I'm going through a tough time with a romantic partner.
0: Yeah.
1: And the person says something about their tough time, and I get an answer to what I've been battling with. And I don't say anything about it, but I drive home feeling like...
0: like it's an...
1: Yes. So it really, really has transformed my thinking as well.
0: That's
1: built
0: nice.
1: My humility, my spirituality, and made me see people for in very different lights and for who they are, and be softer to people, because I'm like, we are all going through so much.
0: Be gentle.
1: Yeah.
0: You know, we're supposed to be playing music.
1: Please, let's go.
0: We are supposed, but I'm having so much fun with the conversation that now we have to go to the song. Okay. Let's play a song and then we'll come back. I think we'll go to Kaya Mthethwa. Tell me more about that song. Why do you like it so much?
1: Kulumsebenzi. It means God, what you've done is massive. I think I've played it through every milestone of my life.
0: That's
1: be
0: beautiful.
1: It a nice car that is a dream car, be it a graduation, my master's,
0: that's amazing.
1: Anything big, I've played that song, because there's a lyric that he says, Okaya, Sengiyabo nogutizonke isikhathi kanti ubusy, which says this whole time you've been busy working
0: on
1: and
0: me.
1: I've been doubting myself
0: and
1: I've been doubting my dreams, but you keep showing me things that you're constantly at work.
0: That's
1: love
0: amazing.
1: That.
0: Oh, let's play the song.
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0: played you two beautiful songs there, Umhle Baba, Xolincwangu. We once had her on the show, actually enjoyed her conversation as well. Kaya Mthethwa, Khulumsebenzi, tell me about Xoli.
1: It's a gratitude song.
0: Yeah.
1: Umhle Baba. It's really just a gratitude song. As I said, I'm really living in a gratitude era of my life.
0: I love that.
1: It's a big, big song, so obviously you can't ignore it. And then when it stung me as well, it just has resonated with me extremely well.
0: That's nice. Yeah. I love that. You're doing Daily Teta now on SABC One.
1: Yes.
0: Monday to Thursday, right?
1: Monday to Thursday at 11 a.m.
0: Tell me about it.
1: Beautiful. So in line with what I believe in.
0: That's nice.
1: I love young people so much.
0: Yeah.
1: I believe in young people. People always say this cliche that young people are the future. I say young people are the now.
0: Yes.
1: Let young people lead now. Mm. Let young people take over now.
0: Mm.
1: Young people are not dumb. We're painted all as dumb, as nonchalant, as not educated enough. It's a lie.
0: Yes.
1: Let young people take over now. Daily Teta is a conversationalist type of show where we have an audience. It's in our African languages. Obviously, we can speak English, but the topics there are so well curated by the production company that we can speak about everything, right?
0: Sure.
1: And we're not restricted.
0: That's nice.
1: It's so unheard of at that time in the morning. And what I love about it is that at that time in this South Africa that has unemployment, I get to speak to the despondent young person who feels like it's not working out for me. I get to empower somebody who's on leave.
0: Yeah.
1: I get to empower somebody who's a parent, perhaps they're on maternity.
0: Mm.
1: I get to empower a parent of someone who's on drugs or who's struggling with something because maybe ugogo uhlezi endlini. It's such a ripe time slot to have critical conversations with various peoples, rather. I mean, the show attracts over a million people on a daily basis.
0: Nice.
1: That's a huge South African demographic.
0: That's a huge number.
1: An important South African demographic of young people. So Daily Teta really is a platform where we're changing young people's lives beautifully.
0: But hold on, do you realize what that means though? Do you understand the amount of trust that is put on you?
1: It is.
0: That's amazing.
1: It is. To carry that, I mean, the content producers, they are absolutely beautiful. I can't not credit them. They're beautiful. It's a team of great people who build the content that we take on air. But to deliver and execute it meticulously definitely depends on us as the three hosts. So it's very, very beautiful and exciting.
0: When you get home today, look in front of the mirror and say, I'm doing amazing.
1: Ah, thank you.
0: Because that type of trust doesn't just come.
1: Yeah.
0: It's not anybody can do it. You know,
1: yes.
0: It's more, especially with a public broadcaster, it's more of, yes, we can trust that you can handle our people and all that they go through.
1: Because it's the public.
0: Because that's what you're doing.
1: Yeah.
0: That's what you're doing. So that's amazing.
1: Thank you so much.
0: Put your cans on. We've got a voice note that's coming.
1: Oh, okay. These ones.
0: Those ones there.
1: Sesa voice note.
0: Sesa voice note. Let's go. Hold on. It's very low. We can't hear it properly. Let's try it again.
2: 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Wonkum jigelele. Aspasiwa iturki mangele molaizim boy marking in the register. Listening to the great conversation, even you forgot that the music has to play. Wow, yeah, with the great Lungelo, we just wishing him all the best in the podcast. Yeah, it's true. In this world, not everyone will love you with the good work. But otherwise, great show as usual as always. Life, love, and all, Monday to Thursday between 7 and 9 p.m. Thank you for the show. Otherwise, a great weekend. See you Monday. We are waiting for Uncle Eyes. Hey, tada. Ready?
0: It's so nice, eh?
1: Absolutely.
0: That's so lovely. It's always so lovely to hear that.
1: To be appreciated, as I said.
0: Yes.
1: It's such a privilege because impact, you recognize impact.
0: Yeah.
1: And I get to go and say in the mirror, hey, you impacted somebody. Just
0: you did amazing.
1: Person.
0: That's all it is.
1: Yeah.
0: Just one person.
1: Yeah.
0: What does success cost you?
1: Friendships. Relationships, right down to romantic relationships. I don't know if you've ever felt this because you've been married for so long, Basi. Have you ever been in a relationship with someone whom you deeply love?
0: Yeah.
1: And then you suddenly feel like this person is competing with me.
0: Oh no.
1: It happens in this day and age. Yeah. It's cost me acquaintances, a lot of them, where people suddenly don't understand this journey you're on, why you don't have certain amount of time to spend with them, why you're not available at certain times, why you, for example, I'm at a point right now where when your producer called me, I'm like, she's like, you answered. I'm like, yes. I'm like, yeah, because I get like 40 calls a day and it's all numbers I don't know. So it's like, and people, Basi, you'd also know this, they just want to take. Yeah. Nobody calls to say, how are you? Are you fine? Are you having a good day?
0: Nobody great. That's comes all. To pour in.
1: Right? People want to take, can I have this? Can you send me this? Can you come to this? So it really comes from a place of just understanding. We'll go see, no, man, we're good. And building a team is hard. I didn't mention, lastly, money. It costs a lot of money to build success.
0: That is so
1: true. You pour in a lot of money.
0: And you think you're doing it for the money.
1: And you think you're doing it, right? You pour in a lot of money.
0: Yeah.
1: And then there's unpaid invoices and you're like, oh my gosh, I'm still pouring.
0: Yeah. And it's still, and it must still go on.
1: Yeah.
0: The one thing about success or understanding where you are going in terms of success is also knowing that even when those pitfalls come, you can't stop.
1: You can't.
0: You need to keep
1: you
0: going.
1: You absolutely cannot.
0: Sure. That's big. But that lesson, if you've learned now, I can tell you now, the next 20, 30 years of your life are going to just be a breeze.
1: Is it a principle that just remains the same?
0: Yes.
1: I love that about life and principles. That.
0: And also, it's one of those that if you learn, then you don't have to relearn.
1: Sure.
0: You know it.
1: Sure.
0: Life has a way of teaching you a lesson, and it will come in different ways until you learn the concept. So if you've learned that concept, you're doing great.
1: Like, let's move on to the next
0: one. Now let's move on to the next one, you know. It's the same thing with losing, like what you're talking about, losing people, loved ones, friends, acquaintances and all of that. The lesson there is, if they're not for you, it's okay.
1: Sure.
0: Doesn't make them bad people, doesn't make you a bad person, but it's all right.
1: And I think a further lesson, I'm a person who's big on accountability. There's also a lesson of, I neglected you because I thought success mattered more.
0: Yeah.
1: When I could have balanced it out.
0: Sure.
1: And still loved you and communicated to you that I'm going to be requiring less time for us in this period of the next 2 years while I build this podcast. You know what I mean? So it's not only the people who left me. Some of them left me rightfully so,
0: and,
1: because...
0: Yeah.

0: back again.
1: Right? And the tree knows, no, it's just a season of shedding.
0: Yeah.
1: They will come back so much greener and stronger.
0: It's those seasons that we struggle with.
1: Yeah.
0: And I think it's a human thing.
1: Sure.
0: You know, I think we just struggle with all of that because this is who we are.
1: Mm.
0: What do you think people get wrong about you?
1: They think I'm super strict.
0: You're not?
1: I'm not.
0: Okay.
1: I think it's the content, building the platform, being a very educational, inspirational platform, sometimes controversial, which is also fine because that means it's human and it's not pretentious.
0: Yes.
1: People think I'm strict and I probably don't have a life and I put myself in a little corner. I'm so easygoing.
0: Guys, he wears socks when he interviews you.
1: Right?
0: Of course he's easygoing.
1: I'm so easygoing.
0: When you walked in here, I checked. I was like, oh, you're not wearing socks.
1: I've got shoes on. Like, yeah, people think I'm super strict. I'm so easygoing. I'm so flexible in my thoughts. I allow people to be, whether you're blue, black, green, transgender, Indian, Chinese,
0: whatever.
1: I see beauty in you. I see beauty in everything and in everyone.
0: Nice.
1: And I'll let you be and I'll let you be human. I'm that type of person. I actually want to understand, hey, why are you like that? That is so fascinating that you're not like me.
0: Oh, that's nice.
1: Yeah.
0: What's the one thing that you're most proud of besides your career?
1: Proud, sure. I think my grit. Having grit in a time of instant gratification,
0: I
1: have the ability to wait. Mm. I have the ability to take no's and come back.
0: Mm.
1: I've taken so many private no's. And I, in public, I'm standing. I come across
0: That's
1: as successful.
0: Amazing.
1: Just the ability to have grit. And when I say successful, once again, not just in my career, in my personal life, in my spirituality, I've taken so many pitfalls in all those various areas, but I've had the grit to come back and keep with the courage.
0: That's amazing. Now, when you look at, you know, I always think to myself, life is like a book.
1: Mm-hmm.
0: One, what would the title be of your book?
1: How's Your Heart?
0: Oh, I know. I like that.
1: Yes.
0: I like that. Yes. I like that. And what chapter would you be on now?
1: Sure. Two.
0: Mm-hmm.
1: Still very early.
0: Yeah, early
1: it's still
0: days.
1: Very early days. Yeah. Chapter two, because I feel like 20s are chapter one of being an adult.
0: Yeah.
1: Because who the hell knows what they're doing in their 20s, right?
0: My kids call me, my kids say to me, the adult kids.
1: Yeah.
0: They're like, no, mommy, we are adults, but you're adult pro max. This is what
1: Absolutely
0: they say all the time.
1: That's what they mean. Yeah. So I'm still on chapter two. I think the 30s, early 30s are chapter two. And one day, like a thesis, chapter five will conclude someday.
0: Someday, but not anytime soon.
1: Never.
0: Enjoy chapter two. You need to be enjoying chapter two. Your legacy.
1: Mm-hmm.
0: What do you want that to look like?
1: Sure. I've never thought of it in great detail, but I know I just want to impact.
0: Okay.
1: I'm enjoying building influence.
0: Yeah.
1: But I think there's another level of influence which then becomes impact. The great DJ Oskido recently received presidential honors.
0: Yes.
1: I think it's the Order of Ikhamanga.
0: Yes.
1: And that's a sign of impact.
0: Mm.
1: Where people can say what they want. I remember when he joined TikTok and he was doing skits and he was funny and he was just living his life and having fun. People had a problem with that because people have a problem with everything.
0: Yeah. You but do it, they have a problem. You don't do it, right?
1: Mm. So this moment of him being celebrated alive in his 50s was a reminder of his impact.
0: Yeah.
1: When I opened the conversation with the Lebo M yesterday, probably people are expecting, he's coming here to hit back because he was spoken about. I spent the first 10 minutes celebrating him for his global honors.
0: Because he's
1: for
0: done
1: being
0: amazing.
1: Grammy award winning.
0: Yes.
1: For having taken thousands of South Africans for the past 35 years and put them on Broadway shows in Europe, in Australia, all over
0: changed
1: the world.
0: Changed their lives.
1: Changed their lives.
0: Yeah.
1: He's been doing this for 35 years.
0: Sure.
1: Say what you want. That is impact.
0: That is definitely impact. Okay, we're going to end the, sadly, we need to end the hour so quick. But here's a quick fire round.
1: Oh,
0: as
1: wow.
0: quick as you can answer.
1: Yeah.
0: Coffee or tea?
1: Tea.
0: Early bird or night owl?
1: Early bird.
0: Podcast or radio?
1: Podcast.
0: Engineer or broadcaster?
1: Broadcaster.
0: One word that describes your younger self?
1: Bright-eyed.
0: One word that describes you today?
1: Courageous, yes.
0: A book everyone should read?

0: the four agreements.
1: I love that. A guest who surprised you?
0: Guest who surprised me?
1: Mm-hmm.
0: Oof. A guest who definitely surprised me was, in fact, one of your colleagues here at the SABC, our colleague, Zola Mhlongo.
1: Oh, yeah?
0: What a smart, young, wise woman.
1: Oh, wow.
0: So completely surprised me because she's one of a pop, she's a pop culture figure.
1: Yeah.
0: And we like reducing pop culture people and we all try and put them in a shallow box.
1: Mm-hmm.
0: So much depth in that woman.
1: Head or heart?
0: Heart.
1: Love or legacy?
0: Legacy.
1: Love that. Thank you so much for being
0: thank
1: here.
0: Thank you.
1: This was absolutely awesome. We needed more than an hour.
0: Wow.
1: I think we've only played, what, two or three songs? We usually play way more. Thank you so much for being here. Appreciate your time. Wow, guys, you need to see the podcast Engineer Your Life and you need to watch Daily Theta and you just need to be in Lungelo space and you will understand the power that he is. Well done to you.
0: Thank you.
1: 9 o'clock now. Time for the news with Merupi Mahalemele. And then Just Ice comes through with a Mino Mino. I'm here again on Monday. Have yourselves a lovely evening further.
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3: Thank you very much, Osma Paseka. Safe travels. The top story is at 9. Sinona's Malanga appearance is postponed and Goga residents urged to remain cautious. With the news this hour, ke Modupi Mahalemele. Hola. KZN Hawks head Lesetja Sinona will no longer appear before the Malanga Commission tomorrow. His legal representative has fallen ill and will therefore be unable to attend proceedings. Sinona is now expected to return to the commission at a later stage. Evidence leader Advocate Mahlapisello explains.
4: To assure the commissioners that I happen to personally know the counsel that represents Major General Sinona, and I actually spoke to her on the phone. She had called me, and she did sound under the weather.
3: The parole board in Upington's decision to grant parole to the convicted killer of three members of the Steenkamp family in Griekwastad in the Northern Cape in 2012 has been overturned by the Correctional Services Minister. The man committed the murders when he was just 15 years old. He was sentenced to 20 years imprisonment by the Northern Cape High Court in 2014 for the triple murder of Dion Steenkamp, his wife Crystal, and daughter Mathela. The man, who is now 29 years old, was granted parole in December last year. However, the minister has ordered that he continue serving his sentence and to comply with all corrective measures before being considered for parole. The Goga municipality in the Eastern Cape is appealing to residents to remain cautious as water levels continue to rise in the Gamdos and Kromme rivers. An appeal has been made to residents staying in these areas to evacuate immediately as the water is coming down fast from the Impofu and Goga dams into these river systems. Municipal Mayor Hatting Bornman says community halls are available for those who do not have accommodation.
5: We are seeing an increase in the volume of water over the dam walls, and that will mean a rise in water levels lower downstream in both the Krom and the Gamdos River. We are also doing everything we can to make sure that roads are safe for motorists to travel, but we are still asking that motorists please travel as little as possible.
3: And on the international front, more than 600 children have now died from confirmed or suspected measles in Bangladesh, which is battling its worst outbreak of the disease in decades. The health ministry says that 7 children died of measles symptoms on Tuesday alone. The BBC's Azadeh Mushiri has more.
6: There are reports that some hospitals have been overwhelmed by cases, with no space for new patients. Desperate, some families have left their villages for city hospitals that may have more room and resources. The UN's Children's Agency has called the situation a perfect storm.
3: Recapping the top story at 9 o'clock, KZN Hawks head Lesetja Sinona will no longer appear before the Malanga Commission tomorrow. For Radio 2000 News, ke Modupi Mahalemele, time for the Iceman.
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young. Gomorrah. That's where he was born. The great Kaifa Semenya. Matswana. Classic. Thank you to Mapaseka Mokwele. Live, love, and all returns on Monday, 7 to 9. I urge you to join the conversation. You know it'll do you some good, Mutomodimu. Sawbona, man, molo, riperile. Enda endo, lo chane, dumela makhaetsu. Tobala kagai, ngwana mekhozo. Uhanet meiskat. Now, the album's called Streams Today, Rivers Tomorrow. 1984. Streams Today, Rivers Tomorrow. 1984, that's when it came out. What was happening in 90? What were you up to? Well, there's a movie I know you might have watched, eh? It has these two guys in it, Mr. Miyagi and Danielson. Remember the movie? Wax on, wax off. Yeah, it came out in 1984, The Karate Kid. Yeah, Karate Kid came out that year. It was a classic movie. But Trevor Noah was born that year. And the Nobel Prize for Peace goes to Archbishop Desmond Tutu, becoming the second South African to be so awarded. The first being Chief Albert Lutuli.

Kelisik. Well, that's a gentleman with roots. Ramashashani. His name, Jonas Gwangwa. Batumi the Hunters. They're three young South Africans back in the 60s, while living in exile, formed a band. They called the band the Union of South Africa. The members of that band, the Union of South Africa, was Yuma Sekela, Kaifa Semenya, and Jonas Gwangwa. Before that, Bayete, Wadikoti Marameng, Maloe, Mino Mino, Radio Simplified. Hey, Artist of the Week, Vusinova. A triple play from him just before the news at 10. Vusmosis Cash and Go, see my good friend. Emalvan Jules calls the place M. Kotinwe Ntutwane. He said, man, 1984, I remember doing Form 1. Form 1. And Ntonjeni High School, M. Nambit. Putumile Yugo Ngana, the Minister of Love. On Mino Mino, in Jemiston Kwarasta, he said originally, you'll find me my roots at Kumbu. Kukumbu. And he says 1984 is the year he was born. Kateo Nicholas Setlo, Kosilo Sisha, Tabayenzo, Tabanjo. Let me tell you something, Stando. No, no.

0: his name is Seed Bayou. Stundrasam, I will always be into you. He's a telling time, you know that. Happy birthday to you, Gekole George Matavati, Uncle K, from Mamelodi West, originally from Mahoshi, Matebe, Twan. Happy birthday to you, Uncle K. Happy birthday to you. And also, Uncle K, happy birthday to Malebana from Pick and Pay, Ileyamu, the Grove Mall. So, yes. Remember to wish Uncle K happy birthday. Make one today. Steve! Kriko Chauke, in Tladistan. Always nice hearing from you, Steve. Artist of the week. It has been the boy from New Brighton, in the Bay, the Bay. Vucinova, a triple play from him just before the news at 10. Well, yeah, it's gone past half past 9, which means it's time for a lengthen from Uncle Ice. Totally ridiculous randomness. You would have forgotten this by tomorrow, you would have forgotten this, trust me. Well, in today's version of a lengthen from Uncle Ice, are you a tea person? Do you like drinking tea? Do you like drinking tea? Yeah, some people enjoy the bitter tea. Maybe say I'm having some right now, yeah. Yeah, love some tea. There are all kinds of fancy teas out there these days, huh? All kinds. Some prefer this kind, that kind, yeah. Well, Africa's biggest tea producer. They produce more tea than any other country on the African continent. Biggest tea producer is Kenya. Kenya produces more tea. Well, they send the bulk of it to Pakistan, yeah. Pakistan loves Kenyan tea. Yeah. And by the way, the president of Kenya is in the country. President, His Excellency President William Ruto is in South Africa right now. Yeah. So if you're with him, coming from Kenya, visiting South Africa, enjoy this gorgeous country. Yours too is quite gorgeous, no doubt. We know that. Now, and by the way, if you're from Kenya, you can try our tea as well. It's a unique one called Rooibos. Yeah. You'll never find it anywhere else in the world, yeah. You'll never find Rooibos anywhere else in the world. In fact, if somebody decided to grow their own tea and call it Rooibos, South Africa can sue them. We can sue you for that. But on this wonderful African continent, the biggest tea producer is the East African country of Kenya, whose president is in the country currently, President William Ruto. And if you're here with President William Ruto from Kenya, yeah, see more of South Africa. Enjoy yourself.
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0: Gogo Matebe, go Kalinen, Refilwe, originally also Ntwane. He said, let me wish my brother George, Francois Ditero, a happy 50th birthday. Jubilee, 5-0. We'll meet up 5-4. Happy birthday to you, George Francois Ditero. From Etegwini, Wentis, Annie Smith, great guitarist.

2001 album from him, Child of the Light. From Wendy's in Devon, Annie Smith, When I Feel Kinda Lonely. It won him Best Newcomer at the South African Music Awards. Big award, that one. I mean, you arrive into the industry and your peer says, hey, you belong here. Arnold Mkhize. He said, man, I just want to send a shout out to Zaza. Zaza is in the bay. Zamongwane Nkosi Kwatukuza. Zamongwane says, hey, tomorrow I'm going leaving at Kwatukuza, South Coast. With the check, I'm heading to NPS, that's South Coast. Tome. Yeah. Doing a church event there. Traveling with the church. Listen. I know Zamongwane Nkosi. Those Tandazel, I know that. I know that. Those Fayum Tandazel. Absolutely. So we'll appreciate it in advance. Yeah. We'd like to thank you already when you're doing your church.

Peter Tseko Amobi. You know, he's got some allergy issues, eh? Didn't you have allergy issues? What were you? You don't drink coffee? Yeah, he said, I don't do coffee either. No. And I don't do tea. I only drink hot chocolate or Milo. Yeah. Doctor's orders. You remember yesterday we were talking about peanuts, y'all? He said, no, no peanuts for me. No, that, y'all. Yeah, some people try to defy those things. Artist of the week. Hey, you know the 24th of September in South Africa is Heritage Day. Well, this fellow was born on that day. Bossa Nova.

0: Ndigutandi. What's the number? Before that, Nomathemba Enhliziyo, Nomathemba Lucky Person, Zakes Bantwini, Sing About You, Dominic and Musa Key, Sing About You. What's up with you, Nomathemba?
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0: Final bulletin of the day, Miribi Makhalemere.
2: Thank you very much. Iceman, the top stories at 10, a call for investments in both South Africa and Kenya. And Zenona's Madlanga appearance is postponed. A very good evening. President Cyril Ramaphosa has called on the business community to invest in both the South African and Kenyan economies to drive prosperity and growth in the two countries. He stressed that efforts should be made to narrow the trade deficit between the two countries, which currently favors South Africa. The president addressed delegates at the South Africa-Kenya Business Forum in Midrand.
3: Now, we know that since 2022, total trade between South Africa and Kenya has grown by an average of 3.5% a year. But we want to see much more trading happening between the two countries that will be mutually beneficial, where the deficit is also brought down.
2: The head of the Hawks in KZN, Lesetja Senona, will no longer appear before the Madlanga Commission tomorrow. His legal representative has fallen ill and will therefore be unable to attend proceedings. Senona is now expected to return to the commission at a later stage. Evidence leader, Advocate Mahlapisello, explains.
4: To assure the commissioners that I happen to personally know the counsel that represents Major General Senona, and I actually spoke to her on the phone. She had called me, and she did sound under the weather.
2: The Gauteng Community Safety Department has expressed concern over the arrest of two Gauteng traffic wardens on extortion and corruption allegations. They were arrested in Benoni on the East Rand on Tuesday after allegedly extorting 4,000 rand from a domestic worker who was believed to have been in the country illegally. The woman alerted her employer, who opened a case with the police, and the two were arrested. Gauteng Community Safety Spokesperson Ofense Morwani.
5: This type of conduct is not acceptable as it flies in the face of professionalism, accountability and ethical conduct within law enforcement in the province. We further wish to encourage members of the public to report any incidents of abuse of power, corruption and extortion involving law enforcement officials to their nearest police stations or to the provincial anti-corruption hotline.
2: And on the international front, the Lebanese armed group Hezbollah has emphatically rejected the terms of a U.S.-backed ceasefire between Israel and Lebanon. In a strongly worded statement, the Iran-backed group's leader, Naeem Qassem, says negotiations had been futile and humiliating for Lebanon and rejected categorically by broad segments of the Lebanese people. It comes after Israel and Lebanon announced a renewal of the fragile ceasefire. Taking another look at your top story at 10 o'clock, President Cyril Ramaphosa has called on the business community to invest in both the South African and Kenyan economies to drive prosperity and growth in the two countries. And that's it from me, Mudupi Makhalemele, and the news team for today. Hola!
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6: 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After missing out on the 2018 and 2022 finals, they're back. Danger Man, Mohamed Amoura, 10 goals in qualifying, pure fire. The Desert Foxes are ready to roar again.
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0: It is 7 minutes after 10, second hour of the world's most delicious night radio show, Mino Mino Till Midnight. Thank you to the hardworking SABC News team. They are done for the day. When it comes to Radio 2000, we shall kick off the next news cycle, 6 a.m. That'll be on the Big Breakfast with Smooth, Nati and Lelo there. June the 4th. If it is your birthday vandaag, happy birthday to you, Mutuamudim. You know you're one of a kind. You're a masterpiece. It was a good day at the office when the creator put you together. That's why there's no one like you. No, seriously. Limited edition you are. Some of the people that decided to share birthday with you vandaag. Angelina Jolie, born today. Singer El Debarge. Remember the Debarge family, Rhythm of the Night. Albie Shaw's birthday today, another R&B singer. Oh yeah, Joseph Kabila, the former president of the DRC, born today. I don't know whether you remember 2001. He was 29 years old. He had to inherit a big country called the DRC after his father, Laurent Kabila, was assassinated. Ivan Spiegel. Oh, this guy created Snapchat. Yeah, one of those things that keep us busy. Would have been the birthday of Zimbabwean author and poet Dambudzo Maracheri. Yeah. Kopa Vumilindarala is in Pretoria. Hey, Kopas. My good friend Kopas said, hey, happy birthday to my friend today. Tabiso Khadebe, Gokolini, Bokoli Bupirima. And I just want to greet my colleagues there at Faith Wheels Transport. Bongani. Hey, Bongani. Bongs, Bongani. He said, hey, man, my leave is done. So the holiday is over. I'm leaving South Africa now. I've got to go back to work. Leave him Zanzi. He's heading back to the Kingdom of Saudi Arabia to go get back to work there. He said, I enjoyed my stay at home, visiting family, sending love to my wife, Anita Ngongwani. And, of course, I love that Annie Smith song. Thanks for getting in touch, my friend. And while you're over there, also, yeah, stay in touch. Warra, warra up namatime, la kuchotane mutu wa peregi, sima, kumutu wa peregi. Yeah. Happy birthday to Mutrohulu Ness Noge. Uko le tabile. The message is from my G Tseponoge Kolokonyani. You know, we have this uncle who's got an amazing vinyl collection. But you know what he does? He locks the collection away. It collects dust. So when he's not looking, we sneak in there and steal something. What have we stolen from the vinyl collection of the uncle with the Fort Cortina today? Hey, check this out.

Claire is nine. 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Chaka Khan ain't nobody. Lionel Richie, all night long. It's Radio 2000, our music, your memories. Hey, Vivian Siengo and DK, Deep Groove, say happy birthday to my dear brother. My dear brother, Senzeni. Yeah, Senzeni Gordon Siengo's birthday today. Go Winchester Hills. Johanna Mbanamoyo and Maggie Mutaleng. Go Klepchat, good to hear from you. In Chesterville, born in Chesterville. My name's Anunda. Good to hear from you. Diane Ngoveni said, hey man, I'm missing my daughter actually. Mkhulu Ngoveni, DJ. Yo. And there are boots on the ground. We love the boots on the ground. Sergeant Nobela and Sergeant Sotetsi. Balfour SAPS. Monitoring the R23 and the R51. Boots on the ground. You know, sometimes musicians, they borrow some sugar. You've noticed? Well, the sugar tonight is borrowed from the legendary Smokey Robinson. Yeah. Check out Tony Braxton, Long As I Live.

She calls the album Sex and Cigarettes. Yeah, yeah. Bonjour, because King Wana Muruti man Tanagam Fundes, Yabastoot. And a song, Long As I Live. Radio 2000, our music, your memories, Tony Braxton. Dumiso Zwane, Kopiri Soweto. I see you, my brother. Thanks for getting in touch. Yeah, I see you. See you. Makopo ZB. Lechasa Batla Moruar Luchani. Veron the Designer in Timbisa. Veron the Designer in Timbisa. He said, man, that 1984, I was 7 years old. And that's when I discovered I've got a bit of talent in drawing. Bit of talent in drawing. And also he's a designer. And as you know, sometimes musicians, they borrow some sugar. Makupela sugiri, bakelo sugela. And Veron, yes, it is D'Angelo saying, baby, let's cruise.

Smokey Robinson. Cruising. And bring some sugar from Smokey Robinson. D'Angelo. Baby, let's cruise. You're listening to the world's most delicious night radio show, Mina Mina, till midnight. You know, Snosh. Snosh it, man. I just want to send a shout out to all the night shift officers, you know, serving and protecting, like Kwamashu Ntuzuma, Kwamashu Ntuzuma, the officers there. Snosh, good to hear from you. Thank you. Lungani Mguni, Lungani said, hey, you know, I'll be working for a radio station in Cape Town. Yeah. But no, gotta check this Mino Mino thing. Constable Mulozi, Constable Mtetwa, Constable Baloi, Kruger's door, boots on the ground.

Total package. Toto, Rosanna, Radio 2000, our music, your memories. Hey, Milton Gwenyama from Cabo Gweni said, hey, listen, Mike and the Mechanics would be nice for me. T.T. Tumani, you asked for some Neville Nash, great South African voice. That's still to come. But remember a quick little weather trick. Sade, there must have been an angel.

and a Kiss of Life from Sade. Lindani Zulu from Mpangeni, currently Kwamashu. Good to hear from you, Lindani. As you know, sometimes you say to us, hey, this song could make my night. Milton Ngwenyama Kabukweni, you asked for a track by Mike and the Mechanics, The Living Years. You said, man, it reminds me of my father. Jack is in Four Ways. Jack said, you know what, for my wife, Kholiso, I love that Marvin Gaye, Let's Get It On. And T.T. Tuman in Blom. Yeah, sometimes traveling between Blom and Kopis. He said, for my wife, Matiriso Sekhomoso Tumani in Rustenburg. Love that Cape Town fellow, Neville Nash, with Love Me Now. Now, all that still to come. But for now, just a quick little weather trip. With this weather, we salute our good friends on the road, as always. The truckers. Maybe sometimes you're just parked. Yeah, a good trucker is a resting trucker.

All Sunshine 20, Richards Bay, Skawini Mhlathuzi, a little bit warmer there, 28. NKRM Nambithi, all sunny, 18, that's your high. Newcastle Matatini, Sizweni, picking at 17 tomorrow, all sunshine. And we check out the central province that holds it together, Freistad, the province of passion. You know we've got you covered, Freistad. From Tumahole to Zastro, TNS and Tunamahari, Lemono Majo Masweu, Mama Fuberu, the City of Roses tomorrow, Peretso Singangata. You're going up to 13 tomorrow. Showers expected. I expect some showers in Blom. 13 at your Welcome Constant Mozoro, Virginia Henneman, Orendal Kutlonong. A bit of clouds, 14, Putas. Winter is upon you. You're only going up to 11 tomorrow, Putas. Winter is upon you. And we check out the smallest province by land size in our republic, Gauteng GP Josie, tomorrow, incorporating the Republic of Ekurhuleni. From Alex to Rehebag, DK to Duduza, Zola to Eldos, Kahiso to Foslo, Tembisa to Cosmo, David and the Deep Steward. You're going up to 14. Those clouds remain. Yeah, the clouds remain. A bit of sun creeping out. Tswana, the capital. Prongor Spreden, El Mapias, Mams Peli, Marabastar, Roslin, Sosha, Skandav, Temba, East Lane, Yester Fabrique, Legadako, Rangua. Seems like it's going to be clear. 17 tomorrow. Kutro, Taro, Yalekwa. The Val Triangle, Shabas. Sibukeng, Oranje, Vambi, Batum, Verenicheng. Everton, just a bit of clouds, 14. 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From porch to booking, Dinokana to Ditsavota, Mukhasi to Mabuloga, Madiri to Murule and Clackstop to Hartis, Manzer to Fafum, Jericho to Orkney, Moino to Mututum, Lidach to Luhuruzi. Hey, Muff Town tomorrow, Muff Josie, you're going up to 16, Sunny, Tabane Yamako. Lekka 4, Zirastu, 19 tomorrow, Sunny. And we check out that province where God has a window. You find God's window in that province, where you find the Kruger, Mahana Kubuso, Seabuso Moloto, Pushpa Grich, Petale Mazamanin, Kwakafontein, Komslanga. Now the city on Bombela tomorrow, Kanyamazan, White River, Makonjo, Matsulu, Kabukwene, it's a comfortable, sunny, pleasant 25. Emalatlin, Woodbank, Nala, Pemplusi, Middleback, also clear, but staying mild, you're high 15. And we go to that province, where two oceans kiss, the Atlantic and Indian Ocean. Cape Town, the mother city, Gooks, Kalicha, Mitchell's Plain, Bishop Levis, Pondiheva, Kayamandi, Philippi, Kualanga, Pal. A bit of sun, a bit of clouds. For the home of the Gatsby, 18 tomorrow for Cape Town. George in the gorgeous Gun Route. Things will get a little breezy for George. 16 tomorrow, Sunny. Ojoron, Glen Karoo. The rain still upon you. The rain is still upon you, Glen Karoo. It's going to be wet, 15 for Ojoron. And we check out the one they call the Province of Legends, the Eastern Cape. Mount Frey to Alice, Sweet Matatum Kanduli Lebode, to Willow Vale, Staraham to Stexbrain, Flagstaff to Perry Bizana, to Makanda, Port St. John's to Port Alfred, Dabs, Davangulu to Mount Elif. Now in the bay tomorrow, Paiko Maklaika Kwasa Kelly, Sweet Yukwatuesi, Galvandale Guanabutle, still wet. Rain is still upon you. 16 tomorrow. Emo Tim Tanzani, Duncan Village, Vincent Nahoon. You are still wet, but also windy. Emoji, still wet and windy. 18 tomorrow. Mtata Nganglizwe, showers expected just maybe early in the day. Also with a bit of a breeze for Mtata, 16. Now the largest province we have by land size is the Noordkaap. From Springbok to Orania, Dia to Alexander Bay, Guruman to Kakamas, Sutherland to Priska.
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Cloudy, 14, that's your high. Up in 10 o'clock. All sunshine, your high 18. 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Bridge, well, also doing the warm thing. Musina, not very good with winter at all. 29 tomorrow. Palaboro ga malajina makhalele nyenye zanene nkuwankuwa. Bulubedu amujaji. 30 tomorrow, sunny. Le palala ga bamirupe elisras. Only going up to 21. All sunshine. Then we check out Mkomas. Shamwari Harare. The city of the one who does not sleep. 25 tomorrow. Lusaka and the Copper Belt. The good people of Zambia. 27, sunny. Dar es Salaam, sunny and humid. 30, Lagos. It's gonna be wet. Early in the day for Lagos, but staying cloudy throughout. 31, Nairobi, Kenya. With some showers expected early in the day, 25. Maputo in Moss, nice and warm at 28. Kampala, Uganda, possible showers in the afternoon, but still nice and warm, 29. Lilongwe, Mangochi, Blantyre, Ziko, Mogwambeli, all sunshine, 27. Windwalk in the Namib Desert, sunny, 23 for Yukatutura, Maseru, in the kingdom of the great Mushwesh. It is cold and wet. Your high, 10 tomorrow for Maseru. And if you wake up early, -3 will confront you in Maseru. Gaborone Gaps, 19 cloudy. The Horn of Africa, Addis Ababa, the land of origins, 26 sunny. Kinshasa, where nightclubs open 24 hours a day, it's a sunny 31. Meanwhile, Kigali. In the land of 1,000 hills, the cleanest city on the African continent. Possible showers in the afternoon there, 27. On the northern side, Cairo, the land of the pharaohs. It's a hot 36. Back in the south, Mbabane, in the kingdom of the great Sobuza. Just a sunny, mild 19 tomorrow. As we salute our good friend, the truckers. Things have to move. My good friend, the truckers, things have to move. Yes, MJ, you've got to admit. Sounded like he went to church on this one. Will you be there for me?

0: MJ, will you be there for me? Mike and the Mechanics, The Living Years, requested by Milton Ngwenyama and Kabo Kweni. Yeah, that's coming up. Said it reminds me of my father, Marvin Gaye. Let's get it on. Jag in Four Ways. He said, for my wife, Xoliswa. Love her very much. Titi Tumani. Yeah, sometimes traveling between Bloem and Koppies. Said, for my wife, Matsiriso Sokomozo Tumani. Uko Rustenberg. Hey, that Cape Town fantastic voice of Neville Nash with Leave Me Now. Well, Love Me Now, it's coming up.
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2: Ivory Coast, the elephants are back. Ivory Coast completed their 2026 World Cup qualification campaign with a remarkable defensive record. Dangerman, Captain Frank Kessie, the general in midfield. Watch them stomp through Group E. The elephants are ready to charge.
1: 10 nations, one continent. Millions of stories. We'll see you at the World Cup. Our music, your memories.
0: Milton Ngwenyama, Kabo Kweni. Your song, Mike and the Mechanics, The Living Years. Every generation blames the one before. You said, man, it reminds me of my father.

Mike and the Mechanics Delivering here, as requested by Milton Guenyama. Cabo Quinn, he said, reminds me of his father, Jack, in four ways. He said, for my wife, Collie, so love her very much. Some Marvin Gaye.

That's Jack. 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Set for the wife, Colleen. So, love her very much. T.T. 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He said, man, for my wife, Matiriso, in Rustenburg, never next.

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Matsidiso's Khomoso Tumahane, who's in Rustenburg. Jag and Four Ways asked for Marvin Gaye. 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Reminds me of my father. Glenn Jones. I am all for you. Monday to Thursday, 9 to midnight.

0: it is. The world's most delicious night radio show. Mino, Mino till midnight. Glenn Jones said, I'm all for you. Gregory Abbott, shake you down. Keith Sweat says, make it last forever. And we shall. That we will do. Because remember, the weekend arrives tomorrow. Some characters we can unleash for you on the radio. 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And then, 6 to 9 p.m. Saturday night, that's the Saturday edition of The Weekend Clubhouse with DJ Mlu. And then, the Saturday edition of Escalini Party with DJ Cleo follows after that, 9 p.m. to midnight. Now, Sunday morning, check out the Soul Clinic with Dr. Doomy, 6 to 9 a.m., followed by Easy Sundays with Uncle Reggie, Reggie Philander, then the comfort zone of Bumbo Johnson, that you'll catch 12 to 3. 36, the Sunday Reset with Sichaba. 67, Weekend Sports Rap, Rachel Makura, followed by the retrospective of Ike Parker, that you'll catch 7 to 10 p.m. Then, check out the Deep Sonic Sessions with Vinnie Da Vinci, Sunday night, 10 p.m. to midnight. Stay there between the sheets.
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0: Sergeant Fani and Constable Mbulu at Beacon Bay. 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Boots on the ground, boots on the ground. Good to hear from you guys. Smooth Latwayo said, hey, man, I'm here, Kwasabisa. It has been a hectic day. Silolelake from Kabalatsane, currently in Ivanda. Sergeant Masilela, night shifting with Warrant Officer Cove. Mashudu is in Kahiso, sending a shout out to you. Dipuo Mudikwe. Lee Ritten, Harvey Mason, Nathan East, Bob James. Foreplay. Between the Sheets.

0: Sukomo. 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

0: Neilas. Avangol, Neilas. You must have gale on Radio 2000. Well, there it is. The Thursday edition of the world's most delicious night radio show is Dan Mutomudim. And to you, seriously, thank you, thank you, thank you. 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Well, he's here. He's fired up. I've motivated him. Yeah, highly motivated. My good friend Bumbo Johnson, he'll take care of you on the Midnight Paradise. And a beautiful medley that can only be delivered by a veteran, Gladys Knight.
1: They don't know nothing. All this stuff been warmed over and redone, and it's all right. I'm glad they're getting it. I've been in this business for a long, long time. And even I didn't know where the music was going for a while. And I was saying, when are they gonna find that magic? When is the music gonna get back to simple and basic? Cause I wanna go back. I wanna go back to a time when the music touched your heart and your soul and your mind and your body. 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Y'all know what I'm talking about. I want to go back to a time when slow dancing was still in style. 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
1: DR Congo, 52 years. That's how long DR Congo have waited. Since 1974, now they're back. Dangerman, Cedric Bakambu, four goals in qualifying.
2: Teobong Gonda on the edge of the box, tries the shot. It's a stunning goal.
1: Portugal, Colombia, Uzbekistan, the Leopards are ready to pounce.
0: 10 nations, one continent, millions of stories. We'll see you at the World Cup. 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The Midnight Paradise with Bumbo Johnson. 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

0: It is such a great song, this one from George Michael off the album Older. Took you back to the 90s, 1996, and this one is called Fast Love. And I'm sure you'll remember that George Michael passed on at the age of 53. But as a Cuban-American musician, just before this one, singer-songwriter. And of course, he's got two Grammy Awards to his name. He was born in Havana, Cuba. Played your music from John Cicada, If You Go. And by the way, he's written songs for the likes of Gloria Estefan, Ricky Martin, and Jennifer Lopez. And you and I kicked off the Midnight Paradise for this Friday morning. Yes, yes, it is Friday. Welcome to the show, The Midnight Paradise. And of course, we brought you music from Lighthouse Family with Happy. You've got to be happy. Spending some time with us this morning from now until 3. It's going to be absolutely beautiful. Looking forward to your company. We'll enjoy each other's company. Great music as well coming up throughout the show. As all the regular features, and you do know that on Fridays, we bring you Old School is Cool on a Friday. Bring back my yesterday, some of your favorite classics. All of that coming up right here on Radio 2000. Otherwise, the Iceman, Justice Ramohlola, the Ramohlola type of character, returns. 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Mino Mino, the most delicious radio show on planet Earth. Otherwise, you and I are on Addictive Radio. It is the Midnight Paradise until 3. Good morning to you. Welcome to the show. Enjoy this day. It's going to be beautiful.
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0: Sebastian Charles, and this one is called Love Zone on Young Radio 2000. I'm into your memories, and this is how we come alive on a Friday morning. And of course, on Old School is Cool on a Friday. And by the way, Billy Ocean just turned 76. It was earlier this year in January, and he's a member of the Rastafari movement. He became a vegetarian, that is back in 1989, after the death of his mother, who passed on, who died of ovarian cancer. And then Billy Ocean decided he's going to be a vegetarian ever since then, right up until now. But that's another great song from Regina Bell, with Just Don't Want to Be Lonely. Also played the music from George Burns and Kisses in the Moonlight. You and I kicked off that musical foreplay on a Friday morning with Will Downing. And let me tell you, the love that you and I share on this radio show is great. Absolutely incredible. Just love it. Thank you so much indeed for joining us and for being part of the Midnight Paradise as we wake up together, for those of you who struggle to sleep on this windy, cold Friday morning. And I'm sure you can tell, you can feel it as well, that winter is here now. Sure, it's cold out there, ladies and gentlemen. But of course, we'll keep you warm with some of the best tunes as we take you back in time on Radio 2000. You can as well connect with the Midnight Paradise this morning. Drop me your messages. That is on 060584-2250. As per on our socials, Radio 2000 Facebook page. Otherwise, connect with us and drop me your tweets on X, and let's find out how you're doing. If you are at work, I'm hoping as well that you are enjoying the company of Radio 2000. And yeah, you are also enjoying work. You've got to enjoy work. With some of your colleagues, who are you doing your night shift with? I'm curious. I just want to find out. Send me those messages. And for those of you as well who are driving, hey, be careful out there. Drive safely. And I'm sure you would know, especially when it's cold like this and windy and all of that. Hey, sometimes it makes driving very, very difficult. So we're hoping that you're going to be very cautious and drive safely. Arrive safe and sound right at your destination. You know that will definitely take care of you musically right here on Radio 2000. The music continues when we come back. And as usual, I'm going to bring you the Friday edition of the Rock Solid Double Play. Some classics, The Sound of Solid Gold, coming up shortly. I'll bring you music from Alana Miles, as well as another great song from Tasman Archer. All of that coming up after this.
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That is a great tune, great classic back in time music from Alana Miles with Black Velvet. As well as from the UK, Tasman Archer with Sleeping Satellite. That's what we played for you on Radio 2000, our music, your memories. And by the way, today, you can as well send me your voice notes. Let's find out how you're doing. Let me hear your voices on the radio and get in touch with the Midnight Paradise. And let me tell you, Sergeant Oliphant is part of the show this morning. Says, good morning to you, Johnson. By the way, I'm doing my first night shift with Constable Bedana. And a

0: spending some time with us this morning. Esperanza Tepo, listening to us from the capital city. He's in Pretoria. And he says, good morning to you, Johnson. By the way, I'm enjoying my night shift with Brad Toby. MJ, Esperanza Jabu, the music is on point. Loving what we're hearing this morning on the Midnight Paradise. Appreciate hearing from you, sir. And our good friend, who's also part of this show this morning, Thabiso Junior Situki, says, good morning to you, Johnson. How are you, my friend? It's been a while, but I hope you're good. Enjoying work as well. And yeah, I'm sure he's enjoying his night shift at Regent Lighting Solutions with some of his colleagues as well this morning. He says, I'm right here, Johnson, and keep them coming. Bring us all of the biggest hits on the radio. He says, I'm enjoying the music, spending some time with you right here on Radio 2000. So there you go. You can be part of the family as well and connect with us on 0605 84 2250. When we return, music from Chris Brown as well as Jennifer Hudson, all of that coming up right here on Radio 2000. Good morning.
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2: 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It's a subject matter that requires a commission. It's dress code Chimba. 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
9: The smallest nation at the World Cup. The biggest heart. First-time qualifiers. Dangerman, Dalun, Livramento. Four goals in qualifying.
10: He's done it again! Look at that! He is unreal! That was a shot from that man, Bebe!
9: Spain, Uruguay, Saudi Arabia. David versus Goliath. Watch them fight.
1: 10 nations, one continent, millions of stories. We'll see you at the World Cup. Our music. Your memory. Old school to new school. 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

0: Well, that is a top song there from Chris Brown with Don't Judge Me. Espresso, Jennifer Hudson, Think Like a Man. It's Radio 2000. I'm missing your memories. And by the way, if you're celebrating your birthday today, being the 5th of June 2026, and let me tell you that you share your birthday with singer-songwriter, well, let's just say songwriter and smooth jazz musician, and born Kenneth Bruce Gorelick. That is Kenny G, celebrates his birthday today, turns 70. And I'm sure if you listen to The Midnight Paradise on Tuesdays, we bring you what we call Jazzing Around Tuesday. And you must have heard some of his songs. We showcase them right here on Radio 2000. As far as another great musician, Brian McKnight, celebrates his birthday today, turning 57. So drop me your messages. That is, if you are celebrating your birthday or you do know someone celebrating his or her birthday, I am right here and will deliver the message on your behalf. 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And you know you can become a member of this one big happy family, the Radio 2000 family. 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That is on those social media spaces as well as on X. Drop me your tweets. Otherwise, your favorite classics continue. Espresso Old School is cool, proudly. South African music, all of that coming up in this hour. I've got music from One Way. Espresso, the Queen of Soul, Aretha Franklin. We'll throw in the mix some Diana Ross on the way.
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1: 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From R&B to hip hop, soul and jazz. 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

0: Friday, everybody. It is Old School is Cool on a Friday with Jenna Jackson. This is That's the Way Love Goes. It's My House from Diana Ross. Oh, what a song. Also played with the Queen of Soul, Aretha Franklin, Jimmy Lee. And you and I kicked off the second hour of the show with that big classic. Back to the 80s there, music from One Way with Who's Fooling Who. And let me tell you, Big Muru, listening to the show, he's in the Eastern Cape, and he says, you are making my rendezvous warm with the music. Nice one, man. Hey, I've got two at home, and I want to add the third one. Just love rendezvous, yeah. Nice one. So you are in your rendezvous at the moment and listening to Radio 2000, enjoying the music. Beautiful, man. Thanks for the message. Really appreciate it. And our good friend who is back at work, he says, good morning to you, Johnson. I'm back at work and, doing what I do best, working night shift. And he's in Mpumalanga, Mbombela Riverside Industry. And you know that it's the one and only our good friend, Nathi Nyalunga, who is right here with us on Radio 2000. And James as well, he's also part of the show, James Gabriel. And he says, hey, you know, Johnson, I just want to say to my high school sweetheart, she means the world to me. Love her so much. And her name is Mpo Rabekane. Lovely. Thank you so much, big brother, James Gabriel, always with us as well right here on Radio 2000. Coming up shortly, we'll bring you Old School is Cool, proudly South African music. But before we get there, let's get in touch with you and find out how you're doing. Who's here?
1: Let's go this Friday. A very good morning, my big friend.
0: How are you, Johnson?
1: I'm sure you're well. Siso, the one and only Sarex Mangane. I'm listening to the show here. Made of us that also wear to ice check. Midnight Paradise, our music, your memory. Ready to tell them.
0: Thank you so much, brother, for being with us. And I can hear you are under your blankets. It's cold, sending us a message. Covered, heavily covered this morning. Nice one. But we appreciate the fact that you do have time to send us a message and just let me know how you're doing and where you're listening to the show from. Hey, be warm. All right, who's here?
2: Mr. Bambo Johnson, how are you, sir?
0: I'm good, brother. How are you, well?
2: This is Steven Mashiani, a tracker from Bethlehem, Malama. Listening to your show, bro. Keep on playing nice music. Listening to you till the last hour. Steven the trucker from Bethlehem. On the way to heaven from Bethlehem. Thank you, sir.
0: Thank you so much as well, brother. Please drive safely. And from Middleburg to Durban, he is on the road. Be safe there. Appreciate hearing from you. Yes. We'll keep you awake and make sure that you enjoy your drive, you enjoy your journey with us right here on Radio 2000. And there's plenty more big tunes that we've got for you. And I'll make sure that you stay focused on the road. Okay, who else is here? Let's talk to you. Good morning.
3: A good Friday morning, Mr. Bamba Johnson.
0: Good morning,
3: the
0: brother.
3: Expensive lips on the radio. You're speaking to Peter Tsekwagama, in the Republic of Ekurhuleni Thembisa.
0: Yes, sir.
3: On this cold weather, original from Senwabarana. I would like to wish my brother and a friend, Saki Lukoto, a happy belated birthday. It was yesterday.
0: Nice
3: music as always. I can't sleep while it's cold. Thank you, my DJ.
0: Brother. Thank you so much. Thanks for being with us this morning. I appreciate it. And let's talk to you. Hi. Who's there?
4: Morning, Mr. Bambo Johnson.
0: Good morning,
4: this is
0: sir.
4: Eric Musawake Kanyina from a show, 99.9. I'm working night shift today here, Umhlanga, Montage Drive. Just listening to your show, brother. really, really awesome music. Just listening. The show is always so good. Really, really love it. I'd love to send a shout out to my wife, Nolwazi Mamsomi, Kanyile, and my kids at home, Eshowe. Thanks very much, Mr. Bambo. Take care. Have a good day and your family.
0: Thank you so much, sir. And I can hear the radio in the background. They are very loud. Just enjoying the company of Radio 2000. Yeah, thank you so much, Big Brother, for getting in touch, and enjoy your night shift. All right, the music continues. When we come back, you will hear music from Pat Shange. We've got CJB Future. As far as a classic from Lazarus Hahodi on the way. Enjoy.
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6: To the parents that allow your kids to call you by your name, come to the front. Why you have given your children the permission to call you by your first name.
7: Ibile, I feel more comfortable. I love it when they say it. They are saying it in a respectful manner, not Rabandel or John.
8: My last born daughter calls me by my name. For me, I allowed it because it breaks down the barriers of whenever she wants to talk to me, be it about anything, then it's easier.
9: Yo, Ndombi, never got one pizza, no, yo, and I love it. I love it so much. So much.
5: Life should not be a solo ride, because we are better together. History gave us our foundation.
10: We believe that in our country there shall be no minority, there shall be no majority, there shall just be people.
5: But we are building the future. This month, we don't just look back at 1976. We look forward to the youth of today. Your voice is your power.
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When the world sleeps, we come alive. The Midnight Paradise with Bumbo Johnson. Only on Radio 2000. Our music, your memories.